0: In prayer has made kings become beggars, and beggars are riding on horses. According to scripture, 1 Peter chapter 4 verse 7 says, the end of the world is coming soon. Therefore, be earnest and disciplined in prayer. For this reason, Freedom Time Praying Partner, FTPP, is inviting all to join this power-packed prayer program every Sunday, Monday, Tuesday, and Wednesday midnight, 12 p.m. on... This power-packed program is being led by Reverend Bernard Owusu Ansah.
1: Everything in you that attracts evil people,
2: Jesus.
1: By the blood of Jesus Christ of Nazareth, we kill it by fire.
2: Amen.
0: Don't forget that the fervent prayer of a righteous man availeth much. Therefore, be part of this program. For any information, call 0244 115 618. Freedom.
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1: Prophet Bernard Owusu-Anisa, the convener of FTPP.
2: Freedom, the Lord has done it. Freedom, the Lord has done it. The Bible to say, I believe that the grace of God, you are doing well. I'm also doing fantastic by the mercies of God. The Bible to say, Yamia don't yes, I ever want to be a Yes, but Dovenia, they said, yeah, 2 years ago, you're Baho no more. A Radiman sent to an Yakasia, ECC or Ho, a man of Bro, a Jenny, and ETS, so no. O Yamia Doma Busumia, you ya 23rd, 24th, 25th, 26th. Yes, I ever to my beauty patrol. Freedom for Mobain, Asham Mai, Community 25, Gulf City, Community 18, Pram Pram. Afienya, Gulf City, and I give you Mataiku, Michelle Camp, Babia Mupia, Yamia Doma 23rd, Yemba, a year Dowenya, Taranzo Junction, a year Banner of Greece, a son of your son Eba Hugi, O Yamia Basakasiemo, a son Eba Bayakasim, so many Yemu, Yamia Doma 23rd, near a year, a Bayer Brother Yumre. And at 24th, no so so be ye, we quade yum re, 25th, be ye ya wade yum re, and at a year 26th, so, e be ye wonderful one night, kesie pa, and a woo baby, a woo pia, for communion, my ebra. 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
2: start at 6:30 Not by 9:30 na yapon every one. And yet Dowenya Taranzo Junction. 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And a Eba and a Tabaku. And a Eba Kasemeko Dowenya. Na misi won Taranzo Junction. 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Ubu se asori da kesia. Ya treni mubano brida kwanu wani si. And ye main road won wa. It we ya freno. Missy free came one and you last on the demo. Yamia don't want any asset to a brebby. Now you may have been a same brebby, not a wonderful summer. You boom, not in Kunigia, if you're a deno, and yeah, I am super excited. Come, and the Lord will be God, and the devil will find his rightful place.
1: Your season of stagnation is over. God is about to prove his faithfulness in your life. Don't forget, Friday will be an all-night service. His banner over us, his greater grace.
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0: with your prayer leader, Pastor Bernard Owusu-Ansa. 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

0: 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Freedom and marriage. 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I'm going to pump the 2025, I'm going to Mwen kwenye fansu mpo, ya mehwani, mwen ya nisema wale. 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
0: The GD said 2026, not going to know I am. And there we used to do. The general made a yamias, papa, the yamia, I am a fair food on yam, and then I sell my oats here for the general miss us a damn kind of food on yankupon. The yank of food on yankupon, I don't see. Open pension or do me a bedroom. Now come me so me and come home. I will say that the day for trying to send me. So I'm in a mess so much, say, be dear. Then I say, and then I was here to me worry. Nay, I worry. I make 1 month. She knew it between me. I'm jamming the food on me and your ass.
2: Has done it. Yay. So for the night, freedom, yummy. Why you be a mammon? So, why you be a mammy? That was Monday, man. You're born by me and die. I soon die. Not die, you know, so for be born by a man. Yeah, madam, for introducing me to suffering. I'm pining at you, you know. Na be be free as I didn't say auto post be say free me say ni phone ma to for ba ku di car to ba ni no is ba second one e to for me soon na be be to e na say e be pipe na pipe no say e nsio hie e na egu abo wa no say no order ni dan sa na odi me ni ti e mi say e na da e be ni na say empire boy ya so for benatan say deliverance no Vampire for deliverance on me. So many and deliverance on me. Now, since I'm a woman, man, you need
1: a simple FM.
2: Yeah, and I see a china see. Now, Papa, I was sick. Because the whole metisse be been in Namachi, be been in Namayasi, and Yamia dum. Now, say, said deliverance, Miss Mensa, come here, Miss Men can't share. Metche, I'm a man saying at sea. The journey yet check a car, but a while no matsum, a while no majay minimum mumpire. Now for bears are months, no. A memorable bumble malcom would be a moon, it would be a worry while you don't worry as a swap. Betty and say, oh, that's it, well, worry, that's it, well, worry. Until Missy may share testimony, Uncle Ponam was way be up, maybe I just saw my brother, my worry up on him. It's very well the same coffee, coping next year.
3: Good morning, Soph Bernard.
4: Good morning, Mama.
3: Freedom, the Lord has done it. Yeah. Oh, Papa, I'm sure what I'm in your case. The Susan Yakuponasi. Don't I mean I see baby Dam Suponumana a coponation when you know my brabo joining freedom oh 2020
4: wow
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4: Amen.
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7: Quaint dark, Cola Yamun, now watch me and some
8: patient if you do freedom and a bay. Until last minute, the near neighbor 37. Until Omega can buy, you know, near Ziba being fishy. I'm so the money rare and hope. Any aquan of fishy.
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8: toilet, a man. Quaint number between two doing now, but man of whom you won't buy. It's in my name, you were adding a call. 37 A buyer and a doctor and a shark and a sack and a child with a yadu being a patient. Yen shedding a banner, some man, so Momuku few 1 weeks, a madian or my patient. One of them is going up to the men is safe, you doing a metiasi. Never been Bernadusho and saying a metiasi. A quiet boop. Ama, naba. Then 2 or 3 days, the week 7 days, the man. 2 or 3 days now, about a year in Jenny to tell me catch him say. Yammy, I ye, freedom, yammy, are you, papa? I'm connecting you, I'm a coin, I'm pa. Say, I know, I'm not preaching, now it's me, poor man, about the cash of freedom, the men in you say, and I'm a suit.
7: Wow. It's off with you, whom? I call out what's 1 minute say? 1 minute coin for 3 weeks. Emma coin da colani yem na watch me and son. Young call ya crown operation or see freedom ya minty, young yen operation. A crown of 4 years. A colla 4 years. Stuff was designed me by angel. Angel cried as 5 years. Nagas of your quack with future envelope, your friend's angel. Maybe you coin your friend yem. Was here their crowning free baby more than about 37 hospital. Doctors who swear too much for operation. What your mom found on Connie and her 1 week and I said, ah, ma. And I know my operation. Obata ne se moboa opresi bia no bebam ye gina freedom nyankopon tumi mu. Obekɔ agyanan amanaba. Ampa wo si 3 days ana de na pie. Me bom pɛ me nipa bia wutie me. Onyame a oyema foforo onyema wo nso wate. Me se onyema wo nso wate.
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7: Yes, Papa Bonasi. Ah, Jesus. I feel baby, I'll be sorry. But quick, let me do this. Ebiana also will testimony. Number will be to me. I send it there for so a WhatsApp. A 0244 0244 now. Wabo 115618. 0244 115618. 0244 115618. 0244 115 618 0244 115 618 0244 115 618. Beba cho ube timi a call WhatsApp na was send the one so what testimony and yami aye edi amawo achre abofra 1 minute coins 3 weeks 21 days ami yade na koko aye fense 37 siye kwa kwa inoperation oba 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
10: pa kwens
7: o se
10: aba ta ne kwens sa akola kwens to ne ye funu ne se nyame anya akola do ma papa no anu no
7: What is that? Akola?
10: I say, coins to Akola, many coins are you dangerous, Makola? Messimi Papa be on my Juma year from an upper bear 9. Be your Juma man who waiting at the Queen, Papa Mikosano. And I need by dear grown a coins could turn a coins in a year out of them. Papa catch him say, Semma,
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10: And you shake coins in a minyanko, Papa. Me said, Demo, and your research just me ye the meet me here. And Copa Banner, you bet 10. Send you a coins in it, da. Baby could to add, I was say, send me free your coins in the money with Diablo. No more coffer coins in him now. Where you could be a beady care, Kuma Colabi, and Tom Pese.
7: Ah,
10: it may be a Juma, what them won't be too near ma. Just a Juma coins, just 20 pesos. Because I'm Colano Cofamina, Papa, and one.
7: So as who be da? Obia mini be a manu. But so we are very powerful. 3 weeks. 3 weeks. 3 weeks. 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Timmy, the rat, or rabbit, or rabbit, or rabbit, or rabbit, or rabbit, or rabbit, or rabbit, or rabbit, or rabbit, or rabbit, or rabbit, or rabbit, or rabbit, or rabbit, or rabbit, or rabbit, or 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

the radiance, lift your voice and thank the Lord. 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David said, I will bless the Lord at all times. His praises are continually being in my mouth. David said, may the Lord be with you. 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Because you are coming to me. Can you come to me? Can you sit down and come to me? Somebody lift your voice. Bless the name of the Lord. 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Labade bada. Zanda labade bala gaba. 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Yada raga labade bada. Ida me. I want us to pray for forgiveness. Yes, Rabbi, ne fache we radi ho. Radi a wode boneche. Onyami a wuchine bonen so ye boni anu edro. Forgive us of our sins. Forgive us of our sins. Forgive us of our sins. Emratoni fibi ya woye hon. Emrade fire phones watcha yei. Nema ye hon ente. Fire phones watcha yei. Nema ye hon ente. Yes, that is going to be our prayer. Yes, that is going to be our prayer. Be an open person about the fact. Be an open part. Be an open part. Be an open part. Be an open part.

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1: 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Pray for the strength of God. It is by the strength of God that you can defeat every enemy. 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Somebody lift your voice and pray. Rabadabasta barabadabadabada.
2: Ya Allah, Ya Allah, Ya Allah, Ya Allah, Ya Allah, Ya Allah, Ya Allah, Ya Allah, Ya Allah, Ya Allah, Ya Allah, Ya Allah, Ya Allah, Ya Allah, Ya Allah, Ya Allah, Ya Allah, Ya Allah, Ya Allah, Ya Allah, Ya Allah, Ya Allah, Ya Allah, Ya Allah, Ya Allah, Ya Allah, Ya Allah, Ya Allah, Ya Allah, Ya Allah, Ya Allah, Ya Allah, Ya Allah, Ya Allah, Ya Allah, Ya Allah, Ya Allah, Ya Allah, Ya Allah, Ya Allah, Ya Allah, Ya Allah, Ya Allah, Ya Allah, Ya Allah, Ya Allah, Ya Allah, Ya Allah, Ya Allah, Ya Allah, Ya Allah, Ya Allah, Ya Allah, Ya Allah,

0: You want to go for the next prayer topic, and we are going it intensively. 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
0: Wabadada. And on also, Sabu, whom you know, a piece on Tinkolamia and San. Be rather Ben Aquaquem, what was media may. Then you might be some of you. Men name my bell was so men wale. And I say any a quay. 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Yeah, rather. No, then one bedroom Pie Boy says of Papa. But she had been maybe 8 months. 8 months, but so men and watching. But so men watch pepper. But so be sure I will be a worry me. I'm a yasin san bibia wo court. So for it you be man no be fa no no. O won kwala mienu. E so be man ama en kwala mienu no en si ne kwan. 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E na so for e yesa yi a oba we won timi nyame din boda. 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We say oh Lord, do something in my life that I can never stop thanking you.
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0: 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Somebody lift your voice. 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If you are live on Facebook, share the link. Somebody, share the link. Somebody shadale. 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
1: Thank you, Holy Ghost. Thank you, Holy Ghost. I feel you called the next prayer topic. And you have a bumpy panty, Miss Roman Yamrewai. Sorry, near Mumpai. This is Freedom Time Praying Partners. My name is Pastor Bernard Uswansan. I am your prayer leader, leading you to pray tonight. We are live on Adom TV. We are live on Praise TV. We are live on GH1 TV and Ago TV. We are also live on Joy Prime TV. Ubetimi afaw TV to hoy kachro bi no fan to ho na ye mumu mumpae afi. We are lifting up the next prayer topic. Ye bonu tututu pa the next prayer topic. Ye bonu den den den den pa. And this is your next prayer topic. Also, oh Lord, every demonic assignment erade ye yase obonifo nyume bi ayase etia me demonic assignment against my life. Adibia Radia Setiame, Adibia
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0: Fawusa 2-3 son yanya diye. Put your hands on your head and let's quickly do something. Declare, say every demonic covenant that the enemy has with me,
2: that the enemy has with me,
0: erade apamboni bia,
2: erade apamboni bia,
0: oponi foni mi wo, let that covenant be broken,
2: let that covenant be broken.
0: Yes, I call the next prayer. Every demonic covenant, apam poni bia, sunsun fi bi baye tumi bi no wo, we are breaking that covenant, we are breaking that covenant by fire. Yes, say sapam no den de ba afetiamu ne yanko declare, say every demonic covenant that the enemy has with me,
2: that the enemy has with me,
0: everybody upon boni bia,
2: boni
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0: Thank you, Jesus. If you are live on Facebook, I beg you in the name of God, share the link for me. Let us help somebody to pray. Let us help a brother to pray. 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And I pray that your prayer will work for you. May the prayer work for you. In the name of Jesus Christ. We are going for the next prayer topic. We see problems of my parents that has become my problem. 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Problems of my parents that is becoming my problem. You are a liar. Declare, I am not your candidate.
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0: die by fire, die by fire, die by fire. Problems of my parents that has become my problem. Me mama ni me papa mo hawa. 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Afi yeko de nespriano. Lift your hands. Lift your hands and let's go. Lift your hands and let's declare. Problem.

Je le remonte pas yo.

fire fire fire fire fire fire fire fire fire fire fire fire fire fire fire fire fire fire fire fire fire fire fire fire fire fire fire fire fire fire fire fire fire fire fire fire fire fire fire fire fire fire fire fire fire fire fire fire fire fire fire fire fire fire fire fire fire fire fire fire fire fire fire fire fire fire fire fire fire fire fire fire fire fire fire fire fire fire fire fire fire fire fire fire fire fire fire fire fire fire fire fire fire fire fire fire fire fire fire fire fire fire fire fire fire fire fire fire fire fire fire fire fire fire fire fire fire fire fire fire fire fire fire fire fire fire fire fire fire fire fire fire fire fire fire fire fire fire fire fire fire fire fire fire fire fire fire fire fire fire fire fire fire fire fire fire fire fire fire fire 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

0: Thank you, Jesus. I feel you caught the next prayer topic. Jero hopa, medika chos and ye bebon pie. 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

Praying time with your prayer leader, Pastor Bernard.

0: I feel you call the next prayer topic. You call the next prayer topic. Quick one, let me remind you that when you may do my way, you be share with La Paz Race Course Park in the sun. There is a certain prayer topic here. When you may be say more, and this is the prayer topic. Me can enra every unexpected problem that has come over my life. Oh, how be a the main cabin shame or ababe dameso. You move be when you may be a genese. You will or how be a one cabin shame and ababe jedra. El wabra bumwa etetel. They are a certain unwanted and unexpected problem that you were not expecting, but right now you have found yourself in. It is only a prayer that can set you free, and that is exactly our topic that we are going to be praying, if God permit, coming Thursday. Watch next year, Ewala Pass, Race Course Park, and so. You are called the next prayer topic, and this is your next prayer topic. Every satanic voice giving an instructions,
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1: I feel page and Sanyanko, Yanko, lift your hands and let's declare, say, every satanic voice,
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0: 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Community 25, Community 18, Gulf City, Baby Bia Spin Test. Catch the woman in a say, Yamia Domo Tuesday, dear Batema. Bamian Casa, dear Mewaho, Wednesday, Thursday, Friday. 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

I am the

fire, fire, fire, fire, fire, fire, fire, fire, fire, fire, fire, fire, fire, fire, fire, fire, fire, fire, fire, fire, fire, fire, fire, fire, fire, fire, fire, fire, fire, fire, fire, fire, fire, 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fire, fire, fire, fire, fire, fire, fire, fire, fire, fire, fire, fire, fire, fire, fire, fire, fire, fire, fire, fire, fire, fire, fire, fire, fire, fire, fire,

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0: In the name of Jesus Christ. Thank you, Holy Ghost. 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Every unwanted problem, every unexpected problem. 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
0: 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Every unwanted problem, every unexpected issue that has come over my life, let it die. 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
0: 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Can I please get 5 people on Facebook?
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0: I beg you. 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I beg you in the name of God. 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
0: Bompa ye Awurade ma me hu adie bi fa papa bi ho. 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I'm seeing a certain man. The man that I'm talking about, your son is dead. 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You have lost a certain son. I'm seeing a certain man. And the Lord said to me that after the death of your son, a certain daughter of yours is also sick. She is very, very sick. And you being the old man, you are not also well at all. And you could sense that your family is under an attack. What me who say? Me busu yano ase BBA 2 years so sa. Mama, papa, ayampa. The Lord said to me that there is an attack over your family. But I lift a prayer before you. I command every attack to leave your life. By the fire of the Holy Ghost, I set you and your family free. I declare that may the Lord deliver you and deliver your children. Every satanic eye, curse it by fire. In Jesus' mighty name.
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Thank the Lord for us in prayer. 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Somebody thank the Lord for us in your prayer. Thank the Lord for us in your prayer. 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
2: 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Thank you, Holy Ghost. 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
2: Mami, my mama for the baby. 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Get any seed that you could found. 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I want us to pray over it. 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
2: 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Just lift it up and let's pray over it. Peja kosro. And I want you to say this after me. Declare, say, dear Lord.
4: Dear Lord.
2: I lift up my seed.
4: I lift up my seed
2: before you, and I declare.
4: Before you, and I declare
2: that let this seed seal my prayer.
4: Seal my prayer
2: and bring deliverance.
4: And bring deliverance
2: unto my beautiful life.
4: Into my beautiful life.
2: Let this seed bring answers.
4: Bring answers
2: into my prayer.
4: Into my prayer
2: in Jesus' name.
4: In Jesus' name,
2: Lord Jesus.
4: Lord Jesus,
2: I thank you for answering my prayer.
4: I thank you for answering my prayer.
2: Accept this seed.
4: Accept this seed.
2: And let me succeed.
4: And let me succeed.
2: In my prayer.
4: In my prayer.
2: Accept this offering.
4: Accept this offering.
2: And cancel all my suffering.
4: And cancel all my suffering.
2: In Jesus' name.
4: In Jesus' name.
2: Amen.
4: Amen.
2: Wow. 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Eye 05.
6: You are my foundation.
2: 95. 0595. 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Na wabo 67. Na wasane abo 57.
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0: Last week me batema. 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It was very powerful, Maka. This week in some Bessia were on two Tamaya Brebi. And a Kumasen so Yebisha Ewa Castlewood Village. 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And also a Castlewood Village. Nature honomwa. Would offer Castle Kana and a wood village car was missing with JP filling station. JP filling station wana ubusa se me ko freedom asolo ha ye bachelor. 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Branches ni na kaswa din and din yes repa gongo me junction. I know your gongo me junction to the Urebe Fibi be out my room for gongo me. 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I know about Hubi. Now, Obebani about 10 to a hole.
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0: Pastor Prophet Bernard Owusu-Anisa, the convener of
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2: Freedom, the Lord has done it. Freedom, the Lord has done it. Yeah. The to say, I believe that the grace of God, you are doing well. I'm also doing fantastic by the mercies of God. Tell me for, the bachelor want to say, Yamia don't get sad about me. I want to win ya. Yes, but Dovenia, they said, yeah, 2 years ago, you're back on no more. A radio man sent to any Akasia, ECC or home, a man of bro, a genie, and it's a year so long. When Yamia Doma Busumia, you are 23rd, 24th, 25th, 26th. Yes, I ever to my beauty freedom for Mobay, Asham, my community 25, Gulf City, community 18, Pram. Afienya, Gulf City, and I give you Mataiku, Michelle Camp, Baby Amu Pia, Yamiha Doma 23rd, Yemba Eye Dowenya, Eye Dowenya, Taranzo Junction, Eye Banner of Greece, Asolo, Yesan Eba Hubi, Unyamiya Basa 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one night, Kesia pa, and a woo baby, a woo pia for communion by Ebra. 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
2: Dowenya, Taranzo Junction. Dowenya, who the baby will be a Ufaka, so Ufakra, and a Eba, and a Tabaku, and a Eba Casemeco Dowenya, and missing one Taranzo Junction. Me Patro, Taranzo Junction, one now. Who goes a sorry that Kesia, your training will ban up with the Kwano one, you see, and your main wood one, and to your fellow. Monsieur Frick and one of you last on the demo. Yamia don't want any asset to a brebby. 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

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Wednesday into Thursday. Thursday into Friday. 2 a.m. to 4 a.m. And Ajumedie Ebaso. 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

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Obetumi asende u prayer request de aba. In the form of text message. O send ni prayer request in the form of text message. O di din e be di kan. Na ni opese ni obo hon paye aye de tosu mienu. Na ba bia wa utie yen aye de tosu miensa. O send ni prayer request in the form of text message. O di din e be di kan. 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Na ba bia wa utie yen aye de tosu miensa. Number I'll send the prayer request no afa so dia ma yen no and I may body amawoi people cho what is am bebo number na menfre ofre time on son ye sabri ye bra ye send the prayer request in the form of text message enti ye ma won e be send messages no and send him bra na bre so se be fra e bre so se be fra na ye so e pese e fra na ya fra Number no aye 0244-744-204. The account will be aye 0539433128. 0539433128. O send the prayer request in the form of text message. O do din ebedi kan ni opese ne bo hon paye aye de tosu mie no. 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Message no betumi asende afa WhatsApp. Ana se voice note. Ana se SMS. O send ni message no a betumi asende ne through SMS or WhatsApp. Ana se voice note. 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Send your prayer request in the form of text message. 0244-744-204. 0539433128. O send the prayer request.

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You need to protect the children. 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

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Yeah. Jacob se abua boni bi na achi no. And it might be because we soon some more. 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I'm on a terrain. Paul, a Cassachre, Ephesus of War. Was sitting ye din a children, Mama, Mohu, and ye din. Ewo, a radi, any, I want din in it to me. Ye toss me a noa or car yenny set. Moon shet on yan coupon could ye in yan and wet me a jina any or bonsam ne de ediacy or dead den quadano. And you fear when your devotion crow. Ye mumpa ye will fear. Yantonio moho. If you organize it even 1 hour prayer or ho. And no near the protecting quadano. Open your mouth and pray for your children. Obentimi nye na enwie nursing training and a training college. Entene fie 1 year, 2 years, 3 years, 4 years. 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

0: 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commandment with promise first commandment with promise and one dia hin di waja any wonani wan kase di waja ni Neja wuna Ana di wuna ni Neja weja Me bachao Yadi tu enidia Wudi bema upapano Esasa wudi 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
0: 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Number one, verse 3. Ephesians chapter... Chapter 6, verse 3. 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That it may be well with you. 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Yes, they are not God to be worshipped. But the Bible says that you should honor them. How best can you honor them? And he started by saying that children, obey your parents in the Lord. 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

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Who can ask chapter 2 verse 42 now or see, and they continue in the apostles doctrine, they continue in apostles or doctrine, love, fellowship, prayers, nukredie emomuhu na ebane se. 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You will not see truth in the marriage. Enti and aware no ejija, there is no faithfulness. There's no trust in the marriage because you are not being rooted in truth. 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You must be rooted in Christ. You must be rooted in the word of God. You must be rooted in truth. Manukredie embo wase. Fanukredie fabo wase. Ewo wusumu as a pastor. Let truth. 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Say yeshia wo Joshua. 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Say ye be fear, my yehu the same asemno. Say ukwa sorry asema ubekano. Let us see, say, is the same as you are speaking in your marketplace. 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

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Asempa 94.7 0546 982158 0546 982158. 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

The first of this month, a Sunday, we are 2 p.m. We are 2 p.m. Na ye na twese wo Aviation Social Center. 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That you need to have your tickets. Na kwanya wo be fa so wo be nya wo ticket ni bi ni. Wo ko wo phone na fa wo phone. Na dial *714*714*. Now about 003. 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Now what send it? It's *714*003# Now we are two. 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
0: 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So happy birthday to Mrs. Mercy Saba Aka, who is CEO of Link Trend with Grandma Regina. 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

Okay, Assemblies of God Ghana, Ewutu North District. 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Campaign for integrity in Christian ministry. Present, Namakano Conference 2026. Nanyami Aduma, 27th. Of this month, a Saturday na morning, then Sunday morning, 27 and 28. Oh, Kaswa Akwele Ebenezer Junction. Eho and a Jumedieno Ebason Ewo a Titri for Kesepa Omuwo Jumedieno so Reverend Isaac Yibento, a district pastor. Then we have Reverend Richard Ofosu, onusi a district treasurer. Then we have Reverend David Dua, District Secretary. Then we have Reverend Isaac Obin, CICM Kasua Coordinator. Then Apostle Dr. Henry Young, Okita PAD International Coordinator, CICM International Coordinator. Nti Nyami Aduma Ebra. Yen na omu ye collabo with campaign for integrity Christian ministry way Assemblies of God for na Kambum Nedisa Jumedi Eba is a Kaswa Integrity in Ministry Conference. So don't miss this program. Oh, you can just call this now 0244 370863 0244 370663. And just call and your life will be blessed. But more than say, Obeba, na aye nshira e di amao, e wo Yesu di. Eda Billy Donko, or say praise God, humble servant. Happy Father's Day in advance to Osofo Kwabena Krufi. Okay, my boss, God Rachel bless you. I take him in Jesus' mighty name. The Lord bless you. Ewo Yesu Dimu. And ope me amifo nchiyama, Osofo Dr. K. Dogbeto. 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When you say a prayer kai on my Ghana ke won say bibi bi ekosu bia no, when you wish the nation good na e bi kan nyamapa bo manima e bi kan nti na me nua bema dazi said Guman, Jema, this shepherd, papa, Eddie Asempa, Sports News, Eddie Bro, Wire Crado, Ebrahim, sorry, Sunu. God richly bless you. Your best Nelson, Eddie, Eko, Facebook. 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I love you.

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2: 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Ghana is behind you. And Ghana knows, and Ghana has high expectations of you.
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2: We know you'll do the best you can. And that is our wish. It is our prayer. There are also times when you may lose yourself in the interest of the group. That is very important. And as I said, in the end, it's about the group success. It's about the success of Ghana. When Ghana shines, we don't really want to know individually who brought us there. But we know those who brought us there. We are counting on you. We know you will stand to the, you will rise to the occasion. You will not let us down. You will succeed. We know that.
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2: We know that all 30 plus million people in Ghana and beyond believe same, that you will succeed. May God bless you all.
0: Enti ye mami vice president ay na se ene jenana opoku ajima na professor na ode ensemeto blasters of Ghana enim na se ne sempo ne mpenimfo awodo bi a chief justice ekobi na afi high commissioner de 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Panama ne de etse de kra na yetimi ewini ene
4: is a must win. La segunda is a must win. I never remember in my life to play one game that was not a must win. So, and why? Because, our value, it's not based on intentions or wishes. Our value is based on results. And the only medicine that works in football, it is to win. So, we are ready to fight for the result, knowing that it's nothing easy, nothing come easy in football. And we have, as I said it before, one team in front of us that have the same as a must win. La segunda is a must win. I know.
0: Enti Ghana match against Panama head coach Carlos Gret must win nkunimdie NSN ne eba na emra ora Carlos Gret edi nkomo anase wakase sense nchofo no na kwasi nsa kwa no se wabrante Thomas Tepati anya de obetimi asi akan bi e hawa na na urai edi tuwa so oh, place aba no edoso 26 place no modio mobile enti pate die ne die ye liga issues ni ade a eno so e court but the focus no e ye Panama game no
5: we are in this moment counting with all the 26 players that we have in the squad, and we'll make a decision will be the starting lineup. No particular comments about that. I think it's not necessary to make comments. The story is open, the freedom of speech is open, so to add more comments about issues that are nonsense, it's not part of my business. My business it is to play with the cards that I have in front of me. We are waiting for a decision. When the decision comes, we are ready to make the final approach to the game.
0: Asempa 94.7 FM Asempa Sports News at 6 Senuani Gusu Edi Emwe na wo kan Blasters dia ema ne dia no eye Black Queens na menu eka say dia na se eye dia Black Queens of Ghana omo ne head coach na se Kimlas enso edi nkomo omo de message kase edi akoma the Blasters of Ghana players ne se munyire mu against Panama and nti a Black Queens players no na fe head coach Carlos Gret and that's head coach Kim Lass. One message I'm going to come by Blasters.
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1: Ghana.
11: Like we're doing in Sweden, we're holding the town when we give someone the luck. 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All of the best.
0: Winning someone as a Black Queens, a place, no, and after the Chatonum, a Carlos Cruz, and as a run, the Kim Loss, or more edit to Ja. Now, Sunny Dara, Casama for the Makana Football Association, and maybe a chum, and a new what the air to Ja, say, Yamian and Ukrainian, so here and Samoa do a Ghana for the B, and I'm a kind of a blasters, nothing, a place, no new coach, no one, and Sunny and Quay and Saint Crying Cry, but a Nadia. 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
12: 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And it's Muma Yan Katin Katin, no, who's a part.
1: I said,
12: and the Kuya Mani. Kona, you know, I'm concerned yet. You can't say to me, I criticize it. But at this moment, I ask for the map here. You stress it. Yan Katin, no, who's a positive. Say, between Yan Kumi, Yatigana, Mani, Africa, Mani, Nani.
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14: pese Black Star as amu bobo no. Because they say the whole Ghana are disappointed. And this is the time, say, they should show us who they really are and what they can really do for the nation.
15: Yeah, share the African countries no more World Cup, no more here now. Charlie Egypt, Belgium, about drawn out here. What I say? Kevin, also, Spain. Oh, Salah, you know. It's Ghana, Charlie. Yeah, expect more. Yeah, expect more.
16: I say, game ahead, boy. Win, Ebeba. May they are predicting a draw. 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
0: 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Nessa France for top scorer no Nessa Kutano 58 goals and the Kutano Ewo Ayene Nessa Nusu the Ababe Tuja Ewo and Nessa Midi 20 on a Sempa 94.7 FM. I can't 2 goals pe no no so after Miloslav Klosa and TBA walk up in Manevi obit me Bombardier to me aye walk up minutes on a Sempa 94.7 FM
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0: World Cup a eto draw wo USA Canada and our face no make no ego so e koso and the World Cup minute no ye hwe oman France for brain run woni wo tipem fo Senegal re pem so e ma okin se ne ban ne wie 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

Bibia wo mu bisa traffic ne chia. 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Just

The National Pensions Regulatory Authority, NPRA, is the regulatory body of the pensions industry in Ghana, ensuring the compliance of the three-tier pension scheme, being the mandatory basic national social security scheme, first tier, managed by SNET, a mandatory fully funded and privately managed occupational pension scheme, second tier, and a voluntary fully funded and privately managed provident fund and personal pension scheme. Employer enforcement has been beefed up, and therefore, we are entreating all employers to enroll their workers

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0: 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Sha Nedi!
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0: esisie ye wunye ni nyina ye de bro asempa ye tia e ye straight to the point esense asempa e ye tia
1: Happy Father's Day. Father's Day celebration. We have some more. Asempa FM Papa, you go to my dear. Yeah, yeah, the boy, Janamo Basono. Afi, yeah, yeah, the grand buffet. One of the formations, she and us in Chiano. Yeah, Asempa FM Papa, you go grand buffet 2026. Yeah, celebrate it, Janamo. Almost some of my name is Fratire, just sit there, Pampaso. Papa, I go. One of the formations, she Sunday 21st June. Our Vision Social Center, 2 p.m. And how by a dequa? HDP. Your papa and the cooking competition is to go back to such grand buffet in the Sutia. Did you open? Did you open? Near the live music performance in this what at war. Special presence band. Pat Thomas and Empress Gifty. As a perfect papa, you go grand buffet 2026. Ticket near 200 Ghana per. And go on your papa. So, so dear, your phone will become a home bar. Oh, but 200 Ghana. Dial star 714 star 003 hash. Let's select the option 2 toll ticket. Obey your visual drive from front desk. Cook them late. And our friends 053 1 0 2 9 7 9 5 FWC. In my question, Cinemadas and Pepper Papa, you go grand buffet 2026 April. I am Sintestan, Air Top, I am strong, Franco Trading Enterprise. 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

cast them with the headquarters of Bozwa, Ewomaimua, Moya, and Quarfo, Luque, Munka into Mukeke. Obira, yes, and Pakistan say, as the person will be sure to be through nobody while correcting. Susan Obira, India, near Mibama Basso. Muka, the Moya, the headquarters of Bozwa, Ewomaimua, Moya, and Quarfo, Luque, Munka into Mukeke. Obira, yes, and Pakistan say, as the person will be sure to be through.

International Pablo Iman. Philip Otuo, the gunshot man. Odifo. Head of sports, no, Professor E.K. Wallace. Deputy Eric Asiedu, Kejuana Ankasa. Yen sports director, Samuel Kwadade Renji Sky. And now, you know what, Tinasi, Yebedi Agudi, and Komo. We are the Ultimate Sports Morning Show. 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

Yeah, but warming up ahead of Black Stars and Panama. Joel, the fashionistic Ekitem, our YouTube. Yeah, Sempa 94.7. Edino, Dennis Asamoah, Ahutedino, Latula.

0: better the Samia. 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Ken, good morning.
1: Good morning, sir.
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1: Yeah, fine.
0: Yeda twedi ampo nyankopo ase.
1: As a man for na omudi message e ba ha but me nim.
0: Za.
1: Omso wano na nyum de.
0: Enye de.
1: Eh, then we are not in terms
0: of. Oh, is that?
1: I regardless of say you were different opinions and then biano and then a drink anything will be a see who no mafano. The yana ye important and then say into kwesi fia ubia di ntawantawa wo on in
0: tonche
1: ya ku we answer. Ya ku we answer we are na my baby chero say must have no fine. I mean who saw my banning chill me by
0: no
1: one come on ma. Regardless of saying you know, be a China drink when you're saying you know, so black stars in a new coaching same 70 had you know, you do and pensua, since saying some common in an about 10 of the past, what you say,
0: sure,
1: into the focus, no a gamer, a
0: basso,
1: into I like maybe the fire same, and they better approach Benny and Fancum
0: and Fancura,
1: be our Casacasacasacasano, Yamawa Cunha and Ne,
0: Tefal first 11, yeah. Panama.
1: Few hours to the game for yes. First 11 bra bobosu ne yen kwai ntini na ne yen sama ye de ebeba e hodmo but before that no
0: obeko but papa ayiko
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1: Oh yes, that one I
0: enough from eti edru samre ya.
1: Perfect.
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1: yeah.
0: Na ye manso e kai ye se ye ye papa fo. Eti the sefata ne se on the 21st ewo eye aviation social center.
1: Good.
0: Ewo aviation social center.
1: Okay.
0: Eho ye ni ye papa ni mina ye kokaya no buffet kese ye pa na papa fo nyina aba na ye nso yakekaya no but emprempre no ye WhatsApp line no 053 102-9795 053-102-9795 de o papa ene wo ye ya enei Ken, what's an answer? Okay, tell me, papa, enemy edin, come on, me, papa, mammy, lesson be, and then I'm a neck a ninja, a do baby, a word be no, wait me on my voice note. Now they are sending this number, now they are children. Yeah, that would ye, Nkai do be our no papa, a wono, Pambi, our no papa, and yada, and they are left up, I'm a brabo, fria, dumu, qua, dumu, a dear be our papa, ye ma, wa, I'm a nay, wait me doing, sir, a sew, bosset, yes, oh, papa, or ye papa say, is celebrating, you know, what the befa that line, so Eddie, Baba, they take it, you know, short code, you know, a star. 714 star 714 star star 714 star 003 hash star 714 star 003 hash na unso no wafa so na unsa account take but over front decks ewo Joy FM ha unsa ebeka o take it a ope enti on the 21st yeah, Asempa FM Papa Ayuko. Asempa FM Papa Ayuko. And now, yeah, the bro. And Shannon Song, Emma, me. Say, baby, I will be out here and can't anope, you know. Jumedi Kesia, Asempa FM. And then, Adrom FM, the brands, you know, yeah, the bro. Now, yeah, the Ashe, Papa, yeah, celebrity, yeah, Papa, no. And you will hear me from afar. Now, what Shannon Song, Eddie, Emma, me. Ken, Yanko.
1: Yeah, and you better see. Ubi, I'm fan, Hunjim, what I say. Nebibia, and you come on. Now, Sunny, yeah. Ma emano
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0: yes
1: ewo aviation social center
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0: 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And I say, Abranton did a Trevor Chaloba. Say, Wamramesha nine. Now for one more, maybe Bianso Enko Yi. Enso Enfama Wadmo. I will walk up. That's way a assemble qua. Nessa Nonso Ebetoja. I will jubed in moi. Yadon Sem Ebuchi. Edia. We bet national fair to Kuwaka Tamubo Sona no pay. Yadia see if he sends some no a dorsal pa. And come on, so I will cheer. Allah over.

Enterprise and Opay, Yasori, I know Ekasay. 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
0: okay
1: Yeria Charles Osei ACB what you say barrister na wo chese ende on behalf of ni team no ani empenimfoni ina no omo ewoshi I mean Ghana ye athlete no ne chese ye team no ye de eko World Cup no na ye boy ye first game no o see CGA Ghana wishes the Black Stars success in their opening match and throughout the World Cup as our athlete prepare to represent Ghana at the Commonwealth Games they stand in solidarity with the Black Stars and join millions of Ghanaians in rallying behind the team together we fly the flag of Ghana high and inspire a nation through sports. Go Blasters, go Team Ghana, go Ghana. And aye and Samoa Meno Ekase. Nese Yera Charles Osei ACB barrister. One in Penin Fonso Eddie Emma Blasters in team.
0: Okay.
1: Edo Duana the
0: goodwill message.
1: Yeah, sure. Too. And I like the posture of Black Queens together with the technical lead Kim Lass. Joking green. I mean, send your market can your messia. I'm the message. Akwama Blasters for no Bibia. Aye, come on. If you say your boy first game, we are the other and come on. See
0: it because
1: now if you say. And confirm the team that in a draw should do. On say baby, I call Sulemuntari irresistible concern. No, say if you say your tournament, your management committee, what you say?
0: Yeah.
1: Omonokrano, as and when, and also Omoba and no man because players in there they deal directly with the head coach, you know. And Omoni no a team come on and home come back. But as a court tournament, be anwa. Alaminim. Nimpa here na work camp no e na e do so too much e create a whole lot of distraction na ya tournament or see focus on tactics team training chemistry coaches in your opportunity e train your more players in your day na players no enya a harmonious environment here on betumi at just a focus on the task ahead you know afi bo say ya the team no and na ni yenko srep opening we na no o mayemo yen coach ano na obo se tunidi ni asua place ni egu kam na e do mo boya yo yen che opening we na no mayen chini any esikire yen coach ano so e be do just say a players no so focus on the game what you say no munya enough rest no na the players na me say this school for good bass mu a you do make excursion
0: e do make aprobo
1: me feel say o say you twetse anoma no so but this is not the time nje me catch yourself
0: yes me pa yeah
1: your
0: ball
1: game
0: your ball match ni we are na the watch you be ano your preference
1: every pay me this anoma ni na e be babe call me feel say o say you limited sa anoma ni na every president e kwashi jamana when actually you focus what you say we should for pacho Argentina mo match no
0: e ball match
1: Argentina every president we hunu
0: David
1: we hunu wa internet u go hunu wa ya suma nkobo bonu
0: o de se o so di ase fridge me fa se fridge me kwaku
1: o de ye be di nkomo eleja
0: mm
1: ala
0: kwaku
1: and now your match day
0: okay
1: 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Ya bo ye fifth World Cup no. Ni ya womu ni se, e ye only one game upe, ene ye first game ye tumi win ye. Sa match ni nso, anasa sa tournament no, ene gane ye ko far in the tournament. The remaining tournament ni nina, ya bonus obo share wo ye first game wa. Eana Eddie Magana. 2006 was our maiden edition. Italy 4, Eshaye 2-0, Obienim. Then South Africa 2010. Any in Serbia, a boy, your first game ever tournament, Rase. Milovan Rajivak at Roma. Aye, to me winning 1-0. Aye, did it debut Kopimo quarterfinals. 2014 with Kwesiapia. We were beaten in our first game. What you say? Your first game, America funny then Eshaye 2-1. Anna, you call, you can't say Catania Nanu Yansu with Otuado. And also your first game, Portugal for no tie no so are you lose your first game. In the above four opening matches at the World Cup, draw cry your mobi, you win just one, and you lose three. But Nyamara confidence and say the last time Ghana you win your first opening game at the World Cup. Yet to the quarterfinal stage of the competition. And that is where me feel, sir, or sir, sir, historians, our blasters, Kampua, Etio Madrini, Ejinas Abakwa, some ways to say, we've done it before and it is doable and we can do it. Into President Fanshaw, we say, a win today and a 3 maximum point, you know, a very, very important and vital, our gun is able to be a progressive equating. No, what you say? No more way in Anua. Walk up na ye bono ekwa a particular trend bi. Menim se wenye opportunity am monitor walk up na ekoswa. Walk up na kuta a particular trend. This particular walk up. Number one, a coach's impact a walk up we mu. Number two, a ye o big players ah. What you say? Your so-called big players in your team. Ebe stani. Up to the occasion. Players ebe maye, you know, standout performances. Players ebe demonstrate say the opportunity na ye dear mom no. A base of merit, but not whom you know. Players e demonstrate a World Cup nasi. And then again, the young players are a di World Cup na tani omeni asi. And yomu bobo a World Cup nasi. Inti ala all these things he are enormous across a walk up and I say
0: okay
1: what the background the team ni mwa ube be someone said they set up near the end a very important to say your first game coach you know ebe make right decisions ebe choose the right players for the occasion
0: aye ne
1: gave me into which Panama for that ala with the Panama team the last 6 matches. The last 5 matches are Panama for a boy. You know. ni nyina panama for no mo go. In fact, the last five matches for Maya

0: Cube's Big Three is back. The most physical, fierce, and competitive basketball league on earth returns to CBS this Saturday. Three-time Big Three MVP ISO Joe Johnson and the reloaded Detroit Amps battle two-time Big Three championship coach Steven Jackson's DMV trilogy, followed by Big Three's most intense rivalry. Defending champions Miami 305 and Michael Beasley chasing his third straight MVP take on Dwight Howard, coach Nick Young, and the LA Riot. Watch Big Three Saturday, 4 p.m. Eastern, 1 p.m. Pacific on CBS. 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
1: A walk up here, a decisions of Carlos Queiroz.
2: Yeah.
1: Yes. And I want to respect his decisions. But then again, the trend of the World Cup, the performances of the African countries in a World Cup and Arsenal should be an eye-opener to your technical team. You say, World Cup, 3 points is not given. It is earned. 3 points at the World Cup is not given.
3: Simple
1: FM. Obi, no, 3 points national in Sassoon Fankwanke, this pain for the amount. It is earned. Your performance should end with 3 points. Into me from Kobebri, Penny Fraba. Umbewusu, young fancy. Then young comra, Bonnie de Casa Saint Club on the Bonan on the boat. The Empire Bonnie between a Taumachi, but Empire no, and Mal 3 points. Young country boys and say a Taumachi. I'm on to my gun and him. Me would you de Sapanama and Quadi Yamia Dumois, you bet me winning. We should avoid conceding first goal. Say to me, yes, sir, a bebway. Baby, a bit to me, agree in once for tournament today. Hey, how we play about the goalkeeping? Yeah, how okay. We play about the goalkeeping? You dear gra, a best exposure World Cup, and I see my main fancy.
4: Ken Kaninja, I don't know, Kaninja, that way, and in a possible lineup, no, the Ebre, you know, Uguso 80, Uguso Ebre, Asempa 94.7 FM live on YouTube, Asempa 94.7 FM, our YouTube, Sanso, and our church room, no, and a baby, I monitor, I no bet me, I monitor, I will that same frequency, no, so I'm a bibia, it's me, Akoso, I better young quan, I say, Mohammed, but. 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
5: Yeah, yes, set. But yes, yeah, Tia Ghana for okay. 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
4: Munu anam so ewo so hwemu.
5: Eh hweye. Alaji Polo, se me ka say 40-40.
4: Yeah.
5: Or hweye, Alaji Guntu hweye. 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Alaji Abu onu so ye protocol director onu so de mi ken onu nyina ewo Ghana ha ye totoye ni ama. But Ghana for Ayade, this particular one, I'm say negativity no abafom.
4: Abafom.
5: Once a canon Black Star Bobola, nigga, then I'll be great to make a special Ghana 5-0. How? But, say, me who say, Ghana for Ayade, upon this time, you're tightening it. And I say, you know, I can't who boom, say, ya. And no enema Black Stars, no, a conin. I'm telling you, this particular team, I'm the common. Now, but it's a king. Kanija, no kase. Se yebeko ye nima ejina Carlos Queiroz. Yes, because Carlos Queiroz ni decision making, ni changes, ni hokoniaba, beye very, very important. But we believe se Carlos Queiroz be pass it test. No? And with the GFM penifu mudie ni mnia de nyina with the technical handlers, no, ye supporters ye bebe mubi. Ye be muna bi bi aywis, I'm sure se chare. Ubi ai beshi ubi ai jina yi.
4: Berase unim yanimu na yesho no yebe wame apu ya mwesa haba ansa ya poncho no. Enti yanko.

0: Fantastic Jama session. If you are a share, you're warming up ahead of Black Stars Panama. 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Quadum, mind you, here more. Adom FM. And you from Adomino, your best animal, we and see a real show. 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
0: coach,
1: Fubi, and 2 8 year pan, Mr. Darwin.
2: Mr. Darwin, awo Stanbic Height.
0: Okay.
2: Moni ni penny pa. Aye, Mr. Kwame na Asumeni.
0: Okay.
2: One. This I'm penny for. Amu drink Ghana supporters.
0: Mm-hmm.
2: Iti no se se no pono. Ye nyani ntiye. Ma yo mu meetings bise. Nyame ye ya doma ibia Ghana supporters. Ombe soya sika.
0: Okay. Ombe so mu.
2: Yebus. Oh yes. Iti. Wase. Omuhu ejuma pa.
0: Say the old food we are pan near one
2: of piano. It you know stand big for and I pay a 2 year cheddar mom.
0: Sans Namin Shromo.
2: Namin Shromo pa.
0: Namin Shromo.
2: So when your bank beat is a stand big. You ha. Yes, you have a mom who said yes. Utahiti, I swear Tawichi.
0: Sure. Coach, you better say, you better say, Asia, Asempa 94.7 FM, Electroland, Ghana, and the day Asida Emomo and Opay with him, say, World Cup no air coso, but Ube TV, Aria, Ewo Fee, Eti said, yeah, Owo, 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
4: Ice Cube's Big Three is back. The most physical, fierce, and competitive basketball league on earth returns to CBS this Saturday. Three-time Big Three MVP ISO Joe Johnson and the reloaded Detroit Amps battle two-time Big Three championship coach Steven Jackson's DMV trilogy, followed by Big Three's most intense rivalry. Defending champions Miami 305 and Michael Beasley chasing his third straight MVP take on Dwight Howard, coach Nick Young, and the LA Riot. 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
0: ya benya enkunum die ya ko attack ana ya be defend ana ya miem ne ya ne omu nyina emfa nguso
5: me nya ka da wodi ka di kana mi se tactical no I believe say enya dia ya ko akwa defend ana se me ko akwa do only thing that we need to do is we need to focus about scoring because this is the first match. There will be one first match. Now, who second match? They just say, "Yeah, we will first match." We say, "I want to before defend." And I say, "Because then the only thing you can need to play open game." And I said, "Panama, I want to play ball." Then there will be Colombia will be there. Football nation will be there. Every year will be there. Every hard game. That be Panama, I want to play ball. I was saying, "We will be the winner, even more goals for the game."
0: Oh, right, and set up by the ball, Wills. Apart from Semenya, one moment, if he said, sir, Mranti and Statia against Wills, you know, almost Statia. Now, Semenya become one, Abebo.
5: If he said, Abebo, Papa, Abebo,
0: Sir, who ye umranti afis o possible 11 na mbe face Panama and na. At least he said you keep her against Wales, you know. Yen keepu no.
5: And I believe that when we start with Benjamin, very, very good.
0: Mohamed, Habib Mohamed, and now left back and now right back, and center pair, and you're here for?
5: Marvin, ball right.
0: Marvin Senaya.
5: Thank you very much. Marvin ball right the ball Gideon our defense our left. Wow, the pitcher Abeboa, maybe said the defense we have problems because seven we need to need Juku our yet to me become what I'm saying. The only thing we need to do is let Jerome Kokune the
0: Adia na ama wayi baba to njen.
5: Oka baba Raman.
0: Yeah.
5: Oh, so me sure. Oh, let's talk comment from Sunday. Na ye na wo pite ye bi chi e na ta ta ye monitor ye no ma ta cause. Me pite Gideon is better to work with me after to give me than baba Raman.
0: Gideon eh better. E chen say best at baba Raman.
5: Yeah, me too. I think so. If only thing and I have a me too. Habib, I'll be okay.
0: Center pair.
5: Yes.
0: Yeah, center pair.
5: What?
0: Yeah, center pair. No, so you're more involved.
5: Center pair. We have no choice. Center pair. We have problems. We need Jikune Salisu and our Honomo. Okay. We have no choice. Then the head coach here.
0: Jonas Ajetere Jerome Opoku.
5: That's right.
0: The absence of Thomas Terpate and Fifi Yam Pair him for.
5: I'm not sure I am the book for us. I said I was thinking, what's the problem? Is that anything? And I believe the idea, any possible idea, someone's participated to your body. And that's a book, Thomas, Layabo, Layabo, this boy. Philip Urechi Wahoo. And if you have a couple of times, let's say, to my statistics, a better possible than because, you mean, if you're an airport or so, or so, and if you have another means, whatever channel,
0: okay, and yes, that's it, Urechi, and
5: you
0: were saying that you were cheating. Yeah, yeah. I didn't know. Starting 11.
5: Yeah, very serious. You I believe that you know, maybe I'm not a question of Sabi and Yama Assassin. But what's your time, you know? What's your mentality, a woman? Your friends the personality a woman ultimately is different than and psychologically no different kaka. But I believe it's and my pushing the brain
0: squad no and got semenon to be room.
5: Believe me saying semen obit say no Sabi obit me I then a woman. Yeah, but because we are currently, also who to me am more personally in it. I mean, not in situation because I'm a player. I can also say the player who player say the who in the swadi hulu ah, minya. That is the best because your time, you know, your players are more in the swadi hulu, and then your players are more agile at the hall, and then your players are say omo do omo esi o amfu atre ejuma na omo ye na atre but sabe me ne ele en tita and so yeah something different if you say e train me ya e be ka ho atem e was still here
0: abibu who commitment level saying
5: very good and no some na make no commitment but
0: and dey ho asem na ye kan we ne commitment
5: and ne commitment and na make say me say eye me there say coach no etu ya ba be say discipline ɛwɔ hɔ ɛna camp na gata no discipline so yɛ den ɛwɔ hɔ commitment ne wɔ hɔ no mo it I believe say with sa normal mienu mi say
0: Former Black Stars defender Habib Mohamed and so take on the Black Stars game and the Abren coach. Good morning.
6: Good morning. Allah.
0: Na apombo kwa dia coach.
6: Oh boko na uswe.
0: Nyankopo adom bibia e boko. Mayere tactical approach ben every said ne. Carlos Cruz edico game numa. Ebetimi ama Ghana for asiri. Na yen na no enkoye bibia ho da na wani ate o da na wani ate.
6: Unse yen hwe Black Stars friendlies during preparation bebre nansen ke ya share e beti on ba ni e share last one e was here approach or the beko game no one self confidence on the players if they start panicking we concede a lot of goals first thing I say curious bibia we are foundation is very important na say ye chinu ye ntini an correct errors are in your who's game now. You bet you consider more than four goals. Say you're in CC near a year against Wills.
0: You bet me consider more than
6: say you're in CC errors are in your who's game now.
0: Errors been a bad Wills game. No, I bet you
6: attempt at goal for Wills. No, I am more of a bigger error. Considering a national team, the men's national team, highest level. National team, highest level, no. Or errors are now mistakes, no. Should not be seen by a supporter. It should be seen by a coach.
0: Okay.
6: Say, supporters, who can see a bad year? Nice error, no so. Your defensive lapses. And your goalkeepers. Send your cross by Womjina goal line, also. I don't know what they want to see. But Obia Ujina go line so upo no musu. Upie muye ketwa. Odon san na chi obi ni niti na head. Ujina ona transacre bro ni tisi so. Uhuri onu su uhuri ba odon sa. O sign of voice obi tuma TM. Obe doji. Because nimse wan doji obi tuma crash no. And na ye ozone ye beji fa amau. One. We should play compact in defense. Very quick in releasing the ball. You hold up more close here when you're Ghana, you're pressing high, IBI, you're panic, you're panicking to come out. That is where I always say, when you see a team ballooning balls under pressure, now I say there's no commander in defense. Near all the attack, you know. I'm a PA to center. Now say, Utimi pressing him say, or pressing or begging or Koshawa, Unsro. It's so slow and also no and so clear ball man of because me no team will not collect the ball I'm a mafa Michelle Bibri Michelle Bibri some teams with this wafa mention of three na mission Olympics I'm the ball three now say your right back and your left back won't allow Panama mania crosses against us. You be saying Bibri.
0: They said they who against Wales, you know.
6: You need centre back. Our national team now. Our team head the ball. Man, better centre.
0: Is that John Mensah?
6: Yes, and I said Daniel Koma Mukura. A centre back should be more rugged and hard like this.
0: The voice I don't know.
6: Yes, offer ball now. Offer. A centre back can turn it. Turn him.
7: Pamakano.
6: What I say? Offer ball no. Utia. A second. The centre. Dabi. Anya say crash striker no. Ube far cross na. Sound of beti onimu. Any fifre beti o ball no. Area ball be a ball. Beto oji. No Worcester no abo.
7: Pamakano is good.
6: Anya one. Two. Yenya commander. Ewo defense wa. 1-2 combination play be BT and be Bray. And the commander should be understood by the back four. Say, okay, say, ball no go out. You go 5 steps and 7 steps out. I don't need to tell you 7 steps. Inti Serbia Master Bansi enya ball. Ye defend corner na bibi. Na wa clear ball no as a foil liner ekw anim no. Ye dwane seven na e wo madwum say a high ball cleared by a foil liner no. Ye cross seven steps. Inti enya cross seven steps e be on the same line.
7: For offside.
6: But ye koya graph. Type of defense one two combination passes be raimu. Now your fullback so should not allow any cross. The two central pair, there should be a commander. The two central pair again should decide and divide the pole. Sir, first defender on the left, that is the number four. Efa, the first pole from the left. The number five, Efa, second pole on the left. They are responsible for the passes or crosses that come closer to the pole. They will deal with it. One responsibility. In front of them, the pivot. The offensive and attacking midfielders should be quick to release and communicate more.
7: Okay.
6: Now, Yema, when we cross this line, you be concede. You create fouls around the penalty arc, and your box move. Arc na no free. Because you need players are one more what baby. I will be trying to block free kicks.
8: Okay.
6: So no foul around the penalty arc, no crosses allowed. No shots around the penalty arc. Our worst performance will be draw.
9: The ultimate
6: because yeah, wider areas you have control power. Because you won't crawl for the ball be done. You won't crawl for the ball be caught. But midfield, you ain't your commander so high. Your problem.
8: Yes, to sort. Yes, to sort. So I know my work in our tour.
6: Your best.
8: Your worst performance you draw.
6: Your worst performance be draw.
8: O possible lineup.
6: Remember Senai on the right, Gideon Mensah on the left. Where ball will see an me home in Jimmy Nim other ones? Remember Zibo and then Yurechi.
8: Oh, I'm finished.
6: In Finfin, see. Now me the new man beginning on a pump him.
7: 10.
6: That's number 10. Now my bot three top Ishaku, Jordan, and Semenyo.
8: Okay. Coach Mboma, I don't know, Master. Good morning.
9: Coach here, why you goalkeeper? One is a
6: goalkeeping department.
9: Where you keeper?
6: Goalkeeping department. Most of the other clean sheets. And then, Benjamin Sari in a
8: sense.
6: You can hear, sir. Obi or reflexes. And a Daniel reflexes in your day, though. You're the lack. You're the hard work. You're the lack. And you're the number of times and you can concede at that level. National team. Uta consider ball epel ba into ba o kra pe de ba na show.
8: Okay.
6: My ball in time ma waiting. What could be a ball in time man so. O ba o worst performance mostly a draw.
8: Coach Mo Ahmed say master ma menti o kakra na yen komra because ye be san ba abey ye normal discussion no.
7: I think the from my nam Moses here from Ghanaians a positive and I wish that the same from Abeko the blasters come because I think Ghana for a GDO team in Mopa and opponents in the neighborhood because on your household name and confound him in it gives Ghanaians that kind of optimism. Will be a fish, a city, in reality, I think it's a sanity, especially when your last games are they buy into this game, the last four or five games, meaning the enemy. So being a coach and affected team, you know. Ne psyche, ne momentum. Because when you win, then I think about the team, you know, momentum on how to win games. Coach Kasembi, and I think I've said this several times.
8: So,
7: okay, a game against Austria. Okay, a game against Germany. Okay, a game against Russia. This is in the first 15 minutes. Young considered, when I say considered a goal or two goals.
8: Yeah.
7: So, it be a Carlos Correa's a young wage man. Other than that, it's a pattern. An opponent will definitely capitalize on it. Say players in the answer to you. Say coaches in the answer to you. Say they'll catch up no moon to me. You Panama will definitely know that Ghana for the first 15 minutes put pressure on them, they can concede. Because a game against Austria, Germany, and Wales, you are going to have to concede under 15 20 minutes, but there were clear cut chances and compete with their share. The German coach said it. So, I'm going to take over the first 20 minutes. I'm going to make a share 3 or 2 maybe. They say it may avoid this, sir.
8: Okay.
7: I see any players are ready to play as a team. And I mean, I mean, who a team, you know, say, I like a build up, you slow from transition from defense to attack. I don't know why we should also go into this game to defend. champion 3 points now. Will be exposed against England because England gave a certain chance to come win. And only team will crash sharp wingers, Bobo. Now, from the blast of the whistle, as I will come, it will be difficult for us to be compact at the back. My monitor, the game, my manager, as a coach, he looks like a defensive coach. And I feel that.
4: Ice Cube's Big 3 is back. The most physical, fierce, and competitive basketball league on earth returns to CBS this Saturday. Three-time Big 3 MVP ISO Joe Johnson and the reloaded Detroit Amps battle two-time Big 3 championship coach Steven Jackson's DMV trilogy, followed by Big 3's most intense rivalry. Defending champions Miami 305 and Michael Beasley chasing his third straight MVP take on Dwight Howard, coach Nick Young, and the LA Riot. Watch Big 3 Saturday, 4 p.m. Eastern, 1 p.m. Pacific on CBS. 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
7: The coach only more than me. I think we're preparing more to play behind the ball than to attack. And this game, he must attack. And if we attack, are you going to be better? Team, I mean, when you say, or prepare in the way that the world's game, naturally, your games are able to do it naturally. Or no, as a coach, you can't be a chess or a defense minded coach. Per my checks, one of the reasons why he was appointed is the FA wanted a coach, Yen Shena, on
8: Shena.
7: But this game is a different approach because if you are favorite, you can't defend for the entire for the most part of the game. As a favorite, you set it back. We must put pressure. Now you are building a team, you know, you are rehearsing in a way to put pressure. That is the question. So I know your style of player coach now rehearsing. That means you are going to try something new. And if you try something new in a game that 3 points is the ultimate goal. And then me fear, but a team I watched US last year in Gold Cup, USA by a goal to nil. We go to finance. I'm a Mexico chain by 2-1. What about Deba and Johannesburg? About two friendly games against South Africa. I be an Australia, Germany, Asia. South Africa first game was 1-1. Second game was 2-1. Every South African player, all Bobby World Cup, played that game. You underrate them at your own risk.
8: Risk.
7: Panama is ranked 34, you are ranked 73. It's for a reason.
6: That was a met me abemka.
7: Oh yeah, look, Yanko.
6: A year okay about curious say upper defending. No? The materials available depends the system you play.
7: Exactly.
6: As a coach.
7: Sure.
6: Now obey defending with a country B because it be our only options, Papa or Mayfield.
7: Sure.
6: And you know be M Michelle.
8: Number pressure management.
6: And to believe you say or defend here, obit me and we are coaching. Area nice and the department are on per se or be judge and or be good in the coach is a shower of coffee on to me now.
10: The ultimate cross
6: about the job now. Say, yeah, team now, yeah, Kitano. Me who a lot of positives in world's game. No, it's not me come about me, yeah, you beat me and you
7: couldn't, especially in the second.
6: Yeah, your baller a contempt a co speed in passing with ball speed. Coach, yeah, boy, no, actually, your ball fast game. Your defense need well organized when they shift to the left and right. The only thing here, side now you're marking. It's in a minute. You're marking at the world stage. Mbappe are no bit any problem. In 2 years, the cheat center only Mike eating. But in so on, the chair boy be a man on Odbamala back on Franco. Obebob on the cheat. Yes, I'll be on board 1-2 combination players and who make me advancing. But I'll go to the chance center. I'm not too. Now your man no be any number on the team. No technique panel or manages no real quick panel.
8: Coach, one master, no man fancy a besamba. Yeah, besamba, na ya betwa in common or so. As a 94.7 FM, Nana Kwame Benz for say, greet a coach for me. Coach Nana Kwame Benz for say, Ochiao and Opey, Kwesi L2, Enzosi Uti, Ewani Tipo, Emano Pay, Kwesi, good morning. Namin Shao, Sewonso Uti, Shu, no. Jerry Stargo say, the studio is likely this morning. Black Stars are going to charge, go Ghana. Black Stars and no yeah the star going so the by chairman Moro and so SAOT show no live NCC deputy
0: chairman. Special good morning, Enko Enfama Shelter, Senior Dovisi Alatula. Greetings to you all. More fire. I know a shelter, Senior Dovisi Odi Odi Ba. You call a YouTuber. Say Tantobam, say I'm at Malam, aka Breastfeeding. Good morning, Alatula. I'm watching you, watching you today. Panama 4, Ghana, Nil.
11: A simple FA.
0: Ah. Greetings goes to my mom, Abena Kumiwa. No, hey, and to my son, Ghana, Beje, hey, goes 9. Anansi, as you pray for sweet victory in today's game, go Ghana, go Black Stars. I'm Saint Kweku Anansi, watching you live from Enum. No, hey, Kweku Anansi, the Asheta say more fire. Zachariah, I say the Black Stars must be focused on the pitch. 3 points for Black Stars. Asheta, Senior Dovinso, the other day, I don't know. Wait, so if we Clitos, to say good morning, guys. Thank you for your good word. God bless you. Yes, we had to say our players intelligent level and IQ are low, so they struggle to take decisions. No, a prayers for able message. I say, why are they discussing underrating at the studio? I say it should not come into the accusation for discussion, because Black Stars team is not that strong, so they are not qualified to underrate any team. Obian Caso and under it Panama 0302216545 0302216546 and ne yen game no the tactical approach better if you say coach you know Mfan Kouba na kwanya no so we also the possible lineup no erema we tell Eddie Amai 0302216545 0302216546 na yen so kakra asempa 94. 7 FM. Hello, good morning. Hello, good morning. Hello, good morning.
12: Ala Tula.
0: Your quiet name, we didn't baby Agazefi.
12: But I'm doing the Alfabros.
0: Yeah, I know what?
12: Oh, my baby do. Maybe do I'm much here.
0: Yeah, we ain't here. Where?
12: But that's it. Well, Minister, Okokrana, Selano, you go to your channel because you owe too much. What I say, and I say, well, best of four matches, Scrabble. The minister, you're trying to say, yes or no, you're betting, now you're so supportive of Black Stars, maybe. Emilia, Valentino, Tifunina, Kim Poca Puccino, or Sutiopa. Sir, media, let us say, Mammy, I will, now, in Yanano. Oh, Mr. Epan say, and Central for me, football pandas, a better, better, so my brain, or so, or so, or so, or so, or so, or so, or so, or so, or so, or so, or so, or so, or so, or so, or so, or so, or so, or so, or so, or so, or so, or so, or so, or so, or so, or so, or so, or so, or so, or so, or so, or so, or so, or so, or so, or so, or so, or so, or so, or what I say, what you say, or your friends in here, Buffett, you queer who from your mind, now you knew your mind is you all, now as a supporter, you must say, not supporters in here. And look at that, Penny, a friend is a mess with it, and the other term of mine, some friend is a Morocco, a boy, a first one, a boy, what you say, a friend is a Cote d'Ivoire. Oh, wait, just a boss now, you don't call me, don't call you, oh, you're serious. Yeah, when you have say, I'm just going to be ready at the moment. And until I catch a Ghana players, and then they say, and I do, I'm on for that, I'm running for Krafwa. I was like, I'm going to be a German, I'm going to be a German, because of the Asuma Ghana form, I'm going to be a German, and then I'm going to be now, it's been fine. It's been fine.
0: I'm not going to be a player.
13: Your friend Razak at the whole Ghana to go on our family experience man.
0: Experience man, you too.
13: If I show BC Panama, you need to more. If I show ranking in FIFA ranking or Muda saying, no, Ghana that saying.
0: FIFA ranking or more, or more.
13: Or when you see him, boy. And now, on this South Africa, but friendly match, you said you're in your Bema Tisti Guru. What's that South Africa, Nami boy? Oh, my South Africa players are Omuja, wake up, move on. omuni omu boy momu she South Africa I actually mo tanu omu boy momu bodro team we oni team we kwesi ana uba nyetim Ghana yen fan she adwum se 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o do mu ko no o do mu ko ye ma na kwa ba eno ano no sports players association de matan alatu matan e wo fidi ye so se ye need time o greater kaha
8: what me that's me bring me here that's it and I want so the other a buyer hello good morning
11: morning
8: but you didn't baby I got free
11: I'm the javascript I'm the free customer
8: chama into you
11: I will take last time all the best and okay. I said I'm very confident no I'm going to all out because I destiny game 3 points me in here coach you saw your celeste papa artistically elder form send me I'm able to give your men some water. Jerome, what any Jonathan Gate table 4 and 5? Oma Elijah Wusu, any Calabuchi, a holy mix code, no. Any Munoma Jordan, any Semino, Clarks, no. Oma Fatal, it's like any and Sinama, no more. With this election, I hope said Ghana, a baby.
8: Yamfa, your last caller, 0302216545, 0302216545. Hello, good morning.
14: Ya charge ya ba
8: Betty
14: ya tell me Maxwell Agege 205
8: Maxwell Agege 205 yenti
14: ni ya Dennis Asamoa
8: Maxwell ya kwen
14: ya charge ya
8: mobi obeba no
14: Betty Samia ya charge pa o
8: ya charge pa
14: ya charge 11 o'clock ya le pone kwa kobo wa no ya ya ready players na charge supporters are charge Ghana for PR charge. Yeah, their support and the my team no. And I told my multimedia for Namichia St. Felix Enterprise was Namichia Nelly's phone. So Abu Salam ni Benya Piara Kwamichio Minra. And I told your best say team no. Ghana, say Anna 17, Anna 22, 23, senior one and Marina. Yes, Ghana, yeah, you slow status. You ain't so end in the same fire mouth. And now you're a CNN. Ya okay. Tournament nothing and then a Ghana here boy here slow no and no mum you slow ni bi omo she ni omo starting ye no mum mum mum ye o se Monday no me fro ka o fi dey so say tournament ya shaji e kuku damfo no ah omo club side you hu omo no wake up omo do mum wedi pa me pa che say still ogu shu bi pa
8: yeah
14: omo so toto to ntano I ma che dey na me here ye
8: obo ni hat trick na
14: thank you still am for gusho toto enti antwa samenya ese se ne yehu ni ye ese se yehu ni ye nya no

0: Cube's Big Three is back. The most physical, fierce, and competitive basketball league on earth returns to CBS this Saturday. Three-time Big Three MVP ISO Joe Johnson and the reloaded Detroit Amps battle two-time Big Three championship coach Steven Jackson's DMV trilogy, followed by Big Three's most intense rivalry. Defending champions Miami 305 and Michael Beasley chasing his third straight MVP take on Dwight Howard, coach Nick Young, and the LA Riot. Watch Big Three Saturday, 4 p.m. Eastern, 1 p.m. Pacific on CBS. 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Ice Cube's Big Three is back. The most physical, fierce, and competitive basketball league on earth returns to CBS this Saturday. Three-time Big Three MVP ISO Joe Johnson and the reloaded Detroit Amps battle two-time Big Three championship coach Steven Jackson's DMV trilogy, followed by Big Three's most intense rivalry. Defending champions Miami 305 and Michael Beasley chasing his third straight MVP take on Dwight Howard, coach Nick Young, and the LA Riot. Watch Big Three Saturday, 4 p.m. Eastern, 1 p.m. Pacific on CBS. 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
2: Almost a Jesse that show, man. Hey, national team Jesse. What does it play? We are so the destiny is on the national team. What does it say? Jesse that show. Players now are more Ghana areas. Our Ghana for no. I'm not so. It's more 26 players there. You know, it's a Obia Vega Aquina Dabba Abo Bono Viviano. Almost a Ghana national team Jesse National.
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0: Anything, Tiabuchen Como, Aqua Manqua, Akuntejo, Eddie Bro was Sempa, 94.7 FM. So,
2: you dream me, Dana, saying you are no woman on it. You almost see a cra, you almost will hunu, yes, yatia, any letrasia, ya cabum.
3: Memory debia, a bonusia, a premusia, a cosino watch, a change, a home, a abruce, said the Akuhu, any diabedrufi, the Yahu, near her, the ye, near the Abba, the Anyano, and you can say, ye,
2: Zenaja say, abrochin kuma na dimu tintim pa
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6: Abuchukumuni. 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
1: 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Why, baby?
2: Me say enra me boyfriend akwisi obo star 959 hash e woni phone so na we really
3: ah Anita and what doggy parko
2: oh won so ah akwisi san so aba number 1
4: me madwen na ho
2: eh na de wo so ye me show papa bi na me de tosa me short sexy dress no aha na me say samiti na me ye me nails so come
3: on eh
2: me fa uba me do some small 1-2 rounds be answer me do ni ho na we tria. Hey, Nana so he for order some Chinese any wine, papa B. And I mean this, I check, no.
3: Hey, Anita.
2: Na san ni miya when you hear TV, you know. I also was a sound. Not to prepaid. 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
1: Ha, wo chibre me nya. Me kopedia bros asia. Awo pharmacy, chemical na herbal shop bia e be me. 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E ho na se e in kind.
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0: Asempa 94.7 FM Yanko Yanko na Yanko fa amana nsem no emfamra the foreign minister aye krado enti said you winim no abo no wotwe apan sima no aduo no mienu yekọ na yakodi amana ne enkomo bi e wo hoye ba ebojafo atena sidada enti nkomo no ebesan atoa so foreign minister good morning
1: ya obi ade
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0: bibia e fine
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0: okay
1: komo ni mi amana ne chen world cup nkomo but they have told me say eh have you renown no em so no the africa ha ya ni adade Tunisia for them say kwana na bit ma bo mo ntob ne na wi and we are seeing how this will go and now you know stories and them ba say he obet me ewure mu na akofa Tunisia for them ato ade ne so nti yeah show how this will go nti say about first game ni anom 5 for there e bia ke Ghana ke be ka say ye twen yeah, train me. 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I'm saying mo biya kwaba. Yeah, live on Facebook. Yeah, Asempa 94.7 FM. Sanu ano YouTube. Asempa 94. 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
2: David, just watch them.
1: Pacho, this we are wrong at work, Pacho. It's the American. 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
1: Ate, yes, now, if you are fine. And I told you,
2: I know some of your
1: Evo, oh, Evo, what? I called my trip, and I want
2: the
1: Ah, okay. Okay,
2: what? Now, the Okai, your mom went to
1: Oh, say, say. Oh, Sasha.
2: No, you can't say.
1: Ever Balamonio. Oh, Sammy Uncle. And I said, she could get your honey cry. I was auntie, I let you. What capono? Etch, and he said, Nana, you need a good goalkeeper. You need a good defense. Na when him horse on your shop, would you name horn in your shop? It's, I hope that the Black Stars are also watching. because they keep very full. You who saw more here, you who said other countries here, then you who said Morocco 4 years, even Senegal in the first half. And then you're bad. Maybe the coach should now learn, say, Nana, Guarani bit to Bricano. Well, I all rely on a telephone, but do when it matters most. Bricano moon to oh, Mrika, Mbappe di Urem. Nakulibali who miss a trip, Nana. Ja, don't go there, Krobia says, don't go there. Kill Mbappe, one penny, eh? And they say, Oko France, all time top scorer, eh, on one. Like Olivier Giroud. Now, the 2 goals, Robinia, 58 goals. For France, I just saying some get to Accra. Now or been back close at the end. They say Messi at me I call close at the end. Now I just saying some get to Accra. And already the corner, as they say, no World Cup goes in number 14. They say Messi ni close at the 16 number. So this tournament which me equal. It's only Messi now they pray. Messi close 16. One man they are active. One meet me I be there too. Messi in the end they are be account. One year Messi back close 20. No, they are winning ball. As a World Cup goes, but in my so better than the opportunity be able to come to the World Cup. Looking at his age, but my son, World Cup, maybe they don't know after 30. It's a running money or something which is there, but this is Mbappe and he watching a 14 goals at a World Cup. And I see the metrics on your side. And I'm more idea. I just buy it to me back around one goes if that is when coach yes was some of my babuno. They could see, I don't know. And nay, 3-1 the anointing. Tony Kase, oh, wait, dear Senegal, you be a draw, be
2: come with me, Alpha.
1: I'm fat group. I am funny at ya. Now, ya can mess ya, Sabano. I'll have to mess you, so I do. Now, I yen a 200th appearance for the national team. Then I say, oh, you be, and pa, or the hat trick and a crowning moment, you know. You know, the big stage, you know, it is made for the big boys. It's the big boys that started to come home, and that is why Messi is kind of home near the oh, but hat trick, and the first hat trick. The World Cup, but the 11th international hat trick. That is Lionel Messi for you. But just see, ah, Godin Mutunan was just a training that I don't know.
2: Okay,
1: and Mbappe is also two. Tournament, one more of a summer show, Bob and Betron, Bob Repanias, and Ketua Crazy Messi. Do I hear and run right? They want some. And so, the most World Cup appearances away on the sixth tournament, and I'm going to be also world winning. The chairman had the Montpellier, and they say, no, the previous one on F5, you know, I grow for Bob Barna, six, now Ronaldo Munina, H. and Bob Rewuma, and so Ronaldo will be born in there, and so I'll be near that, yeah, and easy cry. Now, Ochoa. This tournament is so baby. Oshua, we didn't know what but Oshua to mention. Akwedinhu, Oshua. Yeah, Oshua. So I didn't spell it near there. It's an only the bar, so I will end run here in my chain games. You two, Jadima. But only who said, Alatu?
2: You are.
1: Alatu games in the Hadrin.
2: Hadrin.
1: But Argentina game in the channel.
2: Hadrin.
1: And so Austria, so actually Jordan, that boy Jordan, and Kamian, son. Jordan, take any more air Iraq so Norway born a car and nine echo me and your enemy four and no born Norway. Norway just and Homboko, Ele Haaland, and bought 2 goals.
2: I can't just say, Obia, enemy,
1: enemy, Adre. Haaland about 2 goals, Mbappe about 2 goals, Semenyo 2 goals, Ronaldo 2 goals, Messi 3 goals. So, I'll be bossing. If for the market chain, I want to say, but my Marco come in, my big shed at the Camina, my baba.
2: It's in an answer.
1: And an answer, say, my, I am so what I will lead it to Munia. I had the best at it. And Nesemeno, you are Semenya, you want a cost at it.
2: Bless ye, bow, no, Jeff Fancy beer won't be as a marriage. You do the fancy the Yago Pramasu, Juma.
1: 5 p.m. Portugal, DR Congo. 5 p.m. Portugal, DR Congo. Wow. Match, I like to, and yes, more match. DR Congo, African brothers, Mongot, Yenim Kakra. Why am I not seeing him? Because Senegal is not so far. So far, Morocco for Ashon Bobrepa. Morocco, Gone Brazil, born out to Mitchell Drosana. So Egypt also at anyone. South Africa, they see from. They see Tunisia, they see from. And Senegal, they see from. It's in patrol and ne. Eh? Dia Congo, make a can kaka. Dia Congo,
2: can you make a can? Now Portugal for better tea.
1: Well, England and Croatia, and so Basso at 8 p.m. Then at 11 p.m. will be Ghana versus Panama. That is the big game of the year. Start exercise me about World Cup issues. And then the coach, and ya bobo bia still ya me say nya de wetme two over fit top two now catch the number keche enwom na ode ama Black Stars naba mu nyina mo mo amenye ntike keche ne se keche betima top 2 no ntike keche

0: Okay. And so where keche Black Stars Kevin Kevin Black Star on the hunting ano Kevin Keso Sonte
1: aye
0: abetupre Kevin. All right, it's the one summer. I Mazen,
2: yo,
0: where keche di o
2: still in look of Canada
0: still
2: in your bad.
0: Hey coach Kevin o
3: Kofi Kinata
0: still. Adjumani Adio.
3: But still, I don't even do Kofi Kinata.
0: No, I cannot. It's fine. Catch us a Kevin. Okay. Now, me uncle Stoneboy. So, Stoneboy, I'm not the Nedia number. But I couldn't eat you, no. Me name say, no, I say, what's the same one? Today, me and Stoneboy, so my men, I say, yes, I want to say, okay.

0: hi. Dear, dear, dear, dear, dear, dear, dear, dear, dear, dear, dear, dear, dear, dear, dear, dear, dear, dear, dear, dear, dear, dear, dear, dear, dear,
1: dear,
0: dear, dear, dear,
2: dear, dear, dear, dear, dear,
0: we know said nano awomo ye launch of the raffle no and o ka say we the dollars that me person me quote there me nyai and o dey here nwomo no
1: but that TV is cannot dey man
3: I said but FM
2: do you stone boy
1: yeah stone boy
2: I think Obetiye better than this
1: you can do more when there's no pressure
2: he can do more he's a talented musician
0: to we dey nwanwa cry so dey we
2: the lyrics no the man me onwum we no is below the standard of stone boy you can do better.
0: Well, Matthew did it here for Australia, but Austria, Matthew.

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1: And yeah, boo.
0: Peter Veer.

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0: So we don't care. Ghana Blasters, we don't care. Ghana Blasters, we go win.
1: Why you know why I'm money time here? What capture movie I'm money be?
2: We ain't no competition.
3: We don't know the family. What babo?
0: Coach is out to try and peel. No, be I any nyumna.
1: It's a question that coach is. They don't know the family. Be boy tea.
2: But I come to about anti blaster song view.
1: Yeah. See your first Ghanaian punch.
0: Oh, man, say any abreu.
1: Now see your first Ghanaian punch.
0: Now, Kwaku Shelter. Kwaku Shelter ni.

0: Kwaku shelter.
1: Musician, and I would be busy as so much of my fair and confounding Kakrebi, Kakrebi, but it's not bad.
2: Yeah, but Allah, and that game, a game I ever born is in. Apart from Yumni Bibia, may Messrs. Sabia, and Peninfono, any way a bank team, apart from the government, boys need more concentration, not reflecting on what the coach has told them.
0: And I remember, and I know the Mamin Kelly and Mamubes, Mamin Kelly, and Yumni Fio. Make a lane if you want to fear. Now, I tell you that is the name of coach and that true no dear. And that's true no dear. Gabby, you, Gabby, ni, Famico Gabby.
1: Gabby, the original.

0: tane research baby omo di adwuma na du no am say now I think keche e ba betwa donzi then donzi ya third keche ba beto so miensa
1: debi
0: Peter no those are not those that make no the AI dey no meet me there you
2: ah okay
0: we na on share dan tro nwo no the tum we are na AI na share nwo no dey amane hu but the Ghana fever no ne say Ghana for the best and even the black stars can relate no and America ama catch it no ya betwa ayi ni sane ade ade ante it makes it as those who sang in English should not be considered honestly how the buyer no well it's baby I mean okay it do for catch no ya help him na catch no na 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bu ma media si one show na ni
1: and
0: black stars
2: sako
0: de new one my one new black stars song
1: dada na wele onum dollar ho de e bo onum light ho de e bo body onum
0: that's a make ready e go

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Now, on your more ABTV, Eddie Dra. From Kompo Ghana, I was 030-275-2020. 030-275-2020. WhatsApp them on 0243-143143. I am Kompo Ghana. 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
2: yeah the spirit is
1: I'm telling you oh, sure. 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
2: even from the member
1: yes
2: the beer
1: so, enye yellow enye white
2: the whole man member is painted in a
1: Charlie
3: ke be nyina
2: so easy sir
1: seriously
2: jam drive for me doji traffic kofa airport hills
1: okay
2: a rem cop kofa is like on hills
1: good yeah
3: Good morning.
4: Alatula.
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0: Popa.
4: Pepa. Sorry, Michelle, tier four. Michelle, I am Master Benson. And coach, I am Boma Matininka. Michelle, na main fan chats from consumer multimedia penning for Abdullah Audu, Samuel Kadadi Vinci, sports director, papa. Omo eni kwikwa emu kakankakankaka nenei yesoso ya sibi ya bipimo ewo United States of America yede the coverage of the FIFA World Cup 2026 no the standard version no yede ebre ye tie for ye major platform nina so na bibia so etini akwi abona online ewo ha so still ye stay awake say the beya ye ma any story bia emfa ye niachi na ye tie report said your father, maybe be out to a senior acquaintance. The senior most presenter who is Amia and be jumping in ding.
0: Papa, Ghana for Aya Crado, Epe Black Stars, a Hong Kong, Etsy, and Etsy, a Tofom, Atofom, who could do, you know, said ye, Uko, baby, our fire, what could Piemu, or Canada, any dear wet Chibiano, young fans from Ghana for an opay.
4: Very well, Allah, Mamentia, a year of Empire 94.7. One cherished platform at Ghana have BPM Hano. Like I was saying, Jumano, ye, Jumani, papa. And I'm saying, the beer, the Fabiano, Udo Hunsi crying in ye, Ubia from Maestro, ye Timo Yamotamo, ye ne a jig to a wood, you know, a tre, a shame crying pair, I say, Juma, you know, a idea, a forgotten country, or say a twasso. Not ye, ye. But a quick one. But see, I did tell me, and painful. Jack Quine as a yes or so, you may a part of this year's the year World Cup coverage, you know, and Timmy Free, the Accra International Airport, they are Majube Nundu at 10 p.m. and Mefa KLM. Tell you, Shemo, half hour to free, Ghana, ABPM or the Schiphol Airport, Amsterdam, and you could PMO. If I then a transit in tea, can I say there 4 or 5 hours? And stand I'm joining Delta Airline from Schiphol Airport straight to Boston Airport. You be PMO Boston. The next day, and you may 5 p.m. and you be PMO from Schiphol to Boston. Yeah, 7.5 hours. I was so I just say enjoy your flight. When you are playing the hotel, aya me bi samala tula brofo kwa wa cho me biane ye wa tula brofo biane ye aduani basa basa nyenyenye bi a chese nanso be nde yo so uji senchini nimni ade ngura sa and 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
0: Papa, who call you know, and come on a Ghana for a whims and name match day, yeah. But the issue with Thomas Partino, who call you and said, yeah, now share that to far home.
4: Well, the party issue, no, a very delicate issue, pa. The Tiana, Yinina, Niman, here, Kedi, I say, Emra, Black South, you know, a bunicating. Eddie free a year in the hotel, a year at the Hilton Hotel, no, and a clear Thomas Day party. Canadian consulate, you know, denying a visa to enter Ukraine from Canada. And in the story, but after that story, you know, who's the social media man for a party, your man visa because you apply and I say appeal for the decision, you know, and they are in a court asset upper, OT. Afternoon, no one has quite big bim. I made a year beside the Amatomas party, no Akupimo, or a year Canada, no Ako joining Mantanana. And to me, monitor that story, Killy. If I didn't know, put here, oh, your social media, oh, Yediamano, Patico, Yediamano, Patico. But Yemia, it became the church, and in Central Fua, Yaya ready see a business here, and the credible. I have story behind the story, Eddie Abanadia. If our story is an end on social media, you know, because it will be a massacre because I know and understand the sovereignty of a country. And I say, oh, Canada, I'm running for the friend immigration laws. No, I had a woman to turn a sebacuca, bacuca, and he said, the head of immigration, Eddie Nine, Edia Pate, a year visa. Now you appeal. Na quarter, who tears them, no, a quarter, or who crumble from the Alatula. Obviously, na a bayer day as a quarter, no, it be the head of immigration, any the laws of the country, no, at the animal which from now I can say, oh, immigration head, no, and we decided to say, yeah, man, visa, yeah. And so, yeah, in quarter, who crumble from the yeah, yes, who overturned that decision, I'm over a year visa, a man. And he, yeah, in the near GDP, say, a highly, highly impossible. As a branch here to my separate, then sir, every kind of every son. But yes, she woke up here. See, yeah, a similar issue. Somalia referee, FIFA, a man, a year, the BR, so may officiate game. Now the US, a year, consulate, a man, a visa. But do immigration, you know, immigration laws, you know, I say, now the branch, you know, on the man, come in a room. And TV, I have been in Somalia, so I feel it. Nadia, when you're the backing of FIFA. Yes, though, because of the sovereignty of America, no, and the laws are only the immigration, man. And they are doing the court be other America because, oh, my overturning in the Somalia refugee, any welcome. And the only you know the understanding from that particular incident, no, and you're too far from the party's issue. You're in Ghana for any foreign affairs, then need the situation there. They also say, yeah, I don't know, I was here, show solidarity. I was say, you be say. Ye pese ye kiani ken ye buwa ma brante non etini eye. But the yeni ani ye di echile, ene ye plug within the federation. But at a point, kwa admit ma confirm the amount, personally, I sent a message to Thomas Epate, na me find it out. But boy, they know a very, I mean, or a high spirited. At a point, he responded by saying, we nya any confirmation there, or any, or a ye hotel, or Boston Hanma, or supporting all territory. Eddie Ama, a year, a black staff. And the idea from the world good idea, then he said, they're highly, highly, highly impossible. Until the last part of it, and now, in theater, BBS, anyhow, the court draft, really, the decision of immigration laws, no, and the head of immigration, Egina Swa, Omokaso, Adante, Thomas Pepati, Anthony Ingram. And the story, social media, I'm on food, the Hong Kong Mobi Bray, yeah, the Amano. or Kobe, a diamano or Kobe, but the any and near within our clocks and in command, you know, not the DPP is a highly, highly, highly impossible for my Thomas Party to enter a Toronto and after Canada. And the, I mean, that is just by the by. If I don't know, maybe a coverage need be a do baby now. I'm on full visa. Now, my show, Ghana for cry, a DNA mope. No, DNA mope. Because your couple wills game, you know. Thomas Party STT game, you know. I'm on full can a performance. The conclusion, Alatula me, Master Dancing, Kuchimboa, any a lot of the sports pundit in Ika and so. The allegation, they are bottom of Thomas Party, you know. Adorning on the player. And the player needs a park and it's a cry now. I say, Nihumwa, in Nino, so I say, Unyahu, Kikapa, baby, Emma, Minu, meaning that, and I read you so, I can so, a better craft to my party because of the charges in feet. And this is a match, it's a money booby, or near ready for the tournament. We hear a psychologist, or you need good form of mind to play. You mean, you did this, Uncle Muya. Until this unfortunate news, Baz, Yadina and the visa. Suddenly, Ghana, for sorry, oh, what then? I was saying, but it's me, Kobe. I see it me appeal. I see overturning. Now party echo ball. And the now branching with the Ghana for yesterday. Yes, they are branching already. In the man in trenching. Now then, BBC unfortunately, you know, you wish that to happen next year. Yes, I'm for say, we party echo. We are ready. Any other? And see, some of us there within our plugs and in command here. You know, you say highly, highly impossible for Thomas to party. In fact, a brand here in Kasano, and me on one Kasano, friends are a band and in Penifua, a band very close on and Karigine Dada, the unforgettable. And he also understood, he said, and Yadia, that a year appeal, no, a Becraco Blue Bedia, and to Onodia with himself, Kian King, or better not the Hilton Hotel, our Rhode Island, no, I share a supported team, no, in spirit. A TV, so I may be here at Tinako. Inshallah, for Thomas Atelier, within the FA. Woman in Shedda and Shoma Dream Debris insist because no one said, EBS pain, Nancy over 10 and crabby back, and yet Ghana issue and a man and your master, and a Maya Ukraine sovereign to which is a Canada, a Maya Ukraine sovereign to which is America. And he denied they are a very highly, highly, highly impossible by any court within the jurisdiction to overturn that a year. Deny the immigration laws, no, are stipulated in their laws. It is not a bad thing. To some of us there, from the word go, then you say, Nadia, Thomas Tepati, or be for me a part of the squad that Eko Piemo, I will turn to. And see, Nanyanwa, say, Enra, March Day minus one, Carlos Cruz, the head coach of the Black Stars, in a press conference, or catch in control for, I said, Mantia Akao Campano, America Cra, what be deal with Tim Nomu, and Nyama, watch that Yomo. And come out when you made the practice a while year, and they said it was the assistant manager. What kind of people say, and manager are ready with or without Thomas Partey? The players will give their maximum best, especially here, but a first game against Panama in Canada. No, and the coach in the crowd, no answer. So, when he said, and Nadia, the formation, the game plan, what did Thomas Partey ever come on? No, to say, highly, highly impossible for my Thomas Partey to get to Canada. And the team is ready, highly spirited. In fact, there are high-powered delegation and a chair a team. No, they almost support a command. When you say 2-4, say 2 Abidu, as Antimanura, no, Toronto, or here in the breakfast lunch, Kakaka, and my Ghana form, 24 who do be Brinano, Eko PMO. After that lunch, you know, and I'm saying, and the busy schedule I'm acquainty or two than a gabin hine or no an echiame or two omo or two the chief of staff and so ABH. In fact the chief justice rather ABH and I say Yen Yanka say mame Professor Yenana Jeno Pukwajima the vice president of Ghana and so Yadia or no so Eka and my woman the woman support the Echo Blasters camp and then Ranti Edin Komo. Na woman coming in, I teach ya. A catcher woman says, so much shed gun against his son, a jinago pramanaswa. Woman found two mutin, a binko metico, as a new woman qua, and a jina, a yago pramanaswa. Now, so gun and yina are him for soon soon, are buying a support, and in penny for a titty. In fact, a Ghana's ambassador to Canada, ya mammy, and Hofibia, no, so a canoe, a denim crunch, a support, a hood door. ache se womo ede e obese ma black star nyina no omo etini e deliver and the signs are on the wall ala tula ubi samia time e ball wheels ni wie ye e be pmo e wo US of A. I mean, look at the reception, look at the reception. And training and him at the 1 year ball and 24 year dinner the amomo, the players were in high spirit. The Pio Maya Biano that is a dead preparation team no for the first time ever. No, I said the shape and the blend of the team going to a major tournament, they said the World Cup no. That is a different kaka, a different flavor of the black stars going into the World Cup. Yeah, expect it to be very, very huge at the 3 months. And the head coach Akasa and Penfonso Akasa said, "Bibi, I was there. Omo ye humanly possible. No, Oma ye Edi Ama Ayem Rantie. No, Iye Shere Musa. Bibi, you know, Oma no Edi Nsaba and Penfonso Omo Saba. Ahem for Omo support Aba. Ahem for Omo Ayem Paybo Edi Aba. Dia Kano Ayem Rantie. No, I was Omo so Eshere. Nadio Ghana Iye Dia Chiri Omo. No, Omo so ko Omo ko pay him back in equal measure. In equal measure." Said you Susukua or my Ghana di ma omo by way of reception. I am for the ma omo by way of motivation. Government official di ma omo by way of motivation. High power delegation di ma omo by way of motivation. And in komo psychology. Just a bibia no omo saka. And the omai ni bayano ya yini ni na diye. Ya kenyira ni se ene ose mranti ene etre yense. The ultimate sports. The omai no. The Omano Aye Edia Momo, Omaniso, no Maya ready said, Omo bed die, and I soon be cool Mokaka, Edia Momano, Ama, Sabe, the Enamoka, where you know, and then you read 11 p.m. Ghana time, 6 p.m. US time. You've been here in Nigeria, maybe be to me, Akui. But then, Ras, all the videos are made a prayer platform as well. Me too, Free Rhode Island, Echo Boston, Echo Share. The Gillette Stadium, man. Ghana against England, your second game, and also the fun park venue, the hospitality package, and cross culture relationship, Germany for Argentina, Brazil, South Africa, the environment, the ambience, you know. Many shows they play a beer, be person, obey an agenda, obaka kobola, selassie, no free, this beautiful scene. FIFA creative Edia Mayano. And you're just awesome. And you're great. I mean, in fact, it's beyond words, description of words. Untimin for words to cry on and describe it. And to be if you say a da baby, and let me free wa, me ba, Rhode Island, so, about the province more. And also another fun, a park, I'm setting up. I just say, Nipa, and my mission Argentina. Any Algeria game, you know, how long time over there 10 p.m. You know, just come and look at the atmosphere. I mean, the beer you come on, that's a shredder, the prefix, the Mantian, and the Kum, the Amagana, and the Ghana, and Guan, and the Jebba, over US of A, but Boston, over Massachusetts, over Maryland, over Washington, Ubia, into this game. Ubia Asher and we say this first game and Yoma Bikuye and yes require 3 maximum points. No? Yes, Abitimaka now to yes yet me our kitchen out in this tournament. Yeah, organize it as far as the FIFA World Cup 2026 on a year concerned. And the Anna Ubisamia. A man can get Umi high spirited and then fire the also me via Carlos Cruz and so why yen Bible study need Bibia at Chemran channel. I yes and we say any I'm ranty and Ankasa. Ebe ye na sebi kofi kinata kaya no wa mama Panama ati omosamia ene ewo ye Toronto
0: Papa yanwe wende wa soto to form no possible line mrantia possibly ombeti miya started yama Black Stars you know yanwe
4: well Carlos Cruz wa maya huse woye unpredictable and uti enwa ni press conference nkomo adi tuja ono de o se wa prepare mantin nyina o jiri pa se obi aye ready na eye ononko a na time no so a obeye 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wo camp a me ye sure se obi ya na jini se obi nya the score line in fact the starting lineup no correctly a and now Carlos Cruz ama nipa concert from me assure say a lot of us na ye better say ye betwen na ye hunu say this major competition ni first highly major competitive game in a major tournament like the World Cup no ye better how one no Carlos Cruz test was set up ni team the shortest period of time how we see hu mrant here obi a ne na hokeka ne ade no obi ti asise team no ama Ghana anya a fair idea of what starting lineup Ghana war as far as this World Cup no a your concern. And the Alatula, me pass a mid jai and no kaka. We are Ghana for woman share some starting lineup with you know. Me share those a artwork no any amount. Now we know a team for so Abu Boho, now fee yet to me, I can say this because many lineup bear me and said you are a bit here very, very important. May I sure say we now know a team for doing coma. A bit me abwa.
0: Okay.
4: It is what share. The reason why Umaya starts starting lineup from Nabibia IOK. But me, left to me alone, the few say Ernest Nyama will be the man to watch for Ghana. Ernest Nyama, me bumpire said, Obinya fever within the bosom of the head coach, Carlos Cruz. Because, the games, I'm going to be bringing even though the experience and the household names, you know, Yahusomu come home, Vinicius, he can come home. Messi, Cristiano, Mbappe able two goals, Haaland able two goals. These how

0: Cube's Big Three is back. The most physical, fierce, and competitive basketball league on earth returns to CBS this Saturday. Three-time Big Three MVP ISO Joe Johnson and the reloaded Detroit Amps battle two-time Big Three championship coach Steven Jackson's DMV trilogy, followed by Big Three's most intense rivalry. Defending champions Miami 305 and Michael Beasley chasing his third straight MVP take on Dwight Howard, coach Nick Young, and the LA Riot. Watch Big Three Saturday, 4 p.m. Eastern, 1 p.m. Pacific on CBS. 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
1: Anafo. Metimi akase players no enya maximum concentration. Na ma won lodu won with a lot of pressure. Because looking at a team like Ghana, any expectation say your court tournament be na. Your expectation no sometimes say put too pressure on the coach, put too pressure on the playing body. But why more expectation, now nya winning mentality. I think say the coach is in the right direction. Because having said that, you know, near Ghana for yeah. Say ye be pong game no na acquire se Ghana a winny na minim se sa na ye Ghana ni bian so akuma so ade se at the worst stage no ye first game ye be winny. Don't forget say anytime I win your first game biano ye call ye nimpa but ye winny a first game pe na abemuwa ba ukruni nyina na Ghana blast pa pe and a game anko ya itimi ma o man bottle. But looking at a coach to have a winning mentality, Senyamema Papa Nkwa Moa, we need the coach more.
2: Correct.
1: Yes, for a coach to have a winning mentality. Coach, we are all winning mentality, no pair excuses, but only to win the team meeting me coach today. And as such coaches, no, will take your decisions, sir. You don't criticize the decision. Because onono ne boys no or onono ni mu bia output any ni inputa or the matim no onono ni mu niya ne system of the body any 30% of body win the game no ni obeti and deliver mano on time obi no no obi ejuma no abeji no ye ovi kroma ye kasa no kura menye shu osote apart from ibi nchi ya waya chile no but se wore player bi na oko drop player bi ya maya mfa player no hondo ayo woma no enko criticize the coach inside no drop player away. Because on one course, we go good any man say, pay any record or one. Until I na be or the beba no, me stress again a four be year to me. Na figana four, edi akuma pa. Na one fa obi hunsi onko jari obi. Because who a blaster team no nea, and so we say ni pa 32 to 35 million no. A kwenya ye di ama ono, e ye wunu ebusi ya any omai no. Se kujina ya nemo ne kobo. Me pe se biya. Ye be we na ye di obi a position a ko jaji player bi. Because coach no wak when ye be aso bit like I say player women penal ne level no swe. But se we tinya yatum na mwa sendi list di akoma FIFA. Dia bibi be baby ya e onwa. And ko ye nswa ye nyi criticisms more of the team and film ko be so team che. Secondly, and I'm share bibi. Oh, Senegal for home. There was no instance defenders here error ball goalkeeper no so. I'll save here or rush it with a posture. A better the whole world say defender win a error. One kasapo or a calm. Born look for him, it is all kasa. Not play an identity. Man humbi. Sanya is save more dangerous be from an attacker. A defender the jana. We will see goalkeeper rushing defender no with a humbi catches and number now bono. Yeah, humbi you. Mendy save kwa kaka kaka kaka kaka. Ebi be ban ne. Ebi ti defender. That's why you are there to save. Onai onsa obodi be biya ti save. Ne mum. Many aji. Ewo information maestro dia took from. Se kase fi coach ne numu. Eye nkranje. Kase fi coach ne numu. Eye ahoto swa. Any da swapa. Se uko bi biya mu akensi mu. Na wadwin se obedin kuni mu a niema pa bebre be fi mu aba
2: be fi mu aba
1: but me sisu bi on se mistakes I hear against Wales no me en ko repeat ba kokura
2: okay
1: and also but eh critical and also in debate mama so punish strikers no opponent striker be anywhere eh say a marking side when we don't have the ball
2: okay
1: to send him any need a cut away. I say it's a mini mic, no. The moment you lose the ball, then we get a ball now. We talk about in chess, no. We just walk up on him, on your side. But you lose you ball now, pe. No, I be fan it. Say a mini mic, get away. And no, I be a DC, I be concede. Because I go

0: France ni chess ni ganra side marking ene eku kulibali ene esposu mendi be ogina na chi an capacity na mbappe obo contract ene william obi fufro and there was no chance out is mendi exercise kulibali and as already for the whole world to see say won why am I ashame yemfa odo back here any inkunimdie adwene obi an call for personal glory obi anjini Ghana first. Na mi gidi se ni mi huwa Wales. The positives I saw, which was fast passing. Ye breki ye lies min tem, ni ye control ye wide areas. Na ni ama nyani day. Na ada ye nchi nyani day to release the pass fast. Because se haku mungi na ye explosive forward players.
1: Right.
0: Any seme nyoni, mi ni se Jordan me start here. Mi huwa kwa binano. To start ahead of Jordan. Tell your coaching castle or surprises. Me sana me unso or the way a big journey a bit on match.
2: Wait, mama, I can't see now start on bench.
0: And yes, or bench Jordan said Jordan to me. If you're not super so map Panama, or be a union video. Now,
2: can I be fast or be very distracted
0: around him just to win this game? Oh, surprise me, but I'm gonna say, line up necessary. Me mo strong feeling penny am striker so be my surprise na the lineup am pie but onu kwa na what decision to put the lineup there e bet you ba am for bebre e be your disappointment on the lineup but no super my
2: result. All right, said here Master Bansin kan you know and your game no 11 p.m. but you know here no abontin.
1: Yes,
2: Simpa Adom ye ko ye blueprint launch e wo Kotobabi ye ko blueprint launch e wo Kotobabi and you be out ye bi anche no so say 11 p.m. and hwe no ofie oti ye chiri sabo so obeda.
0: Yeah,
2: but oba ye blueprint launcher ni ye na ye kabo na comment ni ko so a wo di ahokeka kra be hwa no we say we feel ya fam
0: wo pie so no akra
2: wo pie so no akra say wo ko ko
0: bo
2: Ghana ball until my Obia ni se wo Kotobabi a wo hwe eye wo hwe ball e wo blueprint
1: na we kra ho ya ade wo ni se match wo ade wo ni se match wo
0: e ba wan kra wo ba
2: wan kra we dem be ya ko
0: oh anya na series wo be di na chi na okonfo ansi mo chi ko on trefi na ntwe nkola no na ansi mo chi
2: ne ma mi ti o
1: Alatula
2: set
1: said ya Misha say no. You see? The ultimate sports show. And that game no is so important and dear to our hearts. Coach aka tactics and any man be brea or expect say coach no ever deploy on the day. Mess Mrantiano. And number one question. Coach, yeah, conquer share individuals.
0: Yeah.
1: You coach team Ghana.
3: The ultimate sports
1: blasters. I will play with the players. Say, may expect say they will not play under any pressure. They should play yes a relaxed game. Obu poor relaxed gamer. I bet you say World Cup. No, this is not the first time I call World Cup. I bought a first game. Say who your player. Now want to make crowder. I think said this World Cup no best
4: FM
1: because
0: crowd no ba
1: attendance so far me who game mama sha
0: enyama
1: it I am very happy sir we have experienced players that want to test World Cup da
0: yeah.
1: I want to me extend the pressure so in the game no they should play a relaxed game and seize the moment so opportunity no ba they should seize it. And make good use of it.
2: Devoid of any pressure.
1: Football is about movement. Football is about movement. Udienu produce why Mbappe just make good use of it and go away. Because now me kawa this particular game no and we hear him because yeah nya 3 points are a kushin yen. And carry
2: 4 points now for Pepe Bijina.
1: For Pepe Bijina. Because yeah immediate
0: but game after game.
1: Game after game. And your immediate target in this you better qualify to the next stage of the competition. And if you want to do so, you don't compromise your first
3: ultimate
1: game.
3: Ultimate
0: yeah. Sports show. The best cards.
1: That is it. And that means that definitely General Mopokuni Ajete Die.
2: Mami, possible lineup?
1: For some reasons, you know, Metrin Chien Sukakra.
2: Ah.
4: but I expect say Lawrence at his best start in the post for experience sake.
2: Also, the World Cup sport, be down. For experience sake,
4: yes. Wako World Cup will be down. And what your games are, you share so far now. Goalkeeping and Matapa are show in all the games are.
2: Yeah, yeah, yeah.
4: Goalkeeping. And the way you bet to me, I'm a show back. It's a back three, it's a back four. When you goalkeeper, be first so I'm a show controlling the back. Eboa in this game. So I expect say Atizigi a best start the game. No?
0: But Oshie conceding rate so.
4: I'm aware. But say you be useful and no power so dear. And then your last friendly game, so I boy, you know. Atizigi stand.
0: Now Baba Obi a conceding and yeah. Oh no, too much more. Any answer of SM. Go to be considered one year.
4: Oh, my
2: God. Oh, my
4: God. I think I'm a
0: club and national team conceding rate.
4: Now,
0: yes, I know. Hey, any anti attention. And how so?
4: I used to.
0: So I used to. And as far as when you're ready for the
2: shirt. For the shirt. Nti ya ma dia o ma enche no na.
0: No me enche no so bi o a goalkeeper bi o a offer ball.
4: Oh yes.
0: So be show.
4: Na ka pam. Asare die no. Asare die be because onu ne die no e lack. Ena
0: onimchi
4: onimchi
0: bada na
4: lack de biadi eka
0: jana na fo asa no
4: we obei hu bobo unim bobo sin den na lack ni ho anu
2: lack e kan brabo ho
0: yeah
4: in everything
0: nti e kan dia na mo ba
4: sebe me pepo mi no nya onimchi lack so kan dia no
0: e gesi ni kan bo
4: o se there be agwesi for now there
2: oh yeah emergency
4: ono dia on ka squad no honestly official squad dey ma FIFA on count
2: ni ye na ye ye na yenko
4: eti Ghana for ni na etamrante nechi adepa ko na e ya ha me kakra ye the kind of the number of people are now omo true food there
3: to start camp
4: e sunodo but then I think say omo nyina no go adwim pass on the commotivate mrante no omo fa side ni nyina nto omo tim say mpenfo nyina ata omo chi Ghana fun nyina ata omo chi wo munti aka 11 pm there sanka bansin wada o and at 11 pm there say wan ko we there aka wada eh
0: on that
4: but wo munti ende obi a wada ntempa o Ghana ha ebey after 1 am
2: okay ne
4: theater omo chi with them all the best
2: me say master faka kraka on here sorry
5: yeah ala I think about GDO coaching in terms of decision making. The problem power decision making, determination, commitment, those kind of key you know, factors. Because Obia anywa, your man akonya song about a World Cup game abaka somo. But okoba no red game anymore. And so go by the instruction of the coach. As a coach near the right selection man, devoid of favoritism, devoid of some senior player. OTA maestro assembly kind. It's not about senior players near to be a senior players are number fit to the coach in the plan. If I'm Carlos Cruz, I'm a difficult decision, especially when Jordan are you in a share goes Kasima or assist Kasim the qualifier. But the build up how is slow sometimes, how will is it born until I'm sitting him on the bench? Maybe any coach now, middle of the bench.
0: All right, no about second half.
5: Yeah. I'm not sure if you're a leader. Okay, there be a captain, Patimi can say, I still don't see him as a leader. Take a guy team by your bench, but the players in the department, goalkeeper, and how about Faswa Kasak to control the back four?
0: Yeah.
5: Back four, and one LED to mashar them to do things right. Medford, and one LED as a leader, or control them for everybody to do the right thing, then attack it. Because one of my favorite players, Menhunu, in the GPA for the last 6-7 years, and I think he's the best player. But the league maybe in the last 6-7 years, Fatah Ushaku is very, very indisciplined. On the field, tactically he's indisciplined.
2: Yeah.
5: Or down one or blast the ball. Or down one or blast the ball. o blast bi e hye
2: tell coach adwuma ntie bi ya coach bai o ne nakasa
5: ntie Sunday Olusi o ti je coach atwetwe a na terrible west atian Olusi talk to your guy who yes I'm coming at him there must be leaders on the field so that you don't mess up so that you know that oh bomb my team no more see me me president and direct from Panama for because I know that they can offer something dangerous
2: mate
5: but yeah team I'm picking a point or 3 points behind the next two games. Coach must make bold decisions. Nobody should get closer to the coach in terms of when I saw but when I saw bench. Nobody.
2: Yeah, man, juma.
5: Even before, during the first half, nobody should enter players baby so mura. Except Obi or Wakwanya so mura.
2: Mate, master.
5: Mamenya Iwe Mamini Alimo. Alimo the one Sunipa.
4: Saki Alimo na.
5: Alimo Maestro Nipa Alimo.
4: Saki Alimo.
5: Yeah, also Okolukuru. Who's the enemy? Say, born Sharabanti. No one in unit me support. No.
2: Yeah, yeah, Mamenya Yonko.
5: Alimo say, and Okolukuru. Nikuru me fro Achim Otumi.
4: Otumi.
5: Ose Eben Kedi. It was 3 games na blast at Bobonya. Ghana against Panama. Ghana England. Ghana Croatia. Now Manti Giant Screen World Cup Fan Pack. On the crew for in a and I'm in your penny back with doctor and then a mammy, you know, in a do on birthday doctor. Mammy, shed a moody and then Granabano. Omudina nodding. I sent a firstborn and credit in June. I'm in crown for dinner. See a fellow Manuela na adole adote Dabington, 19 years. And a second one here Parisio ni adote Dabington, also 14 years. There be 19 and 14 years. But when you have birthday,
2: okay.
5: On Papa FN Dr. Dabington.
2: And yeah, yeah, we sure.
5: So, so on from Abeni, Yolanda, and Wesley. You know, we show you on the but Obani did Manuela na Adole Adote Dabington. And I know 19 years in there. Then Beman here, Parisio ni Adote Dabington. Omo Papa Kumansi Masalatia, one of the top mechanics.
2: Okay, but I say Papa Maestro the lineup of Yama Mewaha at Tizigi Impose. Upon Pepra Ebejinem Jonas Ajete and Opoku.
4: Jerome
2: Opoku. And Oko and Finihua Obebo
4: Dallas back.
2: Yeah. Obo center back no. No obo upon Pepra.
6: So about three back.
2: About three back. Then we have bought Sibu. No, we bought Elisha Owusu. No, we bought Yenchi. No, we bought Gideon Mensah.
6: Okay. Okay.
2: No, we bought Niyama Enesemenyo.
4: Okay. Well, Franks.
2: Yeah. And Jordan, the papa, the mom, this year, Jordan out. Yan fasom no NCR shano to say ne wokoto babi no adia a blueprint launch. Blueprint launch a live commentary asempa Adom FM bo ademu ehonti bebia wobia no 11 PM and ko bebia for ni echeho asempa FM papa eiko and so on the 21st weekend ya na eto from our aviation social center and oba Joy FM front desk ya wensa ebe can we take it as dani bi aye Master Banson coach aye Mboma any ni dako coach.
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2: 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Doctor Kosia Bia ya. 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

media. 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Yeah, yeah, the boy, Janamo Bassano. 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No, Papa, me and Shia Sunday, 21st June. Our Vision Social Center, 2 p.m. A home by a dequa. Atedia B. Yep, upon the cooking competition is a success. Grand buffet, no such a tree. Did you open? Near the live music performance, this what at war. Special prisons band, Pat Thomas, Anna, Emperor.

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4: Annie, say, Congo ointment, the yan enemy, I tell you, you're good. 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
5: Ice Cube's Big 3 is back. The most physical, fierce, and competitive basketball league on earth returns to CBS this Saturday. Three-time Big 3 MVP ISO Joe Johnson and the reloaded Detroit Amps battle two-time Big 3 championship coach Steven Jackson's DMV trilogy, followed by Big 3's most intense rivalry. Defending champions Miami 305 and Michael Beasley chasing his third straight MVP take on Dwight Howard, coach Nick Young, and the LA Riot. Watch Big 3 Saturday, 4 p.m. Eastern, 1 p.m. Pacific on CBS. 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
6: Memory debia a bonusia a permusia. A question of what you change your home, a abruce, said the Yakuhu, any diabe drufi, the Yahu, near her, the ye, near the Abba, the Yeniano, and you can say, yea,
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0: 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Yasit Ezekiel 21:27-10. So he was asking us to repeat Asempa after him over 10, and we. I said it.
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2: Nana bomba. 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

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All talk all day. My name is Prophet Nanaya Osafo. Thank you, Alatula, Papa Maestro, Isra Munina, and the Black Stars of Ghana, Ejina Kono. 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Adesre Radinya Nkupon Sobe Jine Echijina Pa. Anyway, Father's Day is also around the corner. It's coming Saturday. I believe strongly, sir, Odo Hoshim. And in your maybe a Gugu Akwemwa, Asempa FM, yes, celebrate T and Father's, no?

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0: Isra Betty, wherever you may find yourself, the song rolling in the background is coming from Isra Betty, Prophetess Bakupe. Onno share Dr. Kojobua Tinkom, Emma Kwaniye Kolem, Niema Niema Bia Oye Nina Ujaye, Prophetess Isra Betty. 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
0: 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Oh, okay. Kino wati say.
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1: 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Wa people person come any time na so.
0: Oh.
1: Let me so any omomod na no so no crop ba kra nsa no abi.
0: Okay.
1: Ntimi e sure say on Robert Robert. Me no crop ya ba this one ba.
0: Radisha your brother Robert Radisha ne. Papa papa me mo achi.
2: Yeah, je papa.
0: Na empom to say.
2: Radisha dem
0: papa. Na also official pa Father's Day e ba Saturday ya.
2: Amen.
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1: bebrebe
0: Happy Father's Day to you in advance.
1: Miss me mom bi kan papa papa papa pa. Happy Father's Day in advance.
0: Ada ono be ono so be weja na so ono na ja ne wo
1: en so ono
0: ono ba be mom.
1: Oh, Debbie, Mimi, Dick, not so anonymous, be my mommy.
0: Yenina, Debbie, Mambi.
1: Oh,
0: Yenina, into the Trivini amount,
1: sir,
0: and to a crack a jabba over the mount.
1: A babble, mammy.
0: I
1: saw about Chamus, remember, friends,
0: you media major.
1: No, so dear major. Once you drew her.
0: So Father's Day, the agent account.
1: Yan, then I make us a jit to me say, me, man, be a
0: watch, and go crafune woman or some rantier celebrate you,
1: sir.
0: And
1: who celebrate me there?
0: Now, what you mean?
1: Okay. And you just so say, men so say, me to celebrate me.
0: There be all no so celebrate you.
1: And to me, Chairman Maran,
0: sir, any penny.
1: There be so few. They say, oh, sorry. Interest, I mean, so Mara, Marina, I have a boss who, yes, I mean, so me come be Chirano.
0: There be only in Chapa, Becca be mount. So on owner,
1: and to become be man and ye,
0: meaning to.
1: Adding.

0: Cube's Big Three is back. The most physical, fierce, and competitive basketball league on earth returns to CBS this Saturday. Three-time Big Three MVP ISO Joe Johnson and the reloaded Detroit Amps battle two-time Big Three championship coach Steven Jackson's DMV trilogy, followed by Big Three's most intense rivalry. Defending champions Miami 305 and Michael Beasley chasing his third straight MVP take on Dwight Howard, coach Nick Young, and the LA Riot. Watch Big Three Saturday, 4 p.m. Eastern, 1 p.m. Pacific on CBS. 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
2: we are sure no one who yes and we money free no
1: wo nya bo tre
2: eh
1: Minka ni se se e do baba be challenge me no.
2: Oh yeah sure.
1: Say last 2 weeks o be ye me puto.
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2: 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Wodi eduru ho aye be.
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1: 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Until say.
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1: 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A chassis April 15th. Ebe be we year 15th July. 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
0: Solution.
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0: Park.
1: Park. Solutions.
0: Solution.
1: Yeah. Na oye ye jumeku e besu o US of A. And na eradi nyanko po ada Roma.
0: Yeah.
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0: Oh, good, good,
1: na,
0: good.
1: And then answer. And umubo modern cops pray me fear.
0: Oh, fine.
1: Onse ayana media bibia.
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1: 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Hey.
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0: Oh God!
1: Hey, call for an advance.
0: Oh, yeah, yeah.
1: I'm advance pa. No, before I'm about to prove you, I just want to show you. I'm be survey. I'm be so. I'm be survey fi honum.
0: Okay.
1: If you fi any case ye, eh, ninchado.
0: Yeah.
1: Kones.
0: Mm-hmm.
1: 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If you show baby a muaneda.
0: Yeah.
1: di omo check weather so omo afide bi won receive fi omo check se bi an nsuo betimi ato ana ade chi a nsuo beto because of say omo spray atimi take 24 hours and so na nsuo ato to me check ni nyina ansa na omo ba eh omo ni madwuma
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0: video nuko jina so
1: say 60 years sir so so you macho
0: jaho
1: so so you macho
0: ento so de meko jina so
1: medo wako jina so bi
0: okay
1: thanks to you Computer Clinic
0: eh
1: she omo ko ano suhum
0: ah
1: eyes omo ko ano suhum Asamankese
0: Road.
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4: Your friend Yamia Kwa. I went to a radio dom, a radio and a rent tonight. Now, when you're papa, where they, and you see, Rebecca Jabo, so they say, the time, so I'm so time, so I say, was in a warrior time, so I'm so dear now, or several of Pa. Oh, the same Pagua, what is that? Scoop is a busy day to ya.
5: Yes, sir.
4: Only in your back with a sack of copper dino. 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
5: Wow.
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4: 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Yeah. I Ruben. Adam Kevin Nikuno. 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Is it Facebook and I say WhatsApp? 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I say happy birthday to you. Say also day. My dear friend.
6: Hey.
4: Na Adam no dey be about this one. 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Hey, Adam Kevin. 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
7: we ni wa ka ni pe no anu pe zumbi no
4: Bogada, mpa bo no waje atum.
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4: 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So for that is say. 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
5: 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Then I'm hearing catch them say, Tesla say, Banas, time out. Your body we miss me transi. Oh, subbroken her.
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5: My wife and her, yes.
4: Okay.
5: 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Name of Wissi says or more Holland than the Amsterdam will be no by a cup with sister Bakubi, if any say wa. On the buy and tea. Swabadia in your day. 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
4: okay
5: was it yesterday we mommy wo yesterday we mommy a wo hu bibi be sorgu sink ne mu esogun mu a kokoda e urade be mu ehia no na to say it was a joke me me time no sure ya me yes I don't know me kokoda ye no na me hun me da ho no a pa na mu say akusa say wa ni jina me ni so obi jina ho da ye no mu na bottle bi ni tintin be say nice liquid. I don't know what is that. Not liquid. Were you sure? Liquid? Now I'm not beka. Liquid. Net. I said to a be at what it did any.
4: Were you sure? Come on, I'm
5: not. Ne kon.
4: Okay.
5: And you be an no were you sure? But no fellowship. To me, who na didn't cry no no. Na me demesa bunku mo ishima didn't feel the same. Ishimi ena msi na asemak me power ni somo bibia yo oba fu ani mejiji na tempa
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5: 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I say akuma awa no ya na e yifo ni ta yusu muslim for debi and then missing for one or two blocks no
4: okay
5: yeah do baby I know there or there cut
4: Joe here so obenya sa type of hammer ni bia maya
5: so sa hammer ni bi
4: okay
5: to me yeah me say say no me say no you do me hwe na sa hammer ni bia na me hwe ujina mani mu ujina ho say nipa but me dey born but it chain
3: na you just said that there
5: me come here o
3: hey
5: ewi ase weyan ya kase wi ase ye hu a obi wa wonti no ma bi ase won hu no bi da ya kan wa o ye din le mo bompa ese urade e ma won hu bi bisa
4: onju nfu wa mani enyina mu
5: thank you
4: oba so anu a share video no oba so anu a share no invite others to also join us live on Facebook 94.7 FM Asempa FM o search for Asempa FM 94.7 obenyae and na Facebook o bi so search for Nanaya Osafwa and so benyae e live on so YouTube ye nto aso
5: ti lock media gina born na ti gban I'm say what any point jam when jam said nana say you know you know say nipa ya o but me dey bomba ti gban so what
4: 2 year day
5: na me say me dey eti o sa I feel I'm being hitting enough in that, and you're buying them now. You just said, I don't be here, said the Ocoto cement out to one way news.
4: Not
5: the cement, not cake,
3: you kick, yeah.
5: Who's all, oh, you got home, prefer
4: adding, said the sound, the bed.
5: Thank you. But the shin on me, the barbos, what you see, the bon, what you see, the bon, what you see, the boa, my honour, a cracky cracking, and who's, I don't know, should continue. Ti kaki kaki misadi boho ba na hono tutu na masadi abobie
8: All of a sudden, na Diana assistant at once. 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
9: We be an a de dahono.
8: Aha, we be. But and continue say say. They are continue a street, sir.
9: Okay.
8: So. 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
9: okay yan toso
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5: 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kai so for be yes our program James Bishop sir
9: okay
5: I don't want to be
9: okay
5: I love that man
9: Bishop
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9: na na wa won own out won ka se ye wa
5: nini pa no dosun
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5: 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And I'm saying, after all, why do you know me that you want to shake my hand? After all, why do you know me? It's anime me catch them and say, why do you know me that you want me to shake your hand? To shake your hand for what? The film man is my name. If you're my name, I would say, me imagine him with the Abraham and say, that was the demon. Was manifested. And to come in, I'm ready, Hong Kong, Mom, say, and you're saying, I'm a chiano, and I'm saying, ede osandi wu ne yere e ma me cos se obi mu obi assignment e spirit na into spirit is the wu part of my say spirit in wu into se wa kono akwaji wu ndia automatically wu ne wa say odi tu wu ne bro into man chia no wa na me free ho na me call other side ti jina wa na is ya ye programs no wa ko pin say ye pon ye until upon you know Thursday that day my younger brother woke my son or frame me and when me didn't come so on the one who's a mother when me didn't come on I'm sure me yeah db work around my 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
9: sa
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5: mena meka kyerɛ
9: na wɔfa no yere no how does she relate to their prayer na ɛkɔɔ so no
5: I don't know and I don't know
9: okay
5: but I did wa nana or so you see what said here young coupon assembly city but what must say sabe pepe to me brother and catch them in a fight when me cast you or the toast and I'm gonna them with you yes it's sanity that it could be say
9: okay oh
5: me move but mommy no and I sponsor the whole thing and to say well in your media yes, of course.
9: So maybe with your.
5: Now we say there. Yes, when you be with your. So one want to call an idea.
9: To say born one.
5: Born one, kasa. But what must I say? The one I'm doing, I'm doing one. And you know, me foreign bears a week. Me work much, you know. I say, me soon. I say, me fra born tonight, but I be worried. I be worried me fear. Let me who say me fear anymore. I said the chromophobia abu a room. Chromophobia be fear. Now the chromophobia na na me tia mu on time ho. The area guys no. Ni pa me tell who no pa o ba gura. We were fear coming ho no. Hey ya bema. Your friend ya bema. Oh him area guy that time. Oh genius. 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Ma se ni bibia se se. Was not doing him the way. This is what he's telling me. To hand where some minute customers watching on a quid in a garage on no yen and say, oh, what you see? What you see? To one of my friend, I said, I didn't know, you know. o sa me den kamaye se wunya ka bia antramu bim wa me me nintu mu die nyankopon otumi esesa bet na urade pese me hu bibi yes of course and then
9: the mercy
5: mercy
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9: yeah
5: me penny for no more Amsterdam no o ma ma yi ni bi o ma ma yi ni bi won no mo mu yi ho di say
9: odo
5: me
9: on say so
5: me so obo a
9: ntinya di che bia na che papa yo
5: I tell you na di che bia oh me from pao
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5: 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Say, I don't know, baby, say, Obano or Wamamino, your work, Massino, or no new bidding a car, billions of cities. Now, of course, some mammy or so, Quajinisica, no mammy or so, no commas away soft mammy, near friend Adum, Mamma Adum. 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
8: Ne yire na ba Ghana hasisi ya. 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
9: Mm.
8: Oh yeah, dear bi. 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
9: Omra.
8: Omra, na

0: Cube's Big Three is back. The most physical, fierce, and competitive basketball league on earth returns to CBS this Saturday. Three-time Big Three MVP ISO Joe Johnson and the reloaded Detroit Amps battle two-time Big Three championship coach Steven Jackson's DMV trilogy, followed by Big Three's most intense rivalry. Defending champions Miami 305 and Michael Beasley chasing his third straight MVP take on Dwight Howard, coach Nick Young, and the LA Riot. Watch Big Three Saturday, 4 p.m. Eastern, 1 p.m. Pacific on CBS. 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
1: Me wife no. No what frame me. When me din come a crab no so brave as for sister Teresa mommy. No, sir.
2: What's that day?
1: Me and find my wife mano, your friend Teresa.
2: Find a mano?
1: Ah, find a telephone. So.
2: Okay.
1: What's it? Brave as on far on me din come a baby no. Brave as on far sister Teresa mommy. I'm so Teresa or my when you have us. Oh! Ah, what ma say? Debbie. Oh, cockra mini me who. Oh, call it that. That's the demo. I'm in a kind of. I'm a sad dream. No, so what? The devoyen were coon. We're now lucky. Say me catch there, me and me phone and tell me to you. I'm sorry, my money from Mancasa. I'm in home for pa. Say me two one cry. What you mean? I ate you in why they
2: wabba.
1: But, and yet, my riding uncle Pong. Dear, I say, crying, Uncle Point, me Bobuano, a money, numpy, Uncle Cockry, me, madam, to tell home and by dear. Ride by Joe, so I bent it. You mind me, so men's a bomb by your mammy. 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We treat him with chin for Cronwa was, oh, where the any better empty and for the number for front higher, my man. 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
2: O se friend se boni din.
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2: O no yo sofu ba.
1: Sofu ba. 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She was the one who rescues me. Ready final so Jimmy. You see, you know, so yes, you be a be fan. Ed na be she amasamai. You see, nipa crazy day amano. But I know you good. Nana, we very good.
2: So what happened? Eventually we Ghana.
1: Oh, to a mammy, a can in every no bomb pie and mammy. Or bomb pie, my was a ready come. What it? They say be a ready, I ain't in every into cop. Ti I hold am see me call me wofia one day or ma me phone call am fire na Ghana number 0244 yeah bi ma me catch say hey na ma me na he for na o sha 0244 na dia framing as ma me case so what ya she know what I'm talking about we nim ni na from A to Z na me say he for na o sha o ma me 0244 wo Ghana ha na no o sire na me say kasa ye wo Ghana ha. Hey, Charlie, she know my you. She know my you, pa. I'm very fast. Someone to me so. So, unnam, baby, koye osi siya. Ufi for be kase mena me e de. 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I don't know be do Ghana now to me. And show up.
2: Sata na munja e.
1: Oh, David. True, this a year. And a kofa. Me da me kula da me da me. Me to me. And na madi a one ho intini. Me injai no. Me injai no. No one guilty conscience. And a yene sa. Me soon I am Huno, and in Nanti, all the time or die soon. But so Bebano, Usru.
2: Yel Trasso.
1: Until now, when they do in common or telephone says, ah, now what be through Ghana, Hannah, say. They say, oh, Jahin for Pan or Fremino. Or so, we were high school junction.
2: Genius.
1: High school junction at Tunsu.
2: Okay.
1: If you are now, could genius.
2: Genius. Kumasi.
1: Between high school junction. And I'm so, that's all like, high school junction there. I said, what do you fear? And you're brave here. Was in person who said, oh, no, can I make my baby and I win you? They said, oh, BB Fisher's school working, BB, eh, yeah, Juma. And I'm saying, I mean, you say, after all, cry, sir, how's boy no? Could you? I don't mean you. After all, BB, beside everything, so if you suffer. Because I'm the person who said, Bebana Ufi. But man, you know,

0: actually dear ntia wo yes I don't but sad time no and then I make kind of crash later na a weekend Saturday no wo ban dey be man am awo mo Saturday na nana ya no ma won first and about kosishe na chi wo do ma ba me fie no mo hwe kinder program oh me TV ne so
1: okay
0: and tonight say ya na me for my dream cry say be say Holy Spirit na a pause on man, it's now so on your phone call. I mean, prepare good into a castle, Jenna High School Junction. I'm some catcher and say, and I miss more tech forest moho, may a bomb pie. And tennis idea, the baby choco, the mayba. So I'm saying, let's say, me catcher
1: of my macho,
0: baby, sir.
1: Now, Saturday is all new, Biao.
0: I don't think so.
1: Into us.
0: Oh, I'm catching a queer say. Once you know the proper home, mammy. Catch a queer say, no, my wife no banty a queer partial. And in crying and coffee. And I'm afraid taxi driver being overfound. All cockran and crying so monco. I'm so monco that maybe fears is here and I'm dead the woman on cotton a camera poor. Tomoko, you know, yeah, me, I'm regret if you be a real. And I'm saying, it's Missy Quasar, me coy, no what tea. Taxi neto. Yeah, ne normal. A good taxi no more, I say. Nana, I wish that you were there. Ne near so pass a problem, it would say, Nyasam Ketua. Like, it would say she was in the high spirit. Call him, good, and taxi, and I'm say, hey, my new bro. Now, number one, now if you see, now, no more good car to. Or say, I said, I'm going to say, I'm going to say, I'm going to say, I'm going to say, the time I didn't have a birthday. See, a birthday, and then I'm going to be a deep base a week. No complaints, anything. Serious, bro. And I know my friend, taxi driver, boy, back home. Your friend is Yao. On City High School Junction, as long as I can be a Yao. On what I see, program saying, to beat my basuti. So, we'll tell you, I'm confirm. To honor my man, a birthday. A before me. And my wife, no. No, so that meaning nice chemist be, night chemist be, a wah hojo, young coho, tea in your alcohol. You call night chemist, oh, I'm all I told you. Or share my wife, my son, or press cargo, I drew my. I drew a canon upon your knee, Tipaya drew made in Belgium, Michel, 10 cities.
1: Long time, this cut.
0: TV and I'm sounding the track when you buy a few. Tea a bear few. A ho! You said the best of Ricky Carhono. The moon said, Show about we are shift from Bim. No, what the ho? The city don't see whom you said she was close to death. She was just standing on the edge.
1: Now, okay, baby, I'll call you, of course, here. Wamoso
0: kra.
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0: Ah, wamoso. 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You see, United, and yeah, practice love. But what must say? 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Bete radio ajo. Hm? 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
0: e ya nka wish cause silly wish so wo yare to na me pense there be person come mama na ba ma be se nye se bibi boni mu a come mama so ko be ba mpa bet me kan ya mama na ma wo so wo yi wo bi ade nti 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
1: group ojinya bomb pa
0: mo na me one guy be bomb on say funny kiki eho na me fa telephone na me free kiki me friend wa was ni pa boni ni one da hono hu Okay, like, now I didn't know who was old. 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
1: No, what did they?
0: I don't know.
1: The other now won't you have who sell or be sell?
0: Me nim, nana, and I asafo. 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
1: sure
0: if you're a very, very emotional guy. Assembly basa means me hold net tears near basa. I'm so what? Well, I'm sick. 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To honor the toss, I'm transiting. 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I'm me fry, you know, me pick pardon. She's saying, Taddy, ye be beer.
1: She has on to be crying, Yare.
0: Oh, that's why I make it very serious.
1: Oh,
0: me pick pardon, yen, dear, may ye be a Vienna. 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Ana me frere. 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
0: 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should say the same way no I mean fa nko sa na me imagine yam you to me kind of ya no say boga ubi afa me kwese see me na mba bi a me kọ ya dia mu ubi and it's a dia fra kwesi o me two guys o me nyina 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
1: another taxi driver that is the third taxi driver
0: on the minimum no beto o kire me o kire no ama ne humi fi ho o ba na me pig gate maneuver am na me say saw me me ri no ma ye bi bi ya na me ten kwatna ka na to ntino
1: to motam no
0: o me so no mo say me so no me hold no pa
1: bo ne bo
0: na me ten ko shem te me ten ko shem no ade a hia ne hia me pa ne passport any ticket but this time I said you try take the coupon to send your first new try no a sheet of paper to see heavy on to me February the and but man she airline or the buyer no man she airline so cause Muslim in any buyer for KLM and I say Lufthansa
1: okay
0: so end their back Ghana consistently can be in a track I more you could do a safo new prime station one as well make Kenya and I say after an idea actually early in the morning na ja when in a could draw a cra you be draw a cra and yes I'm for a taxi at the Kusi airport. It drew airport, no? It's an airport, one money chair and sana airline kiosks, no? Umuba, ever be BB. Don't be, you know, only whom so my attendant, I'm here, so may find a bag now, some museum. We share a bag in him. You need a passport, don't you? I'm a friend, ye, Savi Pano. We share a Portugal airline. Portugal airline. Me share taxi so ye bi bi no so. Portugal airline so
1: omo nyama.
0: Obi ama. Thank you. Joanna me call one of the airlines omo bi bi ni bi. Na me simpo acho. Portugal airline omo taxi way. Omo so omo taxi ni. 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E china so omo ma. And in fact, se na yare no yare en kame ko bon na bodu ase twede.
1: Ayo yire no.
0: Ah, ne hame, cause I don't know to Germany. Oh, Germany, now we took quite no proper uncle for Portugal airline. Difference a woman, a kit too heavy. It be cry in roof 100 euros. I know uncle for a woman. To require, I know what you want. I'm catching and say, hey, right.
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0: Airline on the buy, you see, no more. 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
6: Matthew chapter 7 verse number 7
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4: mujishe na mba de be mu be hunu
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4: You didn't watch it. You crow for a baby.
5: Oh,
4: what are you talking Oh, free a free. We are there on Baba Dawka. No one down here in bed. Say, Christ on Yanya and Ganya Diabain.
7: What's in us? Eufuen Yanya.
4: Say, Ufuen Yanya.
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4: And a Nicka Christo, so when Yanya is Ufuen Yanya.
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4: Said ye and money pass
7: so. Who buy you? Senso.
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4: so. Senso. Ufu sorry and money pass so.
5: Amen.
7: 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Senso when you know Ebenyan kwa o Christo mu eneno.
4: Amen.
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4: 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For whom a Christo. Yan transaction on Kobe ye. Set ye beer about your official. Now who watching Robbins are him beyond a minstrel and he beyond a major. 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
1: 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78 0555 78 na school fees no na wose ga utia 2400 Now, because of scholarship, I'm running to Ubetria 700 Ghana cedis. OPQ forms 100, now 800. Come on. And one unto your school fees be a beam that semester. Me ba cho sene so mame and nano pay. Number ubetimi afre na yet yibetio be beer once em tre jumamu. Sene so. School yi yanka siya wo radio station and TV station. Online. Na u baya kachi about the practicals are ye number one. Ubiye niho. Bomodin so be fre DJ 7 million. Se siya na wa register. Un yampo se ube kwa koto forms no. Fred number na on my WhatsApp with the forms. Utiosika 100 cities new year on my WhatsApp with the forms. Na wabo modern at 100 no kama. Na wa fele. Ufili we are no asa sending it back to us. Ewo WhatsApp. Na ye ya printed. Ya printed kama. Na ye di ato ye creative file. Ewo school ho near the Udino Atoso. E ti Fred DJs is here 0246 108 812. The reason why I actually admission that quite nimkakran say any pebby on mo omu tro was in ibia or mato forms into or see a train omu no mun yin a real school no and into Fred DJs is here
8: 0246 108 812 0246 108 812 0246 108 812 0246 108 812 0246 108 812 0246 108 812 0246 108 812 0246 108 812 0246 108 812 0246 108 812 0246 108 812 0246 108 812 0246 108 812 0246 108 812 0246 108 812 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
8: 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Your number is 0531 07 00 and a 20 0531 07 00 and a 20 Kojak say pro couldn't that so dress up ah and they oko pharmacy shop where jan won aso me pe kojak pro code e2 papo e2 hin mu esisi ase ne uti paye ne ya wo ye woni pe biem no
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10: ya www.francotrading.com and francophones.com u press order we sabe to me akabi thank to you computer credit neke wini anwade a boli ne hwekra nyo Woman for Bosenum near the Nada, oh, what do I? If I show Mumbrem is Shaka, Nomniade, idea about one is about tank to you, computer creneke, tank to you, computer creneke, your baby should move through Tisgosu Nase, baby idea should be a bamboo draw, now Bonashu from say Patum Nafe Yariano, what me to ask, and who can candy at the quarter brass, a chi, Nafe Dibi as a fodang, a hand, chance, you know, now Dibi El Kuru dance for Kalalan Place, and only dear friend, I will five who say, one and I was here, and I'm saying, you are. You could be as a fuck at what is and chance, you know. I want a papa gunos aqua ku out, Casawan as Bruno and Tade. I'm penny and pine in the empire. What posso ah, what posso come? One of the old and chance, and you didn't be the aqua coca crano. Hey, and you been what your boss was. I see, you're afraid there be no wine. The eyes of coca grass wine. There be in your wine. A coffee color. One of the coffee color. And what do you Chris or the guy? Now, quite you the catcher go to twist. Hey, apostle papa, who did you choose? One moon to win another be free or nothing. I'm out there, Paisa Fita, who becomes from some Congo one treatment, Radia Yanzro, Radia Momoka, a two dipper, and any gibber, you bumper the crudo so about which we shake up into a womb. The above while your Congo one treatment in Padiana Betosa Motor. The sacrifice for Afro, Sunny gold brown sugar, none of a and what did Jim, your concomodia, your one can get your fashion or bottom, fashion or bagum, Fakoba, your Ukubia, Sansing, your young from Woody and Wadrum, our pa, brass off one, Sunny gold brown sugar, and one woman do a camp for, and why, Wana, and Womu decided you have your margin between down to a jibona wedding baby, a calculation 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
13: When ministers and other articles 71 office holders are appointed and they take office, they are paid on account. Being paid on account means that your exact salary hasn't been determined, but you are paid what you came to meet pending the determination. So for those appointees who served between 2021 to 2024 and MPs, that is ministers, deputy ministers, staff in this office who are political appointees and members of parliament, what they earned from 2021 to 2024 was what was determined for those who worked between 2017 and 2021. Once the professor, Dr. Janet Ampedufo Fiyo committee finished his report and new conditions and salaries were determined, they became automatically entitled to a top-up, which is the difference between what you took and what the committee has determined. I can confirm to you that since they left office, ministers, deputy ministers, and MPs who served in the 8th Parliament have received S. Garcia payments and top-up salaries, which is the same as those serving in those capacities today have received.
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3: Ani ayokoti ye ya panyina wabempa ye ewa mamuamu ye fra no doctor atadankan na asem ne na lawyer Kwame Adofo wode nsema twa ha wo kire mu se asem ne de ye kase betu asan ye besa koyenchia ye kwa enko enya de beyi.
4: Well, it's not possible, so very well. Because when you pass here, and crawford this act, you are not here. It means that you are changing their wages, financing their salary to their disadvantage. Constitution is here, but we are not going to be here. The officer was a reverse here. It's a reverse here. I want to worry, sir. The man is a parliament, sir. It's a passive, revoking the law now, or my end. And you are a ticket, was my passive.
5: Na sa gana fo beji watum, sa gana fo nyi wontum no, ni ye wonimu ne se, wabomu ne chere wado, ni ye gana fo ehwehwe tumi ode ase wonsa no, wo pese wo ye adwuma, enu wo musu wogidie, sa adwuma wo mo ye no, ni ye gana fo we ne kwa so an wo nam, eti so obi beka se o ya ye hwehwe mu, ena gana fo wonumu eya pa ba wonmu, ena gana fo na ye sei wo mu ni awrehwe mu wo o. 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
6: political space, you know, will be into me and regulate obi when it comes to issues of obi research worker or yeah. No work can derail a serious political party. Yeah, obi and it will be any no and no and because any debia na ubenya and yema ebekoso the way you want it. Any debia na ubenya nesa. Na the obi so a researcher, it is based on a debia or fehe. Yeah, and suma obi se onye research MIA. As we speak, we don't need it. What we need is a research that shows the performance of Bino. Researcher Ebema Ganufo Ehunu say company and car a bina yeto abamano no and niemo ka se oye no oye. 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Say idea and kayenya commission no se onye bibi mayenya and then they be a yebe follow results we send a corner and answer ye denya elections ebe baso for presidential candidate. 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
1: Look, imagine, say, Omukai, near T. What does that do to our credibility as independent journalists? We have done this on 2020. We're not going to change the way we do it because it is NDC. There are other entities who want to know what is going on or who want to know what might go on. We don't wait. MPP start here, not Omunye nominations start here. They complain. If you can't focus on your job as a minister, then you should go home. As simple as that. The poll should not tell you how to do your job. Global Info is not a local company. We do things with local standards. And international firm, the bottom line. That is why people like the Fitch Solution and IU use our data. So we're not playing to their gallery. No, I mean, we are democracy. We have polling organizations who work independently from political parties. They sample public opinion. Why should they be happy with some element of public opinion or unhappy about the others? You can't cherry pick what you like and what you don't like. The two parties, we've done that since 2020. We're not going to change it to suit anybody. We're a general voter, chairman being one of them. But they can't stop us. Even delegates, when we call them, they still talk. We are views of general public who are the ultimate decision makers in any election. We did this when MP people lost power, we're showing who would be preferred to lead them. Nobody complained.
0: Abusia eni awuti ye owura Musa Dankwa info analytics kofa bae en wate ne ne se wodi e waye na dwuma wunifa cross wo wadwuma wo ye wo se wono ne die ni nti wuntumi nya wadwuma na se wunim ne wo yo 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
2: 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not just focusing on omo general plans and strategy because it be ano the key individuals no whether say obidi abo obidi mayo omo e na party no di omo eye adwuma sisi e e na obi anso ambition as an individual nti se wo ye a poster. Last summary, your party noir program, no conscious, you know, or more a trana want to contest for that office, you know. We are now, mum, and oh, in the way, PMC, and Yama. I said, what the pressure be a two almost so there will be a behavior in a particular way, and that particular action or inaction, that working on Musa Danka Ayan, Abama Wamayan, that is to engage the electorate. It will be unhealthy at this time. I agree with them.
0: Abusiani awuti ye Dr. Amache Boateng KUST and watchere na die.
3: Aru 106.3 eni eni anoma sempa 94.7 isha 104.5. 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
4: You know that Mami Odende is always interested in all her children. So Mami Odende needs to know where her children are, what they are doing, how they are doing, and that's part of the reason why we are here today. We know you are doing well. We know you've already excelled, but we want you to go even higher. Every mother wants their child to be the best they can be and to excel even when they think that they have reached their goal. So we are here to encourage you to do even more. Ghana is rooting for you. Regardless where Ghanaians are, whether they're in the diaspora, they're in the markets at home, they're in the farms, Ghana is behind you. And Ghana has high expectations of you. We know you'll do the best you can. And that is our wish. It is our prayer. There are also times when you may lose yourself in the interest of the group. That is very important. And as I said in the end, it's about the group success. It's about the success of Ghana.
3: And here you quote here, I am a penny, I bet you, Professor. Nana Jane, who quote you, my artist, what is some air to Ghana, and I am one. 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
5: Football has always been part of us as a nation. It has always united us, and it brings the world together. As the Black Stars start their journey at the 2026 World Cup, I want to wish them the very best. Black Stars, you have done it before, and you can do it again. The nation

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1: player to replace party there I think players like Sibu ne ada midfielders no mo won ni ni anese coach no na on the right system abe boy be back in between midfield and the defense goalkeeper there me any of them be atia is okay
2: goalkeepers ne there me there me pese better put mama here because ye star wan aye bo no ye mbobo ni feature ye mbobo possession football. You know, I don't expect Benjamin Asai better pull me because last time friend is a boy crowd. We say not or try to be possible on your feature. When you need me and I confirm mistake by it.
3: But for some partner about me for the incident fact but seven no and find show. Ever boy but now for you check your keepers in also. But if I first keep an arm and start a match, no. I just see the hair and for starting.
0: Abusia. Why say Ghana dear ye ka coaches na ye yi e buru opepe aduasa Ghana ni bia ye coach e say ye num kura ye nim boru bo no e toda na obi tune na team say we say ne nine no anya boru nine anya boru nine 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obo first 11 no bi nti chia chia wose wono ne ade ni simu o.
4: In modern football there's nothing like first 11. When you are ready to start that makes you the starting player for the team. It doesn't assume me automatically the position is there for you. Game master son, never be real son. You know, the fan is a party at the yellow card and I play yellow card and I would do red card or qualify when the name of it. That's how we should all take it. And we should rally behind him in times like this. Man, you need our support as Ghanaians. Moreover, a different setup and you're okay compared to last year, we boy and all, a rose boy and all. So you could repeat the same mistakes. Against when they gave my own punishment because at the worst stage, excuses are not expected, only resource. And I was proud of the coach when he said, "Say he has a winning mentality." To be my coach, be a tie woman winning mentality. No, decision taking, I am very firm and strict, but obey deliver. And a thumbs up for the coach for making the players understand that nothing that means expect than to win. When the players start thinking about that positively, they are. Mental attitude, and then their psychological attitude, and then their technical and tactical attitude. No, it will be a way for them to win at all times. Because when they understand say, everything they have to win, no, then it has to be win.
0: Abusiani awuti ye coach Charles Asante Boateng enu ate nene siwa di etu bia se adwino e wose wuti mima adwino muda ho focus e hunhia papa
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15: 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When I miss Ghana, Badger World Cup with 2026, Ghana Blasters, ever win a World Cup with Ghana, any Argentina, never go for now, first or second. Now, so any other team, I could tell them fourth. I'm telling you now, it's a moment that we're in Ghana for you and you do, and we said, Nancoupon, I am a Ghana, we so many years on a toilet, you didn't got them. You got some for a toilet. Everything the one. Sabi, you got an chain. How many years to now? I'm feeling the Minyana Sabun. I'm on a musician.
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15: 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Ghana ye believe talent, ye me believe sabi ni padua no. Ebi sadia how senka patapa. Papa solo le ya wan kwena. Ya he ni pa personality. Ya am farmer and my new for. Then can read a 3 months. One can send his level profession of the year. It's gonna for a fish a place, no, you mono, only a new one for, then with your moon fishes. No, when they're telling you, mono, we never know. That one say, Bobo, Asinet, first, that's Arsenal. And that day, I'm telling you, I swear to God, this is a Ghana unqualified workout for you. First group, you know, young qualified unqualified group, I mean.
5: Why am I not in the way?
15: Messi Ghana call with it. Once I leave video about me, let's let me draw by better meeting one of them.
5: I don't know. I'm person who said, as I said, I don't know. It's Yamrat. Is that it? Are you a Yamap for Jebuafunia? The walk and Ghana for who is who?
15: Messi Ghana, let me chop back. No more, no more. So, living the 18 minute. More than the way in the home. But, missing your meat, Mama Ghana. I'm going to tell you, I'm going to call back. Yes, if you start to say, I can't hold you. Hey, then I really wake up with you. I'm telling you.
5: Tobo, Kwajo, what are you? You're from Hong Kong. You're more group matches than you. Now you're here, best of all.
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17: 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Three-time Big 3 MVP ISO Joe Johnson and the reloaded Detroit Amps battle two-time Big 3 championship coach Steven Jackson's DMV trilogy, followed by Big 3's most intense rivalry. Defending champions Miami 305 and Michael Beasley chasing his third straight MVP take on Dwight Howard, coach Nick Young, and the LA Riot. 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
5: say I win it. Yeah, free group stages ni mua. Yeah, baba be kai wa sema o kai so da so ne nam gana ha.
15: Miss chairmo. 3 match na e 2 win, 1 draw. Make it my west. Make it my west.
5: Na e wo so bwa kwatra bro chi no ma be mu na ka kwa kwatra na America.
15: Oh, and yeah, message ba bia. So maybe mu ta chana mo no. Mo ta na mi check form. Me catch on that. Ana me best player. And let the any baba rama.
5: Ah, o best player e hwan ya.
15: And let me best player. Oh, best man of the match, and that day, eh, Barbarama. I got a phone, you have a hey, boy, no. Okay? And then they have a Sasha Grono.
5: And to quadro, what are you, young Fancyana? Near Fancy, who are my Grona? Over so quota win and edges, you have a petty kitchen, the Ato, why,
18: young Quenim. Oh, yes, I have editions, and I am far crossing him. Nature said, near what can cross or dear ship, Nessa, say, Yansha, no, be near baby, a
5: baby, was say, Yansha, will be Jason in Tibrua, and come a crank about one ticket. Hey, Nana, compensation.
18: Now, Michia, Genshan, and now, so did be baby, said, now, won't say, will be hard, and dear Benison will be Nisinia, what tramwa would did dear, was it do one more, as I say, what blue form. Blue for men walk out with ya. Now, hey, are you a video no babo modena fatum? Jamano and no motion as a moja and the DD. And let them wono as antina no a shesano as a moja drew. Once one on a conca de of anoqua. It's ne camp of one of
5: Moses and Tiantim, Nabi
18: and Nina Cantium
5: when you go.
18: Ningina, I'm
5: running from woman, was my
18: mom, Kuradi and one could crab beg you. It's your dues, Abri and Tiatim, wo dear you, Jinina, Tumna, Yam Quayenim. Now, Abusia, or Mount for a drink about whom you knew Yam Quayenim or Saja for Sanko GH was a Ghana 2 Panama nil. Prediction way na ye. Mammy Jesua Sudi Biaba was here the Muo, Meshamuti, and Mujestina Padmo was a mom my break. A dear breaky breaker, I dey call him car breaker, and I said, yeah, in ye. Teacher, could you tap any susso? Was a quajon cancer, a dear no more blasters and more. It watch him, quajo, tobuasio, and your womb way. I read your big wobble says, Sram. Attendi, Kofi, dear, you are diaba. Was it AI, no, Udi, Mintiasia. Samson, Tainto. Was here the more meet him. Francis was say ya was a quajon cancer, Yamishira woo, Asamuana, o dia betriga, Tamatin, Sudi Biaba. Was here the am Faboro, Hushio, a Fabon, yef she, ye penny bedia must borrow, Namudi tree homewa. 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Nyam Pasro, and ye near brepa papa. It is why a comedian ya, yadia ye near brofan comedian, yaman trancha, and yam mea. 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Ghana 2, Panama 1.
5: Ah, one of the other. Now, the other one is you have a World Cup minute now, and now Black Style Bobo, and now Black Style Bobo.
19: So,
5: yes, I was anchor. You can be a woman, Tentem, Kobe, while it.
19: Oh, there you go. Hey, what could be my show here, Kumano for Sarah? Edmund and Amy,
5: what? Ah, the World Cup minute.

0: se or disappoint you. 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
1: rather than alliance and why not watching you.
0: Alliance who born idiot to us, you know. On also send idiom, you know. 80 aka and 27 I say, yeah, you're rating now. You're fine, you can count. And I'm saying, ah, Nanyak William for Honamo Antoine. 80 no. It's a technical study team, and so our Tayemo. Sagana, you will be a yes before I'll bet me at 20. And I said, yeah, it'd be my yom on a dia. Nesse, a bayer, Antoine Semenyo. Internet, your bomb pies are branches and a subunity. Now, for your hair, I would want to know, yes, I'll take the car, a Juman or Hunting. Oh, yeah, dear, son, also bet me a unity. Now, for
2: your fast, I
0: have come at your fun, Sidano, your phone room, Emma Betano. Was he believing makes it real? Sounds so.

0: energy drink, Alive soap, Sigma appliances, Fortune spread, Lawson Heba, and after Focus technology, and after a national Tabia Takum. Almost Abacahon, Tabia Takum, Omset Wemo, and a boafo, Omobuama Yeti, Ahaya, Haya, Haya, Ahaya, Haya.
1: Abrayanuase, Yanuase, and Tikobison, and a World Cup minute, whatever an empty and foresee and cows were young fish, dear son. It's a civil Gusua water, dear Radia Roma, and then you was able to me a Kalam Cruiser, Kam Monopa, Macuma, Kunkro, and Wadeche, et if I would you. MTN app no download you app store and app play store now for with your DJ but wow now we catch some new browser some what sounds when you're today at the accounts can do so poor as what they try yeah better to watch out then I'm on my phone to me and your beer now turn to you computer clinic if you pop up yeah the end you can move any pedium baby I really should be informed quite pay now for your team you're training you twice they say what at the amount of DBS color and plus and chance perfect crew down so it's wrong so it's wrong yeah couch I go to twist and right yeah bobo it is a go be to 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
1: Fire for fire, number one. Girls, give me a show. Me say, fireman, Oja ne show a obeba.
2: Fireman, we a brutal. Oja ne show a wa obeba. 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
1: Fireman, Oja ne show a baby, I want to. 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

0: Cube's Big Three is back. The most physical, fierce, and competitive basketball league on earth returns to CBS this Saturday. Three-time Big Three MVP ISO Joe Johnson and the reloaded Detroit Amps battle two-time Big Three championship coach Steven Jackson's DMV trilogy, followed by Big Three's most intense rivalry. Defending champions Miami 305 and Michael Beasley chasing his third straight MVP take on Dwight Howard, coach Nick Young, and the LA Riot. 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
1: Also, my results. 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You see your pump coach and your pick coach. You pay World Cup and that's how I could be a minute. Who's who bet me? It's a minute. Any of the amount.
2: Fireman! What do you want?
3: Shatta
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0: 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Ghana ina this kanako. Sika kudi eye Canada ni America o World Cup wino. Ghana ina sika leko. 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Ya tampa na mama wa team baby. Wo Ghana Blasters, woni Panama ebobo, woni team she na team baby. Team baby.
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0: O di enim ni se Blasters ashe. Ni e pesi ye tini se Blasters ashe. Ni e pesi egun ni se Blasters ashe. Enye se ya be fire mo. Ya be fire fire mo bruta. Yeah, but you can't do nothing in a professional way. Me, I said for that, someone say catch them will be a catch them fire in a professional way. And no water can quench the fire. If I'm just one, because I almost see you, maybe even you, maybe. This time around, no joking. Oh, Ghana, he also to me, it's now an answer. Now, tears here. Say, blast that leaf. So, mom, woman, ya woman, nonsense, nene, tilmudene, tilmuden kwa. Ye se, kura, ibe jiska, ibe chiska. Ugana fudu umbe kanisa, no me janisa. No way, this time around, no way. Beyond them, beyond them, ye wo omusu no mu, ye demand for 3 points in the results. Also, omutimishe. You have to win against Panama, else you have no business for World Cup. You have no business. He did coach about experience and pedigree coach.
1: Asempa,
0: and this is the moment. So we now have free players. We free players based on merit. So we now have selection. We tactical play. We system of play. And then we are seeing in Ghana and in Ghana. We are being in Ghana. Who blast us coach? And then we coach in new with tactics or system of playing in a gun and EBAB. Gun and EBAB. Copper friendly matter. Now, who do who says, you know, we can. I told you, you can run, but you can't hide. And this is the moment. Listen. Well, Ghana phone and person over fire. Pessoa pia ba chena juni and then you just come on board. Come on board. Brah. But catch the team say win. Nothing but win or commentary position. Yeah, minimum no. We see also Ghana Blasters team nation Panama. Say Blasters you, say Blasters in you. You see care cohort of the taxpayers money. Yeah, so mutin model phone so beam. They should find all ways. Blasters coach in any place.
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0: And then umbe kumu umbe ku yemu so umbe ko eskimu moment me and Panama they are dead. We are dead, dead team working. So moment me and Panama Blasters me can crash them. Say Blasters coach, you are dead man working. So moment me and Panama ne. Only Blasters team. Only players in the moment me and Shep Panama, we are dead team working. And you have found Chamukura. The enemy is so much of Panama, that is all. See, I'm saying, Brown Man, so who put a commentary position. You mean, you say, yes, Shep Panama, Ghana, best Shep Panama. Don't come and tell me, say, and a football assistant. And they are no minnows in near Clevia with football. Don't come and tell me that. Anything about commentary position here, save it. Save your credit. Foul credit score. You can't check me for source, Debra. You're pissing me TN, you're pissing me BRTS here. A fire, they say, put that pressure on Blasters players now. That lazy players now. The BRN, they are not serious. No, Muma Ghana. In Kugu and Kugu, this time, they have to rise up to the occasion. Baby, you move the copy of Mokofa win now, but when you coach, you also Mokofa against Panama. And yes, sir, Massa. Mubwa
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0: It's win, nothing win. You name she said win. Blasters are shit. And you have to win against Panama. I don't care whether Panama and Ubia Ubobo, Ubia Fiambolobo, Ubia the representative football around. Say football, a circle, say a square. Say yeah, I don't care. I care. Say niame pesa me tia si ni Ghana for ye tia si ni say blasters a shop Panama. That is all. 0302211701. That is the number. 0302211702. Shemi ani tia me ne usuka wajine ni kan say blasters boys no brand new from pressure no professional. Pressure no professional fancy coach in so blasters team no. In the Ghana ni bianche ubiya. You have your way. Who will send you nanti? Who will send you how you enjoy? You celebrate? You eat? You do anything? Ubiya on the way. In the Ghana for my way is that I'm going to keep you people on your toes in a professional way, and no water can quench it. Meshe shemosa until some of it me aye day. Aye ni Ghana for ya kuma so a pay. Blasters na majiju mo so sa no match scared no match scared this is the FM we mo nyina kopie mo sika die be che scared sa sika sa we need win e pese who win no win no it's not about ni amudi ni nko a it's not about ni amudi no o si e mu win the task pays money no e wo blasters e ko blasters no say blasters say o say blasters e dey win ba we want to see results it's not say blasters task pays money go waste sika mo dey kwa mo ko di ho na e ko waste resources it just here say blasters are no results no way that should cease. Against Panama, it should be win. Blasters put one win here, but fire out. Oh, me, who say, oh, confident, no, oh, GD, they say, yes, it's win. Mimi Bobo win. Let it come to light. You see, who say, blasters, I say, nothing but win. Kuramobo Faso, I will be shedding it. It is win. And suddenly, a bad performance in the Sukla. We are not looking at the performance now. We are looking at say blasters have to win. Blasters got to win some games. Proud to be here. World Cup we friendly match be here lose. The last one is here board no one won against Wales. Friendly match be here lose. Who are they? Blasters here the other. Here the intimacy should be. Here the intimacy should be. Here the same fantasy be should be ana. Blasters bobo be here lose. Blasters bobo be here lose. Blasters bobo be a loose I know they bring out 1-1 against Will. So why then the taxpayers money in the name of blasters sponsorship empire FIFA seeker or diama and yet Ghana for World Cup waste neko mache disano mo dinisa akeke waste mama mashe no mashe the taxpayers money mashe a yet seeker because blasters of Ghana and Abba no machine is a keke waste but three matches are to a papa so some nonsense name question 7 he has to seize today we have to win against Panama yes sir fire won't pender more fire ampa numbers in here 0302211701 0302211702 I have my way of thinking Mr. Me Wami dear. You lie bad. No water can quench off the fire. Me catch it all. Me so simply can't be over the bar. Reality, you have to face it. Won't mean face reality. You don't want to face reality. Won't pass over there. You can't send your service to you. I said, no. Blasters, me a pampa, we match it. Asusu, we must watch it. We must do because as much as they watch it. Say Ghana taxpayers money sa competition bi on the kubiano mare this time around no way also mushe the language is win she not draw as him not lose as him many time for him personally many time for you today they can't clutch it all so if you say your thinking is not my thinking I don't come leave me alone go your way I've not called you men frail. Your thinking is not my thinking. Ja alone a Christian. Unyame nkwano ye Christian. Unyame nkwano ye tini. So I'm saying it. A fact. Blaster city mino. Ya pampa uma susu umu suama. Uma bobolo fuam ye lusu agana. Masa. Ya kofa hun coach a ba. $100,000 a month. A hunk can cry my. And you have a judge and will say, draw be an answer loser. No way, and you win. Players, no, you expect to say, Ghana, you need your talent and your players, you have three players based on merit. These people are telling us that this is the players who meet my humano. So this is the moment. You have to deliver. You have to win. Against Panama, it's win. It's not about Panama. It's also about World Cup. So what? Ghana, Blasters, or CSA. Salus, draw the doors on the door. Numbers, I'm a catch. It's about Blasters, win. I will come into position fire for fire, I'm telling you. More fire. 030-221-1701. 030-221-1702. Fire and I deliver. My guy. Deliver. More fire. Straightforward. No time for any imbecility. You need business be our World Cup. Say Blasters, I say. You need be. You create back up. Most of some phones who create you know. Our Blasters are on a professional. You need to see some nonsense. Be also Blasters. They need to win. They have nothing but win. If you can't beat Panama, our World Cup, you have no business with World Cup. Blasters may catch them. So you to meet Panama or World Cup one day. And the money business be also more World Cup. I'm up to say. Money share party. Yaman visa. Yaman visa in today. And our visa won't go America went in Canada went today.
1: Simple F.
0: Only one player. Me busamo. Party and ya and ya entry to Canada in today. Me busamo. In today I need to be ni casa be muntimi mobona mo sesamo no mamu mla Ghana. Because Ghana for to do na person mo sesamo no maba. We could discuss any qua, Sana Ghana for Dudona, you know. To my catch them, sir, menu meaning to sound some food, the asso. Not come a crutch on to us in yet. No crab, Cooper. Sumati, Safi Mati, near my catch them on Anno. Muntime Mabona, Monsi Samuel, no mamra, and then your party as in Bia. No excuse, you. Blasters coach, ye football people, players. And sports ministry name paying for no excuse. Excuse be any Opa Mama Blasters in New Google and ne. No one do we see a good boy agony professional ya fire mo a become de demo chase or see a fire mo can you do your man as a simo. No excuse as in bia. And then I'm a catch on. No excuse as in bia. Me kwa woman so bia 5 seconds Ghana formula Ghana for do na bia fire because fireman is on fire professional Adom TV Asempe FM Asire FM Otakra the GL Radio China Go TV ni DSTV in our fire for fire the most popular television sports show more fire I am the fireman one fireman no size and no be soon utwemu time. Oh, say fire 5 seconds here, call more fire.
2: So, Kutu Bam,
0: Blasters win.
2: That's
0: right. Win, Blasters win. No,
2: more fire.
0: No time for any imbecility. More fire. Hey, when you do,
3: I'm not going to be able to do it. You have no business being in whatever they get.
0: Bonfire, a win, nothing else. 030-221-1701. 030-221-1702. Only business war, a year commentary position. If, say, who is a Blasters, and your winner, it should be win. Kwame, more fire, so good to bam, more fire.
2: And
0: you win, blasters.
2: I
0: will make me a winner, dear, but you have a fire woman. More fire. 6-9 fire. So go to bang. Woman will never fire woman. Yes, so nonsense be asso. Also blasters to Michel Panama. Mohammed Monfire, Sokoto Bam. Sokoto Bam. Sokoto Bam. Fetchy pay in the back. Monfire, Sokoto Bam. Of our tie it you, Monfire. Of our
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0: I'm not going to be able to do this. And so Panama no dinano and I kika a dumra cheap talk and now we have to win. Sisudia say I'm winning at all costs here. Say omo. We have to win. No. Ghana for your PC win and yes, our coach, you be fire. Kwame more fire. So could to bam and you win. Kwame. What for Kwame our man so? Of a crime, what's it? Mammy Alfred, our man is so. Hey, Gina, more fire, yet you, Alfred, more fire. Gina, hello, you need free our man is so. Nana, who man don't call ye? Miss Law, Ubia, Gina, mammy. A woman is so jammy too much. A woman is bought a jammy, yes, but Miss Law could tell money with your mammy. A simple so could to buy Mohammed, yet you and your wind also much up Panama, yes, I did. Mohammed, more fire.
2: Yes, you have no time for any imbecility. I want to live by an imbecile day, and for born and out of book of Batavia, come for give that bad money. Yes, time for any imbecility. Fire on my
0: mind. No fire. It's about win. Ah, hey, you're a fireman, no fire. Say, woman to me, I said, Panama, they have no business. Oh, World Cup. No fire. No crab, most of songs and phones who grew him, our blasters and one professional. And you can see some nonsense, be also a blasters. They need to win. They have nothing but win. If you can't beat Panama, our World Cup, you have no business with World Cup. Blasters may catch them all. So, you want to mention Panama or World Cup, one in the air. And the money business, be as a more World Cup. I'm per se. Modi share party. Your man visa today. And our visa won't go America wanted a Canada won today. One quality player. Maybe some party and yeah and key to a Canada in today. Maybe some. In today I need to be ni Casa Bibli Muntimi Mobona Mosi Samo no Mamma Ghana. Because Ghana for the donor person was a Samo no Maba. Muku discuss any kwa sana Ghana for to dona ihuno. Tuma catch them sir, meno mimi so song some fundia to what ye mea fire na no fire be 0302211701 0302211702 Kobi more fire Sokoto bam na ye jumano abisko yetio Sokoto bam abisko
2: nah.
0: Men tio fire. Aha.
1: We are sorry.
0: Yeah, tio pa, mo fire. Go ahead, fire. Oh, si yes.
1: Hello.
0: Yeah, tio pa, minia.
1: Fantastic.
0: Eriko, you tio Eric.
2: No, that's right.
0: No fire, so could you bam and daro mawati?
2: I'm not a player.
0: Thank you. I don't want to be a bonfire. You want to draw loose? Bonfire, so go to bam. Godwin.
1: Yeah, bonfire.
0: So go to bonfire. So go to bam.
3: We are simple. We are now even here. Put you on to next Ghana deal. Then I'm going to finish.
0: Bonfire. Fantastic. Alaji.
4: So go.
0: Bonfire.
4: So go. Where are
0: you? Ujani Shewa.
4: Obeba.
0: Fantastic.
4: Today, NNADD. Now why here?
0: What did
4: they
0: say?
4: Did they say? And then you know Panama is quite crucial. Your first match or World Cup. 4 years in the Africa tie.
0: Bonfire.
4: You have more money to make qualify. Most players bid more. You can't say no. Boko.
0: Bonfire.
4: Money to fee. Most more money to go. Money deserve. Money money players are more here. Money more bad. More fraud. More
0: bad.
4: Bonfire. No excuse. Be any obium.
0: No
4: excuse. Most of my coach no one year. My pamono. You have no qualify. No one year. My face. We don't coach Aba. And I'm a boy. Money coach when you did Aba.
0: Do you know excuse?
4: Excuse me. You need excuse to be a
0: coach away day.
4: Most when you did. Most coach when you did all experience.
0: Now we are sure to coach.
4: What's your top notch? Sound of kind.
0: But me see we are sure to win him day.
4: Hey, me dear, some good just away or bomb on in a way. You be the
0: money.
4: What to me winning?
0: More fun.
4: Coach, you see me, Casafungo, Ramitia. Was it? What do you? Ni philosophy I win.
0: Now why na me philosophy?
4: Anybody want to talk? When you lose, yes.
0: Who are large people? Who dey pop?
4: Yeah.
0: Rasta punk dey come matches.
4: Yeah.
0: Who philosophy?
4: Yeah, win.
0: Ni ti coach ban na under the philosophy. Yeah, lose.
4: Ose wano dey wa who be abre?
0: Oh boy.
4: San oka. Enti no na na betere.
0: Alaji.
4: Songo.
0: Enti chip talk ma o.
4: Songo.
0: Sir,
4: mi go
0: Alaji.
4: Songo, ni omo kani ni a ene ni bekete. 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
0: Bofa
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4: 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Your friend say Panama dia, ni minimum se ya sha 5. Then your friend ka tere dia, na ya sha.
0: Uta
4: se. 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
0: Mebo, send a young person a card in
4: the house. Almost a criticize for my young Munia can, San Omoca, let me go sensibly. Yes,
0: Mebo, Meba, yes, Meba, yes, your address, yes,
4: meet you, meet you so good.
0: Leana DNC, our born him.
4: Lusunqua,
0: it's woman,
4: I do what you see.
0: Oh, dear, Miss Roberta, you are eight years.
4: Yes,
0: woman, see, fire for fire. Makosta, fire, my dear. Yet you criticize you, Musa, yet
4: you're constructive,
0: constructive,
4: yes,
0: criticism,
4: yes. Yet you want to say, I can hear pay.
0: Okay, yes, can hear pay.
4: Yes,
0: okay, fine. Yet, yes, yeah. The most popular television sports show, the whole Ghana, the ABC, no be into me, any influence. And any annie, my own awards.
4: Yeah.
0: Awards, no man at the my. Yajia, the whole Ghana will be our presenter. A banner sports player.
4: Yeah.
0: Be into me.
4: Yeah.
0: That aside.
4: Yeah.
0: Now, woman is sports now, football now, 7 years, or the infancy, 6 years.
4: Yes.
0: Results were one.
4: Maybe anyone.
0: Yes. Apart from that, and I'm seeing show woman and Juman or Muyo football, and say,
4: Oh, maybe the only better.
0: Yes,
4: oh,
0: Yes. Yeah, ni mi eka. Wa wo ni mi aka no, what me the under 17 as akọ won.
4: So go Ghana ni no, wo coach under 17. Wo ka tire, wo timi ka tire, say wo mo we mo mo, what not for team.
0: Yes.
4: Wo ko Uganda ko fa Uganda sabi, any football nation.
0: And was say shea.
4: No shea no show.
0: Say shea wo Ghana.
4: Yes. Wo show ka.
0: Wo dey na wo ni mo football.
4: Baby.
0: E be a privilege be now dey yan am wo here dey wo dey football. I can't crash it out.
4: And you'll be a cross on going this year. Coach in the crowd, I'll PhD. Coach, doctor, we share now born papa.
0: Yes, talent coach.
4: Yes, talent coach, you know. Doctor, we share our money. We doctor.
0: Now,
4: PhD.
0: Now, Sabus, almost under 20, I have started the World Cup. Dano,
4: what more
0: is he saying? What more?
4: Yaku, Abia, Aku,
0: Enti, Enimia, Kana, Enimia, Kana,
4: what
0: are your results, Bram? What are your results?
4: You're fired, Yamna.
0: Yatias, Muyadia, Enimia, football, and we are moody results, Bia. Your bubble last class, Bia, and time for that.
4: Some will say, Wassa, I like to see Wassa, not Janet Chessamasa. Okay, Magic African Cup of Nation, Emmy, what I say, Magic 20, Emmy, Magic 17, Emmy, World Cup, Madu, what a father's proud of my day. Quarterfinals,
0: quite
4: any. What do you mean, you do good, say, Daniel?
0: Yes, so.
4: No, what's up with you? You've been an answer.
0: See, you knew me, I can't, but you knew me, Cameroon. Who bought the matches, Marshall, about African Cup in the movie?
4: Yes.
0: You knew some was out of our World Cup,
4: yes. Yes.
0: Must have been in the
4: movie, yeah.
0: And almost every
4: film, yeah. You
0: qualify
4: Cup of Nations, Morocco, man qualify.
0: Man, any end in club, local league, I'm away.
4: Yes.
0: A turn for it, which is our three matches. Echo, woman, you feel.
4: Yeah.
0: Yenim Grand, the 17 ma, yes, Belgium. Age,
4: yes,
0: Belgium.
4: I'm a young
0: band,
4: yes.
0: Oh, I tell you, Yenim,
4: Diana Moore.
0: Antia, as a man, and no one's not a Biaka, and I can't be because
4: you need to be anymore.
0: Messi. And no asuna de
4: de no asuna ya kasa ba
0: na ya kan bi before enti sa se
4: mo ni obi atem
0: e de na chese yenim ye
4: ana
0: me boa
4: so mo mutia nka me boa mo mo ntie na mo amo
0: u local league
4: eh yeah
0: u local league players kula wudimi fa for blasters but she other african countries no she omu teams in local players omu local league players
4: songo songo uni made baako songo songo uni made baako brazil ye ka se bom la uni mo goalkeeper watcher
0: yes we so in three days
4: yes uni mo goalkeeper watcher
0: assuming him
4: ana bewa
0: minim pa
4: diva uni mi heche
0: minim pa
4: ontia uni mi heche
0: me se
4: so go uni mi senegal uni mi obi ani se man di obi gana obi twache goalkeeper obeche ne obi ani
0: three goalkeepers
4: obi ako
0: munim number 1
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4: mo first level
0: se se mo to ho cha cha
4: na ye mo we
0: mo to ye ma
4: ye mo we
0: ye ma we na
4: so fu si sei we si sei
0: ah
4: ye mo we ya your lack
0: mo ni mo ni wo wo nim bibi no wo resource no ya ma just 6 years 5 years for resource bra
4: bibie ni o
0: bibie ni o
4: tu mi chere
0: that bibie ni o
4: football
0: nothing to show
4: baby
0: nothing to show Ghana football 5 years ni mo fa bibi mra
4: o ko embassy
0: mo chatia
4: o ko embassy na embassy show statement mu zero skabi anna
0: mo chatia
4: pro ko ori fisu
0: mo mra mo wa se ye mo amo
4: bibie ni o
0: ya mo sha panama ni ere ya ko ho ya sa ko
4: so mo panama
0: panama
4: ni me ma kache o mo o man sha tele
0: panama ba
4: o man sha tele o man nyahe
0: panama wa ba web card ba ko me bo
4: yes
0: ba ko o ba he no dia be su ya dia no ha sa timi ababi
4: ababi o ni second one
0: ni second one
4: o
0: dia wo
4: ko five ni
0: eti obi o kuta five
4: yeah experience no
0: experience
4: eti so
0: na wa o score o second experience na me se sena o se ball assistant
4: ball better
0: ah o se ball assistant
4: ball assistant
0: o se ball ni era
4: so
0: you don't know football is round
4: Argentina omo chase omo defending champion
0: o lie
4: omo chase omo defending champion
0: get it bro moose kalamuna o se football ni around o se no no o se you don't know football is round
4: ta
0: ah anything is possible football you be sure football
4: man you train it now man you train man you know tonight on aka say round
0: one shape alama no what you say o se gan
4: ti ahu
0: mebo mebo o se o ti gan ti mi shape alama no alaji was obi ahu bo
4: football around black and white nje ti mi ko white je
0: ko bi alaji wo gan la lo udi kai eje 4000 african best no
4: na o ma o so
0: panama
4: yes
0: the continent say what me age bibi
4: wanya hweda
0: baby o
4: fa bi wanya hweda
0: o continent africa you have what me are 4 times champion
4: eh songo
0: na o say football assistant and then I will come obi abeto
4: baby e say o ko
0: eti we kura no won problem
4: songo je bi so
0: na only we make am panama kura e say o fifa ranking chain
4: songo o ni ma songo o ni ma dia ba kon
0: ah
4: songo
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4: eh songo
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4: so go ni ma uni o sa omo 33 o 74 e omo bure so bebere ana omo bure so 33 74 omo bure so
0: eti he but omo
4: so go ni me si
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0: why
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1: Top notch, are you blessed?
0: Mercy, Oba, no one sere say. Argentina, me be asked to tour. Supporters, we move sere, we move Diego got, and then move Gala.
1: And that's what we say. The top drummer, so me.
0: T. Gala for the very bad quality, so ho. Me go pe baby di nim keme. Me go pe baby di nim keme.
1: That's what we just say.
0: There be Obu go pe baby di.
1: No, so my.
0: Me go pe baby
1: di nim keme.
0: Me go pe. Me Obu go
1: do no man yesa.
0: Akwa ba go. Was if I. Me did you na blaster na me did you did
1: na blaster
0: ah
1: oh did you
0: na some na make am
1: so go fe no ma tin your color
0: me bano
1: e ko na so did you
0: me go pe bi ni
1: me did you
0: but o ma suggest it so ah I want to mu nya confidence
1: me I show
0: o blaster
1: me I show mu na dey o
0: ti o ya to win alaji
1: man did you na for o did you ma e bo bo
0: na me nya mu o ya make chimo make chimo make chimo make chimo Pabe, what life is to be born in? We need to enjoy. I didn't know. Ah, what life? Send your mercy, I am cool. What you say? I'm a yummy. I may have beer. Just a me feel it. I have buy, salad, green. 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Chinese. 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I feel now open to what could be blessed. You go pen Tim could be near the blasters for women here, the blasters for women here, the blasters. 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Blasters are some moon here. Support Omo Boy Mom. 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
1: Political program of the year, radio. Ekosi saying, how did it end? And the host of the show, OB, steps up to pick the award.
0: Congratulations, Ekosi saying.
2: So this show, I've been listening to for quite a while. They get all the big interviews. They ask all the right questions. All the politicians want to go on that show. And the timing for the show is perfect. And what's more amazing, the host of the show is also here with us this afternoon. Ladies and gentlemen, let's put our hands together for Ekosi Sane on Asempa for winning the best radio TV program, Ghanaian language, of the year.
3: Congratulations, Ekosi Sane on Asempa, which is part of the multimedia stable, for winning the best radio TV program, Ghanaian language, of the year. Shall we do a big round of applause for the team as they make their way here onto the stage?
2: Congratulations, Obi and the team. Congratulations one more time, Ekosi Sane on Asempa.
3: Congratulations to you, team.

0: Charlie Stone Boy, who you brutal? 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Send me out. Me out. That's about Stone Boy. Boom. Boom. Charlie, you do all.
1: Thank you very much.
0: You do all. You do.
2: We'll talk again. I wish you all the best.
3: Thank you so much.
2: Yeah, that's it.
3: Thank you so much.
2: Yeah,
3: thank you so much.
2: I mean, sure.
3: Obi,
2: yes.
3: I'm going to wait you my power here. I mean, your platform is a cherished platform. MPP, NDC,
2: yes.
3: They come here.
2: Yes.
3: You ask the relevant questions. Yes. Issues are discussed. Mm. And I think that is the image you also have as a host. And
2: yeah,
3: keep it up.
2: Yeah,
3: keep it up.
4: So frame ya che. Also frame ya che. But baby a major bre.
2: Yeah.
4: Remember munkwa miti ekusi. And mama mo abaso.
2: Yeah, that's it.
4: One wo production team wo di juma sombo my Ghana. And congratulations once again. For winning the radio program for the year.
2: Yeah, that's it. Yeah. We appreciate everything you also do for us. Monso mo kahon e juma neti mi kwe ni miti eda monso asepa for the support and everything. Mema Anthony Nupenu akwa ba nafe. Anthony akwa bet sin.
5: Eni Obi na oso.
2: Na den hu watch sir. 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
2: Anthony Nupenu. 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
5: Ya me adum ye hu ye na oso.
2: Adum.
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5: Ye bi hu ya retire to your foot.
2: Organization. Is it a work form?
5: Jai communication, my communication form.
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2: 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Bibia boko a.
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7: Samuel Oku
2: madasi obi.
8: You know, who say engine name and minimum say it be say it's saying and your crack I say ye. But you see how kind is our hand away you'll be on wow. You see engine I hear boy, senior system nine and quit and lawyer quit. And what am I miss out petrol to say eh saying it's saying
2: we'll let you say and quit based on the
8: economy no.
2: Ah,
8: economy minimum quit ye cra.
2: The economy is realistically the trump card of this government.
8: Paper so. Opa si abonte se wo koko memre ha.
2: Yes.
8: For tip to lane ko bi so mo na hese. The world what they will tell you. Economy na nene dey. Paper so. This is the only government or what sexy macroeconomic indicators. En so bibi enko ye. Na unu si akwa si abesi bibi e wo.
2: Adentia.
8: Ah. Economy o kai ta ban we ba first me bet na ka kire wo se. Me akra me acknowledge ye. Say the way almost as she near my name, never see corner because never you name say on my way a boy affects the full on boy exchange rate,
2: yeah.
8: It's what you
2: inflation,
8: or your effect, no,
2: in your, the effect,
8: inflation, there, no, it's not an end,
2: a number,
8: it's just a means. Mm-hmm. It's what you say, and we're all excited, you know. I didn't know, just say, I feel it all of a sudden, I bet just a minute as you say, a name, no, can say, may let you see, and I'm returning 2024. A akosro times akosro by 24% than senior at year in the past. May issue ako 15% more than senior at year in the past. So I just say school fees and then collect 3,600 and here and it's 2,735. These are real figures. We will not hear numbers here. And no, no, you cannot run away from it. So you can't run away from it. And see, and I mean, the biya mekasa onse the biya mekacho say abaini diye ye be tuno. But anye omo failu na be me ye tuno. See, you do 2028 now. There's going to be a conversation between the NDC candidates and the MPP candidates. Mpempen so na on mine wono. Mumbie no why no wo adwena any nimdia e betum de abode e wono ho ban. Na de aka no tum de bi account. That is how the elections will be won. It has nothing to do with the failure of the NDC. It be I'm not expecting the NDC to fail. It is sense mo no me kan sisi a me ka say NDC no on be sisi ni ma tenetene ni ma. Me nka te se because she obi me ka se me kuko efo onfra no
3: yes
8: aye so anko onfra no kuko me village na kasa na ye onfra no ba be bia kuko efo na kasa kasa we fa na dwabo
3: okay
8: e wo enuma pepe echi oko ho the economy is dead because kuko farmers obo ho no they have not been paid since 2025 October. Cocoa farmers in this country are owed in excess of but you see they are owed in excess of 6.5 billion. Remember I say it was about 11 billion.
3: Yes.
8: Until you enter 50% people. And as 50% in the cry you enter and you will be an be 100% of the sick will be crying. Since October 2025. Unprecedented. How are they supposed to survive? So these people, you don't gaslight them and come and give them numbers on paper. And then you come and tell them, say, no, that first net is saying, first, they don't care about that.

0: wo bande na ka kire no wo ka kire se MPP de no mo ye na na me ye nkomo to mo hwe koko eku ya for ka kire no mo 6500 Ghana cedis at the time na MPP mo 3200 at the time na finance minister aye ranking member of finance agric minister aye ranking member of agric omo mienu they had more knowledge about the cocoa sector and the economy than every other person in spite of their knowledge of the situation at cocoa board they still said almost 6500 to the extent that
1: based on the circumstances then
0: but they at the time but they insisted some member okay say your friend say obey finance minister Kwanevet and Krombisa no sankai
1: yes
0: and as certain circumstances what was the difference do you, go and check the figures tell me the difference in circumstance between January 2025 and June 2025 so what is here? Cocoa board debt, no? Between January and June, no? Ebi be kan won. Omo no mo de kan won na. Cause you are blaming the debt. So the Democrats are here. So people are suffering. And obi apo adwuma 5 o'clock. Obi de fie be 1 a.m. because of transport crisis. Now, last week Wednesday,
1: government responded with new buses for Metro Man.
0: Last week Wednesday, which is new, latest. Yes. Join news. Omo post video 10 p.m. Circle Ankro Fugusu airline terminal obi de fie. Obi, there are serious, you see these things, it's very annoying, very, very annoying when people in government always come and tell you, na MPP, MPP, when they find MPP, Obi, me tell you, me MPP, but honestly, you end 2020, I don't care about MPP, I want you to fix the problems, fix it. Into be just work, copy them about 12 for best ones, work again. When we actually suffering, like we're hungry, yo. Obi, I come to grow here, who promise you teacher for automatic posting? One year more, Omu bizarre was MPP for JB. What do they care about that? They knew MPP was in office, and they knew say MPP and to me and you automatic posting. I'm on to about mention one promise. I buy way, sir, fracadam, I buy way. My promise, but I come by on my for fairly.
1: Oh,
0: where
1: I make the it. President promised, sir. He would tackle the economic malaise and he will maintain around the fortunes of the economy. He's done that. At least the figures show say he's done
0: that. See, that is where the problem is. And you bear me witness. Mm-hmm. From day one, I told you as early as June 2025, said this is the only government running a contradictory economic system. Okay, so make sure. Inflation, and so cost of living rising. You remember I told you?
1: Yes.
0: Now, say, your research desk, Joy, research, and they realize, say, what is actually driving the inflation down? It impacted directly on a lot of the ordinary people. In fact, the cost of food has risen more than every other thing. And you know, say, inflation in a basket.
1: Yes.
0: And they weight it. And see, the question you should be asking yourself, say, what we should be doing now is what the Joy News team did, disaggregating the things in the basket. To check whether indeed Niamana drive inflation down, Niamana affect Ghanaian people now. That is not the case. Obi here, what the finance minister is doing, every economic management person can do it if they want to achieve sexy numbers like this. Mop up liquidity, sweep money from people's pocket. Send a bear moon to me spending. When you are not spending, inflation would go down. Mm-hmm. Because inflation is demand and supply, competitiveness, and the man inflation here, the cost rule. It is a finance minister and just kind of think of like it's not go and check their budget 2025 budget. They barely spend 30% of their budget budgetary allocation for infrastructure. You're not spending, Obi. If you don't spend, inflation will go down. That is the truth. But so one spend it,
1: but they are spending this year.
0: Won't they say first quarter referring to saying planned budget in that and that's what you want to hear. Go ahead, won't you? They won't kind of
1: no. I've heard a man can say budget.
0: No, may say, go and look at the figures. Go, if you want to understand this, is it and say we won't debate in vagueness.
1: No, I've seen the figures.
0: Yes, and what does it tell you?
1: Nenka said they've not spent money.
0: No, but majority of it is sitting down. Go and look at the figures. You go and look at it.
1: 2.4 billion. Mm-hmm. And it's because of revenue shortfall.
0: Now then, what does that mean?
1: So 2.4 cannot be.
0: No, I'm just saying, what does that mean to you? Okay, was a big push. Okay, was a big push. Okay, Obi, what is the impact of big push in the last 8-9 months? Big push is a long-term investment. Road infrastructure, mm-hmm. A long-term economic investment. Road infrastructure, a long-term economic investment. Inti, oh yes, mm-hmm. What is the short-term plan? Which government didn't construct road? Abayben now constructing road. Abayben now basu a 1 year kwan e wo my way mu. As we speak, Obi, niyamani kwan e kosu niyamani affecting kofo kwan e kosu.
2: Coach, let me pen a year very special place.
1: Yes, on the team bonding.
2: Why are they abroso?
1: Team bonding.
2: Na me catch Ghana.

0: I said, this team will surprise Ghana. This team. Say Ope.
1: Apostle Selassie are there in Akamwa.
0: Ope, Ope, Ope, Ope, Ope team.
1: Yes.
0: And remember Ghana, who are green in terms of advancing to stages, sir.
1: Hey, team.
0: This is the team.
2: More
0: recording too. Ope team, I'm a group stage. I'm going do almost a year final. This team. The answer, what do you answer? Bibi Pan team today, every Nazi team. But I'm boom. But me catch you. This Black Star team, your first match, you will see the difference in the team. Oh.
1: Okay.
0: Say,
1: so, yes, Panama.
0: Now, then I make a no. Just at your age, no, unti me unti. Both for number Kenya no. Ugu so secret.
1: Yes, Panama. Yeah.
0: It's not about Panama. We can lose Panama and win the two matches.
1: Now two matches. Unim country square anyo.
0: It doesn't matter. Unim. Oh, now we don't call. We a sports guy. That one.
1: Unim country square anyo moko.
0: Wadaruma. Minim say unim say. Uku are we a sports guy? That one. Eni kwa say yon wamba ako kraa. Uti mbasa.
1: Yes.
0: I see a team beat me fano. I will sooner man talk from the team. It doesn't change. It make you for muso.
1: Now you say a cross.
0: It make you for muso.
1: Now England only players from Adeba.
0: Oh, now say Abodi in the Wadaruma. Name a unyasi show. Abodi in the Obi. Now where the Wadaruma? Abodi in the. It's where the Mr.
1: Bound him Hurricane.
0: Ah, oh no, England and Namibia. Obobo power.
1: Only Bobo too much.
0: It's I don't know. England and Namibia.
1: I say you go. At this beginning, half goalkeeper.
0: Oh, Obi.
3: It's
4: your
0: But now we are trying to pierce the Bia ACB. Now we say COVID.
3: This is free SHS.
0: They toss to be. Now we say COVID. The danger is that how the monies were applied.
4: You can't rationalize comments made by the then candidate
3: Or you have African president, are waiting me a year.
4: Is it the only African president?
3: And you cry a year, why did you? Why did you? What over 10 economy will be said?
4: Heaven, who? The way I'm off so far away, Rebecca.
3: Momo Crown, who was the back of my mass and far away, evidence of invoice, a brand Nasdaq for you, two of Mrs. Kafa invoice, and
4: black. Me Pacho. What's it? All my money free. Sasem na wakana.
3: Me sefa invoice, bro.
4: if it is established,
3: say, fa-
4: fire, we paid money to that advert.
3: Mr. Fire Boy,
4: Nana, assemble now. Okay,
3: Mr. Fire Boy,
4: Oh,
3: ah. But your invoice, bra.
2: On the 1st of February,
3: 17.5 million.
2: So, on the 1st of February, NDC press conference and the NDC state, that's the position of the party, moment of truth on this COVID matter. So,
4: are you serious? And now the problem you have as a party is a money leader in your party. Kakrana muhu amu as leaders in a so muni na indirectly omu a blackmailers.
5: Oh, how?
1: Leaders
5: blackmailers.
4: Then, no mu kasama alaji. And then muni na alaji a problem. So in politics, whereby a consistency in Nimumuno, this is the disease I'm suffer. I think any squad even a better name we defend by we track records. Remember, and then Obi, and these are videos in social media. You remember my primary, some future leaders ni. NDC is the most attractive political party in the country today. Because,
1: NDC.
4: Oh yes, the brand NDC. Maybe I will be around till I'm in your stand, but I'm going to be on a bus. Wama, your brand and numpono. If you say what I want to say, say that here. You go see NDC in Ukraine, I will not say, ah, I need to say NDC.
1: That B level, not the
4: one. Neither that B, you bunipa, you ye jumadeng, you like, what do you say? I'm going to give you money on account. What is it?
1: I'm going to give you connection miles.
4: Oh, Debbie. Yeah, I'm Pesa. Send a motor and see a man who can cry a connection for my buying one. I'm going to give you. Because when you were in power, the people who were not going to cry, I'm going to give and I was a little bit of a do we jam problem papa be a gana mumpeni na mosom ne so hene o yempoa e busu ya ne 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You see how you are suffering today? Ntia toda abamu mpo na wona onko funu bi ya dia ensem fata ye nya kukudu kakra eme mese de metia nya me mama nsisa me me catch up. It doesn't matter the type of condemnation and comfort be mama within you can say
1: without
4: I don't care. Because the women names in the moon is a canon, and they are wrong, no, and they are wrong, and was a maker. And because you are not there at that time, Mr. Intimuko, you are meeting at once.
6: And see, well, agenda go home. It's not because I settings and your formatting will compete at so I fee no one format. Mrs. Harry setting, no, I am reversing. You're reversing, Bibia, and you're then and now what you pay. Madame Fudafiama, oh, on it. Mahama Yaga, it me put two bill together. Bill Bakunim number which are 9 months they take it. To know my head, the other. A then lawyer say, and Cresor Nuna, the dear Mirkano, said the minimum Nuna, one deputy attorney general officer. A yard then on the court Texas idea. Into here, Woma Janda Ningina, Yen Yi, Mammy Tokonu Freeho, your fair uncle Yi Yisi. Boss, and in your ma in OSP, that's crapping in a your grand agenda to fit into one more. You be on person, we not say tragana a young home. Ever cassan and I janta betra hack. I say, Mon Lucy election by 1.20 million. T Mamon Cassa Nagana fool will be to tea or more. Send me and Cassa, Messiah Bayo send them tree.
3: Ne,
6: what I say. Now, guys, I'm here. They listen to you and they laugh from the air concert.
3: Man,
6: I'm Obi, Office of the Special Prosecutor. Maybe the person there, and the conduct be a year somewhere, a different matter. But the entity, Office of the Special Prosecutor, no, a lot of thinking went into it. Now, who they wouldn't know? The marking kind. And then me follow up. Then your officer, a your officer phone. Then your officer, a dim fasudie, a bit more minor, especially in our fight against corruption. Me, I'm not comfortable with it. Say every year, year on, if you come in Kruma Mresu, every time be a to a papa, your minister. Every time Bia na every time Bia na Auditor General report be bano na nkrofo a embezuska na nkrofo a diska enye enura ene be chance you if 1965 and 57 akwati broni eja mamu ni mai
3: 1960
6: the Bay Republic yes that time no mudi o musa free yesika sem ni bibia efri ho every time Bia ya bell DT or minor council no na nkofo afa kwan bi so awie sika
1: na ye constituency chairman straight
7: direct
1: oh wanye organizer wanye secretary wanye youth organizer straight to constituency chairman
7: from security no
1: yes
7: let me provide this security
1: for the party
7: party enti ododo bae na ape no and the two terms, you better told me so aba
1: as a conference chairman.
7: Ewo bosontwe. And na sabra me wo bosontwe ni nyina no. Na eba me finance me constituency, me finance aye region, me finance the national. Eso so you rejek and say John. One more time. Entinu me ya every month be ya the your position. Enti me de ba. 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
1: Now be a regional
7: chairman. Obi, Sabra, me, Benin, and Abra for the Nino.
1: Now, won't you mean canny, Papa?
7: I yes, I mean to me, Kamatra landing for so many times, for so many years. But the point in the say, me kakasa grassroots 40 years.
1: What
7: you say? I have brought from the Omon for mommy opponent for Omami no more cooperate. They should give English to them. But me, dear, won't you me, dear? Me, my said, then say, get the work done. I'm coming to work. And ti kasa ye de kodwomu a ye de kasa wo mo mo wodwomu ton bodie to manto simoko momone ko obi. What you say? Omo de be mo matias se no. What you say? Ki kasa no. Eno na me ka kire wo mo a eno na we ne aba. What you say? Enti no me de eno na me pe. Ye we ne aba wi a.
1: Chairman, ye no kren so se from timelines out the manager said you were in the UK for about 10 years
7: yes
1: who rise be your supervisor
7: yes
1: now we adwuma mu ne ade a say ho yen ketwi ho and for 10 years no went me any fluent in English
7: the tear be a yede say my baby chrome
1: okay
7: my baby chrome no I don't think say position me pen as national chairman na say
1: fa bro from
7: ya me kwakoye English competition English competition, dear. Young farmer, meanwhile, my men no more quack or prayer. Meme, dear.
1: She, no. Cassa, overcome.
7: Cassa, almost betia, see. Ah, bet me, I may have win near bar, any idea. And also soon, Chessa, or more. Almost what certificate is to me more. All the time. It has been a norm. And, say, MPP, ye shorty, or more. Omunima de to say doctors, to say lawyers, professors, what you say? Sa academia no. Ye lose omuda. Actually, they are all the time, they are the backbone
1: of the party.
7: Of the party and the government. Enti sa yen grassroots ya yen ya ti grassroots for kasano.
1: Yes.
7: Yet ye wo energy. We can mobilize. We can organize. We can energize. Say a koko yes, I do my way in your name. The get to me in the via. Oh, mama, te brofono.
1: Oh, mama, kubu mayano.
7: Oh, mama, ko no, mama, kongko di positions no. Yep, woman and another dam ko kufado. Bema ba. What you say? The father of free education. Oh, we need 2016. Me man, na board so da. Me man, ye minister da. And in your position, no, and I may pay a you. What you say? A dear mishwe ye ye say MPP. What you say? Omo o mabama buo grassroots for mabama buo no. Mese o mun kunan. Na o matimi ani aba o mun husu bio ne ye timi ase ye husu se ye ba. Na communicator sa. Dear na was ye ye ne ye timi kan ye nsem no ye timi anka ne ye no. Ya hwehwe support to dear ma communicators. Mm-hmm. Both from constituency level to region to national, even diaspora. Yen we are no more brutre any idea nyinano communicators no. Ya omu nyinano ya pem wa ya debe bua womo. Ni titru any the testcom. Womo na sa politici a ya omu dia se de yesu ka se mumma mofrano kwa no mumra yen che. Na womo say ano osra human mu ya omu diano.
1: And from where you sit, no, the Feed Ghana program, no, is live and kicking.
4: In fact, and your life can see a pa because this year, so course school will be mukra. I'm not sure we'll be near DBSC. Yenya ye biawi. If you ask us, this is your great idea. And your man who do we be in a day, a coso. And now, corporate a Feed Ghana, no,
1: yes,
4: campaign the Ubona, your boy, you know. And also the infasso be a day,
1: Abba.
4: Because your individual be a cry, maybe a journalist. Now when you're food.
1: Okay.
4: But the boy in the on one question queer human. Meaning with your bar officer, honorable, minam and coyer, poetry, double border rosano, Mr. Diamaco Yemuja, Kusia Maya, Abba Bibi. And your cassette, Feed Ghana, and Moya. Na your boy.
1: And Kokon Ketting, is it linked to Feed Ghana?
4: Yes, Feed Ghana, no, sir. And yet, you are not quite near the area Lamonso. And deny, if I say, oh, yeah, Ghana, and go quiet, yeah, Riena. The dwelling in a crafty man on a neighbor. Oh, I say, who can kind 2024 budget now? A banner than a year now, or three must say, Echo 2022, no, no, go quiet, really Ghana, you know, and you throw around 24,000 tons. Now, so a more 15,000 tons of pet. And a Ghana to produce here. There's a Ghana to produce just 4.6% of your total poultry consumption. Mexico is running around $350 million. Afibian is a poultry and a bar of men. Obisas Ghana de Kono, a concrete new man. Ama, or mine on your poultry, no, or my man tell my buying your money. Now you're going to call on why they at Romo. In the 8 million, not 350 million. Involved in the human ideas.
1: Aye.
4: Now, now you are call US, me call Nebraska, and now you call here livestock, in here an entry, and a horns and some. Now, I'm in Tulaku Market, president, a coy.
1: Tulaku Market, a Wagan,
4: Hano, president, a can who be near coy. In fact, US for no, say, almost my $32.5 million. I'm going to be one year CC Tulaku Market.
1: And where were he?
4: Aye, Ashamai.
1: Oh,
4: I have one and then three. I hold one and dear one in number. Yeho, come, Edia can feel almost senators living so I come who boom. Say almost a person who raises funds. Eddie best support to Saturday 2.5 million. Now, to the cool president, no, or ya, the many gen hopper, or you be a honorable presser, a honor, a bit me, aye, come on. Now, call on. And come on, did you man a portrait send me by? Ena, ye bise bise omu questions biya. Na answers biya minyaya, miye mshemi. 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
1: Sa.
4: Omu se, di entia elfo no, there are so many reasons a man yefo. In US, nko kona etu nkosuyano layers no. Se, omu tu nkosuyana bomrewa, ukuna yantoni US ho.
1: Hmm. No, my export to the Abba.
4: You say you're trying to do US, or maybe you're not going to do it. When you're in Montana, I'm going to know the Brina, you're going to know the Brina, you're going to know the Brina,
0: into omo tu wie na ho dia makwa ma won ton no ho so what you say yes yen mo na ye na ye no quality yen fen no bebre nye ye ne kama kama e ma e yi enji kokon kitin kitin ye che mo ho do bebre ni nai ba ko no se abide nkoko 10,000 e ba constituency ho
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1: 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It mutu anamon eko ho. 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

0: 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Emrena Subio, yadiye kusi sen jumedie no Ebrem live from our studios here in Kokomlemle, Accra. Thank you for joining us. It's a Wednesday afternoon. A rainy Wednesday afternoon. In Suono top papa papa papa. Ain't your best stress, baby on Nembiana, why are she ye amaye? Especially more drive, monsu a monam kwain ho, mua motonwa de wu jum me patso yenya yenya she ye na un kwa hu ihya gana ihyon webusu ihya wumma ihyon uknu ene wo yere. Na bibia wo kono se enye emergency panas enye necessity se wo se wo kwa na wahye fie kakra na se wahye office ama insio no ate very very important the motion and so am I will be here to keep you company on radio Asempa 94.7 FM and Raso see a day our nation's biggest and the most authoritative political, social and current affairs talk show abroad. It's the World Cup season. It only said for this period now we'll be bringing you abridged versions of our show for some days no you be a full show and days we to say and then we'll do an abridged version and then 4:30 p.m. na edi jumedi yenu abba area 4:30 pepepe yebe sorry ama your sports team no take you over when you say Portugal any DR Congo ewo match enti yere sa live commentary debe bremye wia Ghana so ene Panama game ne 11 p.m. and also yere moun semebre to share ene yenye na yashe yenye Black Stars replica jerseys aye de air supported the senior national team, the Black Stars. It's a must-win game. Very, very, very interesting stuff, you know, in the run-up to this big game. Enra, the World Cup 2026 came alive in Kansas City. And as you may be aware, the greatest football player of all time, Lionel Andres Messi Kutichini Enra Obobo na ni team Argentina Eshe Algeria 3-0 Messi Eshe hat-trick what a game that was. I mean inti Sena Ufise World Cup na aye dala Enra the tournament came alive. We are hoping se other big players and so will step up na yashe diomunso ede ebeba. Messi played a historic game yesterday. Amazing stuff. Wow share match ni bibiano. And yeah, she said in Ghana and Subedin Kunim na omain no eniaje. Na yetimi atwakoso aye nioma e wasi to me. Ainti 4:30 p.m. yede jumedi ene beba awiye. Please join us on YouTube. 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Now share a live stream. No post your comments there. Your wishes for the Black Stars. Feguho. Now you be kind in your Eddie. And it's a show really dedicated to the Black Stars of Ghana. Kwanye be fast wedding. You may be able to say, we'll touch base with our reporters on the ground in Toronto. Na ya fadi e koswo hono abremo. Iwia. Na ye did the match na hung komoka kranafe. Yashatwa. Let's know where you are watching us from. Oh, Toronto. And as anywhere in Canada, and I will share what's the atmosphere in Toronto? Feeling no et say ewo. Do you feel say Ghana is in town? Ewo Toronto. Muamutien from Toronto, Muma Yungu. Udi Udiba. And then would share your message with the rest of the world. Our show is live on the World Wide Web. 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Nafe Yen Twaso. 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And then Sonomenya, the MD of Prudential Bank, Ewo Studio, na yene no eba bi din komo bi ehia papa papa acting MD Ura Ebo Kwesen will be joining us in studio unim se Prudential Bank won kata omu issue 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In the prisons band, best ya baby to come and celebrate our fathers. Yebe bonyo mama yem papa nom asa. Yebe ye dad too can cook contest. When you know 100 cities now, what you know? It's the ultimate cooking showdown where the men step into the kitchen to prove that they can stir fry and serve like champions. Ain't it? Dad too can cook competition in Zubeba. So, o papa ni medyane noa. Manemra. Na omra me chere ne crache powers. Owinia, yebe chene ni oma bibri. Na yewia, the big one, eye, still in the 100 Ghana cities, no? Yebe ma opapa a delicious grand buffet. A 3-course meal, starter, main meal, and a dessert, pape bi esa ikan. Opapa be didi peche, nini na 100 cities pe. Imagine se, 100 cities for a 3-course meal, unya live band music, unya opportunity to listen to Empress Gifty and Pat Thomas, the evergreen Pat Thomas. It's an amazing celebration this year. Papa Ayiko, the Asempa FM Father's Day celebration. 100 Ghana cedis pe. In Tubaza Otova short coda, *714*003# *714*003#. No, I select option 2 and then you follow the rest of the prompt. But hard copy ticket, Nibin Sua Joy FM front desk, Oba Multimedia, Kokomlem Leha, and Usubinye B. Ato, 100 cities bra, nebra betobi. 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The Aviation Social Center. 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region no this is something you should do and do well. Mama executive nimra emeji omani. A Father's Day. Let's celebrate them. Dominic number ni a registered name ni a Dominic is here boa. It will be sendi mumu. Na yaji u ticket atu hama usisia. We ye a special we ye yama ekosi sign listeners. Number ni 0544. Benghazi fa Dominic number ni tu we ni so. 0544 334714 0544 334714 and not all tickets 100 cities may I'm sorry for Church of Pentecost for this week a Pemem week into Pentecost and my ministry the 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between Ghana and Panama what a game that promises to be it will be a massive game we say Obi my regards to you and to your crew my regards to Bashiru Adio the incoming communications officer for Ayawaso Central is doing a great job for the constituency and Mother Ghana. Dompreba Kwame from Accra New Town and Odiwe Abre. Dompreba Kwame, Yadase, Papa. Hey, okay. And we say, my Manson brother in council, please. It is pronounced Toronto. And a Toronto. Without the T. Mate, honorable. Kwame Poku CID. Mate, Kwame Poku CID. Betobi. Betotiki nibi nefa Popi Ebra, the Papa Ayiko event. And Greater Accra Region, MPs are more Greater Accra Region. At least because the event near Koso ewo Greater Accra Region no ewo se mutimi etobi ema mu polling station executives no mu constituency executives inti okay listed them ni muha no Muhammad Adamu Ramadan or NDC MP for Adenta ewo Ernest Henry Nogbe Asaiman Emmanuel Tobin Anyaso Utum Faustina Elikplim Akurugu Dome Kwa Benya Samuel Nate George Communications Minister Ningo Pram Honorable Sam 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Osa ye presidential staffer. Usika ye bro. Inti. E wose u constituency organizers ninyi na. To take it mo muna omumra. Salam Mustafa. Salam Mustafa. We are national youth organizer. Edema NPP. It's something you can easily do. Namun fan share party for nene munyam. We say Obi, I know you were referring to CR7. With regards to the comment, other big players should step up. Messi has scored 3 goals, so Ronaldo 2 should score against Pani. Still, CR7 is the best. Anyway, Ghana will win by a goal to nail. Master Planner Junior, working tampo and Odiwei Abrei. We say Obi, please wishing a belated happy glorious birthday to Nana Daku Jehu III, the King of Mansun Abrense and Krontihini of Mansun Kwanta. Okay, the Mansun Kwanta Mahihini. Yesterday was his birthday. From Mad Lion, Uwahafuhidiem, and your dear sister, Awo Jeu Dapa, in Germany, and the entire family. We wish all of you very, very well. Nana Kriya Mwabwatin says, Obi, Black Stars of Ghana will win by 2 goals. To nail against Panama, Ose Ghana. Greetings to Adrian Kessia John Bwedu, National Chairman, hopeful of the NPP. Nana Ekwiamwa Boating and Odiwe Abrei. Okay. let's see. The other messages are Ewaha 0548 443 523. We WhatsApp number. Our message be an opposite kaimawa or the befaso na or the abray. Your bedjem rena ya kai amount 0548 443 523. Obi, good day. Please send my greetings to my hardworking NP lawyer Jerry Ahmed Shaib. I am Albert Asante, aka Wage Agbawe, ABA Fuseini. Obi, good afternoon. This is Abdul Mateen. I'm doing the monitoring from Tema Community 5. The flat here is not easy. Oh, Charlie. Monkafra. We say, okay. Obi, yesterday Mbappe played excellently well. Don't be biased. Mbappe is always super. He is becoming the highest goal scorer of all times in the World Cup history. From Dr. Francis A.J. Osei Esquire, Owatepa. Badok, you would agree with me, sir. Mbappe, no, has 14 goals cumulatively at the World Cup. Messi has 16 goals. You know, and Messi is now at par with Miroslav Klose. And obvious, sir, Messi has more goals. I can't. Na we be mo Mbappe a bit ba se on she go crab you, you know. And let's see how it goes. We say Obi, you be brutal. Good afternoon. In fact, I need one brutal Ghana jersey for us, your loyal listeners, from you. I am Baba Inside Media. Baba, and the Ghana jerseys no a great ne womb. Ubotom the ubotom tibia ubinya Jesse nibi ato and a yanam usu re Oxford Street honor domi ehubi emana or can cross a binum waha oshe grade na entiana de minstro ubinya bi etumi ato. Obi, who said there is no fever? See jerseys people are wearing in town. We they love the Black Stars rough. Nana B, Ewo East Legon. Nana B, Yedase. Papa. I mean, when the Black Stars should win today, the love no would go a notch higher. Obi, good afternoon. I wish the Black Stars all the best and hope for a resounding win today. Good afternoon to Doris AJ, incoming women organizer for Bibiani Anyaso Bekwai constituency. I am Gambo, watching you live from Bibiani Kwame Krum. Okay, Yedase. We say Obi, please, how far will Kofi Juma's issue? Kofi Juma. Okay. Obi, I'm listening to you live from Okrapeman School campus. I am Gbenze Nawa. Gbenze Nawa, Yedase. Hi, Obi. I'm your regular listener in Accra, but I've traveled far. Please, can I get a link to listen online? Thank you. Just do that on YouTube. Uko YouTuber, Ubi Hon. And Medical Catch, we are building up to the Black Stars game against Panama. And Ainti, we'll do a light show until 4:30. Yeah, sorry, Ama. Your sports team, no, take you over. Na you prepare at the Portugal game, no, Abremo. Ye shed your Ronaldo, so by any Messi, Ajini Dean, Porto. Ronaldo be born a trocan, dear. We say, Obi, good afternoon. Messi should have been given the marching orders for his reckless tackle on one of the opponent. Look for the video and watch. Messi is always favored by referees. Omar in Accra. Now, Omar, on our referee, and Gabama Messi red card. Obi on Ufrima World Cup, Neguno command red card. We say, Obi, please, how do I send my dad to aviation? So, you just have to buy the ticket. Now, oh, the number. Ticket near 100 Ghana cities. Oba Multimedia, Joy FM, Asempa FM, Adom FM, Australia, Wokoko Mlemlea, Ubiya Hard Copy Nibi Ato. And ti brabeto ticket nu uria na odeno aba ehia papa papa intimoma yen shenenso. Hi Obi, I'm watching you all the way from Canada and wishing the Black Stars the best of luck today. This is Zach. Zach, thank you. We say Obi, Ghana would win per this cast of lot Evans at Knee Boy Town. We say Obi, good afternoon. I am Samuel, texting from Pokwasi. Greetings to you and your team for the good work. My concern is about the recent traffic jam on the Ofanko Achimota Road, which is caused by a 10-meter-long pothole around the Achimota Old Station before the overpass. The main road sometimes gets choked as far as Taifa, which is very disturbing for us, the road users. Kindly use your medium to appeal to the authorities to do something about it. Thank you. And Robinson Sendeme, the state of the road that they will call Ga East Hospital. It's terrible, terrible cry understatement. We say Obi, I am Kwabena Freedom, also known as Billy, from Anyako in the Volta region. How are you, Obi? When our politicians go to church, do they listen to the preaching? They can fabricate and lie, Papa. They should not forget that Judgment Day is real. I salute my wife, Maulawe Sejiafa. Okay. Yeah, that's it, Papa, for your message as well. In the end, member acting MD, Prudential Bank, Akwaba. But we say, Obi, this is found at Kaswania Total Filling Station, close to Crispo City Junction, just on the main Kaswa Winiba Road. This has been there for almost 2 weeks. I can't tell whoever did this, but nothing has been done about it. Okay, Inti. Or the pictures I can't watch. Just say a coin in fifi baby na a tutun a man for so a tunura a de a gum kaswa. Oh, a radiant couple. Ain't it the awaho and no? We say Obi, good afternoon. My greetings to the incoming regional organizer Benjamin Nage. Black Star would win. My name is Sokolala Mataheko Electoral Area Communications Officer for Ablekuma Central Constituency. Finally, Obi, Messi played 27 matches but scored 16 goals. Mbappe played only 15 matches and scored 14 goals. Mbappe has the best average score. Case closed. Please, no more explanations, Obi. Now, by the same, by that parity of reasoning, no, Unim say, Saoche Ronaldo, Ronaldo has said more goals as a Messi. But number of games, what they say, only goals in a dozen. But Ronaldo for most sorry, I'm here the dinner. Ronaldo best 1,000 or best 1,000. On the average, Messi a better record than Ronaldo in terms of goal scoring. He in fact assist over 400 in the crown count. Into Munya is asem the kana yenya itie. Eko si saying sone a higher Asempa FM. Ma memra studio na yemra MD and Komo. Into Ura Ebo Kwesin, a acting MD Prudential Bank. Boss akwaba net saying. Fantastic, fantastic. Frederick Adomako Ansan, a head commercial bank in Prudential Bank. Frederick Akwaba, it's saying. Bibia Kuye. Papa. And you say World Cup season, Muna Ewe. You do World Cup, yeah, Bibia, football. And Ebane Sana, Ghana for be brain, I'll be free, huh? akɔ US of A akɔ hwɛ World Cup maybe. And once you are out there, the big question is, sir, who your payment, how are you doing your payment? And whether you are traveling to watch the matches, whether you're going to enjoy a vacation, or to idea with Ghana, or to idea with Brutre, or to idea online, are you using Prudential bank cards to make your payment? If no, know that that is indeed the right thing to do. You may want to know the benefit these cards hold as we enter the World Cup period, or more air train summer holidays any other aqua a bridge, you know. This is a conversation you have to listen to. And Yedikai Akatremo, say head of commercial banking and acting MD Prudential Bank Omunina Ewaha to tell us more about good news in a Prudential Bank Ewa Ede MIA. Rebo Quason, Messiah Efri, or Prudential Bank, a bank with a beautiful name, beautiful logo, beautiful brand colors, and beautiful people. And so, would that or more, ano? I mean, in Ghana's landscape to make payments, no, Prudential Bank role, a woman, a day, MD.
1: Obi, that's it, you. Say within a space of 1 month, one my Kenya na ebana ebedi agro kaka.
0: Sure.
1: Ye bechia omomohwe no momuti na eba payments ecosystem na dey go no be cause ecosystem na Prudential Bank ye di mu tintima pa.
0: Okay.
1: NSA cards ho asem ye be ko ba wo man time an ke be ka nyama bebre. If I will share payments and collections, to say a bank tour or more GRE ICOMs, if it's only first 10 banks, there's nowhere Prudential Bank income. GRE ICOMs, net, yeah, the power room. And I see, see as we actually say, yeah, collections, but how about payments? They said, yeah, okay, World Cup, Abba, Nyami Aduma, July, so Commonwealth Games, yes. Baba. Or more to coin summer, so we just thought a embrani and becantrum what is available. Now, the FL or Prudential Bank is a we eat banks or Ghana, and you have five different cards.
0: The only bank,
1: wow, GH Link, yeah, Ghana card, yeah, for local payments. Now, sign what is which are IDTR national service allowances, etc. And here for Ghana payments only. Then Visa card wo ho. Any wo MasterCard. Na e sign wo Union Pay International, which is a Chinese card. And any issue. Yeah, wo cards you want later the better.
0: Okay.
1: Now they are chair it from the wo cards no the Uber Prudential Bank means we are calling Uber Kaiser near book near friend famous five. It's share five cards here where they just have famous five, famous cards five. Asemi ekan nti ni kwakwa ni tete mo no eno ano ho asemi ekan wa
0: okay that's nice nti for omo a e person mu hu okay

0: Cube's Big Three is back. The most physical, fierce, and competitive basketball league on earth returns to CBS this Saturday. Three-time Big Three MVP ISO Joe Johnson and the reloaded Detroit Amps battle two-time Big Three championship coach Steven Jackson's DMV trilogy, followed by Big Three's most intense rivalry. Defending champions Miami 305 and Michael Beasley chasing his third straight MVP take on Dwight Howard, coach Nick Young, and the LA Riot. Watch Big Three Saturday, 4 p.m. Eastern, 1 p.m. Pacific on CBS. Catch replays Monday, 8 p.m. on BET.
1: That's interesting. My main fa Ura Frederick M. Remo na Yanshenti M. Diamaye who the different cards na muono. And I want to believe, sir, there is a reason why I'm more five different cards. Card biya wadi eye mebwa. Anti church yemu. How does it work?
2: Okay, so don't be made as the bill. So Uba about convenience that we want to give to your customers, no?
1: Yes.
2: And all these five cards, no? And I said, let me do an answer. I'm dwelling on the major three international ones.
1: Okay.
2: So we call different places. There are no more emphasis on different cards. And to say, offer to say, Union Pay cards, mm-hmm. Can, yeah.
1: Yes.
2: It emanates from China.
1: Okay.
2: Almost stronghold over China, mm-hmm. And the Asian continent. So they are growing in Africa, growing, yes, in Europe, but almost a very strong foothold over China and then its environs. And then, you know, if you are going to that place, you are better off using the Union Pay card, okay, because over there, there is greater use of it. Most of the shops, almost every single shop, you're able to use
1: which
2: that.
1: Which may
2: you see either card there or which may you see a payment online. Which
1: and
2: may
1: no way, no.
2: Only Union Pay card, no.
1: Okay.
2: And when you come to Visa, Master,
1: yes,
2: widely used in the Americas and in Europe.
1: Okay.
2: It's also in Africa. If you look at the extensive, and I said the wider use of it now, and because they have that market, they're able to provide some sort of a lot of services that supports it. Mm-hmm. It's own China, you have several shops. They are doing promotion here and they're giving discounts here and there. If you use your Union Pay card to do the payment, and at the same way, as Europe, and I say even in Africa, and you call most of these partners are, yeah, the card schemes are partner on more websites now. Almost, let's see, a whole lot of companies are more partnership with them or more providing services or providing some level of I would say discounts, mm-hmm. Any freebies just because who you see these cartels, those locations.
1: Okay.
2: And Tina, we are taking it upon ourselves to make it available, all these options available for our customers. Mm-hmm. So depending on your lifestyle, depending on your location, and as your travel plans, you are able to pick the cart that suits you. And
1: as
2: you to me, you see what you
1: benefits. But I'm sure we are gold card.
2: Exactly.
1: Gold card, no, and we are there.
2: So within the scheme, now, Kasano, a sign war, what they call types of cards are AUC, mm-hmm. And it's, you know, for we have the standard, your gold, and see between the standard and gold, you know, you're able to an a classic as something we put it,
1: yes,
2: and no MAO the option to assess some level of service.
1: Oh,
2: okay. And he said ukra e bi owa ukra you find say classica, there are some shops are on becatro ukra classica who discount up to 5%.
1: Mm-hmm.
2: So Ukra Gold who discount up to 10%. And I say there were some places because Ukra Gold you're able to enjoy some discount over there. Mm-hmm. And yeah, loyalty platforms are we provided, mm-hmm. to encourage different types of customers.
1: Okay.
2: And I say all customers of categories,
1: mm-hmm.
2: will be based on their level of usage, you know, will be near those services.
1: Okay.
2: That's why those categorization
1: were,
2: but whichever card it is, you know, the basic services are provide the convenience for you with the worldwide access or worldwide platforms or BUC, all the cards, you know, cartel across.
1: Okay.
2: And at the same way now, the various ATMs are over the all over the world, mm-hmm. I accept, you know, all these cards they accept it. And
1: see,
2: as I mentioned, you know, it's our mission say be mere convenience and customers, mm-hmm. And so provide all the varieties, mm-hmm. So that be obi the
1: ohwe in we send obi na dwen say oko US akwahwe World Cup na obi be account with Prudential Banker card, no. We na mo de be man on.
2: So the options are there,
1: obi me you see.
2: But like you are saying, say,
1: yes,
2: because those some of the locations, you know, I'm emphasizing on some of the because of the source or the origin of those,
1: yes,
2: cards, you know,
1: yes,
2: uh-huh. Into Uko USA because Visa and Master comes from there, you know, because we have more,
1: okay,
2: services and then,
1: okay,
2: discounts from there,
1: okay.
2: So it helps to look at those locations,
1: nice,
2: and then pick up.

0: I'm not sure.
1: Internet Freddy can you have the options. Into Ukra Visa and Ukra Mastercard.
0: Where are
1: you
0: doing?
1: No waiting here.
0: That's nice. Anyway, no say again. Maybe I will be through this weekend. Now Obama branch and there.
1: Yeah.
0: Obenya card no that day na
1: within minutes. Okay. And yeah, that day the NHS 24 hours. Within minutes.
0: Nice. Wow. Auntie, after I do a feed to her, many Prudential Bank Ghana in Penny Fumi, you know, and aiding commodity acting managing director, Ebo Kwesen, and a head of commercial banking, Frederick Adomako Ansa, and you know, AD and commodity share. The good news are in the Prudential Bank for a war at the MIA and I in a boy and Jose Yeko US Akosha World Cup. A bit more prepare on summer vacation and the Neoma Bibrinana. It can be opposite on a quadro or Quebrucha or Fanioma at the Abagan, Opsa or China, Opsa or Singapore, maybe Opsa or Kubiano or more card at the Mawa Ubitime Ako Ama Etumi Apua Intime Pato Obesan and so Amae and they. Because of the World Cup and the Commonwealth Games are Ebabe Bano, and I think MD Edikai Ebo. So, MD Inti, for more as a bank, no, a requirement I'm first to tap into these two major sporting events.
1: Is more of education and sensitization.
0: Yes.
1: Inti bon ku ye bon to ase ye beche crop say say na soko ye say wo dream papa mpin for say wo dream papa na wo dream boni so wa wo hwe Somali referee okoya on pen ho asem o ba be na juma o duro ho ye sida bi ye mane nko inti wo kwa ko hwe World Cup wo kwa obi a wo kra cash $12,000 himself said with the cash in the
0: head.
1: In so ba be hwe ball wo be twa ho kakra and nko aku put you into trouble.
0: Yeah.
1: Inti wo kra card ya na che say wo sun. E bia wo kra 1000 and 2000 be cash. Do do na now they are to card no so. Wo ni obi any problem.
0: Yeah.
1: Inti ka say declare cash more than $10,000. I won say wo hu ni asem. Inti like I said so that you don't fall foul of the law.
0: Yeah, I think it's very, very important. But minim as an a follow up no say meji mo card no na ebia me di akwa brutri na me di apart from convenience Frederick eka ho asem no are there any specific benefits me use mo card ya me nsabeka benefits be or Frederick.
2: Okay, so certainly so. Said I kind of your partner this card scheme so for Visa Visa your normal partner MasterCard and so every now and then you be who say all these cards may provide some discounts, yeah. Freebies,
0: promotions
2: okay. Best support worldwide. So
0: okay.
2: Every country and then every location, any and as a region behind
0: yes.
2: Well I'll be near at any point in time.
0: Yeah.
2: In fact, locally Yanka Sasupo as Prudential, you are able to provide partner with some local companies, some of our customers, epidemic who crack card and I'll call some of our shops partner shops now.
0: Mm-hmm.
2: Omo allow ma will receive some discounts.
0: Mm-hmm.
2: In fact, somewhere around November, one Black Friday buy, we have some customers that we work with them and they were giving up to about 60% of discount
0: okay.
2: On whenever you use our card in their shops.
0: Oh.
2: And see, based on this partners and your age man, allow customers need to assess these benefits and answer promotions all year round. 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
0: a discount
2: because you are using a MasterCard to pay over there. And so these are discounts on Sabeka because you are using the card to pay. Ordinary Ukra Kasha, you don't don't get this discount.
0: Yes, I discount.
2: Yes, discount. No. Oh. And instead, we are making these options available. Instead, I'm kind.
1: You should cry net on it. Now, after now, we have card now, portals, man, so now, we have to ticket.
0: Yes,
1: I cry. Only
0: card.
1: Only swag.
0: It's true. It's true. Yes.
2: Now, yes, I'm saying, instead, I'm kind because these cards. There are several options on the account and you provide all the options for our customers. And see if card scheme A and as a Visa I am a discounter, yes. You are able to access it. Say Master, you are able to access it. Union PR is able to access it. Mm-hmm. So at any point in time, as a customer, no, you're able to make maximum value of any expenditure be able to using any of the cards to pay. Mm-hmm. So that's the convenience and the value we are giving our customers.
0: That's nice. But I mean, in terms of security, say me the mistake in a good card, how secure are more cards? No?
1: Yeah, will be security in India, is quite important to us. And before I had the card, no crime, I bet church out there. So, okay. Yeah. But importantly, one kasa edit card number man, I said, make sure say you don't share your PIN or OTP with another person. That's
0: very
1: number
0: necessary.
1: One. Yeah. Number two, so adi baku so aya san yen is to say for example, cards in your if you debit and you prepaid.
0: Okay.
1: Yeah, credit.
0: I'm on your credit.
1: Yeah, prepaid and debit.
0: No, prepaid no.
1: Okay, into debit nature say. Card is linked to your bank account.
0: Direct.
1: Okay. Prepaid is not linked. Inti wo pe se wo this card to so either say wo be bank now wo be credit
0: so
1: and now say wo be call website wo call your website abe hu prepaid portal wo debit wo mobile money account no a credit card no. The good thing about it ni say nyamin pengu na obi wea wo kra prepaid no obi wea card no kra e bi a 3000 e wo so di wea sa but say debit na 500000 e wo so di ni nia
0: is true
1: aha. And a prepaid no so uko ye importer no so biwa unya problem a utimi ko ho now ankaza utimi ko block card no aha that's
0: I think it's
1: into there's
0: there are not a question about me who we na me who say prepaid card
1: yeah.
0: Prepaid card or union paid you say prepaid
1: prepaid yeah. Yeah one debit so
0: oh okay yeah. Okay, that's nice. And the security is on point, yes.
2: Yes, Kakana can pass on the KMD comments, you know, when you say for cards, cards now.
0: Yes.
2: We are using the EMV chip technology. Chip and pin technology, anybody. So previously, now we have what they call Max Stripe, and it's easy for people to copy your information,
0: yes.
2: Compliment. But then CCI is running like a chip and pin, and that makes it very difficult to be for card because only pin, you know, only you see way on here, both at the same time as we to me are compromising, so it makes it difficult for somebody to compromise. There's also fraud system, a fraud protection system. I say, even could be for card, so a year transaction, BFV BV by V, we send the code to you and send the code from your phone.
0: Okay.
2: And so, with me, I apply on a transaction in order to be able to get a transaction complete. All this for anti fraud mechanism makes a card very secured.
0: Okay.
2: And people are easily compromise your card. If, unless you are not unaware, you made a mistake of giving both your PIN and your card away.
0: Mm.
2: That's when, but beyond that, you expect, say, there won't be any form of breach just because you have
0: the security. Mm-hmm. Okay. I mean, what is in this for Gen Z? Gen Z is normal. And I hear say UPI gaining traction globally. As far as Prudential Bank is concerned, more cards, more factor in Gen Z, and so in this modern way of digital payment, what is in it for Gen Z?
2: So, Gen Z, I'm open and I'm fast. I'm open and I'm convenient. And I'm open in a tech way, a very, very easy.
0: Yeah.
2: And it's in a to me in our process, and it's to me. Yeah, part of UnionPay, no, I'm going to be making available the platforms so which me link your system, no, and I say your card, no, too. I'll be to my payment without necessarily even having the card present. Mm-hmm. Into remotely, you know, they have applications like Alipay, WeChat, NiHow. These are all applications that you're able to use to pay. So Alipay, you know, wherever you pay. So now, as I mentioned, so China are widely used over there. About 80 to 90% of merchants in China, no, omo you see alipay no media payment until no once you're able to link your card to it on your phone you don't even need the card ever ho at the time I went when the card and when you put and say we are scanning would be on phone no scanning now that your payments are call and all these cards here I mentioned which me a online payment and most of the Gen Z's that's what they do all their shopping that's what they do all their subscriptions so they into students on their subscriptions students on their online purchases on their online orders and you know they're able to use their card over there safely conveniently and very fast and get the response that they need and so that is the convenience that we give to the Gen Z's to be able to help them move around their various transactions baby on will be
0: that's nice
1: payments payments need be work UPI the say to say WeChat app no call China to say WhatsApp it's a China for WhatsApp there's a possibility of even linking your UPI card to the WhatsApp the WeChat app and then use a QR code to make payments. It is a card name in Hokra with a QR you can be making payments when you are in a shop or a supermarket.
0: And we at Gen Z, I know that you are not left out. I mean, there is something to meet more kind of lifestyle. No? Prudential Bank, Forward Thinking Bank, MT, very, very important. I mean, MD, you see, now we can say, in Koma AD, now we say, it's in real time. No, Ubora Prudential Bank branch be a benwa. Ubitimi enya wo card. Kama. For first time, say me first time. I maybe be account na magic card. Muo baby onboarding. Webi de mami ana.
1: Okay.
0: Benefits be wo.
2: Okay, sure. So the decline. Very easy. So benya card. Say the kind in few minutes. Say Ubi account we are. You be issue amo instantly. If for any reason when you're ready to be your account or just your Ghana card, you bet me I'm a prepaid card. As we mentioned, no.
0: Okay.
2: It's not linked to any account. Okay. It's just your Ghana card, you walk in, you bet issue card maybe amount. Instantly, you know, Ubenya card, wherever you may be, and I say, baby, I will be once you go to any of our branches, a bayama, Ubenya with details, now I call. At the time of onboarding, yes, yeah, we are offering a pouch, a very I would say stylish powder. And no, it's not just for the card. It has about 6 compartments. Which means they all other cards. So, Ghana card, would be shame. Or debit card, would be shame.
1: Driver's license.
2: Everything is very convenient for you. I'll be you see. If you're able to go ahead to onboard on an account, we're able to give you, depending on the time account, we're able to give you. So, just visit the branch and then request for any of our cards. No? Now, you'll be able to receive that. We are only saying, any of our locations and when you are not sure where you are, depending on where you are, we'll call your website. All our locations and your address. In fact, they are all pinned on the Google map. It's a very easy amount for you to locate any of it and then go down the way.
0: Fantastic. MD, remember the final say, a call to action to a more ATO, say, Prudential Bank, I want your papa, Eddie, Emma, into a more run or money, my MD, MD, final.
1: We'll be here, CBO, for this short time. Na time missions wa do me me fi say aka bebre dey bet me in fact again yeah in colonel there was a sitcom be anom we say different strokes for different folks it is a open visa or say open UPI open Mastercard open GH link open e-switch you see the problem is choice dey here na open we have it brana befa the SUTU will lifestyle. No more to find it. I don't make our ha offer or bag, offer or passport.
0: Yes.
1: The next thing is your Prudential Bank card.
0: Prudential Bank
1: card. Uja watadi and yeshi, but uja card na asema tu.
0: And once unya offer bag, offer passport, na wafa o Prudential Bank card. So our card 5 ni na for 5 ni na shewo le fako atari no drew her. O the card na beto atari ni biyo. Etume ashe ne bibia akoye ede amamo. And ye better acting MDAC Urai Bo Quason and a head of commercial banking Frederick Adoma Kwansa. But MD unim se my name is Oka. Frederick unim se Sunday Father's Day we are away. MD we are away.
2: Yes. The train pan. how it will play out.
0: Yeah. I mean, if you watch we are doing as Empire from the ANC, baby, a friend of Papa Ayiko.
3: Okay.
0: In the Father's Day event, the my fathers. I don't TV for mothers. Okay. Now, for fathers. Okay. Into 21st. A nice dinner. Correct one, pa, for fathers. Ewo Aviation Social Center here in Accra. Buffet, papa.
3: Okay.
0: Will be the 3-course meal. Correct one. Ebe che papa noma die. Pa Thomas will be there playing the prison's band.
3: Okay.
0: It's beautiful. I mean, okay, for all of those goodies, 100 Ghana cedis per for one good ticket. And MD, me name the obe Prudential me mamu dosu. MD, so you see kase MD, meet me out to ticket. I'm a man, and you ask him of running. Where MD?
2: Yes, I better talk. I say, mama.
0: MD, what's going to say?
1: You better five. At least five people will represent the
0: fantastic
1: bank.
0: Fantastic, fantastic.
1: Now, whilst we have brought prepaid card back
0: home. Oh, no, I'm doing brutal. I'm doing brutal. We're brutal. Yeah, that's it. Inti, every morning I'm in court. Yeah, best science wedding, come up here. Why? Wish you very much. MD card, you know.
2: We you about the program is at time
0: 2 p.m. Sunday after church now. My bad, aviation. Oh, wow. Me just say MD5, no best selector worker. very, very important. Eda Mwase Paja Mishram. Fantastic. Eko si saying so ni. Ehaya Asempa FM. Ma, yenda munyina asemu amutimi etie interview. Please, don't just be listeners of the word. Be doers of the word. Mumura, a Prudential Bank, brancha, a bell. Neko peo card. Especially, ya yeko US. Na ya kwa kwashe matches nibi no. It's something you need to do. Weise Obi, please, give a special shout out to my former boss and manager, Ebo, who is in your studio, the acting MD. He is a fantastic father, mentor, motivator, and manager. He'll push you to your limit and make you work hard. A very hardworking and intelligent man, Andy Manomi. Andy Manomi. Andy Manomi. Anyway, Abba. Matisse. E was a me ye Edomi Redwan wa homane so. Redwan jina so mame why mame just 2 minutes mene MD enye presentation bin afi yemra emra me fao. 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Enti MD Ewa and the presentation the mu do. Kama. In a month here, whilst we do the presentation.

0: Sempire FM Sony Eko si Sengjumedi Enu Asugusu Awuti Eno. We are still building up to that big game. Ghana versus Panama Ewo Toronto. Toronto. Matisse, it's the most intimate stadium in the whole of this World Cup. And only stadium, our supporters near very close to the pitch. Oshe, stadium, the abo matches, ni na supporters ni we tree kakra. But Toronto, the ena yekwa kobo, no, uye player, na ubone troka, supporter, bibe keme gusuma, uhumwe nina bijwane. Because omu ben pitch na papa apa. Dominic, Redwan, that's who are so. Okay, then let's speak to Redwan Ibrahim. As Redwan, na, ete saying.
1: We
0: can do the two at the same time.
1: Oh, I think that from 2 weeks to the start of the World Cup, a lot of the parking lots are close to residential facilities. No, we call your friends malls near Ghana. I was Starbucks. Coffee shop be a me share the catcher. And I saw this car, young girl be out the flag about a fence and a carnage. So I was very curious. It me born the windscreen and beside say, ah, we are Ghana, you see, I'm from Ghana. Let me just say, go a Jamaican, and they go, oh, I Ghana. And I said, oh, Ghana, you know, I'm in the every second day, Nishama.
0: Oh, wow.
1: But over Ghana. That tells you the love of patriotism. And I say, the level of loyalty to the Black Stars now, even though say, it's not like 2010 before. Toronto used to be Ghanaian dominated, especially Jalen Finch. Now, let me give you a yikata of the demography of Canada is mostly immigrants, right?
0: Yes.
1: In the upper maybe to say Mark Hammer is Chinese dominated. Upper Brampton is Indian dominated. Offer Vaughan is mostly Italian dominated. You know, in our landing on Tyre, so mostly Syrian because a man took about Iraq anyway, you know. Canada opened their doors for that in confronting the Umbegum war and they gave them facilities to live in London, Ontario. But really, Ghanaians and Africans, we don't have a thing. Most of them used to mix with the Jamaicans, they were Jane and Finch. And I remember 7 years ago. I'm up for catching the 2010 World Cup, no. And in 2014, that area used to be populated with Ghanaians. Emma almost celebrating. But within the period, no, the last 7 years, we don't see any major tournament. We have to say, I think the 2018 World Cup, no, we didn't have a representation. 2002, people were not really interested. But this time, what I've seen is more than 2002 because number one, 2022 World Cup. You know, Qatar, I didn't see it. Maybe because now a winter, in a way, summer, the people are coming out to support. But I'm telling you, a fever pitch. You know, people are really interested. I'm a professor of Black Star.
0: Wow. And Matisse over Toronto, I wore Sankofa Square. I wore Toronto. I want to say Ghanaians dominate in that area. Messages are Canada for Nibi Day Bremen. They say, Obi, the action is starting from Sankofa Square to the stadium. Paint your whole picture, the train. Sankofa Square, and it's saying?
1: Sankopa Square, Dundas, Young and Dundas, I think any intersection. PCFM Junction, that's how the Dundas Square is. It's an intersection. It wasn't really a case of saying I'm gonna afford those war, but it was just renamed by, you know, the city council, you know, because of the UNESCO, United Nations Education Science and Home Organization,
0: yes.
1: International Day for the Remembrance of Slave, any abolition of slave trade. Mm-hmm. So they use the Sankofa, you know, they just had to rename the Dundas Square. It used to be the Dundas Square, and all of them rename, you know. But it's become so significant for Ghanaian Tama Amoko and into that over Canada,
0: yes,
1: they have to do a lot of things from that place, you know. So I mean, it's just in connection with slave trade, and Ghana played a very key role in the transatlantic trade, you know. They thought it wise to rename it after, you know, or give it a Ghanaian name, Sankofa.
0: Mm-hmm.
1: You know, like they're going back to give a significant meaning, you know, to that etiquette. That's how come out. They attracting Kofobi Bree.
0: Sure.
1: And the naming, you know, they brought a lot of people, the Ghanaian community, they were there to the renaming, you know. I think it was last year now. So, I mean, that's just a bit of it.
0: We've even gotten information, sir. Utunfo, I think akwesi their festival ni bi ewo Sankofa Square sisi ya inti yanya videos ni bi ya yesho mua mutie yon radio sono oba YouTube ya live stream na ube hun video ni bi utimuse kenta amamfwe 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nipa ituko stadium ekwa koshwe matches no Toronto is it a football city like eye bebia expect se nipa bibibeko stadium ayema.
1: Oh, Bema Stadium, the Bema Osha venues, Nigeria, no. I'm up for patronizing tickets in the car. It looks Panama function and those who you know, saying, Chroma say, we had this over who will be Panama. But Gema may at home, Suka Kai, equal of war, only Ibicus, much no more boy. You know, equal of war. Stadium one year is yellow and Ecuadorian colors,
0: yes.
1: yellow and blue. You know, it's not me beside me, but I think that the wife is right on the back room. I see, you know, I see what Panama will be breathe. Oh, South Light inside. I mean, you're all back. All of them at the same time. Oh, be almost from Panama. So I'm thinking, say, you know, I'm going to take it to be breathe. And also, because most of the South American countries, so all back room, I see, they only need to apply for electronic visa. You know, they don't need the fence, you know. Almost the only relatively easy amount also beating our back room, I think. And back to Bimo Field, no. Remember the Toronto Stadium. Bimo Field, no. It was named after one of the biggest banks in North America, Bimo. And all like Toronto FC, almost MLS, no. A traditional edifice. Remember the home of the Canadian national team to some extent. Even though I'm with me, what matches need to Vancouver? You know, I'm with me, what matches need to so Vancouver? And I said, Vancouver, and I said, Montreal. These are the three provinces that Canada or more representative, MLS. MLS, it comprises of teams from America and Canada. And Bimo, it's a small stadium. I think in your introduction, because you know, now, say, a very, very intimate stadium, you know. I say Ghana is a bit so far and second stadium, no, and I say a more often than Tamale stadium,
0: yeah.
1: You know, Tamale is second, very, very small,
0: okay.
1: You know, a very, very small, you know. I think it was because of the World Cup, kind of almost 10 days, it's cruising it up a little bit, or more easy capacity, you know, to a higher level, but. You know, it's a good field. The team will love it. The guy that puts Nico Bibri Bia, and they will have a feel of the Ghanaian, you know, atmosphere. Yes. There are so many regulations. We need to say we'll be there and what FIFA air tries to work something down. But I could say we'll still be our African, we'll be at our African best. I beat that one, you mentioned Germany, and your Makata. The players, and yes, our intimate feeling, you know, no with me, above all, anyway.
0: Now, so far, no, what to me, I share team in the training, or mobile drew Toronto, no, what to me, I share be?
1: Debbie, between any share or more training, but say, yeah, and call for an hour, you know, at least one or two communication there, the other day. It's a typical blast start approach, even from the previous World Cup.
0: Okay,
1: I mean, some you see. Our Bonteno, it's me affecting team to a larger extent. So they know what they're about. I mean, they can see a traditional World Cup, if there's a qualifier,
0: yes,
1: you know, or participant. I mean, there's no way after 5 World Cups, no, and the same old people are there, even if and yet people who were there previously when we went for our first World Cup, Krana, in Kofua, and some of them were witnesses to the last 2 or 3 editions of the World Cup. The Brina called 2022 Qatar, and even more of this year. Even more, 2010, 2014. And I think so, we missed out in 2018. You know, the approach has been okay, obeying the tax ahead. And I mean, you don't even need to give anybody a special reminder. You know, you don't need to be to give anybody a special reminder. The World Cup is so huge that for the last week, you know. Every talk has come to a cessation. Even though Trump is trying to, you know, broker a deal with Iran on a peace talk, and then people are focusing so much on the football. Say at a post-match conference, Iran, there was so much talk about questions about the politics, and one of the players, Rezi, who was named man of the match, Isisuka, said he's not here to talk about the politics, the geopolitics of the game, but he's just talking about the politics of football is what he wants to talk about, not the, you know, geopolitics. Of course, we'll be asking that. America attacking Iran. So, it's huge, Obi. And the players know what is at stake. It can parachute your career to a larger extent. And already now, players, back home, you know, Morocco, 18-year-old boy, yeah, yes, over university, yeah. Social defense and geoscience. You know, he's everywhere. We'll be our kind of home team. So who doesn't want to be on the talk board? Find MFSA, my kind of person. You know, I mean, they know what is at stake. Somebody at my track far level now. I want to know what is happening. You know, I feel say, you know, they know what they have to do, and they will do the execution well if everything goes to plan. They will not miss that opportunity to. Give us something to cheer about.
0: Very well, very well. Redwan, my young nurse, auntie Bibiania will come back to you. Na you know what's about the NCOMO. I'm seeing videos of the stadium in Toronto. Said you work on a relatively smaller stadium, but it was a huge parking lot. It was stadium, not enchain. What was
1: I, sir?
0: Hey, Obi,
1: now let's see the car called stadium. So $75.
0: $75.
1: I mean,
0: you know, stadium where they ever find the pub 20,000 pay one.
1: Oh no, I'm increasing it to I think say about 40,000 because 40, FIFA requirement. You know, you can 20,000 if you see FIFA tournament.
0: Yeah, but it's a very cute stadium. I mean, a very very cute stadium.
1: Very small stadium. Yeah. Okay, Canada has a problem weather problem. No,
0: sure.
1: You know the number of times are. Outdoor games, within that period, yeah, you know, June, July, August, and maybe September. And Toronto FC support MLS. MLS will start somewhere in November.
0: Okay.
1: In November, to get a good weather in Canada to play football, November December, January, February, March, you know. Obi, anything, so many amount for some bit of
0: yeah.
1: You know, anything. Yeah. You know, people were really not numbers. Some of your big stadium, they will not get the numbers because nobody wants to be in minus 22, minus, your fans and 19 with the wind chill like, watch... it can be as low yeah. as minus 30.
0: Yeah.
1: You know, yeah. You know, way crown, you know, the city, you know, had to. You agree to the terms, said you were going to increase the capacity and a quick fix. So even when we are, I think they can still, you know, demolish
0: yeah,
1: that.
0: Yeah, it's our prefab. Us, you know. It's our prefab. New money be done. Money, yeah,
1: yeah. Money, yeah, exactly, yeah, exactly, yeah. Exactly. Yeah. Because we, well. 3 months ago, we go 3 months not still a normal year. It's more, oh, it's happy day.
0: Okay.
1: You know.
0: Okay.
1: Yeah, and cute. I mean, that is hilarious.
0: Yeah.
1: Very cute. At least they get a big, you know. Open so close to the Empano, make sure no, we can have a lake. No, I mean, just be there. It's a nice story scenery.
0: Sure, sure. Very well. Redwan, you don't say, Bibi, any ever said in Komobio? Why? Ojeoso Redwan,
1: Ojeoso
0: pa, Ojeoso Redwan Ibrahim Asante, and I'm attending. Can reporting to us live from Toronto in Canada, and I'm attending on the ADM Komo. Medikai Edi Ato, my name sir, and yewo and Komo mi yenu. The first one yene Prudential Bank, second one no yene Ghana Prison Service, Prisons Ladies Association. Prelas omabe cancer ewo studio ha na ansa na mema won akwa aba no let enjoy briefly for a minute this beautiful Black Star song from the man Kofi Kinata.

0: So the man Kofi Kenata with the song Black Stars. It's a special song for the Ghana Black Stars. And then yami ya dumni wini and yumi be hit brutal. But your man ko yedia. 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Madam Udi ye. Udi de sayin.
1: Superintendent Magdalene Usuadenchi.
0: Okay, Superintendent Magdalene Usuadenchi. We are executive association ni mwana.
1: Planning committee member for AGM 2026 annual general meeting.
0: Oh, okay. Me ba so unso e udin e.
2: Pastor me the DSP Loretta Valentina Amor.
0: Hey, prison ladies mudin e de pa. Wow. Ena unso e.
3: Me fa show me so your friend me Corporal Justine Mustafa.
0: Justine Mustafa.
3: Yes, Pachoy.
0: Oh, okay. The mu na mo ye members of the planning committee. That's nice. In the Prison Ladies Association, maybe me share say in terms of rank, no na ye penyin. Oh. Uh-huh. Uh-huh. Also rank na ye
1: superintendent.
0: Superintendent. Wow. As also na usika sem wosro. Oh. that's nice. Inti, tell us, can we be sure if a Prison Ladies Association? Huh? Tell me, I'm what you call.
1: Okay, so Prison Ladies Association, yeah, tell, no, in the year 2006.
0: Oh, okay.
1: 2006. Inti, this year, no, you did 20 years. Inti, no, so crack at the reason, tia, you buy.
0: Mobile,
1: the reason, tia, my, yeah, tea, Prison Ladies Association, make us say, who called prison service, sir? Eh, say, Mema. Ejuma. Inti mana omube mu no. Say man so there we have some peculiar issues near there. Inti if you find yourself in a predominantly a male way setana, you are not able to express yourself. Inti empen you for no more honey your margin say send ya be ya omube share a man crying. No mu so omenye ku ejuma no omenya. Ti omu ya omagin send ye anti prison ladies association. Inti eku no. In the year 2006, somewhat say, you know, the purpose was say, you be share a man crying.
0: Okay.
1: Now you two omo for now, fe yama omo akenyo omo say, bibia a member bet me, I know, so omo bet me.
0: Okay. In every lady or ye officer, every prison service, they a member.
1: A member automatically. The moment I'll be joining prison service, I will be an automatically you become a member of the Prison Ladies Association.
0: Okay. In the ema more prison service, more Dawson.
1: Ya do so pa se si awon se e ma no so yetimi ejuma bia bi nti no e ma no I say 50-50 we are almost
0: is it almost the same
1: we are almost the same yeah ya ni me ma ni e pem so pa
0: that's nice but some more e ma na mo prison service mo no mo hwe female prisons ne nko ahun
1: debi
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0: mo so mo ye
1: bi yes ye
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1: e me send me ti ya
0: that's just by the way nti from AGM this year and me power from AGM this year no female officers ebe participate eye munyi na like a ma wo prison service munyi na be participate ya na ma selecting call for bi
2: okay me da say but you bit mechia wo etie for na ye chia director general of prisons Mrs. Patience Bafuboni e wo sa akwenyanya dia maya maya bet na hi na AGM no is for all the ladies but then ye regional representative representation
0: okay.
2: Because ye dorso ha ye kasi ye nyina ye ba entime nye possible nti ye selected representative for all the regions
0: and
2: okay. Omo
0: Abba for the AGM
2: yes
0: omo mo ye no Accra
2: ye wo prison officers training school VIP Hall, Prison Officers Training School.
0: No,
2: Roman Ridge. Roman Ridge.
0: Yeah, Ben Jack and Jill.
2: Catch your eye. Pepe. Pe. Okay. And okay. From Echina, 18th June, Ecosy 20th. No. And I had a program. No. Uh-huh. Now, Tima, I did the Jumani year when she leads the system heals.
0: Wow.
2: So, women driving prison excellence, which means that, so Oba Edi Kanya. And yama etu to akwim. Exactly. And emma omudi omuji ejitini ewo prison service kain komu. So we oba, you can also do it.
0: Mm-hmm.
2: Exactly. If we have such women paving the way and making the mark, if you're a woman in Ghana prison service, I think you can also do it. Exactly. And ye wonchi shayen so omudi egu akwim for this particular program. Echina na ye the main AGM no.
0: Echina.
2: Yes.
0: Which and I hear the Thursday.
2: Yes, please. Okay. 9 o'clock exactly.
0: Okay.
2: Anopa.
0: Okay.
2: And if you are done in so anopa no ye be pie kakra. Because be bre ni a kra.
0: Oh, okay.
2: Say about bisha after 4 years e dear.
0: Yeah.
2: You see it means so edgy ni kakra. Excursion. Kakrabi. Not ne numre no see the dinner.
0: The same venue,
2: and I'm patcho. Okay. The same venue. Na Saturday, and a baby departure.
0: Mm.
2: Patcho.
0: Oh, that's
2: in
0: nice.
2: The prison ladies, no, yeah, motto ni a prelas.
1: We love.
0: We love.
2: Prelas.
1: We care.
2: Prelas.
3: We support.
2: Prelas.
3: We love. We care. We support.
0: And as I'm a member, na yeah, prison service in our boss.
2: Patcho. Honestly, no, yeah, national president of Prelas.
0: Oh, sir.
2: Patron.
0: Is it by not a president that son of Baba prison service?
2: That be say Oba or ye penny a rank, mu,
0: yes,
2: a war prison service, yes. No, or no, automatically, okay. Ye the national president, okay, of Prelas.
0: Okay, that's nice. Ain't he? And maybe I'll come to you in terms of a female officers are more Ghana prison service, no? Yeshemo Juma Mudi as prison officers are evolution, a saying a akko, ain't you? You kind of say sergeant, right?
1: Superintendent.
0: Superintendent can say, see, almost all the activities are mere money and monsumu yebi. And it's about. You kind of saying escort duties I am maybe
3: me passion I we yeah escort duties but the difference na difference a woman say a man no escorting ma and a embema so escorting mema and when it comes to searches the same thing emba search it emba na embema so a search it embema yeah
0: sana it's a marco male prisons
3: crampona no okay. No, you don't have that rights to do that,
0: okay,
3: but try.
0: Okay, oh, that's right. Not just say is there evolution, no, is there a man and man the same way,
3: same way. Yeah bibia your escorting yeah searches
0: yeah mean first time I say prisons be prisoners be break jail no move and a man so make
3: you na ya kan ho ye nyina ye nya bo hweso ni monko ahwe ne dia en ye nyina ye tie sidwom ye nyina ye to nwrem ye ko hwehwe da ba.
0: Wow, that's nice. Am I there? I mean, I'm even impressed in terms of numbers, ne mani me mani nyina almost at par.
3: Yeah.
0: You've done well. My idea, pa. Mati ye nyina ye nim. Mati ye nyina ye nim. But there is this thing, the Corrections Reforms Platform, COREP. Okay. And no, idea. What is it, Superintendent?
1: Inti, Correction Reform Platform, no. It's more like a platform, yeshena, yadiji emwa. Emma prisoners.
0: Oh, okay.
1: In terms of omu training, un se obi ba prisoner yensha se ombeda ho na se bi undi dia na ne time onso no nko. Inti no Correction Reform Platform no. Eya platform bi e wo ho ma se ye de ba gi emoa na e de ahwe inmates omu training. Obi pensa no adwuma, obi pese okko school, obi pese oye bibi nti anything that prisoners epese omusua bia ho as in prison bia no through that Correction Reform Platform no ehonum na yehwe na ye de eye ninyina.
0: Okay.
1: Recently ubesha Kumasi Central Prison,
0: yes,
1: na omusua etibo makeup, yes, modeling, yes, ninyina, yes, is as a result of the platform. So when the people there come together, then they decide, okay, my MWA inmates know in this direction. And they see our prison has moved from the time of, say, yeah, confined them. Okay. Now we did in our service sentence, now I call, but now you learn. Until by the time I'll be free prison, be piano, now we will be here, we will be so that we could fear. Unye bibia un sign sign wichi enkwaye bibia okwaye ya ma sign de oba prison into purposely that is the
0: correct
1: no
0: na no pre last for mo boa or more
1: ye boa pa currently I think say the executive no cry well a lot of prelas members e was so because enye prison service enye Ghana prison service nko a e other we correction we yes. services and our yes. back together, and that's why it is a platform. In see, currently, Ghana Prison Lady Scrump will be a platform, no, so my executive.
0: Oh, okay,
1: yes,
0: okay, oh, nice. And that's also another very good initiative.
3: Yeah.
0: In see, me can't prelas, no, my just was saying,
3: we love,
0: okay, prelas,
3: we care,
0: prelas,
3: we support.
0: Wow, into for. To mark, because earlier, because apart from AGM, no, the 20th anniversary, since I'm not a prelas, yes. Mebo, and there are no more activities before this year.
1: Activities were honored, but after AGM, yes. We say AGM, no, yeah, the co-elected executive, because every 4 years, Biano, I was saying, a new executive.
0: Okay.
1: Into this year's AGM, no, you're being your executives. Now, if you are dreaming, then we look at the progress we've made over the years. In theory, then new executives no more bebano. They are going to plan for the 20th anniversary. In the 20th anniversary, they are there. And I'm quite so by planning committee for France or so. A better share no more.
0: There are no more information.
1: Definitely.
0: Activities
1: I have planned. And look at the big. It's going to be very big.
3: The climate one.
0: Yeah. And minim say yeah, kase you know. Female officers in Bibrena ATM across the country. Minim, maybe I remember more one after the other. More messages, I'm over some of them. More colleague female officers are ATM. As far as AGM, a consent and I'm association, no, and Kasan so a consent. And my main shots here, yes. And then I will catch your colleague female officers are ATM.
2: Okay, we ye jumedie bia anasa ko ye ko bia ye nyina ya ka ye ho abom ye pese ejina.
0: Yes.
2: And I feel over the years no ye nyina ya boye ho modin ye.
0: Okay.
2: Ena ye bedum pempens wa ye dre. So I would want to use this opportunity to encourage female officers say sen ye tie bia no in line with of our ye ne juma ye ye no ye mo modin na ne ayeye bia no ye mfa ye hun hye mu ye na ye nye ne ye sen e be ya ye de kuo we betimi akonanim emposin be bia ya babedru no whatever the challenge this group actually ye de boy ye ho like the theme depicts
0: yes.
2: Ye de boy ye ho yes. Inti no emana nkasa so ye challenges e do so as far as ye juma we po
0: e
2: ye concerned no yes. Much is expected of us, and ye jidin su say, se embabi wo ye nimeti miaya, why not? We also can do it. Into no, ye motivate ye hon. Now we should keep doing what we are doing, and the baby was say you do bia any insane bia yen so ye my and nami yeswa ye beti media ba prison service mono ye timi edia ba.
0: I'm Israel.
2: Amen.
0: Oh, Adrian, Papa. And Obe Kasana, Superintendent, every year.
3: Mpacho, yo, medase. Mpacho, me so dear, me catcher, me fellow officers, they say. Oh, mama, you, we say, we are strong. We are professionals. And essential.
0: Yes.
3: Because, say, yeah, I'm fasa, and she, you, to you, bibi kitwe bibi buya bem enti me pese de kakra me so me woka ne so mumma ye hu se we are strong.
0: Okay.
3: And whatever your friend is say ye dey be she yen se bia no we can do it and do it well.
0: Sa
3: dear me so meet me aka no.
0: That's it. Superintendent, finally
1: before I make asa no me ma yeah, prelas members are Omwefi according to Munina
0: Abedu
1: Akra. The Momunina Akwaba. And we are promising them that the program is going to be great as they are expecting. Finally, Mecca say as our theme depicts,
0: yes,
1: when she leaves, mm, the system heals. Mm. So as my colleague DSP Eddie Kankan,
0: yes,
1: much is expected of us.
0: Okay.
1: And me my aunt now na yeah and fire and sa and share your demo from say may officer and see and one no. But we should strive to make a difference. Young kunko yinim, and whatever is being given to us, no, we should do it wholeheartedly.
0: Yeah.
1: Yeah, mfa pa enye juma. Na ye upgrade ye hon so so. Especially in Bano, we should upgrade ourselves,
0: yes,
1: because remember, ni beat many opportunities or course kunu or ban so. So don't sit there and say I'm working, member hami, I'm married, this intinu, I'm not moving forward.
0: Mm.
1: Move forward. Say edi kan fo ni beat me aya.
0: Yenso
1: ye beat me aya. So going forward, I'm encouraging all female prelas members. We should strive for the best and then forge ahead.
0: Wow.
1: Now, a bit wow, made
0: you. That's mm-hmm. nice.
1: Thank you.
0: Ufri superintendent, our next rank here, hein?
1: Chief superintendent.
0: We're chief supo. Not from Honowako.
1: Honowako, ADP, assistant director of prisons.
0: Now, Ufri, who are Wako, hein?
1: Deputy director of prisons.

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1: Your prisons need be made and I'm a call prison. I'm saying,
2: you're not impressed.
1: Where are they?
2: Especially the media. Monkaying, you didn't see any one age, man. So, yeah, Mamma Rain Fiend. Remember,
1: I'm winning a more cry. That's the more head office honor. You can't say, baby, away. Police hospital in
3: Cherry. We are different stations.
2: Mimi was senior correctional center. Baby are juveniles.
1: They were Roman regional. Okay.
3: And I miss more James Camp prison.
1: James Camp.
3: And also a Roman regional. So now we
2: call senior correctional center.
1: Jack Angel area. Oh, okay. And I was here.
4: Mimi was training school.
1: Prison school, no way.
4: Prison training school.
1: The same Jack and Jill.
2: It's a complex.
4: It's a complex.
1: And I said, how do you want to say any problems?
3: Wow.
1: Oh, 5-star accommodation.
2: It's a dream that will come true soon.
1: Amen. Maybe I'll be fine. We wish you very well.
3: No, right? Thank you.
1: Because he says the higher self.
3: Finally.
1: Yes.
3: Finally, Mijina Ghana Prison Ladies Association and name. Na your support at our Black Stars. We are wishing them the very best. And then we are giving them our full support from Prison Ladies Association.
2: One day.
3: Get
2: our mwechi.
1: Two nil for Hawaii. Ghana.
2: Yes.
1: And that's
3: presented. Two nil so Ghana 2, Panama 1.
1: Panama Besha
3: 1.
4: Two show. 2-0.
1: 2-0 for Ghana.
4: Ah,
1: why Ghana players better negotiate 2-0.
2: Oh. That's a win, Jigan. Who needs you to do? Oh, you, Musa.
3: Oh, be a best. No, you're a best.
1: No, your prediction. They are now the players.
3: Two I said, who needs you to do? Oh, you, Musa.
2: Sana, nyami, and adi. We will shock you.
1: It's true.
4: Now, me share party.
1: It's
4: true. Now, me share party, but... Oh, the AC, no, see, but... The Iron Man, the day, Ashen, sir. Jordan, are you best, sir?
1: Thank you so much. Thank you so much. Thank you so much. Thank you so much. Thank you so much. Thank you so much. Thank you so much. Thank you so much. Thank you so much. Thank you so much. Thank you so much. Thank you so much. Thank you so much. Thank you so much. Thank you so much. Thank you so much. Thank you so much. Thank you so much. Thank you so much. Thank you so much. Thank you so much. Thank you so much. Thank you so much. Thank you so much. Thank you so much. Thank you so much. Thank you so much. Thank you so much. Thank you so much. Thank you so much. Thank you so much. Thank you so much. Thank you so much. Thank you so much. Thank you so much. Thank you so much. Thank you so much. Thank you so much. Thank you so much. Thank you so much. Thank you so much. Thank you so much. Thank you so much. Thank you so much. Thank you so much. Thank you so much. Thank you so much. Thank you so much. Thank you so much. Thank you so much. Thank you so much. Thank you so much. Thank you so much. Thank you so much.

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1: Africa Queen
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3: Do you know how money moves in Ghana and across Africa? How it really moves? 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Because we don't just move money, we take care of people. Money moves in every direction. Uncle to nephew, nephew to uncle, sister to brother on Monday, brother back to sister on Friday. And it moves together. The funeral contribution, the susu, the wedding levy, the hospital bill in the family WhatsApp group. In Africa, money is rarely one person's transaction. It's many people moving

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1: She said, "Yeah, to be hard, yeah." It's a shiny shop.
2: Me report no way.
1: Minya, so many people soon, yeah. It's a shiny ubotum.
3: Hey, man,

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Yes, celebrate the animal. How much summer when you feel fratire, just listen, Papa. Papa, I go. Papa, me and Jess Sunday, 21st June. Our Vision Social Center, 2 p.m. And how by a dequa? At a DP. Your papa, the cooking competition is to go back to such grand buffet. Let's go to your chair. Did you open? Did you open? Near the live music performance, this what at war. Special Prisons Band, Pat Thomas, Anna Emperor.

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1: You know how money moves in Ghana and across Africa. How it really moves? It doesn't move once a month. It moves 100 times a day on Ecobank's digital platform. Airtime for that your sister. Transport for Papa. 500 Cs for Saturday's Suno. You know. 2,000 Naira for the cousin sitting jump in Abuja. Because we don't just move money, we take care of people. Money moves in every direction. Uncle to nephew, nephew to uncle, sister to brother on Monday, brother back to sister on Friday. And it moves together. The funeral contribution, the susu, the wedding levy, the hospital bill in the family WhatsApp group. In Africa, money is rarely one person's transaction. It's many people moving small amounts toward one purpose. That's how money moves here. And there's one bank built for it all.
2: Africa, 34 nations, one heartbeat, one screen.
1: Ecobank, the only bank built for the way Africans move money. 34 countries,

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1: The witch shall we do keke? 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
4: Say yes, pretty the men. From the boys. 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Sinia.

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3: Now, Eddie and I are obey ya. What that for my son, Yafumu, Emuni?
4: Oh, Miss Tentry, eh, also. 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
1: Ice Cube's Big Three is back. 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Three-time Big Three MVP ISO Joe Johnson and the reloaded Detroit Amps battle two-time Big Three championship coach Steven Jackson's DMV trilogy, followed by Big Three's most intense rivalry. Defending champions Miami 305 and Michael Beasley chasing his third straight MVP take on Dwight Howard, coach Nick Young, and the LA Riot. 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
1: Masomo asempa 94.7 FM eko si sen jumedie no asugusua utie no ma yene mu nyina ase as we prepare to wrap up on the show and enyumrei na sports team ni be take over yene live commentary Bremo Portugal and the Democratic Republic of Congo DR Congo yene live commentary Bremo on that game yewia would build up to the big game the Black Stars of Ghana anyone Fefwa Ifri Panama and 11 p.m. Before that now at 7 p.m. and so there would be Benghazi 7 p.m. game or any 8 p.m. England the number bans and a yabo England bebo draw Tomobo draw na any ash Panama na a topic group and I just say a Jumano SC in the 8 p.m. England and Sony Croatia. And so we had a live commentary by Bremo. And some 11 p.m. The Black Stars of Ghana and Panama. Kejuan Ankasa and the rest of the team will sit and bring you live commentary. In the moment, you know, you're in Shannon. So. But before I say goodbye, yes, starting with the information by Bremo. Yeah, Pono. Messiah so etimubiu. This year, Ye ye ma ye ma menom, ye sia ye ediama yem papa nom. Me pacheo. Papa ayiko. Papa ayiko. This year, asempa FM papa ayiko ita Father's Day event, specially curated to celebrate fathers and father figures. Inti this year di no, ye ye no Aviation Social Center. E kwesia de de ye nimi 21st June. 2 p.m. pepepe ni asase e wa Aviation Social Center. It's the Papa Iko Grand Buffet 2026. Ebe ye de Papa Papa. Live musical performances from Empress Gifty Pat Thomas and the Prisons Service Band. And na ye be ye competition na ye be chade ye that too can cook. Ye we are a delicious grand buffet into 3-course meal. Ye papa numbe didi. 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Aviation Social Center in the 200 cities DNO NA. Bomodine non sono pibi eto. Se wye kosi sign listener. Na ope se wo show papa eni mwenyama. Momo number me kan wasim di Google screen. This wo YouTube live stream. Eye 0544-334714. 0544-334714. Registered name ni ye Dominic Kisi Yeboa. Ubitma sendi umumu. No wa sendi message se. Upe se ye reserve ye two tickets no 3, 4, 5, 10, 20 amount. 100 cedis di ye nto 20 amount. Dominic beto eguwa amount. Na unine di nkoma no wa she ababa beje. Anye sa ticket no we no. E special we ya ye di ama. Iko si say listeners nkwa. E inti sendi umumu. Ebasa number mi boss we say Dominic is here boa number 0544 33 4714. Oye MP na wutie me. Ubetimi atobi di ama o constituency executives, o branch executives, o electoral area coordinators. 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It will be amazing. In the shannon so. MPs are more greater Accra, ha more dorsal. Ubiya to 10-10 kwa de mani executives ha. 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Greater Accra MPs ninyina. In fact, me and Madam for regional organizer. 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The Asempa FM Papa Equal 2026 is proudly sponsored by Syntex Tank, a tough, a strong, Franco Trading, Steel Phone, Papa Pafie, Pairs Cares Knowledge, Quality Care, Las Palmas Food Center, Adriane Papa Fie, Lavon's Enriched Tomato Mix, Love Day Inside, Agromonte, we know a Greek, Ready Vitamin C, it boosts your immune system, and a Mr. Kio from Cologne, B, a real man. Yeah, did you meet you AC? Na sports team, no? I take it over. At the live commentary, Portugal, and DR Congo. Yeah, the live commentary, England and Croatia at 8 p.m. Na 11 p.m. on Sono, Ghana and Panama. Yeah, the Trump. So I leave you in the hands of Kofi Kenata with this banger, Black Stars.

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0: 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line so come Vitinha, Vitinha Franco, Abedi Diakou, Abrantian War, Rafi Abdurrahman Ibrahim, Wachefa Ediama Diakou, Ose Joao Cancelo, Quay of Faso Echo, the tackle, no, Ewa Abrantian, Samuel 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We are born in 10 times to born, Ekito Man, any DR Congo, our Tio, to Azibe, the German Kamakama, Eddie Bono, Abre, Juan Bisaka, Manu Tu Pepiaso, the German Tempaka, Swediama, Masuku, live our Dome 106.3 FM, Asempa, Cristiano Ronaldo, Pepia Bono, Swedi Nafaso. 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Omo Bobby B. Oye na dwen so de kwa koma Cristiano Ronaldo ba anyeye. 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Abranti adidi ene Renato Vega wapem ama bono eye tro. 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Araujo so a German tentem so Ere Aquacoma Nuno Mendes and it's Portugal Nina and Namso German Kamakama and it's still Portugal Renato Vega Erebono Ekoma Bruno Fernandes Onoso a German back to Renato Vega back to Pedro Neto Wabono tetting at the bottom, Abre, Joao Cancelo was sending it across. But Congo for not clear lines, you know. Vitinha, Wabono Kamakama at the bottom, content and sending it across. What a oh! Goal! What a goal! Dear Congo Fono, they were kept ball watching. Omo jirawa reboni bi. Omo reboni bi keke. Joel Neves. Joel Neves. What a goal, Joel Neves. Odiniti boy pa na that na. Yes, and in a very nice cross. One for Bibia Niagro or Pimia Nabona Datina goalkeeper and Passi or Rabona Sanabono and Datina and it's Portugal 1 DR Congo 0. Focus Technology Betano.com.gh as our paint Bigo Energy Pepsodent Brush in the morning, brush in the night. 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Eben, Portugal, I take the lead.
1: Yes,
0: Joel Neves.
1: Yeah.
0: Fantastic goal by our standard.
1: Yeah, Portugal taking the lead. Going in there, what started at the DRC mobile BI? Ultimately, Portugal hold the ball from the beginning, right from the blowing of the whistle. No, Portugal and Equita ball is I'm so much surprised with organization at DRC, the bad game with because knowing very well, so Portugal is one of the favorites for this tournament. Now, who decided this will be defending on a very low block with five defenders, not three midfielders? You have no chance. Where they just have to be careful, otherwise, they will concede more goals because. They had no chance of doing anything. So Ukra, five defenders with three midfielders, then you have no chance. Because right now, I'm a Portugal for Nenya, that sort of confidence playing the ball. All the ball in our ball is zone 18 of the DRC channel. If I say zone 18, 18 yard in front of the 18 yard of the DRC post, you know, a Hona Portugal for Nenya will possess the ball, no, trying to create chances and penetrating passes in our debate. Senia, ball call the left side, that good cross by Joel Neves. Somebody like Joel Neves, the height, you know, is not so much impressive. As a ultimate to me jumping to that extent, pin ball, we say, but the defenders were caught watching. Watch your ball, is to the extent, say, Joel Neves to me jumping pin ball, need to pony. So DRC should be careful, otherwise, say, Ibeya will waste.
0: DIC should be careful. I don't Eben Enono. 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Way Aya Group K. FIFA 2026 World Cup of Canada, Mexico, and United States of America. Medino Aya Dennis Asamoa Alatula Aya Wutedin Bono Ekita Portugal. 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Any empire for Atocho Rodina Etiago Pramaneso. 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Otono ho badanya dia ne ho eka bono Yet walk and see so live our Sempa 94.7 FM. We've done 10 minutes inside the game. It's Portugal 1, DR Congo 0. Portugal and Ekita Bono Kama Kama. Portugal Omo Home Bono so Omo Home so Epiana Sundium. Pressure Bia Eddie Portugal for so. Bono Abba Thomas Araujo. Araujo so Eddie Aquacoma Renato Vega. Renato Vega back to Aye. Abrantia Nidi Ene. Renato Vega Eddie Abra Araujo. Araujo so German Tentemedia Pedro Neto. Pedro Neto wa Bono Tentin Eddie Bono Aquacoma Joao Cancelo. 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Wasan Eribono Ekwechi. Eri Akwakoma Renato Vega. And it's Portugal. Omu Pia Piana Swimbye Kwanso. Pressure Bia Eni. The Portuguese national team no Eso. Omadie Edna Boni. Thomas Araujo. Ebinim Kano Thomas Araujo. But Araujo said Portugal for Nebe Kano no. And it's still Portugal. Waje Epiaso by referee Abdurrahman Ibrahim. Waje Faba who's a Cristiano Ronaldo. I don't know I argue. Cristiano Ronaldo, I don't know I argue. Edu Kayambe. Waje Fahadi Ama Dia Congo. Takla Brantia Didi Ene. Bernardo Silva Ekoanano Edin. And see what you find, Yama Endo Kayambe for DR Congo. 12 minutes played, Portugal 1, DR Congo 0. I can see the El Coso LNLG Stadium, El Houston, Texas. 71,796 capacity stadium. And it tells you, sir, stadium no SUE, DR Congo, and a beautiful display by DR Congo. What a shot!

0: Cube's Big Three is back. The most physical, fierce, and competitive basketball league on earth returns to CBS this Saturday. Three-time Big Three MVP ISO Joe Johnson and the reloaded Detroit Amps battle two-time Big Three championship coach Steven Jackson's DMV trilogy, followed by Big Three's most intense rivalry. Defending champions Miami 305 and Michael Beasley chasing his third straight MVP take on Dwight Howard, coach Nick Young, and the LA Riot. Watch Big Three Saturday, 4 p.m. Eastern, 1 p.m. Pacific on CBS. 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
1: I'm going to pick your ball. I watch your Portugal. I'm going to pick your ball. I'm going to come to Jao Cancelo. The ball now comes Thomas Arau. Arau is trying to take time to area. Come on, Nuno Mendes. The ball now bet your Jemu Tete area. Come on, Vitinga area. Ama Abrantia. Thomas Araujo. Akwako the goalkeeper Diego Costa was sending a very nice pass. Portugal Nikita Bono, Pedro Neto, but they are coma Renato Vega so a Jemu Akwakoma João Neves Portugal Omu Piano Ewachio. Or the Bonaba center circle, Watano. Between Adana and Wajemu was sending a very nice pass at the man Renato Vega. Renato Vega, the paper Cristiano Ronaldo, Asan Le pass. Come on. Portugal, they call Cristiano Ronaldo. Oh, Cristiano Ronaldo, ever pass at my Pedro Neto, Epre Humbia. Bore True, Nuno Mendes. Watering 10 times, and it's still Portugal. Portugal and APPA Bono Kamakama Ababe di Abrantia di DNA Joao Cancelo sent across. Oh, Yaka Ronaldo had not to over still Portugal was sending a very nice cross. Dia Congo Akle, but Ababe di Joao Cancelo. Oh, Joao Cancelo and Timan for Congo for Nakle on the lines. It's Dia Congo Masuku. It's Dia Congo. I'm going to APPA Bono Kamakama. Omo hwese kwa bia so ni o betimi akoyi ere amomo Dia Congo el flank to all but Edo Kayembe etimi afanko Portugal clear and it's still Portugal. Thomas Arau ere ama Diego Costa ere ama Nuno Mendes ere bona ba center circle ya pass here. Nuno Mendes has a chance for Portugal. Nuno Mendes, oh what a save from goalkeeper Mpasi. Still Diaco, Portugal, what a shot! Oh! Amen.
2: Yeah. DRC, Senior American can, they have to be careful. Baby, yeah, what they want more balls in the final. I mean, yeah, Nuno Mendes, for instance, a woman or some of these chances there, or the ball be back straight to the pole, babe, making sure say we'll be creating more chances. Because so far, no, I said DRC for no want to make a mark. Inti me who say woman decided to call my name Kakra. Ebebo said they will decide to open up a little bit and go forward. But say, was who Jina Fakun lay low blocker and defend this so much, they be affected one. So I think they should be open a bit.
1: 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Goalkeeper Mpasi, wabo shot, tete-ten, but Bono, a throwing rather in favor of Portugal. Portugal LED by Longo to nil. Asempa 94.7 at Doom 106.3 FM. Joao Cancelo, watone tete-ten, at the Bono, Ekwechi. Portugal for Napier, we're trying to ten, Eddie Abra, Nuno Mendes, Ronaldo Asadiama Mendes, Wabobono, Eddie Bono, Abachio, Kamakama, Vetinia back to Thomas Arojo, Arojo on Swedemu, Eddie Aquacoma, Joao Cancelo, see, Thomas Arojo, Joadie, Vitinha San Eddie Aquacoma. Portugal Brandon D and Renato Vega. 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

0: 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But still is dia Congo. Etie dia himnia ham. Wapem Renato Vega Pim Eliama goalkeeper Diego Costa. It's still Portugal on your offensive. Amu Pia Piano, come on, come on. Nuno Mendes. Renato Vega. Renato Vega back to Bruno Fernandes. Back to Fernandes BM. Bruno Watano. Bruno Rewind. Also issue instructions. 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Ten times so one chair with a man Renato Vega. Renato Vega and so Jemu. Come on. Thomas Arau. 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Bono our flanks. It's Portugal. 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Portugal oh born into me akop penetration anya djuma dia Congo arene eye Hydration break. Asempa 94.7 FM. 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A hydration break. 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Azar Paint. Bigo Energy. Pepsodent. Wet Cap. No, Omukitem. Kuche. Brush in the morning and in the night. Vena Sports Water, A Life Soap, Fortune Spread, Lost in Ever Center, Sigma Appliances, Rush Energy Drink, Vim Energy, UMB, UMB Bank, Sanso and Vena Nibitano, Tabia Heba Sent Tabia Taba Tabia Tabia Tabia Tabia Heba Mister. I'm also Eka Ho, the producer AOD4, the humble commentator, Baby Bia Utie Efino, Obetimi Edo message, no Afa 0246 0246 340679 0246 340679 0246 340679. WhatsApp and our normal message, Portugal against DR Congo. Eben.
1: Hello.
0: 25 minutes played. Portugal 1 DR Congo 0.
1: Yes, Portugal 1 DRC 0. I mean, a good game so far. So far, I a very good game. But me who say DRC for no SUNBB, tactically, they've learned from the first minute now. Portugal decided said they will possess the ball. Now what the ball national almost on. DRC decided to say, okay, therefore, even though they've considered one goal, no, Uma decided to say they will still keep up their five defenders, three midfielders, and two up front. But this time round, they will push forward a little bit. So, baby, a Portugal from wow, she born in BBA. Obe who say, baby, a Portugal from now, we deny a possess born. DRC defenders in Moma best set was 18 yard box in him, sending a Portugal ring team member because initially, na Portugal. 18 yard and enemy now possess born and decided play how they want to play and how they want to give penetrative passes. But as I say, DRC phone decided say, yeah, mom, yeah, baby, Gina 18 yard boxing in him, sending a one maha into a pushy Portugal for now. So, we should born a Portugal for no pass it, boss in it more. But this time around, and yet DRC 18 yard in him beam, but rather in front of the way, in front of. Center circle, no, a whole in a Portugal for Nukita ball no more, which to me a at the Pama DRC because so crab ball no 18 pen center circle na SAR shame my center circle hono SAR still shame my there is more time to recover between from center circle to goalkeeper and a lot of time to recover. Into a better so will be pushing Portugal now. Portugal it's me a penny woman who a center for na. And for more chances amount because we allow Portugal more about once more. That is where they have the chances to create and give more passes. The likes of Nuno Mendes from the left side and Bernardo Silva from down here and midfield, you know, Neves and Vettinha, the way they hold the ball and so. And then see another thing altogether. So it's better say DRC for no Beba and Mkakra. Now I'm gonna give me cool for them.
0: We are Eben and our team Kano. And Big Life Kobe inside in Sawam Odikrom. It's a drone game doing the listening with high volume. 0246340679. I'm John Zuta listening to you all the way from Ojobi, Portugal, all the way. 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A group K game, a Koso Ewo NLG Stadium, Ewo hosting Texas. Nuno Mendes. Pian Bono, Kama, Eddie Abre, Eye, Thomas Arayo. And it's still Portugal, and Kobebia, Ababedi, Mendes. Mendes, Obetimia, Bitinimaka. Jemu Kama. Portugal, Arayo. Wapopo on the ten, Eddie Abra, Brantieri, D, and Joe Gonzalo. Gonzalo back to Arao. In 10 times, so Bono Edaso, Ekita, Portugal, Mendes, everyone. Mendes born up by three. Apa Pedi, Thomas Arao. Asempa, next shot. It was a shot, but Bono. Way off target. Cristiano Ronaldo, CL7, that rocket. Or rest of Quabi as well, no, or better register the dean. I was score sheet in the so because Mbappe at Watana. Sanso and a Chris Abrantian Leo Messi. Also Ebo Hattrick. Shannon to say Portugal any DR Congo Asia any competition. And for Chile competition Chrome Shiada. But in the Amode Apim so Ewa Aya FIFA 2026 World Cup. Edo Kayambe Portugal Samuel Musu Sami Wapone Tete oh Portugal clear lines in beautifully. Bono cock Portugal for one for more the pressure be a any Portugal for so. Wapone Tete thing at the bono echo a the left lines but a throw in a throw. Bono boy and Pedro Neto. White me and Fao Kasaba Port Dia Congo. Mpasi. Ore Nemrantiano. Twanzebe. Twanzebe back to Wan Bissaka. Wan Bissaka. Upipia Bono. Or the Boni Kwakomawai. Wapopono Edia Bre. Masuaku. Wapone Tente. Wani bit me and Fa Bono. Portugal. Nuno Mendes, Nuno Mendes, Thomas Araujo, back to goalkeeper, back to goalkeeper, Diego Costa, no, Diego Costa, SND, air pass. Mr. Number, no, and your frefre, they say, oh, message, I'm not your back. Oh, message, you know, welcome. My name is Wilhelmina, I'm sure that Ghana will make it. I believe Cristiano Ronaldo will score. I wish DR Congo will win this game, but looking at how the game they go, no, DR Portugal will score three against DR Congo from Sir Prince. Against Fiano, no defeat ever. I am Kobe inside Clo Agogo. Portugal 2, DR Congo 0. Messages no egusua eba. Good, I am Evangelist Richard Amoa from Adanse Kweku Muso. Live out to ECGO, please do something before the game go on. And also ECG Kratuede Amamo. Portugal 3, DR Congo 1, and Ghana Black Stars 2, Panama 1, Jonathan Tobo, aka Casino from Banana Inn. 0246340679. O message is no welcome, but enough refre. Nuno Mendes, Agena Free Kikinechi. Nuno Mendes, Agena Free Kikinechi. Obe boy, Ediama Portugal, Wabore Tete. Twanzebe, Oma Claire Bono. Back to Mbamba. Mbamba, Edebono Abre. Masuku for DR Congo, Odimirikase, Baba Baba, and still DR Congo. What a shot! 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Dennis Asamoah Tula, I'm your commentator. Ably supported by Ebeneza. Sanso and Abrantia Didi, and the humble commentator, OD for the award winner, AMA producer. You are loud and clear inside. Asiakwa. And Bulgaria. Blind historian. Ebeneza. A red name. Ebeneza. A red name. The Equiapim this year. Ebeneza. A red name. I say, I'm Bodini. Bozini. You could show at the comment, you know, at down. And it's Portugal. Portugal and Ekita Bono, Kama Kama. Ewechewa, Thomas Araujo, Ediama goalkeeper, Diego Costa. Diego Costa, everyone. Diego, Nadia and Nabone. Diego Costa, Edasu Ekita Bono. Diego, hey, Diego, Diego, Diego. But in 10 times, so, Dia Congo, Omachi Bono, Kama Kama. Mukau, Bukau back to Musuku. Musuku Adebona Kwakoma Samuel Mwatusami. And it's Diak.
2: Ice Cube's Big Three is back. The most physical, fierce, and competitive basketball league on earth returns to CBS this Saturday. Three-time Big Three MVP ISO Joe Johnson and the reloaded Detroit Amps battle two-time Big Three championship coach Steven Jackson's DMV trilogy, followed by Big Three's most intense rivalry. Defending champions Miami 305 and Michael Beasley chasing his third straight MVP take on Dwight Howard, coach Nick Young, and the LA Riot. Watch Big Three Saturday, 4 p.m. Eastern, 1 p.m. Pacific on CBS. 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
0: Congo, with your boy, so, Jemu Kama Kama, with the boy, Kwechio, Akwa Koma, Brantia, DNA, Masuku, Masuku, back to Brantia, DNA, Masuku, Babon, Tete, one of it, Tia Fabono, is it going to be Dia Congo, Portugal, Portugal, Joao Neves, Warene, Ayetro, Edu Kayambe, no rebound in keke. Edu Kayambe, no rebound in keke. But still, young faster, Emma Focus Technology, betano.com.gh, Azar Paint, Bigo Energy, Sansona Betano, Pepsodent, Brush in the Morning and in the Night, Vena Sports Water, A-Life Soap, Fortune Spread, Lawson Herbal Center, Sigma Appliances, Rush Energy Drink, Vim Energy, UMB Bank, Vena Mineral Water, Sanso, and Atavia Herbal Center, Tabia. It's Portugal on your offensive. Portugal, upon the 10-10-10, one of it, we have a ball. Oh, Portugal, goalkeeper Mpasi. One chair will cry, what to the 10-10 to Ediama Van Beek Saka. Lionel Mpasi, or your goalkeeper, Ediama Dia Congo. It's Dia Congo, but I want to be a ball. Ababedi, Renato Vega. Renato Vega, Jemu, Eddie Aquacoma, Joao Gonzalo to a Jemu, Tetem to Eddie Aquacoma, Thomas Arau back to Abrantia DNA, John Neves. AFA, Yaka John Neves, Eddie Nato from AFA. Yeah, Bofano, Eddie Etia, Dia Congo, Vitinha, Portugal, Bonnie Tetem to Vitinha, Bona Quacha, Dia Congo. Dia Congo Abrantia di DNA Muko. On to a German 10 times on the Bona Pacoche. Dia Congo. I can see no mention that in Dia Congo for ye. I'm listening to you live in my shop. For Aya Bethley. US boys, fat food. Ghana will make it today. Kwasintia Mwa, aka Yellow, from Asante Mampon. 0246340679. Atom 106.3 FM. 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Mendes. Back to Aya. Bruno Fernandes. It's Portugal, Papa Popano, Eye Juma, Edema Portugal. Portugal, Wajemu, Ede Aquacuma Vitinga. 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Oh! Bruno Mendes, a call for tackle, Batanza, Antibianca, Dia Congo. I'm gonna pay your body, Dia Congo, they pay your body, come on. Edu Kayambe, our center circle. Oh, here, why? The German way, the born Aquacoma. Muku, Makusu. Your clear lines, you know, come on. Bono, our Portugal. Bruno Fernandes. Bruno. Why not Bruno? Everyone, Nadia and Nabone. Pressure via Eninuso. The Bono Aquacoma. Neves. Ono so eche Maria ma Thomas Arau. Arau ntetem so ono so ade akwa koma Joao Cancelo. Cancelo back to Thomas Arau. Arau wan o hwe no. Arau upon ntetem so ade bono akwa koma. Abrantia didi ane Neves. Neves so eche mu back to Echirewo. Arau enso antwen ho kra ode akwa koma Renato Vega. Renato Vega. And it's still Portugal. Echiwa na Portugal for Epepia, Renato Vega, Thomas Arau. 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Ode Akwakoma, Nuno Mendes. Nuno Mendes, Wabone, Tintin, Wine, Ebeti, Miafa, Portugal, Anak, Dia Congo. A one-on-one marking, Dia Congo defender. Tuanzibe Waklane lines, you know, come on, come on. Tuanzibe Waklane lines, you know, come on, come on. On pet problem bea. My name is Raphael, aka Wally. From Giri Dokum, greetings to all Ghanaians. Ghana for you now, Ejo Show. My name is Prince Akode, listening to you live from Achimota, New Plan. New Plan, oh, New Plan, Portugal 3, DR Congo 0, Ghana 0, Panama 3. Greetings to all the facilitators of Silicon Valley International School, GHS Department. Eye Oja. I know a message that Prince Eddie Ebaye. Good evening, Asem Passport. Shout out to the Oforis Fifi, Nana Edu, and Kofi Mensah, all of Amanfrum, wishing them a fruitful evening before the match. Yao, Erifi, Achimota, Edebaye. My name is Prince Akodie. Prince Madika, can you message, you know, our show, no, so we've done almost 41 minutes inside the first half. It's Portugal 1, DR Congo 0. Ebenezer Ureni.
1: Yeah. Alan, so far now, I said DRC has settled into woman to me and make sure as a woman team me Portugal or medals. And yeah, Portugal really creating much chances. The only problem I can is me who born at DRC, me who am a plan is to papa. But so far, trying to prevent Portugal from coming to them, they've succeeded in that. Now, I can't have a wobe to me a kuta ball, na uma bobi, and as wobe swing it through 3 passes together, na a creative chances. I'm out. Born at DRC, born. Me who say uma ba enim, and they also have to be careful because Portugal, uba enim say na we have chances. Now, the only advantage for them is to give a long pass, and as they say, wobe bo born or every a chicken say, and now wobe swing born on both left or right side. Until they have to be careful. Aside that, they also have to be careful with one offside now. One set offsider. They have to be careful with it because right now, no, since Portugal intimate in Quitabon or middle so much, now one more penetrative passes in a day. Me Awobeyan said they will swing the ball from afar. Now, a creative chances are my wingers, you know. Senior wingers, and especially Nuno Mendes, for instance, on any of his speed. Into Onena, I suspect, say Portugal beat me, and you see more with this game because they will swing the ball to a winger, always speed like Nuno Mendes. Now, wait to me because Senior DRC has set one more back line there. My Portugal chance, my one map won't me my penetrative chances. But yes, idea, then they have to be careful because Goa will be near be either so best swing the ball in long. Now it's me a creative chance among Portugal. They have to be careful. And DRC also have to try and hold the ball. And Sadia, they have no chance. It's either say they will also try and get free kicks in front of Portugal 18-yard box. Now either say ABC now when you be a bash and any answer. Because we're more DRC to me more.
0: Ebenezer Reni and Otin and Kano. 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Renato Vega Eriama Joao Cancelo back to Renato Vega. 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Ode akokoma Thomas Arawo. Arawo soon tetem so ode bona akokoma João Cancelo. Cancelo are sending a very nice pass. Portugal, Epipia, Portugal. Portugal, Pedro Neto. Or the Bono Eco Diagro, Diacongo, clear lines, but still Portugal, mountain pressure. Portugal, still mountain pressure in this particular game. Portugal, Ababedi, Bernardo Silva, Omapo Bono, the Ache goalkeeper. Lionel Mpasi at Tomorrow, Eric Kokoma, Mukau, Suntentem, Sorama Samuel, Mutusami, Oni Pipia Boni Samuel Mutusami, Jemu Edibono, Abba Santa Seco, Abra Brantia, Yefreno, Bakambu, Dia Congo, what a shot, oh. Born on Kazan in the Papa, but referee SAFR. Referee SAFR. Yakacha on the verse out of form. João Cancelo, rather. João Cancelo. AFR in favor of the Portuguese national team. Yaponita tapped to a referee. It's still Portugal leading this particular game. A Group K game, our hosting Chesdas NRG Stadium, 71,000 and over capacity stadium. Referee Abdul Rahman Ibrahim. Onoana Efedikano or Heso Kamakama. Dia Congo, they are not in the game. I must tell you, Dia Congo, they are not in the game. Aya Asempa 94.7 FM, Atom 106.3 FM. I'm Gabi from Abrofai, Ghana will win. 0246340679. Thomas Arawo. Thomas Ejemu Ariama Pedro Neto. Back to Renato Vega, Eddie Aquacoma, Cancelo back to Nuno Mendes, Odiama, Cancelo, Wapoasia, Tintin, Eddie Ababedi, Thomas Arawo, Eddie Bono, Eco Center Circle, Cristiano, Wasendia Pass, Eddie Bono, Samba, Thomas Arawo, Bim, Arawo, Suejemu, Eddie Aquacoma, Cancelo, Opipia Bono. Wapasia, Kamakama, Edibono, Aba right flanks. Beautiful play. Pedro Neto, Etmian Franco. Masuku, Waje, Ediama, Eye Dia Congo, is still Dia Congo. We try nice pass. Beautiful play, but Bono and Babikura. Samuel Mutusami. Wapopono, Amapono, and Ampon and Impe. Dia Congo, baby guest, La Suite, baby guest, La Fine, baby guest, La Suite, baby guest, La Fine, Dia Congo, baby guest, and neighborhood Ghana, baby girls, and your corner kick 45 minutes in now. Aso, Yadisimami and Santoso, Akasima Bako, Neferikanina Abadabie. Yabo Aye Edo Kayambe Wabokona kick in a tetin Ababedi Abrantianidi Ene Bakumbu Aye corner kick Bakumbu Abobaya Pimno Aye corner kick. I love that Ronaldo will score by the end of this Ghana match will score 5 goals. I have faith in it. I'm Rafael Nati, aka Ohima Loki from Dodowa, Osegana Ebeshe. I'm listening to live from Aboboloshi, Big Joe Fast Food, ATL Aboboloshi, Asempa 94.7 FM, Adom 106.3 FM, Alatula, Aya Hotel in Dennis Asamoa, Aya Dia, Ewa Subokrata Anoso. I am Amo Abwatin, listening to you live at Asante Akim, Akedie, Portugal 1, DR Congo 1, Ghana will beat Panama 3-0. Aye, welcome corner kick, Ayebebo. Chairman Moro, or say Alatula, why you don't rest? Chairman Moro, NCC Deputy Chairman, Edema Accra Hatufu. Risa, Joan Risa, what a head, what a goal for DR Congo. It was a cross, but Joan Risa, what pimbano amanesa. French of one is Zoyo Zoy. Goal. DR Congo. Joan Wisa. Wapimbora Amaboro Eratina. Fantastic crossbar standard. Joy from all heights, from all angles. Opimia Nabono Eratina. Ebenezer Reni.
1: Oh yeah, a war rehearsed goal. Ultimately, a way sending a midi can kind of set pieces say an a bebwa because I will kiss a wash a double born idea. I won't be in more nya chance more, but in your chance in share. But set pieces and free kicks be corner be near the now with the energy now. Shame, this is where you get your goal. A war rehearsed goal from DRC. Each say, they mean to do something, but born I won't be in Portugal for no a monomer ball on the floor. But when it comes to set pieces, need this kind of things now. They can create chances from there. And may encourage you, say, one pair more set pieces and more free kicks and our corners. Now, Emma, one advantage. Send your atelier, you know, to me, I hear, review or game, yeah, your boy. Because without that, you know, say, on a normal play, yeah, you know, the ball on the tour, and about him, say, Portugal, above ball, you know, Portugal, creating everything they have to create. And the DRC should try. Now, near Ebeboa, you know, any set pieces, say, free kicks, corners, they should try and get in there. And in Ebeboa.
0: Freddy Kanina, Abana, we are NRG Stadium, we're hosting Texas. Bari yenwe na yentie we yeba yedi diaka bia ebeto aso edi ama Portugal 1 DR Congo 1 eno eye chiche kakra edaho John Neves the two atana edi ma eye Portugal eno apranti eni din eni Joan Risa and so ate kano die members of the game ngedi ama omaya ni din eni DR Congo Asempa Adom 106.3 FM ni yedi comment you know ema weye group K game ena yedi ema o shenu zuse ene your group L no England any Croatia 8 o'clock Ghana Panama 11 p.m. You be bought them L blueprint launch war Koto Barbie and T-shirt. 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

PEP student. Brush in the morning and night. Because every meal is a snack attack, especially with the World Cup games at dawn and midnight. On said Neoko her Black Stars game no upon air 1 a.m. Yanjin tomorrow.

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Nina ya kabotwa eye ye. 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Lost in Eva Center, the Virgin Doctor. You're the Lost in

Lost in Dilemma capsules. 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Pain in the waist. Enhance good performance in the bed. Emabe bre no num nura and semfata. Or num no wa was your cobo match. You say man also say one was so na man one to na offrene cra wisicano a lata mom way. One was so oyere, o baby girl na man and one to na hey, why we na bebu abum ain't baby

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Hey, Mia Banga, me save you. Hey, UMB Bang. 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

0: Tosu mienu no April Eben.
1: Yeah.
0: Yeah, call for the second half.
1: Yeah, for the second half. For the meantime, Minchia Maxo, who say utie me Maxo Adenta. Second half we me who say changes say Conseca Bemus. That means say Allah. It means Portugal they are coming to use their wings so well. Misan who say woman nervous. Most of the players are talking to nervous. That means they are coming to use nervous. NSR Conseco na Obemun from both wings. So right now no say DRC beba womanima, they have to be very careful because one set offside be our best set, you know, Portugal will try to break through from the middle. Wobe, even though wobe cross the ball, no, but they will make sure say Bruno Fernandes will be used as a decoy. Into say offside beba, not that means Fernandes necessarily, no, not winger no enya kwa afa ball, no. So it's up to DRC, say they will set their eyes open because Portugal is. They will come at them. They will come at them from the wings. Everywhere, Portugal will come at them. They need go by all standard. Until as at now, the way our game in the corner there, and I almost started, you know, DRC should maintain their defensive lineup. But one bra, my name Kakra, they only have to be very careful when it comes to their wings.
0: They only have to be very careful. Asempa 94.7 FM. Way second half on the ML. Nuno Mendes for Portugal. Riaqua Coma, Renato Vega. Renato Vega and Sweden Kokoma Vitinga. 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And it's Portugal. Ababedi. 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And it's still Portugal. Nuno Mendes back to Renato Vega. Renato Vega. Ede Eko Koma, Brantieri, Ede Vitina. 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It's still Portugal. Vitinha. 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Opasia, Tintin, Diakonga Pim. Don't forget that. First half no echo Neviano. Now Portugal Asebako. Dia Congo so Asebako. Afi. African countries in our moment to Samuel. Mutusami. For Dia Congo. Bono was sent us a coronai. But Jemwe de Akakoma Brantieri di any one Bisaka. One Bisaka back to Samuel. Mutusami. Mutusami de Akakoma Mbamba. Mbamba. Mbamba. Jamu, Tentemso, Adiakoma, Muku, Dia Congo, Amade Pepia Bono Kama Kama, Muku, Matian Fabonanko, Bono Aya, Go Kick, I'm Gabi, I see I'm Zuru, that was so close for Dia Congo, 0246340679. 0246340679. Your messages are welcome, being it WhatsApp and normal message Portugal. Pedro Neto was sending a crossbar. Abrantieri D. Any Conceição. White me Alpha, no one Cabano. Rafi Abdul Rahman Ibrahim Ojigo kick Dia Congo about in 10 times so area fuel Asempa 94.7 FM Adom 106.3 FM Edino Aya Dennis Asamoa I want to know Aya La Tu Ala Tu Ala Tu Ala Tu Ala Tu La Dia Congo 1 Portugal 1 Group K game. The African nations are full of surprises. Yeah, where the Ghana against Panama and now Panama. Aye far Dia Congo, my body tell them so. Ababeri abrante ni ni ene tuanzebe tuanzebe wajemu akwa koma abrante ni ni ene muku onoswa boni tetemso still dia Congo maku masuku back to mutusami mutusami mutusami wajemu kama kama eri akwa koma mukau waboshot save from Diego Costa goalkeeper for Portugal. Dia Congo second half no was starting here. Dia Congo has started second half in here. Medica Kacho said Costa El Houston Texas stadium no FA 71,769 NLG Stadium 2026 FIFA World Cup over Canada, Mexico and United States of America. Borekita Portugal. Ababeri Renato Vega. Renato Vega area kwa koma Bernardo Silva no. Portugal oh or Trizer Pedro Trizer over save ball no. 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

0: Nuno Mendes. 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First, I have radio presenter and your friend of FIFA. I say, chairman, I'm enjoying the commentary live at Cape Coast. Nana Gagai, Nana Tumianti. Asempa 94.7 FM. And it's Portugal. Portugal, Epipia Bono, Bruno Fernandes. 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Renato Vega back to Nuno Mendes. Nuno Mendes Abasia Tintin Wari Betbe Faboro. 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Portugal Abrantia Nidi and Vitinga. 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Bruno Wabasia Kama Kama Wari Betbe Portugal. Chance. What a goal! Abdulrahman Al-Jassim referee at the outside. Abdulrahman Al-Jassim from Qatar. Osiye upside. Osiye upside. Yeah. Baby Anaja João Cancelo. Cancelo rather. João Cancelo Ginano. Rani was an upside position.
1: Upside position. It's a right call from the
0: second half, how do you see the DR Congo team?
1: Second half, DR, see, about game, you know. Women's sister formation in Kakao, just notice, I think they've gained more confidence, thinking said they can score Portugal. Now, me who said DRC, they have three men up front. One more day, Nipa Kray, in a Abe, they trying to attack the back line of the Portuguese, which a good thing, a bad, a good to be brave. But at a point in time, when you are too brave, you know, so you have to watch your back. And it may be a problem I'm facing right now. But I like the way they are approaching the game now. So say, Umayi, Umayi, Umayi. From first half, now they can see, say, without Umayi, they can do something. But they are coming forward with three men, which is not bad. It's not bad at all. And my Portuguese feeling to me grab a ball. We send your first half now. Oh, advantage they grab a ball so much because there's no space between Womone, the goalkeeper, and their last man, which is the defender. Now my woman team is dictating. So I like what DRC is doing. They should just keep up and be careful with the back.
0: We are Ebenezer already, I don't know. 0246-340679. 0246-340679. 0246-340679. Portugal against DR Congo for a prediction on Ebra. And then Asempa 94.7 FM. Yewo Kotobabi. Blueprint launch. Yo, Dende. Ewo Kotobabi. Yadi Ghana against Panama. Live comment, you know, Ebert Down. Eti baby, I will be here, but what is on here? Beshia, our blueprint launch, our Kotobabi. 11 p.m. Odia, fire, Kwanyana Krefie. Kra baby girl, no say, oh, Kwako, her ball. Dear Pona, my Okra, still our rebel. Your Pona, my Okra, oh, her ball. Asempa 94.7.

0: 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Tabia o Tabia. Tabia heba mesha enso ebe boa o. Zaki. Will an African team have a first match after Ghana vs Panama? African team in ebo ni game. African team in ebo from the group IAK. DR Congo from Africa on the playoff in the qualified room or World Cup no. Mahuse Nunu Mendes or that form Ubedi Sikanso Ubeda G. Uberi Cash and so Ubeda G. Or say as CL7 in every situation. He who score Wanfani D Ama. In every situation, CL7 will score. Mame Enchia Kachie Ewo Domi Antimary. My name is Fantastic Boga. Me go for Yajio when you will be Kumu Dunyame. Asempa 94.7 FM. 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Satisfactory evening. I'm Rascona from Ojobi. How are you doing? I hope you are doing praiseworthy. Please, Portugal, go win by 3-1. More delighted. Thank you. I know I am messenger and also Edebeka and say, good evening, my guy. I like the way you are doing it. I'm Ni Tete from Ningo Pram Pram. Ningo Pram Pram for Ina Yachiamo. Lam Tekin Rashid listening to you live in a shaman of a Shia town. Asempa 94.7 FM Benjamin. Fantastic, good evening. Your messages are welcome. Our 0246340679 and it's Portugal. Can it be a chance for Portugal? But when Timmy and Fabon, referee says it's offside. Referee say I'm offside. Good evening, I'm K2 from Seri. Suhinso, I'm listening to you live at Adom FM, DL Congo 2, Portugal 1. DL Congo 2, Portugal 1. I say all the way Africa. And no idea, K2 Eddie Ebaye. Atom 106.3 FM, Asempa 94.7 FM. We are Portugal against DR Congo, and it's Portugal 1, DR Congo 1. Ghana will score Panama by 3-1. Benjamin Asandi Anunso Ebaye. Bono Ekita, Portugal. Bono Kama Kama. It's still Portugal. Nuno Mendes, Wadano, beautiful play. Mendes, area Kwakoma, Pedro Neto. Pedro Neto, so area Kwakoma, Vetinga. 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Kayambe. 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Kayambe, Antimian Fabono, and Penetrati. A throw in. We've done 61 minutes inside the second half, plus the first half, 45 minutes. And it's Portugal 0, DR Congo. Portugal 1, DR Congo 1, rather. Portugal 1, DR Congo 1. Utie Asempa 94.7 at Dome 106.3. Reproducer AOD4. The summarizer, Ebenezer Oreni. Dennis Asamoah Tulam, your commentator. Your messages are welcome on 0246-340679. Hey, WhatsApp, Yebekai. Hey, Apam Dada, Yebekai. 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Abrantiani D. Vitinha. Ten times so Portugal Omunya Bona this time Omunche Obono Omunya Bona Omunche Obono Renato Viega Renato Wabona Tintin but Bernardo Silva and Timianfa goalkeeper Lionel Mpasi Waturi ten times so Ama Air Dia Kongo Arenefa Dia Kongo Arenefa. I support my American team and I like Cristiano Ronaldo, so I don't know how to predict. Until you support your African and your American. I am Nana Temple from Ashoman Estate. Until Nana African team now support by any American team. I will be 2-1 again. It will be 2-1 against DR Congo. I support Cristiano Ronaldo. Bulgaria, the blind historian from Asiakwa. It's in the message of the Ebay, I don't know. Portugal, Bruno Fernandes. Back to Pedro Neto. Back to Bruno Fernandes. Bruno Fernandes, Asa, Ediakwa, Koma. Bruno, Portugal, Fono Pepia, Pedro Neto. Was sending a very nice cross by the Bainti Bianco. Kapuadi. Kapuadi. For Dia Congo. Clear lines. Nobody at 10 times. So another throw. In favor of Portugal. No time wasting. Please, I'm Kofi Boateng. From Pokoasi, Portugal, all the way. Good evening, Kofi. Portugal will win this game. Ghana 3. Portugal nil. I say Ghana 3, Panama nil. I am Mike from Tema. Number way yemfre, Mr. Ofau message bra yemfre. Aye u message you know near here our number way so. Ghana Black Stars will score Panama. I say I'm from Obodan. I say Portugal will win by 2-1. Asempa 94.7 Nuno Mendes. Onya onche ho or the command Vitinha. Was sending across goalkeeper Lionel Mpasi. Watching it come come upon the 10 times everybody come goalkeeper Diego Costa. Wapoy the free arm of Portugal. Portugal will win by 3-1. Please keep on hitting hard. Dear Congo players. Name. Their names are great to hear. Wait for CL7 goal by Brittino Ronaldo Jr. in Ashaman, Washington. Good evening, my name is Boss. I say good evening, my boss. My name is Simnostic, hearing you live at Ashaman Official Town. Texting rang. Shout out to all Pentecost Men Ministry. I know I had a message on also Eddie Ebekayenza. And it's still Portugal. Wadano Kama Kama, Pedro Neto. Yaka Pedro Neto Edenato Aba Pedi Eye Masuku Masuku and Timian Fanko Yaji Masuku Atuo. Referee says it's far. It's very tough by Adofoli Joshua. It's here very tough. I'm Ishmael. Portugal will win by 2-1. And Manuel Fua, Ghana will win by 3 against Panama. Nuno Mendes. Wakana Brantia Nidi Eni Edu Kayambe. Edu Kayambe. Wakana to form. Mahusa referee intervene. Renato Viaganzo Egusua Okasa. Latula, it's me, General Transformer inside Casua. Cristiano Ronaldo have a Brazilian descent. He could have won the World Cup, but in very first year of his football career, if he naturalized for Brazil, the disrespect he had for Brazil would keep him far away from the World Cup trophy. And no, I had the so Eddie Breyer, and it's still Portugal. Popa, Popa, no, I Juma. Portugal, Nepepia. Portugal, Bruno Fernandes. Back to Bruno Fernandes. Ojamu, come on, Portugal, chance. Cristiano Ronaldo. Cristiano Ronaldo. Cristiano, Cristiano Ronaldo. I'm K2 from Seri. Surenso, Ghana 2, Panama 0. Dia Congo 2, Portugal 1. Asempa FM, you are the best. See, we have sold Obodansi to stake Portugal to win this game. Ronaldo, please score. I say it's Mputu Mabe still playing football. Portugal will score in the next 5 minutes to come. Brightino, I don't know. Mputu Mabe here for now. Nyadi Osiakai. Pleasant evening. I am Joyce from Ojobi. I hope you are doing marvelous and elected. Please, Portugal, go win by 3-1. More fire. Joyce, fantastic. Good evening. Baby girls in ATA commentary from afar. Baby girls in ATA commentary from afar. Good evening. Kofi watching again. Ghana Black Stars will win Panama 3-1. I say Ghana will surely win tonight from Nitete. From Ningo Pram Pram. Even still, Portugal 1, DR Congo 1.
1: Yeah. Allah, Portugal 1, DRC 1. I think so far, no, DRC 1 about game minimum. I'm so much happy with certain. Niyama be a DRC, I decided to say, when you say so far, game now, but second half, yeah, we're in Korea. DRC, I tried three different formation, and then I want more. Strategizing that they are using to hold on with Portugal at a point in time, and now we're 4-5-4-1. If it is a best summer 5-3-2, to see a Portugal DRC as a trying to make sure so we're 5-4-1. They are doing everything they can to tame Portugal, sending a Portugal ring to me in Yago BM, which I think is a good thing to do, but I can say. So match in the 75 minutes, they have to be very careful because Portugal will realize that we're in a direct goal game. So they will start searching for free kicks, they will start searching for corners, they will start searching for fouls around 18-yard box, hoping say, and then you know, might end up giving them opportunity to score. Because born our boss is here, no, we met me at Temi Portugal with our 4-5-1. So say, one more 4-5-1, we're some about three up front, thinking say, now. Be a chance, I said, and a three up front in Ember. It is a Wokutabona, DRC Kutabona. Now I can't two midfielders, I be cut three and now my five, making sure I said, we'll be a three players. Well, Portugal 18 yard in him, which a good thing, my own. But Enkoye in Ceciano near Mimi Huni said, Portugal Barbe back game in him, making sure I said, from 75 minutes going in there, they are coming to set for free kicks, corners. Idea Ebemauma Ben DRC 18 yard box and then our barber. So it's up to DRC. Say, Sabreni Duho on Sura. So say, who's a football? Who do 75 minutes? Obia Ebre Abem Kakra. Until ya lazy tackles being fouls and kitten be you commit. Until it's up to DRC to make sure, say, one flans and still they will keep an eye open there. Now, also, they will make sure, say, silly fouls be over. One Portugal won't concede in my Portugal a man won't be brave. And inside there, Portugal will not directly go mad. They will start searching for go from either free kicks or corners or something. They will start searching for such things.
0: Okay, we are already, I don't know. Mr. Portugal, Abrantia Didi, and Leo, Rafael Leo, Abrantia, no, Abom, Ama, Pedro Neto, Econchain, Sanzo, and Nelson Semedo, ono so abam ama abrante ni die nunu mendes enso efim etie no ene sachea 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I'm enjoying the commentary from Hamburg, Germany. Eti this time no, aye guten tag, aye guten tag. Eti Asamoa, Omono Asamoa, my name, guten tag. Be good, yeah. I know aye Germany for no say the umbe kano enumere, I don't know. I a good in time our Germany to be good if you are in the our Germany but see looking at how message is new message really new to you but what's on this with the amami dia Congo Sadiki wapam ababeyi mukao dia Congo so I am such a dia Congo I am such a our country Via ANS at here because the anytime between Yadi Ebegina. I tell you, the anytime between the engine Accra. I say, come down for Ghana tonight. 0246340679. Abranchi Anidin, any Charles Pikel. Wapape Yi, Abranchi Anidin, any Edu Kayambe. Eti DR Congo so ayen sachaye DR Congo so ayen sachaye 94.7 FM Atomano 6.3 FM Portugal is a chance for Portugal Nemum Samuel Mutusami Wakle Kama Kama It's still DR Congo but penetration on Yejuma Renato Vega Wasevu Portugal. Wasevu Portugal. Still Portugal pushing. Can they do something this around? This time around, Wadano. Born now, no, to turn who? Renato Vega to turn who? Upon a come, come at the border, but whatever it's me, I clear them of Portugal. No. And Kobebia, Dia Congo, but Vitinga, Vitinga, so I'd say, upon the Bohunu. DR Congo Abranti Anidi Ane Kapudi Kapudi in preparation bia or see safety first Kapudi see safety first Wapopo no area free wo Portugal all the way I'm Ken Apeja Focus Technology Betano.com.gh Azar Paint Vigo Energy Drink Betano BM Pepsodent brush in the morning, brush in the evening, and in the night in Abibianko. Vena Sports Water, A Life Soap, Fortune Spread, Los Ineba Center, Sigma Appliances, Russian Energy Drink, Vim Energy, UMB Bank, Vena Mineral Water, Los Ineba Center. And now, Tabia Eba Mischa. Tabia Eba Mischa. Bakambu wa pop short. But wa pop on ubo unu. Bakambu wa pop on ubo unu. Mausa, Ebenezer running his shit. Good evening, my G's. I'm Pageman. From Achim Otafo. Ohum Festival is coming from 30th June to 6th July. Ohum Ohum, my head amount. Ube ya advert by my head amount. Wa me carbon if you, ube ya advert by my head amount. A Portugal, Bruno Fernandes. Bruno Fernandes. Ode Akwakoma, Rafael Leão. Wasandia Cross. It's still Portugal, our Congo area. Rafaelio, oh, Rafaelio, and Tina Fabon and Kodia Congo, Claire Lance, and Kamakama. DR Congo, Yakabran Tered and Atufom. Referee AFA. Cristiano Ronaldo can't play for Brazil. Brazil in 2004. Brazil have all the top forward as at that time. Ghana 3 against Panama. And Mike from Tema. And Mike from Tema. We've done almost 78 minutes inside the first half. I'm Dennis Asamoah. I'm Hotelino Ayala Tula. I'm your commentator, Ebenezer Ureni Ewa. Humble commentator, I am a producer. I am Mr. Money from Adoko. Ghana will score Panama 3-0. Thank you very much, Mr. Money. Samuel Mutusami. Wapo Eddie Akwakoma. Bakami Bakambo. Onocho Bono TNTNTB Anko Bebia. It's still DR Congo. DR Congo. Sadiki. Onusu Bokoche, Ababeri Aye, Bruno Fernandes for Portugal. Wabori Tintinti, everybody ko flantuo. It's Portugal, Yakabran Tered and Atofom. Oje, Nadjuin Sao de Bono, Ebebura, Dia Congo, go area ho. 18-yard box, Unumpeno, Oje, Nadjuin Sao de Bono, Ebebura. But Dia Congo, Abran Tered, Ane, Kapudi. Wama Branti any chance.
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0: 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Roberto Martinez, coach for Portugal. Daniel Brie. Sebastian Disabri. For DR Congo, Onosuna Niabre, my legendary player Cristiano Ronaldo will score. We've done 80 minutes inside the game, and it's Portugal 1, DR Congo 1. DR Congo, Ewacho, Kapudi, Odiakwakoma goalkeeper, Lionel Mpasi. Lionel Mpasi into Eriama Mbamba. Mbamba Basie. One of it me at Bono. Ababedi Portugal. Oh, Portugal far from us. Renato Vega. Renato Vega back to Vitinha. Vitinha. Wajem Kama Kama. Everybody wanna come out. Rafael Leão. Rafael Leão. So Ariama Bruno Fernandes. Bruno Fernandes back to Vitinha. Vitinha back to Rafael Leão. Rafael Leão ne Pepia Bono. Rafael Apoasia Kuma Kuma, and it's still Portugal. Was sending a cross, but Dia Kuma clear lines, you know. Samuel Mutusami, Wabori Tente, Abranti, and Idi, Visa, Waturin Tentem, so Johan Visa, back to Johan Visa, Johan Visa, Jem Kuma Kuma, the Bona Kuma, Mukau, oh, goalkeeper, Diago Costa. Watch it, watch it, turn time to the bottom up there. Rafaelio. Rafaelio. On the stretch, we turn time to the call Pedro Neto. Pedro Neto. Portugal. Our flanks, you all. Portugal. omo find him to be as on betimi anya go Portugal find him to be as on betimi anya go John Neves Timrika se baba baba but dia Congo abrante na mane kwai still Portugal mountain pressure referee Abdul Rahman Al Jossem Wachifa Ariama dia Congo Portugal will win this match at the Foley Joshua I don't know Portugal will win this match Eben
1: Portugal, the way our economy, I mean, this game is supposed to be drawn. If we need to be free game, you know, and it means DRC now, we might lose. Because from the way DRC has set it up, and my Portugal and team is not born the way they want to play. DRC has taken something from Portugal, which we are very sure as a Portugal fan has not observed it. Because the way are now what dominated game, you know, from the middle, and now what dominated game, you know, to say, you know, Umama, DRC. Etimi take control my Portugal into me in mobile the way I ever saw one of them. So I think me the credit in the DRC say, excuse me to say when you be here, then I would me make sure say you will be free the core planner or the buying. It's not easy. DRC I had will hold it on now where you they can get a at least a draw from game. So I expect the game to be at least draw.
0: Way Ebereza Orani, I don't know. Good evening, it's going to be a draw game. Mr. Keku from Ashaman 0246340679 Asempa 94.7 FM Adomo 106.3 FM. This is the first time at DR Congo and Portugal Asia. Oman Shia Baby Asset World Cup. Refor Leo and Timian Fanko. DR Congo clear lines in the Kamakama. Yapopono Amapono HO. 84 minutes played. 84 minutes played. It's Portugal 1. Beautiful girls from... Beautiful girls from Congo. And you throw ball the guitar, Mbamba. For DR Congo. DR Congo, and such a... Abrantia Nidi, and Juan Bisaka, Ufrim. Ama Banza. Ufrim, Ama Banza, Abba. It's DR Congo so I am such a Bamba Wabirem Wabehi won Bisaka Bisaka Ena from the Abema baby Wameenina I'm Dubai Hazard star boy from Suhum. No matter how bad your mother is, she is still your mother. Still Hala Ghana. And no area Brantiano so Edibai. Adam from Kasua Ghana 1 Panama nil. 0246340679 Adomo 106.3 Asempa 94.7 FM Way AF FIFA 2026 World Cup game AF Group K AF Group K Portugal Vespa AF DR Congo Dennis Samuala Tulam your commentator Refor Leo Leo Eria Kwakoma Bruno Fernandez Fernandez, Wapasi Atententen, Adibona Kwakoma, Joe Cancelo, it's Portugal, Wadano, Kamakama, Pedro Neto, Wasaja Mubi, Adibona, Renato Vega, back to Cancelo, it's Portugal, Mupiapia, and you throw in, Yento, Neyam Fentia, Coach Sebastian. Sabri, the Nigeria question on Congo is trying to win, but they will not. Atofoli, Joshua, I don't know. Was Congo fighting here, but the Nadia Congo, everything arena. 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Tabia Heba Center. 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Victory, victory, victory is coming home. Ghana 2, Panama 0. Ratino, Nedio Deba, I don't know. I'm in Shiraba, Kako, listening to you live from Tema. Great commentary, and your summarizer is the best ever. Kako Erase. 0246340679 WhatsApp normal message by Bekaedi Amao and it's Portugal 1 still DR Congo 1 we've done 88 minutes in the game 88 minutes and it's still 1-0 DR Congo Lulu or the ball now your body oh goalkeeper Lionel Mpasi Wapim Bona come Amana Mabedi Masuoku Opepia Wajemu come or Diaba Samu Abrantedi Ene Maku and also Erebono Afo Babikra DR Congo Kalulu Apopono, Eria Kwa Koma Branti Aridi Ani Mbamba back to goalkeeper Leo Mpasi Wapasi Esepum Wanebetia Fabono Ababeri Diego Costa, goalkeeper for Portugal Roberto Martinez. Hey! Nadia Dabone Nadia Bibama Bamaso or Rio. Nadia Bida Bamaso, or where you? Portugal, Bruno Fernandes. Went to me and Fabon Anko, and it's still Portugal. Portugal, bet me I be this time around. No. Twanzebe de Maclear Lines, you know. And it's still Portugal. Sharp goalkeeper, Lionel Mpasi. Or Chisa, my Ebenezer.
1: Yeah. Goalkeeper near excellent goalkeeper. Near reflexes here so good because Portugal, country like Portugal, now you goalkeeper now them are only being proponent those kind of stuff are Ebemauson. But which means that he seems to be so poised and relaxed for the game. And yes, or yeah, mistakes so much, but when he's a goalkeeper now, he's putting up his best. And I think one of the best performers a goalkeeper from Africa will put up when it comes to this type of things.
0: Of the best performance Portugal for any abrese kwa biaso anya vino ese kunimdie no eko edemomo Portugal borekita Portugal abrateri di ene consaco wetime anfa bona nko DR Congo a clear lines no. But they are heading 10 times, so we're sending it across DR Congo. On my clear lines to the come on, Rafaelio. Oh, a throw. The air quadia, one radio, the air quadia, the air quadia, Pitri. I say hi, DR Congo all the way. I say, we'll win fantastic game. Kofi Asamoah, Pachi number two. Pachi number two. I am real from La Paz, Ghana to Panama, nil. I am real from La Paz, Ghana to Panama, nil. Ghana 4, Panama, nil. Adofori, Joshua, dear, I don't know. Good evening, Alatula, dear Congo. Win or draw, CR7 fans are going to cry today. I'm Black Wings, aka Senior Example, inside Afienya. Good evening, boss. I'm Richard A.K. Aristo. Ghana 2, Panama 0. Ronaldo, Chia. Who's a Chia? Who's a Chia? Asempa 94.7 FM. 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We are a group K game. Portugal and a DR Congo. Portugal 1, DR Congo 1. Can't see no, I know I had Bia RS Equen Bia so Obetimi Asakra Nyomam Na Nyoma Kweye Ede Amano Badia Kika Kwede Abedi Papa Papa Papa Papa Wara Ebe Kita Die Ye Wumea Nade Ako Die Ye Wui Enuane Ebi Ebe Kita Mede Ako Ball Possession Portugal 71 DR Congo 25 akwabi na kan se go na mafefe go na mafefe 90 minutes ni naso ye de simamia enum na atoso ye abomu miansa. I like the way the African countries are doing the job for the continent. Ghana even almost 1 minute 40 seconds to go.
1: Yeah, almost 1 minute, 40 seconds to go. But this is the time, as DRC team, you need focus. From here, no, so one focus here will be possible, especially with Portugal. So much experience, the likes of Cristiano Ronaldo, and the likes of Joao Cancelo and other guys. And they are so much experience. And, you know, from here, you need focus. You need focus. And Sana, what me are maintaining the whole thing. They have few minutes to do this. They should finish with it. They should finish the job because I think the time is up for them to finish the job.
0: Eben, I don't know. Nana Yao Money, or say Alatula, you are too much. Thank you very much. Or say Alatula, you are too much. I say good evening, sir, and the crew, great commentary by our standard. We are all behind the African countries, especially South Africa. I know Eddie Abranti, I know Eddie Abekai and Sala Tula. Good evening. Ghana must get the 3 points. That is all matters. I'm Samson from Tema Newtown. Aka and Itete Kakrabina, I can see no ever never. DR Congo 1, Portugal 1, with Cristiano Ronaldo and the likes still on board draw. Good evening, my boss. My name is Richard, aka Bobby, inside Apollonia Lion City. DR Congo 1. I say Ghana 3, Panama 0. I can't see any now, Abada Vie. I can't see any now, Abada Vie. Yamfasida Emma Focus Technology, Betano.com, Azar Paint, Bigo Energy, Sanso and a Prep Student, Vena Mineral Water, A Life Soap, Fortune Spread, Lawson Heber, Sigma Appliances, Rush Energy, Pim Energy, UMB Bank, Vena Mineral Water, Betano, Tabia Heber Center. Eben, I can say in Abba Nabi here, Portugal 1, DR Congo 1.
1: Yeah, Alatu. Oh yeah, one of the best games from an African country. I think, say, Africans, you know, this is the time we are showing, say, you will be here. So far, no, say, we Portugal going into this game. Portugal award order number 5. Now, DRC, the number 46. And to say, in any ways, you know, so we are DRC. Are you come into this game thinking a lot because 46 plus any number 5 there, a lot of distance. But I'm more muhu.
3: Obisi me phone number no ba me relaxing.
1: Okay, and you muhu, and you crano. They are playing the game, making sure say, they came in with a plan. Plan is to hold on and sustain Portugal. Not say time on an essay, Brennan, Huba, Uma attack Portugal. And truly, it works out for them. Yes, a game now will change tactics, formation, was swinging quite hard day in and out. DRC used almost three different tactics or formation in the ball this game. So we share ball ni be now where near you could see said different formations now what you see now the ball game and then
0: okay.
1: We'll hold you on into the game. So DRC, I think they've done their best. Yeah, born Paisa African teams in a
0: record in him. I wish I for EDC, I said that and come out the press sponsor media Dennis as Amwala Tula. I don't know them your channel. You share award the Ultimate Sports Morning Show. It's a truthful Thursday edition of the Ultimate Sports Morning Show. But Thai Black Star Sechi, 11 p.m. Yeah, you know, you share a blueprint launch. Blueprint launch. Kotobabi, now, yeah, the live comment, you know, Abedam Alatula. Makramo.
1: Oh, man, too black.

Cube's Big Three is back. The most physical, fierce, and competitive basketball league on earth returns to CBS this Saturday. Three-time Big Three MVP ISO Joe Johnson and the reloaded Detroit Amps battle two-time Big Three championship coach Steven Jackson's DMV trilogy, followed by Big Three's most intense rivalry. Defending champions Miami 305 and Michael Beasley chasing his third straight MVP take on Dwight Howard, coach Nick Young, and the LA Riot. 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
3: You know how money moves in Ghana and across Africa. How it really moves? It doesn't move once a month. It moves 100 times a day on Ecobank's digital platform. Airtime for that your sister. Transport for Papa. 500 Cs for Saturday's Suno. 2,000 Naira for the cousin sitting jump in Abuja. Because we don't just move money, we take care of people. Money moves in every direction. Uncle to nephew, nephew to uncle, sister to brother on Monday, brother back to sister on Friday. And it moves together. The funeral contribution, the susu, the wedding levy, the hospital bill in the family WhatsApp group. In Africa, money is rarely one person's transaction. It's many people moving small amounts toward one purpose. That's how money moves here. And there's one bank built for it all.
4: Africa, 34 nations, one heartbeat, one stream.
3: Ecobank, the only bank built for the way Africans move money. 34 countries, one screen. Ecobank, the Pan-African bank.
5: When I wake up in the morning, I brush my teeth.
6: Oh, baby, now what you do say? And who did you know?
7: Mom, patrol, so I took piss, not that they buy it, no. Send me this, you me, see, I'm not me, I'm not me, but so for me.
6: Wait, yeah, excuse. Abo Friday, what's sorry, I know, pa? And what's the what you do say? And son, where did you? Now, no, so at the end of the year, sorry. What you truth say?
7: Yes, ma'am. Medical kids toothpaste now, or they buy and run. And they treat me soon.
6: Why, dear? Kel kids toothpaste, dear. Yeah, yeah, ma'am. Fat is someone, maybe in fear me, you know. Open my fiance.
7: Yeah, Mr. Dad, this is a strawberry. Now, you send me dimple.
6: Debbie, you need a toothpaste. And you tough, eh? Why? Hey, yes, sir. Yeah, the Kel kids toothpaste. Be ma'am, fra, with the infirm, you know. Copy my fiance, and the treat one will say. Every say, a boy, a sea, a more bottle. Crew, Anna Ashe, a Pamum Wawa Mwawa, a Hase, ne mana wa day mapa, me boma de se, me di Kel Kids toothpaste, be mammy metri tree woman se, abribia, Kel Kids toothpaste, and mamma frasi to tree ye ni jese.
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11: She said, yeah, to be out here. 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
1: Said the bayer ube increase wo chance no for the 5 draw na ye bayer no sadano kwa swa she adum TV.

The National Pensions Regulatory Authority, NPRA, is the regulatory body of the pensions industry in Ghana, ensuring the compliance of the three-tier pension scheme, being the mandatory basic national social security scheme, first tier, managed by SNET, a mandatory fully funded and privately managed occupational pension scheme, second tier, and a voluntary fully funded and privately managed provident fund and personal pension scheme. Employer enforcement has been beefed up, and therefore, we are entreating all employers to enroll their workers

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2: Yampo, se a quantum wisdom, ye can you nim, na wankubia, na yos artisem, and oma bebui na gana dishen nemu won kwa mans, de outia wani beji, and it yo rebehu.
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2: Any tea, Tiabuchen Como, Aqua Manqua, Akuntejo, Eddie Bro was Sempa, 94.7 FM. So,
4: you remember that I say, Yamu Waman on it. You almost see a cracker, you almost see a hunu, yes, yatia, in Etrasia, Yakabum.
5: Memory Debia, a bonusia, a pemusia, a cosino watch, a change, a home, a brooch, said the Yakum, any diabetrufi, the Yahu, near her, the Ye, near the Abba, the Anyano, and you can say,
4: Ye, Abrochin come on a dimu tintim pa.
2: Ye bere no ma hodoa. 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
6: Robert David me ka fi Germany.
7: Kobe.
6: Okay, yeah, Amsterdam.
8: Concept ne wa for abrochin fo e wo mu e wa amana ne nemu. 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
2: Shenison. 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
9: Father's Day celebration, we have some more. As a perfect papa, you go to a dear. Yeah, yeah, the boy, Janama Basono. A fee, a grand buffet. No, papa, me and Shin Chia, nothing Chia. No, yeah, some perfect papa, you go grand buffet 2026. Yes, celebrate, Janama. Almost some money with your friend, just sit there, Papa. Papa, I go. No, papa, me and Shia Sunday 21st. Our Vision Social Center, 2 p.m. And how by a dequa? I tell you, be. Yeah, papa, I'm going to cooking competition. To go back to such grand buffet in the Sutia. Did you open? Near the live music performance in this one at war. Special Prisons Band. Pat Thomas and Empress G.

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Ice Cube's Big 3 is back. The most physical, fierce, and competitive basketball league on earth returns to CBS this Saturday. Three-time Big 3 MVP ISO Joe Johnson and the reloaded Detroit Amps battle two-time Big 3 championship coach Steven Jackson's DMV trilogy, followed by Big 3's most intense rivalry. Defending champions Miami 305 and Michael Beasley chasing his third straight MVP take on Dwight Howard, coach Nick Young, and the LA Riot. Watch Big 3 Saturday, 4 p.m. Eastern, 1 p.m. Pacific on CBS. 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

0: me Emma Okwaba can see me on Famra Sempa 94.7 FM so Adom 106.3 FM a live commentary and na Emma so say ye de Ebro and ne enumere enti baby a wo bia catch na busia for na fofo oyere oma wo fase for na na na mukru mu eno pranfo na say prof anya chance ye de live commentary 18 Sabro or World Cup can see 18 Sabro to jano. This is the World Cup 2026 Group L A and AT&T stadium ana yabe PL Allenton kickoff no ana yababa witness live commentary bro no a good evening from Texas na fe good good afternoon and so our London na 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soon in the 109th air minute of Air Moscow 2018 Yenko Mubiondia the other side so away the checkered red media omutima omoso a brinke a Luka Modric and so a two a amount for a brings mu now human is an is 40 years young a watch media 18 SPM 199 caps and on also abo which is his 200th awo nishisha and ne or debatin times into the last a was of a golden age generation and omo a broke England's heart a watch media 18 SPM 2 then omo lusu to a World Cup final then after omo winning a bronze and Ohima, they don't fear a ghost. Omo ensure samai or sakins can see a bit and to them. And they make them your hestin and yama is your hurricane. LED at the line or hestin yama is your cosanes a Josco, a year a brantian D and a Vario or also ebe anko back Ranafi Jude Bellingham and Rani at the midfield Nafi Ivan Perisic still on Hante at the wings or sakins can see a bit and to them. History say Croatia are willing operators who improves at games and Ohestin. 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This is a World Cup battle between England and Croatia. 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there on that occasion into Omar Cleborn e de fi omudin jazumo Omo Akleborn EDFE Omo Danger Sumo. Higher Sempa 94.7 FM Adum 106.3 FM live commentary. And Yedi EFI Eye World Cup Akins Kesena Se Edi Ejao. Baby Aubia, Kachina Gusunya 4 Nafu 4 Yedi Oma Ofasi 4. Onananom Eni Ukumu Inase Asempa FM Adum FM Yedi live commentary no 8 Mia Bro. Midin the Prof EK Wallace Akudie Kachiba Kope Ghana's most exciting commentator. Me Ene Eye Abrantie Ao No Abi Pima Asme Samuraiza King Reginald Ana Edi
1: Oh, Prof, solid. First 2 minutes. Once both teams will be a size on you, be a make sure say uncritic speed and family will come. And I hear midfield action. Into young share, two Eddie said, you meet me who will be different. Be a sensei.
0: I can't say that's not to us. So, 4 minutes of play gone so far. The scoreline still remains barren. Obian team pursuing your quarter night. Piabo and Abedi Croatia for Manteno. One more and a fornum. Croatia, one more and a Eche. A Brantley D and a Voskovic. One more and a Beji board say come out. Boom, ten, ten, ten. And the Atlas Center Seca. Kupimu England for Nafo. Nanso. Pickford was there to pick that one. Now, when Tian picking to a boom say come out. And my bonnet Tian's Aquatra Shibu. Bono Aquatra Shay. I want to say Pickford, eh, kasa kasa, eh, the chair, the brandy, no, is answer, baby, I do know. At what painting, T, why man, you don't want? Then somebody has one share, and a bit of a sacco. A brandy, a concert, a 2 born a camera, eh, the ama England, England for Manteno, eh, the born, eh, the chichi, eh, one more far left tunnel, or the abas center, second, calling fifth, eh, the ama Addison, Addison, a piano subu, eh, the call, eh, the ama James, James, eh, bo, kumu, nansa, kubuni, perfesu, ama Croatia for Manteno, sante, pragaji, one more, eh, the answer, baby, England, wa charging a camera, eh, my wrestling, eh, my ACL, Addison. What they are holding and a combo creation, you know. Now, so if it's a case in it, and to us, a case in a Eguso, El Cososa, England 4, and a airball, our far left one of England. Once again, as from the common man, I drink into a Sandy Abanachi, Ediama Pickford, Pickford picks it gently, and a Ode Atofem, and a OPP Sunka Cranka, England 4 Mantino, and a Ekita Bono, England Abo Shot. Edia be PMU, Ewo, Eye Mrantis, Akandema, Eye Croatia, Womo Anafo, Naso, Referee Epija, Eye Frank Canada, Sorhesna, Yama, Esia Kosuna, Esa Abranti, Musa, Aosia Kan, Ede, Emma, Croatia, Wesna, Yama, 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Intiasa, Eye, another throwing. Baby, I bit me a sack this time. Bono, Abidi England for Manteno. Why, and I bit me a chene bobre in the early minutes of the game. A brandy a concert, or no, and I Fabono, Bono, a TTA move, Eddie Elcott, now so almost same Pierre, Eddie Ama Pickford, Pickford, and I at Egina Bonoso, and catching the Manten said, Omo and Tomo Wasi, and Fanny Ama and Tufem. This time, FIFA and Shedam Pair Delians, I will give Nimiti, and Shebe Brina, no, be ashamed, but to him, I said, with me, Edison ten ten pass, so Sebe Bitty Abua, Emmanuel, Etia Kui, and a referee, 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
1: yeah the skipper of the side, the maestro of the side, and the talisman of the side. And on said, anything be a hurricane, more than so, nipa me in the Jinano. And a year movement, you know, no could see space, any amount. That is hurricane for you.
0: Hurricane, Anna, or no, a boy shot to an so Western Assetan City, Bono, Nemo Shadanya, the Nesanti, and Shadanya, and a coffer pulling chain, and so a corner. Grace and Yabrante Bacon County, a quare corner kick, a Kodiama, England for Mantino, England for Edibona Ebeto corner acronym, who said Abrantia, needing any among 4 years in Oshay Rice, a short to a boy, Pierre Bonson Tem, Nanso, Niama and Tianque, England for Mantino, and Kunyan as Levy, Woman as I did your mama, Sama for Marseille, who said a referee, as I pointed back at the call a year, Grisha for an afternoon, Western Nema is here, Quarne, say, and Friedman beat Tensen P. Melhoma, Wachimo, Edia Chip Place, and I was sending Nema is here, course. So, which media om AD anymore?
1: Well, no, no, Meduke. Once a creative space, but then senior Luka Modric also a call for ball, no, and at that moment, you know, referee's decision, bet me a GM will be a once advantage to Luka Modric or Oman Kas or Moon half area, no, a bayer will be to a penalty at the Ama England, and it's well deserved penalty because always in it, Nino above. Kotodwino and I will so no one in charge of the ball. Referee's decision, the clean penalty for you.
0: NT Shannon, so mama said, referee Clement, Waji, a penalty, Eddie Ama, Rantisi Academy, Croatia. A penalty for Croatia.
1: Penalty for England.
0: For England, I beg your pardon, penalty for England. And it's Mahunse, a Kane, and Egina Airbornachi. Harry Kane, only Egina Airbornachi. Or the born Etienne Santose, Kama. 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So I'm missing a penalty or World Cup 9th minutes. And sir, a penalty. I'm in charge. You almost set me a kind so I miss a penalty. No,
1: prof, before sir, goalkeeper no anticipate. And sana Hurricane air bubble. No, it could be sir, omitting me about penalty in the beam. Because FIFA law, HSA, sir, you be two penalty now. As I said, Ujina line, so and Usha BBR, na goalkeeper, na a movement. Our line is so deda. And sana came. A driver ball, no. So decision from the referee, bet me about say, I'm going to play penalty in the game. That is from me view. Maybe I mentioned game in the DFE.
0: And see, retake, Senna, Ayer, Ken Reginald, may summarize exactly our very well versed in the game.
1: Exactly.
0: And the
1: that.
0: Rules, in see, and they or say, also this referee, bet me about being a retake, and I at Vincent PM, a retake, Edema Livakovic. Hurricane, that's why Bijina Bonnet was so born to say, come about Hurricane, the anticipation of Emma, a goalkeeper Livakovic. Oh, baby, are they born before?
1: No, I think he's overconfident.
0: Oh, Padilla,
1: yes,
0: Padilla,
1: yes,
0: anytime you have a Padilla piano, what I say, Emma, goalkeeper, no, an idea about the BRD fan, and the goalkeeper was certain of where the BFA, and he was not Padilla or the Koya.
1: Yeah, he paddled, But after paddling, no, also taking 1-2 steps. So, as I say, 1-2 steps, not goalkeeper, not calculating. The movement,
0: okay. Another penalty retake. No, and Abano. Oh, Hurricane, I say go. No, yeah, with yeah, what's on home? Eddie F. England for attempt. Did you know? What's on home? See, we know, can say the 11th minute of play gone, 29 seconds of the game. And England, I was at Navarro, can see Hurricane. It has been interesting so far. It's an say and ka kunya win kayanwen and sin ka referee Angie retake ya. Nessa kebetwi anwen sin. Hurricane very experienced in taking air penalties, but this time no, first one no take here no. Na air goalkeeper Livakovic ejina on ma. What's up with him say kwa amma aye stadium no as well united after England for one more another awonum. England, Omania Gye papa sanse Hurricane. Anna, what's me up so at Nano Edia Mom? I was Arkin Simu. Emu Ayadene, Emu Ebeshe, Isansafe, and I gave no Ebesha, a big crush for game, a big omukrom with your hair, Sassay, and I obetiako, I was Arkin Skesia, and also a betiasa to Jano. AT&T Stadium capacity 80,000 in 1950, Uduani Etia Sachem, El Maracana, and Fresno in Mexico, and 173,850. Officially, different era, same air dream. And I had the airborne. A year, Livakovic. I bet Clebon if you say, come at your bar. If you find out for them, Christian for Mantanachi, I want to call England for England. A pitri at the header, ETS, a comma, a goalkeeper, a Pickford. It's a Pickford, a Pickabon, a comma, a honum. With no air problem at all. Pickford or Pickabon with ease, or the Amma Addison. Addison, a better one, a comma. On also appears to be back to air Pickford. Pickford AJ, but someone attending Tisan said, not as well, check a car, air banishment 10 pass into a year for you, and now an A, almost APP and circle. I feel Croatia for Martin and I'm a besom this time. A brand tell the D and a Vadio, or not an Abeja Bono, Piaso, Edema, Nunu and the D and a Butarina, or also AJ, or also Edan Home, or the Ama Air brand tell the D and a Voskovic. Voskovic is our boy, Edeco, and a far right, you're here in your meeting, Croatia for Martin this time. One more Anna Ekita possession. Croatia in possession this time. A 30 minute of play. Adum 106.3 FM, Asempa 94.7 FM. World Cup coverage. Ana yade ebrono. Baby, who will be on the channel? So, my miss, Betano. Or say, believing makes it real. Ana afe vena mineral water. Or say, changing people's life. Azal Pain said, number one since 1925. Ana afe big old energy. It's a big refreshing moment. UMB Bank proudly serving Ghanaian with air speed since 1972. 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Bono Ekudu England for now so Western Assetan is a quadrantary D and a Vatio with me and Piabo now come a bono Etienne Sanko Trashe. Ublimu Aye Nemanantin is a bono and I'm Mantama Famanu said you. It's a name Western Nema is a qua. Ono Echenemantin is a Yamo and Famantem. Bono Etienne Kotrashe now say Konaki Kodia Macrisha for Mantino. But the born Etienne Santo share so on you. Every way and a bit fan said too. Pep students said do the two with Pep students. Brush every morning and evening. One more at a chili pine, work up a case in a yabona and a jodo dona about so and a jude song. In 2DBB, now we be beat and answer what a freebie beat. Every side be and you may ya. Yabo match new in answer for that. You superb students. Air you say, I am for Saint Drew Bakwit, Yabama, safe it as a suchema. But more than that sounds a bit here can be. I feel rush energy drinks, I be bold, be you, and I feel sports. Water or so don't just a dominate a don't play dominate into no sass sports water ya a boy emaniama 822 at the mouth. Vim energy drinks and Vim Day inside and a live soap self feel fresh and have a Sigma appliances create possibilities for two spread set yummy delicious always on point. Nafi Lawson say omo and so techie and have a focus air technology focus on your quality life. Tabia Takum, the key to male vitality. Obesa boy, you my best don't show her any actually. Nasty Gusutar so after 10 years, Papa Niamisanse, Ufira, Ejo Danka, Nedono, Tabia, Taikum, remember Druno, a Bomogina so Pime, Eresan Niama is here for 15 minutes of play. First half battle, World Cup, a fixture between England and Croatia. Bono Abidi, my brand here. And it is any decline rise. Emu oje bo na bom na so ntia sanko esa ba chiri bi esa ba wa mo sa bom ntia sanko e ma omde bo na san chiri tempa so dia ba e pay for the break bo na sa bom tin esa e dia koma e ye ne strikers so monje na omo sege forward but that ball goes over the touch line to the advantage of England for ana any omo e to bo no Declan Rice throwing contractor for bo na 20

0: Cube's Big Three is back. The most physical, fierce, and competitive basketball league on earth returns to CBS this Saturday. Three-time Big Three MVP ISO Joe Johnson and the reloaded Detroit Amps battle two-time Big Three championship coach Steven Jackson's DMV trilogy, followed by Big Three's most intense rivalry. Defending champions Miami 305 and Michael Beasley chasing his third straight MVP take on Dwight Howard, coach Nick Young, and the LA Riot. Watch Big Three Saturday, 4 p.m. Eastern, 1 p.m. Pacific on CBS. 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
1: So into DBB now RBB and now South Africa BB RSA BB and Umreya. Yeah, boom match new now South Korea. You superb students. Hey, you say I possess do back with your boom out. See if it has a such drama. But more than that, some sabbat here can be. I feel rush energy drinks. I be bold. Be you and I feel sports water. Or so don't just a dominate. A don't play dominate into no sports water. Yeah, a boy a maniama 8 to 2 years at the Vim energy drinks. A Vim day inside and a live soap self feel fresh and I feel Sigma apply. Has great possibilities for two spread set yummy delicious always on point nafi Lawson say omo enso techi and afi focus air technology focus on your quality life tabia takum the key to male vitality 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minutes of play first half battle World Cup AF fixture between England and Croatia. Bono Abedi my brand here. 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One more try some build up move from midfield. Now come the area final third ni but Western Nema ACL Kosoa. It looks a bit impossible. El Mujumedia, one more aging him. In T Western Nema ACL Kwa, Nese near Abba El Mujumedia, Etienne Santo Jenim. Pickford and Abbe Fabono. Pickford and Abbe Fabono Eddie Ama England. Harry Kane has scored 80 goals for England after say or score against Croatia. In Tishano Sumame, say Harry Kane, Nibua Posueno, the 80th goal no Etienne Saposo Eddie Amanemai.
2: And in fact, he's the leading top scorer of the English national team. All time top scorer. About 115 matches Eddie Ama England. And goal we can one. That is a 80th goal, what said the amount of the three Lions of England. So for now, Harry Kane is an all-time top scorer for the three Lions of England. And you all know the stuff of striker he's been made of. Typical tormentor. When it's a game we crumple, on you know no old leading line, no. On the Noni Medweke, from the left-hand side, a lady and Harry Kane are dropping as auxiliary striker. So he comes to the midfield, as far back like the three midfield block, no ababa jibon, no, no about long passes in their mobile, no, no spread game, no, and they are not in you just say, tactics are to show at the back game, no, say, Obaba, but typical 4-3-3 with three midfield, you know, but yeah, Juma, also Jude Bellingham, now he's in the hole. No. That's all no yes striker, no, but Harry Kane is the one leading the striking force.
1: Ain't he? Yes, 18 minutes of play, first half battle, England 1. Can see Harry Kane born on the 28th of July 1993, 32 years and something, 114 matches. And our boy Edema Nemai England, and this is the 80th goal. We see a kind Edema Bayern Munich, a Pia Bonso Bium Bellingham, Wano and Edema Ninia, say 1 year and fan court now. So a community sink academy James Emma NA goalkeeper a year Livakovic was so born him say come on.
2: Fantastic play from Jude Bellingham. Let me say, Ratchet James, when ready, Bellingham movement in the go ready, go bet me a fabon on the right hand side. And now, Shawn Sana, I say, Bellingham, already right James, you know. No, she sent Nico Riley move on the left hand side. But no, I stagnant, so the ball have to move to the right hand side. And no, Nanan, can say, no, ni Meduki, can say, so take his steps, you know, and Sana Bon, I be dropping. Oh, no, into all you late in terms of running.
1: Croatia, Brantian D, and Vuskovic. 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
1: na sawu asen wanga oni John Terry ana omu nya sa omo ankasa omo hu kasa
0: omo
1: se Croatia omo system no akwa yese let's pack the center of the midfield into back four no why on the back three instead of back four Vardio of Manchester City playing from the left hand side and Lukovic playing as the lead ball into any time you will lose ball Ibiano they become four but if they are attacking you are only a three so that omenya numaka advantage no omankasa no omun half area because with England boys no omenya technically quick. So if you give them the numbers, they will outnumber you our own half area. In fact, no force technically it's working for the Croatian. It's just unfortunate to say I'm not considering your first goal of the game.
0: Asempa 94.7 FM at Doom 106.3 FM. Goalkeeper Pickford picks that one for England. Pianso Eddie Ama Ayanemran Tennessee Omanje Fanko Declan Rice on an abeji bono. 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
1: 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more in charge of technical aspect of medicine way of football mu no mo no mo de saade ene dia ba and e boa pa o se ni enti e boa ni se se o ti o wu fu o e wa pu league ni na o bo league ni sa na o sa 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
0: nti world cup ye wo e hydration break nka fifa betia ka se water break nanso wan kanisa isa so do ni 8 sa chim e wo hydration break na fifa rules no for World Cup 2026 no cooling break we air mandatory by force so team side ten times so into wrestling name asia costa what a globe temperature no hit 32 degrees celsius and 89.6 degrees fahrenheit internet odo ni che alentin wa 96 degrees fahrenheit and 35.5 degrees celsius at kickoff and as such so climate top firm into referee clement etherpine with stop play was stop play no around the 30th minute now for 75th minute so person stop oh that's not a optional is a player safety and a FIFA phone pay for Eddie Abba duration last for 90 seconds now for so 3 minutes mass into human next clock no doesn't stop it go so tackle sir cosa added as stoppage time e o mshishin into human what happens is a place no anya water in so enum and answer isotonic drinks cooling towels now for coaches no everything am a tactical talk so at that time a perfect time for every play packages or start graphics I want to share a PM or TV so into osa eba radio so dia a perfect time for commercial city channel so mama say a betano or say believing makes it real vena air water say changing people's life azar paint say number one since 1925 Bigo energy big refreshing moments UMB bank UMB proudly serving Ghana with speed since 1972 official banking partners for GFA and Ghana Black Stars Pepsodent say do the two with Pepsodent brush every morning and evening rush energy drinks say be bold be you now face sports water or say don't just play dominate Vim energy drink or say Vim day inside alive air soap or say feel fresh Sigma appliance create possibilities fortune spread or say Yomi delicious always on point and I feel lost and say oh yes na nema asia koswa or say and say see a and I say a kind now feels okay no focus technology say focus on your quality life Tabia Takum the key to male vitality after your fear hydration break and temper so born on etia sabah abedim rantia see a kind eddie emma aya croatia one more anna ekita born on etia nim se niyama ebetia tuto ye eddie amom ewa mshisha one more edim croatia formante no anna egusu ekita born England versus Croatia. Okay, come on, it's Zambia. Let's say England and Croatia. England have faced Croatia 11 times since Omo and so matches are Omo Edia Boyna that we in Mexico, sir. FIFA in 1994. Since the admission to FIFA in 1994, into some memorable pass encounters between teams, no, costly defeat for England as the Three Lions almost missed out Euro 2008 qualification and after a massive World Cup semi-final in 2018. Despite say. Well, almost 85 years, England have edged the overall head-to-head records. No, it's England have won 6 of the 11 meetings across all competitions, losing on 3 occasions with 2 draws. It's England winning since and after my ball draw, Croatia also winning 3. England versus Croatia, almost past meetings. No, and one back was Mkaka and Yedijano. A case in the Tessa to us, Bono, et me, ABP England for Anaphobia, and my air sa obeje bon se kama ana opia so edema stone obo ono ana eje bon se kama England for there wesene ma ese koso mo beti yedi no na afi om de kobro funom so to be into hwemu a na ese stone de nkana na bo pa stone de nkani nua ana sna se fon be ko bi stone mu ebusiafo wesene ma ese koso stone itinu stone de
1: fuck on ball we hurricane lusu bo no. But I mean, you need a referee, Pocking or J Board, the man England. Before say King, not any none of so, and a guy in the man is our pressure, no, or man the pressure, no, Hurricane Emma born of a frono, and all Ujai Board with the man Christian. But the referee decided to whistle foul in favor of England, which is a bad decision.
0: Asempa 94.7 FM at Doom 106.3 FM live commentary, midi Eddie Prof. E.K. Wallace. Ghana's most exciting commentator and yet the live commentary World Cup fixture between England and Croatia Ajao. Ube PM Hadia next King Reginald me summarizer. Now you can't loss of the gamer, very well versed and he understands technicalities and then many no at the live commentary Tia Sabrio. Ube PM L Studio Hadia Benghazi just joined us. One also abon Ghana Jesse Altimis and Pass support Emma Ghana Nenya Sam Ketua and I face set Dazi Gomwa German this year. ɔno so na tade me hunu ye die but as a red ni gold ni green but enye Ghana die 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
0: 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And I said Daniel Edu on also a boss a boy. When you're not so with your commentary, I said, Edu Daniel, what's your live commentary? In see, born your boy across the face of gold. Emma Mosa Belliam, what a fema, 134 Cubanina, Eddie Achille Air Cameras. Now, so, wrestling Emma ACL choir, and him near Refi, Ebetian's account. Asempa 94.7 FM at Drum 106.3 FM. Goalkeeper Pickford. Ono anabon abedina na forno. Ono se Belliam. Aso enten pass one. 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Just end 30 minutes of play. Waini hu nina efi. 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
1: Don Stone.
0: Stone na abeje bo no. Eja bo. Ono abeje bo no. Aso mo twetwen so oh England o mo yeso mo yeso Europe Croatia for the pentam oh but England for you
1: so that be England you approach me to the game o mo say Croatians near quick smart technically solid so mo more match room to o mo operate o mo operate so let's slow the game let's use the byline if you use the center of the midfielder o mo park him on no into share Jude Bellingham pack I know you'll be on man room, say on dictate control of the game or the center of the midfield. But most of the time, beyond the issue, no need to a hormone. Any Nico Ryla on the left hand side. No Ababa a force 11. No a safety Anderson at the left hand side. Not the Clan Rice and Baba Gina back phone and him. On say I'm a system no more diabano omo game. No. And no na among advantage. Omu team dia take it that 1-0 lead, you know. So I'm about mid hold block near the air. It will be extremely difficult for Croatia to come back into the game in the first 45 minutes.
0: And then throwing a call at the Ama England, Aureli Anabe Fabono, Atunin Tempaso, Eddie Asabanechi, Eddie Ama goalkeeper Pickford. Pickford, every king of the night, Esibone, so. A boom tintin, Eddie Abe PMU, El Croatia, Ama head FE, Danger Sumo, Croatia, Abe interceptable beautifully, El Center Circle, Pianso, Eddie Call, Eddie Nifan Femuono, Croatia. Womo at the Amabratanity and Stanisic. Nanso Stanisic. Utres and Nema Ezekosa or Standia and Staniti, Minuka Seltio. And a FIFA 4 and Association of the Bayern, referee a Clement Tepan. Natalia on Osunidi, a boy today. And Afi cameras and so Natalia,
1: she has
0: any Casabio Becabiano, Obete,
1: sure,
0: a World Cup innovation.
1: The reason why it's here, Omodi, those modern technology, they are back game, and say, who's a player between Casa, many referee Nicasano, Udi Matem, referee, a player di Matem, and she, I won't pass Omunia Sania Mano, say, oh, 10 meters, 15 meters away from the referee, now can be big crampoa. You wait me, I record it. So I say, "Ni ababu bo play back, no." Say the sa ni amane esisi ni say play di matter referee say ni say me man reka because he said this and it's a controversial decisions. Ye idea fi game ni.
0: 33 minutes of play gone. England 1, Croatia 0. Say nusuma me say emra makuma kuba say duba ko ana efi perform paying for 8 years at the bar this time. This time no players are any officials are omukasa omukata ma no timi katawa no obebi wa no na camera capture ni hu asem ko a. O can no put in Ewo Eya Kensinum. 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It's a goal! It's a goal! Croatia! 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Martin Baturina! Wano ana atikana ediamom! This is the second goal for his country, Croatia! Osiakan Edema Ayebobokwe from Sekomo, the 20th cap nye. He was born on February 16, 2003. 23 years and something years old. And Abrante Abuswatina Tekano, Edi Ama Croatia. Croatia, they look slow but very dangerous.
1: Prof, I can't catch you. Say, born or more born. Say, England, be cheer for me, so be extremely difficult. The fact here is, omo ye technically solid. And omo the system no mo bonus here. Oh, omo me free no mo bono. Two defensive midfielders no mo bono. And omo bo back three. And anytime you lose you bono, they become five. Oh, omo one cash omo half area. Oh, so the English side are finding it difficult to outnumber them. So I just here. And listen, she baby a kwa nifa bo ni fi. Once a telepathic understanding. Oh, once you lay pass the man back. No, or turn the ball as a move here. And the call final third. Oh, as a kaji bono. Then you see the drive. The power, how drive net here, and this is your accurate target, you know, and the way the ball hits the back of the net, you know, she tell you, say, we're a perfectly well prepared team with Heza. And I'm gonna be a baby, as I go, you know, she 1, 2, 3, you know, and some will do final third, you know, or quit his paid, and the way he bang, I was about one. This is solid, and I must say, I'm impressed with the technicalities of the Croatians, the way they are absorbing the English boys on the field of play.
0: And the classical football experiences, yes, too. And the way more Nelson and Yama Asia Kwabo, Nathan Kotra Shebu, Croatia, very experienced side. A technically sound A team. And I'm a PM, they look very slow but very dangerous. Emma and they Oma Tiamoka. 37 minutes of play gone. England 1, Croatia 1. Rough Kasi Ebeka say all 1.
1: Yes.
0: And you Obi Beka say at this end, Chadie, Enyanya draw it. And see, Unam Eya Ghana dia. Mehu say Justice Kwabena J.D. Bala. Yes, it's soon for Mama Matisko. Muna, Bo Jenku already won't meet me. Mama Matisko. Fantastic evening, Enkoma, Mama Matisko. Say my beer, my fidia no cassia pa I want a drugstore. I say soon dear Udo I coach and me I don't know be at ye yeah yeah for tie papa papa papa papa pa yes coco for the older state so I was no I'm saying hey King Reginald no
1: no
0: run so come so at you so far
1: oh so I'm saying Professor Wallace
0: hey I'm on 4 years so die for natie
1: betom nina
0: betom eh my this year any sin kunya wa ha any live comment in the bremo
1: ah him bobo
0: and this is where God has brought us baby nyame e dia bedunie nti muntie sa wate ye damas ne support no new paramount chief oko for the too much e se o yada me papa papa papa on so muntie na mame 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England for Martinez Kitabono. UTSA live commentary there. Nam Ghana and Chono and then in Chasuina. 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
1: a goal. What a goal!
0: A goal number 81, Edema,
1: Hurricane.
0: What is it? Hurricane. Yakoskuno, Natija for Eddie Kane, and Abuye.
1: Hurricane.
0: Usia, AK, Owetima, Obesho.
1: Hurricane,
0: England for. Womo assign no
1: yes.
0: For the orange air captain's armband and wabo e woni mini nyame aduma egusu koso amechire wase na opposite atina e toss me no e dey ama England
1: prof fantastic goal by Harry Kane solid his wing from the right hand side and Harry Kane o monitor ball no and poke his head into the ball once the baby o poke the head to one goal for round ball or the nitty share ball na say into a pin ball no ball the pin here and a DCV goalkeeper no a bouncing into the net. It's great goal by Ostandard. You see, you only get these goals from players like Harry Kane. So that yes, he have sent it all. The most experienced player of the side, the skipper of the side, he has scored over 60 goals every season's room. That should tell you Harry Kane has arrived at the biggest stage. This is the bigger football stage in the whole wide world, the Mundial. And Harry Kane is doing near yeah, yeah, yeah, yeah, yeah, yeah, yeah, yeah, yeah, yeah, yeah, yeah, yeah, yeah, yeah, yeah, yeah, yeah, yeah, yeah, yeah, and it is the man Harry Kane.
0: 42 minutes of play gone into a car, barely less than 3 minutes. Referee, Clement Japan, one Fabian Kanwa, Nese, and one, no, no. It will be England fans now. They look so arrogant and very proud in the stance. Omania J is an say, Omo Eteki, a lead, I was against him. Nante Yeres and Nima Bessia could pick for the ball ball. Eddie Abamu, Atra Center Circle, Croatia for Manteno. ASA, Omo Etimi, Abobono Banasa, Kotrashe. Harry Kane once again. Ewo Eye, left hand side, or Eres and Nima Ebessia called the captain for England. Harry Kane. Nidi Eaba, Aba, and Chobabo Aba, Harry Kane. My goodness. Inti Betano was a believing makes it real. Vena Mineral Water. One was a changing people's life. Azar Paints number one since 1925. Anafe Bigo Energy, big refreshing moments. UMB Bank, UMB proudly serving Ghana was speed since 1972. 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Nafe Pep Student, Aposnedu. 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Brush every morning and evening. Pep Student, I was in a baby fitter, I said, Suchrema. ona se sukirema e slow ona se fite fite fite fite fite bono abedi eye pay for ho ono eye se okoso abo nanso aso twentwen so kakra nso apia e de 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
2: Ice Cube's Big Three is back. The most physical, fierce, and competitive basketball league on earth returns to CBS this Saturday. Three-time Big Three MVP ISO Joe Johnson and the reloaded Detroit Amps battle two-time Big Three championship coach Steven Jackson's DMV trilogy, followed by Big Three's most intense rivalry. Defending champions Miami 305 and Michael Beasley chasing his third straight MVP take on Dwight Howard, coach Nick Young, and the LA Riot. Watch Big Three Saturday, 4 p.m. Eastern, 1 p.m. Pacific on CBS. 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
0: Croatia fono omani anhyira anje crisis ba bia bo ne da no enye nika
1: puff very dangerous position edema Croatia she one who said there is a guy playing on the left hand side edema the English side your friend Anthony Godin one who unsha da ehuno but oh so effective to the extent say without the ball no ana wuhu no juma no this is the reason why FC Barcelona signed Anthony Gordon the former Newcastle United star so as you say she the pressure no she the movement of the ball no anytime you Harry Kane ever withdraw biano no akwa kujina line so and the Harry Kane into your passing ball no then he quickly moved to the hole so that he stopped the Croatian from passing the ball among themselves because when you start passing the ball among yourself then you start creating space you start looking for the beer or the ball the toa a bema strikers no omenya kwa edi asegu the fool say Anthony Taylor is doing his job to perfection.
0: 45 minutes of soccer fiesta, no, it has been exhausted. Yeah, son of the dada. It's the additional time of 5 and the account. 5 no cry. Above Bense, 51 seconds.
1: Very dangerous position.
0: Aka Bense, less than 4. Yeah, shoot to ball announced to there be England. One more NTM penetrate. I told you that in this game, they are lacking sporting erection, which will help them to penetrate.
1: Bob, in reality, they are not lacking that sporting erection. Oh. The fact on the ground is, if they lack that sporting erection, they wouldn't have been leading by 2 goals. Because to score 2 goals is not a fluke. Oh. And she baby of our ball if he any coin or the penalty, any coin or the second goal, no, that should tell you say the penetrating passes are coming. Do you know what you want to see? You want to see the tailored measured passes out of the 9 car, a very result to go. But you are playing against a very good side. 2018, our grand final, our semi-final World Cup, no, or so. So playing against him today, no, you will be a bit cautious. So man, that room to operate. And mind you, this is the same team. It's just only 5 players. Pen on myself him. I'm gonna share England 2018. So what they say. So the English boys are being cautious on the field of play, not to create much room for the Croatians to operate.
0: Time is the only thing that comes to tell the truth. Emre and Eba na be can Ukraine anti Bibi Ebe Kobia Yan Germany. Emre Neswa. Oh, what would not say we are one of them? Your piano board so be on side of my neck. Oh, Croatia, one more and a guitar board, Perisic, or piano be on side. So, referee, I was still on a
1: hurricane.
0: A hurricane, meaning referee, I was still on a set, bless no, meaning with it. Commentator, yeah, your commentary, sir. Say all that. I said, referee, cry, say upon match, no, and I yes, she, a friend of radio station, one. No say ah referee pa be pon my chon kan che nipa bon e ku say ko sa be di center circle e pia so tin tin tin sa ne corner so when ene ko mrante si akan edema England na so Croatia intercepted e pia so bi on e ko nim kan kra Croatia for mantie no ana e di aso she nam so ma kra ko mo kra no fo no wo mo di bi e to e ye mrante si akan edema England so shot. Oh, Croatia, what a terrific air drive from
1: Luka Modric.
0: What a terrific drive.
1: Prof.
0: Very powerful. and very sensitive.
1: Prof, the guy is hitting 40 years old. And he's playing 40. Like...
0: Luka at 40.
1: And he's... Look,
0: Luka at 40.
1: You see? I seem not to understand Kwanya or Faswa or team diamond player, sir. And you see? Once again, me, you know, once again, who knew? And the time you have a ball, ball, you see, this is the maestro. This is the anchor of the team. So, as I said, the guys are not responding to him because they seem not to understand senior person operating. So, as I said, Ivan Parashek, tell me, you look at Modric, Fabio, you are moving to space. Now, ball, the corner. Why is it that Lukovic is not doing the same thing? And they seem not to have a typical. Orthodox number nine, only the line in the amount. I'm as an auxiliary striker. And almost all the time, yeah, he moves to the flanks. Now, my Corsa, any John Stone, I'm in a free room to operate. Before say Croatia need to put the number nine behind Corsa and John Stone to create, to disturb them or destabilize their play. Say the Abema orders, you know, between me and a quiet.
0: To Luka Modric at 40, if he scores, he's the oldest World Cup air scorer ever. The magician still has the trick because while ago driver out me eh na nurse na niabre ehwe nim senyame adoma niema ebeti akoyi edia mano yewo AT&T stadium capacity of 80,000 and na yehwesa akensi a live commentary asempa 94.7 FM adom 106.3 FM bona mepemo ego ego Croatia, Croatia, Croatia. I'm a Abraham Teddy, any A.M. Martin on one as I was watching a video.
1: Prof, oh, sir, many magician, and I yes, ABR, BABU, on the field of play, no incident, and then Yama Air Cosmo, and then I wouldn't read the game, no, no one who knew, basically. So I say, you see, Luka Modric. Is technically gifted. And only answer to the stand say, without the ball on the cramp, what creating space the amount. And if you send your draw player, no, and if you creating space, and the man guy now and a ball on the barbeton. So as you say, that is a hallmark of experience and the quality, top-notch central midfielder. You won't get any distance from any player here, apart from former Real Madrid, Tottenham Hotspur, currently playing for AC Milan, Italian Serie A, Luka, the maestro Modric. Timely, beautifully played, and we're creating space, no? I'm a goal number. You see, World Cup is for big players. It's a bigger football stage. Harry Kane, oh no, a big player in England. We're proving, we share two goals. Luka Modric, he's proving it. He's showing everything, sir. At the age of 40, he's still Luka Modric, and he's playing perfectly well. Both sides have played a very good game. They've worked their sweat off perfectly. But my fool say, England, a juma moon. Share statistic of the game, prof. One say, England, though, Croatia, any of the needed equalizing goal, almost they call second half, no, Ediaba. But then, Ubet Miaka say, England, ekita more ball possession. As in Croatians, no. Anytime England befa ball ni biano, na Croatians na kwa kujina ball nechi. Omo create space. And fam ma your friend say England for no. And share omo ball back five fu. Back five no akwa koye. Back five na omo ball no prof. Omo back five no akwa koye stagnant to the extent say. So omo move no omo lose ball na. Ebeye Vukovic ene Abrantie AFN no Vadio ane bebo bejina central defensive position you know then so mu winni born no mu move e dia call Manuel Parishek ene Ivan Parishek ene operative from the flanks so mu lose born no mu ba on the right hand side omo oga bi e wo yefa no Susik ebe create space ebe close space no na center of the midfield no omo move Parishek e de na ba be share defensive position so interpositional play no eh ye adwuma e de ama Croatians no
3: okay.
1: England ain't mean ya that needed room to operate because so she declare rise quality player for Arsenal Anderson season away ono no kita Nottingham Forest team no oba Jude Bellingham Real Madrid ono no ye Real Madrid midfield anchor so kita Bellingham ukita noni modiki na mu nyina operate from France and the center of the midfield na Paris Sheik nom etimi make sure say omo nullify omo ha. That should tell you the system that Croatia brought into the game, that back three with three central four central midfielders and three up front. Oh, Mulusu Bono, Namodit, Ababe, Se Infinfio, Omababe, SS, no, working to, for the Croatians. And it has worked perfectly for them to get into the second half. Let's hope, say, second half no, will be a different ball game altogether.
0: And see, Elfa, Edikano, Abanavie, England 2, Croatia 2, Peter Musa, Nadama, 28 years and something old. On an episode at Netos Minu, Edema, Croatia 4, El Sarkins, will be on the Peter. No Sunday Musa de Utim Sampa, Ida Sua Tuba, on Ekruma de Oba, Musa de Kremo, and Azungu, and Kebia Behuno, but a nay, or China Bobre, El World Cup, Akins Kessia, Etiasa to Jenim, and Rush Energy Drink, say be bold and be you. Have a sports water, say don't just play, dominate. Vim Energy Drink, say Vim Day Inside. Alive Soup, say feel fresh. Sigma Appliances, say create possibilities. Now if a fortune spread, or say yummy delicious. Always on point. Now if you Lawson say Ohima or say a ho and say wanna say ye kind. Hey the computer need to put and your three words no wanna say a kind Lawson a hun na say no a three. H O and see a home na see and see a home na see ye kind. Focus technologies and focus on your quality life and if it tabia tycoon remember do no ha I say the key to male vitality seven yado I can hand down rest in Mexico said they can wear new or the sister buyer or the auntie auntie na the achim so or more than that what I say and call up on sinako kromotis sorry or fanam di miyado kuno so until fanam what I say no tabia tycoon na or fanam edi miyado kuno so what I say tabia tycoon fanam na fe miyado kuno so but boy do my best don't show 100 hours now go so tariso a papa near Matinia Matu Danka. Hey, the key to meal vitality. Tabi Yataku. Yami Aduma.
1: But statistically, so, Osha shot on target. England bow two, Croatia bow two. Shot off target. England yard two, Croatia yard two. Over blocks now. England made so much blocked. Omunya five blocked. Possession. Croatia is leading with 52 ball possession. England have 48. Osha corner kicks are. England had 3. Croatia had 1. Fouls. England had 6. Croatia had 5. Then throw in. England had 8. Croatia had 7. Crosses. England had 3. Croatia had 2. Then goal kick. England had 4. Croatia had 1. So statistically, no, this is a true reflection of the game. The post a 2-2 draw no actually say Obia and said that and one in Yonku Bianim sir on the field of play in the first 45 minutes. So I say so this statistic tells you the true reflection of the game and I'm impressed with the tactical input of the Croatian side.
0: See, Obidi, message is near banner, but I'll be sending a message. What's the commentary song going on? My personal line is 0244483290. 0244483290. So, and frame me this time, WhatsApp comment and comment for test. Me for WhatsApp comment to come out any test message. Unyanye currency, unyan ma the modern era, you know, men for test messages and WhatsApp comments. And I'm a fa el jumediano so in T baby I will be ano 0244483290 na onso dia ba na ubiya sending message tin edia bro or dia bro ha tin or dia ma minim also this why you can talk who whenever has or say has lusua on to kada wait for nana adjunepahini udia sempa the second was a fantastic presentation live at communities hill communications hill estate pro fantastic evening to King Reginald and nana udi adjunepahini udia sempa the second
1: the, or say has lusua mengasa
0: A priori, Dominic, was a fantastic commentary and analysis. I'm listening to from a Dominic J. Boy, a can as a pastor, now Dominic J. Boy, a can ASR edition, and Afi, Madame for Edu Daniel, I'll say, would we need your own for the woods, Tafu, share so dear, or Angola Moo, who's a whole, it's here, and Yama, ACL Core, which media, almost 18 will be so. Hey, open you, so some more Mali, almost here, the 10 pints in Mali for fantastic evening, and come on, Ajamai, Ajamai, so, in baby Ajamai, I'll say, I'm enjoying the commentary and then Kuma or the Abba El Hanum. It's a lot of people are bringing messages. Mr. Men Frame. Oh, this time, the Obu on your crescent you, but it do that time on what you know. I'm so you crescent, but and yes, sir, just add your name now. Na any end now. Afi Charles Tivia, Charles Tivia, and so be Abba, Charles Tivia, Charles Tivia, or say a boss, or say boss, good evening. I have opened my speakers GUI in front of my barbering shop because of your superb air delivery of commentary. The entire Ashaman Laboni, second step are listening. All the ladies in my areas here have gathered and listening. Boss, keep the commentary flowing. All the ladies, they have gathered and they are listening. They should not just gather, they should look for man. Yeah, rest in your mind. ACL call.

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0: 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TV ADOM TV so ebibi umu tafa bebi ya ubi ano na onso weti enye bie tie e half time eninti oma eta ichiri bua na yetimi itia yankani ya kano wamo so ehia se wamo ebe jomu tu inti betano se believe me makes it real. 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Mm-hmm. 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Now, if a Vim energy drink, Vim Day inside, Alive Soup, feel fresh. After Sigma appliances, create possibilities, fortune spread. Say Yomi Delicious, always on point. And after Lawson, say Western Mexico, I'm say hum, and nasi ye in kind. Lawson, a hum, nasi ye in kind. Focus Technology, say focus on your quality life. Now, if Tabia Takum, the key to male vitality. Safo ebienyo, the key to male vitality. Safo ebienyo, ajitabia taikum. 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At this dencha, uwe sene mesi kuswa nkenye World Cup idia, nanka burning issue, Franco Trading Enterprise, omu na techi libuwa, ema yade burning issues, iti mesabro. 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Franco air conditioners ranging from 1.5 HP, 2.0 HP, and then 2.5 HP. Afi chest freezers, no refrigerators, no washing machines, any microwave blenders, CCTV air cameras, no, and so air function. But more than that, say on the Franco Trading Enterprise, on a leading mobile phones, accessories, and electronic air retail outlet. On my boy, my basa. Now, any, what do we need to catch a 40% discount price on Degada platform, no, so but more than that, say on the Franco Trading Enterprise bidding house. So, we'll be from 0246 422 338. Now, on a Franco Trading Enterprise, and you can still a phone papa and a omofino ho. Electroland Air Ghana World Cup promo na made one dance here, Bruno. Ghana, I ready the biggest football festival on earth. 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I'm the Omotia Saji, I'm a massive discount. You take bonus so. Come on, nothing so amazing. Air freebies, I tell you the money. I feel big air winning opportunities. And yeah, the amount World Cup season, we bring the stadium right into your living room with air standing smart TVs from Samsung, TCL, NASCO, and started from air just 699 Ghana cedis. Yeah, umpe we now per camo tumor. 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Quality, like you are live at the stadium. And I'm more ATVs. And that's not all. Upgrade your home, no, with incredible air deals on air conditioners, I did bro, air coolers, no, refrigerators, no, chest freezers, no, washing machine, microwave, and I feel air fryer, and then my air kitchen, air modern blender, and I feel so water air dispensers, small kitchen appliances, and see, you may be aware, we'll be taking a transit brand, no, say, like Samsung, TCL, Media, and then ask more than that. I'm saying, we'll be all on, I'm the bonum, oh, as a bonum part, we say, a more, it's a new moon at the power. Boa, omni machine kwa kulu to being quite it's me bo selling you. Well, the bia, oh, Scooby Witch there, the bia a lion, college jatat, and kwa, you know, I'm on your jata, Ness, and you ever is so. It's so, but more than that sounds a bit like electrolant. One more shisha, more the ever, the bia, a lion, the bia, teacher for a lion, and college, and I say, we won't be near bed, jatanum, yaguma, jatan kwa, what is it, petri, penu. Papa Bichrom, nearest the Nema is here, cause it's Electroland, and the Achadia Kessera for number from 0503 159 739. Now, Unium Chunk Electroland, Ghana, bringing the stadium a home. One more at a cheap pub, and we say Germans, England for no Eber Park and the Sunka Cranker Creatino, England for so. Boys, no, some guy over here, Pickford. Hey, Pickford. I must say China phone corner. I'm the sound on a tongue colour. We England is a reverse musical swap. Say England on say or Bedford. Oh, no more Pickford. Oh, Bedford no send papa no penna. Oh, and Pickford, we don't say what's a sassany man. The Amana Baby Pimasa. And you know, yes, and ABC account. Joy Safari Escape, Father's Day, and also Bed the Dead, Michelle Single Snowbar, 4,000 Ghana cities, double no, 6,000 family no, 10,000. Ye, Father's Day, Bed the Dead, now East Cantonment Farmers Limited, quality service, simple delivered, almost touching a digimity, it's me Abba, nothing so crano, a latest foam attached to Woody, and a fence ready vitamin C, Omina, and a boy Chidoma, Father's Day, Joy for friends, a Joy Safari Escape Father's Day and also at the air by Intino Humor Nese a bed de Tiana also Wapikunya na also wet me a baby a which media you go so eight intina and chibia Nese a Kensino a Shasibu. I mean some more cover Kesibu San Famra Sempa 94.7 FM so a live commentary second half battle between England and Croatia Anna Yede Ebreu. Baby, I will be on Utia Sempa 94.7 FM, Adom 106.3 FM. And I had a live commentary, World Cup coverage near the age. No, before I call a recess, no, na a 2-2. It's a bono, Meno Cassas is here, England for no ABP, mini faso from commentary position. So, I come mini faso, Nasa Utia Radio, no, Nasa Opera picture in your mind's idea. Koko memory, your baby FN is a fan of First Street, ha and a Joy FM, Fidi FA, and I said, Dankessin, Obe PM, or Joy FM, a ha and a Semper FM, or Hit FM, or Adum FM, and I feel Adum TV, so a war. But baby, I'm more Siciano, say, as I say, Edin and Yoko memory, fan of First Street view, a numo yaute street. In two rest in Mexico, Sabaco Sam Chesse, Uber Street, you saw, not him for Bitia, I just almost saw a boy a Broni Sobra in Tiomudi Anna Yede Atu Street in Sunti Numu Yaute Street. My name H Circle Echo GCB Tower Nana 4 Anna Fe my right hand side H Echo Car Price do any H Aveno Metico H New Town Echo A Alajo any Abavana and Shesu Anna Afin Sume Sabin Kumso Echo ATTC Na for any Etwan Sanchim Echo Nima Ego Anna England Bellingham Washego England, I barely have a shego. Eddie Ama England, 46 minutes. Yeah, you remember yahoo. Anna Bellingham, I shall go at your mom. Minoka said, England, Ebo, Eddie Efi, Eye, my right hand side, Eddie Aba, Eye, my left hand side. Bellingham, one no, Anna Apostle Atinano, just under 2 minutes in the second department.
1: World Diamond from Rex James, and one who said, Baby Bellingham, Eddie Bonifi, yeah. I did quite your fast. You wrap penalty box in him. Physical presence, or do you wrap box in him? The way you timmy burning a home, and he send you to me a share goalkeeper, no, and son of all bobble, no, no. So, when you do Bellingham, our experience, so, unsura dea, it will be difficult, sir. Ube to me, a useless physical presence, no, a de wrap box in him. Share you Bellingham off our box next you, and not the prada da da da. So, I want to say. Defender names were him or send him no one man defender now recover beam and a driver ball to sir cute angle no my first sir Jude Bellingham is a quality player and the biggest stage you know is for big players and what check and you may say or a big player
0: Jude Bellingham were 22 years and something and a afe ne 48th cap year. And was the seventh goal at the Ama Neymar England, Real Madrid and Lucina Kai. In Timino Casadia, England 3, Croatia 2, and Yeguso Awitness, a second half battle, and Yeguso Ejim, a Sempa 94.7 FM, a Drum 106.3 FM. I can't say my dine, papa, papa, papa, papa. 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
1: not even focused into the goal post but inexperience. on baby ojina no. There was no need say obetwe twinity na se. So I say, fauti se bo na se. So I say na pin bo na se bema. So I say, but we no I say bo ne ba no suro. So be pin bo no. I say on sia bo no mo on sia bo no. So I say, and then the man make say target no. But ko face where or your defender ka baby ojina no bo in get clean goal in my England.
0: Asempa 94.7 FM Adrum 106.3 FM live commentary. Abusia Shansha and Sumami say, Yabuya game we are. The next game no 11 a Black Stars of Ghana and Panama.

0: Cube's Big Three is back. The most physical, fierce, and competitive basketball league on earth returns to CBS this Saturday. Three-time Big Three MVP ISO Joe Johnson and the reloaded Detroit Amps battle two-time Big Three championship coach Steven Jackson's DMV trilogy, followed by Big Three's most intense rivalry. Defending champions Miami 305 and Michael Beasley chasing his third straight MVP take on Dwight Howard, coach Nick Young, and the LA Riot. Watch Big Three Saturday, 4 p.m. Eastern, 1 p.m. Pacific on CBS. 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
1: Kase is coaching no so wo solid technical brain na otu bencha e ma hu nia ma bi so easy wo se nia Jude Bellingham o pretty on my ten rule no ma yam fa guy bi o te bench fan Morgan Rogers and so fan mbra game no you see a different total mind stroke all together Thomas Tuchel me fo se one ne mantia no atena se akasa and wa hwɛ om player profile no nti o use player profile no and dia ye adwuma e dia ma England team no and om atena se to the stand say role or dia mo bia no obi abɔ into perfection e dia ma Thomas Tuchel. I must say the English side in the second half no they've dominated the game from the blasting of the referee whistle. The last 10 minutes, it has always been the three lions of England.
2: The 55 minutes of play, second half battle, World Cup fixture, England, Croatia. 3-2 against Croatia. Now, so, I would say, Imran Tia is here, England, no. One more, the air pressure, so she, and I'm added to Croatia for us this time. Corner kick once again, the ball number to corner Akne, I would say, Declan Rice. For Danny Dan the Born El Connor Arkanim.
1: So I'm sorry, a dead boy expert.
2: Yeah. For Danny Dan the Born El Connor Arkanim. I feel I was a corner post no so I go there and it's you. And from a be a more El Krumho. In T areas and a name of Bessia call. Croatia Mantano. Any referee 8 years said this also. But Rune said, say, we'll be can. I say, a captain, a peneca. But I'm a referee. I can't. It's answer, a any pound where you might know. I'm saying, my boom team quite a penny. A corner, a kicker, a call, Eddie, my England. I fed a kick, no, ten, and so that be. Oh, goalkeeper. Livakovic. What killer boy to say, come on, Eddie, my Nemrantino. Croatia. Still, as one shared almost so, you're born ten. Now, so England, almost had the born Asaba into play. A rest in the name of Bessia call England for Mantel, a decline rise at your ball shots. Now, so, Debbie. Debi Abrante Aureli ono ana enya kwenya na yesa nko chene bobre bio na so entia nko Croatia format na stella bono eguso eda omo so se na wi ano ebo from 11 o corner team be 20 person we betia say wona so debi Croatia wa clebon from the danger zone but nobody in particular e ka ketu abi na ka Declan Rice was a chene bobre bio e wa case nim na so yesa na Mexico so very tough gentleman yesa na Mexico so team sampa near a England for can say gentleman or a gentleman. We read the soonest and never a second son Koya say a Beckham Edia Mameka cra. Now so, O Reg Media, Omo Edia, and Edia, Omo Ebeom, who faces and say Croatia for no, they also came. Omo Eba competition, I say, and rest and never ABC Ako. I still have Sempa 94.7 FM at Doom 106.3 FM. I want to say, and Sakraya Eko, so 8 player Ebemina Fay 10. And so, Modric, and in a female.
1: The maestro has been picked out.
2: Yeah,
1: do you know why they
2: picked Modric?
1: Yes. Oh, do you know why they picked him out? He has been outnumbered. And the strength and then the physical presence, you know, a coffin. At least, with me a ball 57 minutes. Oh, game him. England, a man, one man. One man, no, the man, no. Or no, and a no, ni, meduke. Anytime you are before born, we are no new modiki agent so into your distraction from getting the rhythm of the game. If you allow Luka Modric to control the tempo, dictate the pace of the game, and marshal the boys forward, it becomes a huge problem for you. Say Modric ever game not or start to show presence, and my Croatians no or mobile party no. And Omu make you sure say Omu ma Modric Mba party him. They did make sure say Omu cutting off cra or the cover search Abem Manchester City Abrantie stabilize the midfield, get control, let the passes work. Make sure say Omu Jude Bellingham and control much of the game. Can Kovacic do that job to perfection? Jude Bellingham, yeah, so Omu so bet me responded to tax na yeah the abana. Football, if you say, yeah, prof, necessary obia show the tactics and any experience before say England, I'm a bobby BFM total football.
2: Matthew Kovacic and a name Abbey, a nebra penny, a few more, I can see 32 years.

0: of age or 5 goals to the credit to see a kind of Man City 113 air caps no abo Eddie Amaneman ene wono anabamu Eddie Ama Croatia for Western Nema AC Kosuno dia na se Croatia for omo ay Modric Eddie Nefim 40 years old Modric o share a World Cup man se Western Nema AC Kosuno be the oldest player ever our pursuit na a World Cup against Kesimu Yes, and Yama ABC Ako, I was Sage Medimo. A World Cup, I can't see any more than Dendy, my dead. A Betano, believing a makes it real. Vena, water, it's a changing a people's lives. Azar Prince, number one since 1925. Anna Afe, so Bigo Energy, big refreshing moments. UMB Bank, UMB proudly serving Ghana with speed since 1972. Omo a official a banking partners of the GFA and the Ghana Black Stars. Pepsodent, so do the two with Pepsodent brush every morning and evening. One more and actually now the live commentary at Yaba. Minty a England 3, Croatia 2, so we tear radio media. Medi can catch all that say a yeah coco memory fanofa street when each rima nese menim actually a circle equada bracano and inti fe mesa any faso actually a car price echo a aveno and I'm a sabin 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
0: Nem say what if he bono abedi epic for the pick for bono ana wapase edia man man ten so monye fanko yes na nema abc ako pick for okasakasa what is wrong with pick for
1: no pick for is instructing the boys say omo create space too much and once coach omo ya train omo ba no omo ba no omo out number wo omo mbegina wo hu enti omo system no omo bono is the only goalkeeper onu no betimi ehu omo position no no caution ne mrant here no no mo aye alert on the field of play
0: did now say pay for the candidate
1: oh caution
0: oh okay
1: so they are here because omo aye three ne ba be three against three a numerical no omo ba be the same enti omo omo ti as here say we am man be shame not the clan rice and be liberal no no mo out number three against four because it your own backyard
0: enti Ken Reginald wono ana yeti kokomemre ha nanso Pickford ekasa ewo eye World Cup na so US oti ana ochechire gunse na niema esi eko no nti o mesrewa ahwe gadgets a connect wono ho a odi Pickford 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Rush energy drink. Ose be bold. Be you. 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
1: performance at Medford, Nassa. Best 5 minutes, Nini. I am very cagey. Unu niyama na yesa Kovacic Obayen was stopping a brand new friend Elliot Anderson from sana long passes no tembi ya edese befa ball ni biya no na Kovacic ababe jina ne so onya nsa car ball na no rational wahu nti o rational no destabilize play no no making sure so onya sa red them no o be ma ball no akọ anim akọ flank so akwati problem e dia mon fantastic play technically play from Kovacic.
0: Adum 106.3 FM, Asempa 94.7 FM, other affiliate stations, so move forward, can't you? Bebrebe. Intino, comment no, Eguso, El Koso, DSP Uote, or your law students, El KAF University, Nemo Uko in some prisons, or under DSP Uote, El, or say in some prisons, dear prison officers, Nina. 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
1: There will be Pasalich Abem, Pasalich Abem,
0: Pasalich Abem, Eddie Ama Eye Croatia for Mantino, into Hotel Lich, Nevich, Vicha, Nessa Croatia for
1: Enchebia, so
0: and I didn't come on Ebano.
1: Enchebia, so England, so be a change. And I'm foreseeing a brand here, your friend, no, Eze. I will see now kind of my asnas or beba game no about a share and nim ho edia mom. Nienti or the neighbor banner say or the neighbor ba no a stop Christians no from coming forward more. Christians no and we say no name a deacon no Wayamre on the right hand side. So you need somebody out or the different energy. Ebaba game no so the sad different energy ne ba no ba be kiss you or say at the same time all moving forward no or sa ba be defending. The amount and you get that kind of play from Abrantie IFN SA.
0: And 66 minutes of play, second half battle, England 3, Croatia 2.
1: In 1966, England won their last World Cup and their first World Cup.
0: Asempa 94.7 FM for Croatia 4 Mano. I said 3-2 na abo momrewa. I will pack. I was dancing him. I do food for him kakra.
1: I'm up bojo.
0: Aye, utimi se I'm up to kakra. Omo ehwanim se nyame adoma em se go ba ko sabema nka omo enije ebetimi ewie peyo ewa goma so Croatia for na somni England for no assemb the anti match we no ehun be yom se ombetimi edim kunim emu ai den den den den den den den
1: and the time bia two teams we be shee bia firework o so o ma statistic no England show him 6 times Croatia show him 3 times omo bodro 3 times na any time a Croatia be show omo no na ye crucial stage Prof, so I say, any type be a crucial be England, no. Na a crucial stage. They did it, that was 2018 FIFA World Cup semi-final. So, okay. And one of the qualification to the World Cup, so they stopped them from qualifying. And European qualification too, they beat them 1-0. Oh, Wembley. I know me, you, I'm And the crucial in England, there, every day be no. A battle of all matters.
0: Asempa 94.7 FM Adum 106.3 FM live commentary England womo ana ehwe se niema betia toto ye e dia mom view nt England format na ba pass tin dia be PM ewo eye Croatia for na finance na bi oh England Bellingham should be your boy but akobo ni perfect Emma bono asa be na chibio
1: Anthony Gordon Newcastle Labrantia wako sign Ediama Barcelona. Also, how you can go for the area ball or make say target. No, who's over make say target? No, flaky ball on the bench. And to start flaky, no, and Anthony Gordon, a yes, or drive a ball, no, Edia bounce, ho. But then, oh, say, Croatia, almost experienced center backs. o redi ball no and ohun so o call for drive e be zoom into the net into the body no e block e ball na ball no into me and cut nani
0: it's the highest still as 94.7 FM on say England omo any player some nya pep talk bi
1: yeah yeah that is Thomas Tuchel Germany coach old coach England England national team no on any game man and I said the man in charge of his ankle the ankle of his midfield Jude Bellingham no and nya kasa so as you say no man at say you go too much draw back so we draw back and so I'm making sure say opponent player no only wechi so as you say in fact this evening though Jude Bellingham has scored but I am yet to see Jude Bellingham or Real Madrid na obo as orthodox number 10 no he has done well he onya goal we registered in the goal scoring sheet no, no doubt about that but I'm yet to see that Jude Bellingham so as I say or control game no a dictative pace no no massa boys in the forward no instructive so as I say he is a bit down for me today on show sir kind of class no on the field of play
0: 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Ghana, Panama, ene dano. Today is today. What I say? Today is today. Ene, se Ghana, yebe kwe ni mo, ziyem kwe ni mo. Niye yedi nebe yeno, ene bechile, eye bobre, e World Cup na se. Ubi se, I'm Roland from Westland. The game will be a draw game. And Ghana will win to be on top of the table. Messages in Bana, I'm up for Edeba. Or see, we are listening. We are still doing the listening. Wavy HR Stavia. Anna, on also Edeba, or sister Lamusuti, then. Obisudi Abase, I pass through the streets of Ebremine. And if you really want to know how the Germans predicted. Okay, say Bremen. I know, Bremen. How was Germany? I'm saying Bremen, yeah, who no mind Bremen? Oh, Germany, no. If you really want to know the Germans predicted, I can forward it to you, but don't know how you edit it. The Germans, no, as you predict here, I mean predictions about the Ghana Panama game. Then say, see German, oh, Bremen, share so on ma. Then say, I'm a predict game, no, I was saying, I'm a ACL course, a hydration break, and I made a messages, no, every other. Edward A. HR Executive Ophia, or say, I'm enjoying the comment to Ali. England all the way. There's a colonial master, some of what Tawa Chibasa. In the Uyuma, or say, Wale, good evening. I'm doing the listening from a Maranatha Air Fancy Home at Ashalibutre, Third Gate from Great Edu. Or say, we saw all kinds of air graduation robes. Oh, okay. Nipa Enyanya graduation. Today's encounter between England and Croatia. Could be the best match day one air game in the year World Cup. In this year's World Cup. Enjoy your commentary inside committee 9. Ache Kasam. Your fee air hydration break naba. And the born ABPMU Ewo Croatia for Mantin or Croatia. Womo Anna at the airborne air conca cranka crassa. Woma Croatia for an England game is saying.
2: Well I think a game a very tough game pa because almost 72 minutes I produce a 5 goals Ewo game way because I think very solid. And I mean, when you say Croatia, Ewo, a goal, say be on bet me at least, and a draw, Ewo this match in. And no, actually, I was a professor, your group, no, there's a Croatia for this goose, and England for so almost this goose. And so it's obey me and your draw, Krana, and so it's 2 goals or more, and sign when you draw, Ewo, your group. And
0: see, the body of the dead is a warning to the living. 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Obe clear ball no say come on Eddie amomo. 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format na tia sa jibo no bi we betia say wo shot Jesus da bi Pickford good Pickford save. 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
1: good save
0: wo punchi bo ni field in the pass shot no so na mo adene but Pickford Emmanuel bete sa kokono MNA England a funny cherry team short name we hu pa hwe
1: solid
0: save
1: solid one and who say as na nani ndan ho so but they will pounce on the ball that's a hallmark of a good goalkeeper Jordan Pickford enye bi nwa say on oy England national team number 1 he had excellent season with Everton and the last 4 consecutive years he has always been the number 1 for the English side so kai as far back 2018 our World Cup no and was techie post no and he has always been good before say or can Oye one reason tia this time around no England back tournament I'm your first to work on with
0: Asempa 94.7 FM Adom 106.3 FM live commentary Croatia Boshot Nasu that was a feeble one for Pickford
1: but Pickford must be very careful boy space in him and anka player be a two America call so send him going to me and grab a ball you know and they pounce off no and can we go And a prof me boy. Mm-hmm. So grab a ball now. Mm-hmm. Yes. And a ball ni jiffin in same. A jiffin is a creative way so kakra. So I just say ntika cross your player be a year follow up. Nka obeti me a pounce on the ball at the atonet in him.
0: It is 77 minutes of play. England 3, Croatia 2. So say Croatia for no rely on long air shots. But I say into on main from midfield now no both shots. I try na fe Eddie Hunkakra. E wusu eye England for abandoned no. Interior sana nema besi akobiu. Interior Croatia once again aso ma sanya right one aso ma say ono aso why weak akre ntio mo final mo dey faho. England wo sana nema esi akwa. Na say Croatia for no e dey atete eku om this time. Yen we say dey na eye Croatia for no e betin amana fi we mu atia saba. 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
2: Kwa unse short on target. First round na nase first half ni short on target two ne koe. Two ni nina di gubae. 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
0: 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Jude Bellingham, Ona, Oma in a free moment.
1: He has had a fantastic game. But Jude then I think Kobet me a better essay near why you know. And football there sometimes sana econo. Crossia omu ye team one omu depending much more our midfield so and osha midfield omukita omu de baya Modric eka hua. So I just say that should tell you say omu experienced player with Kovacic and so sawo mfifi you know. Jude Bellingham he worked and he did work his ass off.
0: Okay, into 25, a shattered player in album.
1: And yet, Spanzi. Spanzi in album.
0: Abby, Bellingham, and in a film.
1: Yeah, Bellingham.
0: And he's Spanzi one.
1: Yes.
0: Munipa one.
2: Wale, ambassador.
0: Into. I can see no emwadne England, no man for a bonnet piano, so my clear bonnet goes to guitar, Croatia. Croatia. Womu and a guitar bona brantia and any pita sausage. Only ye person is say, come out, what they ama Ivan Perisage, almost a chance, and you almost say, come out, boom, that's all there be. Would you born with the judge or bulletin ten? Oh, Pickford, or a point to born on my sample shot.
1: There was no way Pickford could grab the ball.
0: And see, pita sausage, as I boom, but and I'm a puna pampa, so cry, baby cry. A goal kicker, echo Ediama England for Manteno. Western Yama is a Croatia for Mateno. One more attack night, damn it. And I'm on the distance name. One more Mosa is and say, Oh, Mosa, as she's sitting and say, Omunia, I'm Benum, but Omun Twinum.
1: Well, my more breakdown on Spence will move to the right back. Then Rex James will come to the defensive midfield. Now, Ababa Bois de Clan Rice, I am much more tackling. I won't feel you. Now, Elliot Anderson will shift to the hole. As orthodox number 8, so as you see, then so we say, race urban and nimno, ebema, a branch of Declan Rice, Abba Ho, no Ababa 8. The Elliot Anderson will go to the number 10 position.
0: NT England 3, Croatia 2, second half battle. You hit the 81st minute mark. NT Ukrema football is played under 90 minutes of soccer fiesta. NT 90 minutes, no, Nese Aka Eye Simaka Krebipe. Next, Etienne Sanson, Nansu Menoka say,
1: that is Spence. England
0: from Ranten, we bet you be good save. Oh, we're Croatia. Womo Achramo Bobre, pa, Kakitwebi, na England, Ayan, go number 4. Nansu, Croatia, Omgo Kipani D, and Livakovic. Wetin akle bona for the mom say come out. Born still ewo England for Martin o. England for Martin e go so e swing passes together. Womo APM e dey call eye Croatia for na for now so Croatia intercept beautifully. We hear feel say come out the banner name na so be. England asabeje we beti e hunas referee was still fine infringement. Abusia baby awo bia no a live commentary our drum 106.3 FM Asempa 94.7 FM. Obi dia ba say good evening prof. During the listening live inside at the so Utopia say Utopia se foi neti was this is a legendary commentary Utopia se foi dem asse dem asse dem asse
1: Utopia se ade so
0: Utopia se ah musio mutie den ne pa ana afen so kra no eh Reverend eh Alex Chris Hansen we say onu so etie pa on diamond ladies ana omu etie nti so fo a woni ma bebre nam sane de eh ana akoso abompae amomsa ne ekoso no say I mean predictions about England okay menim ne onu so e pa che no Inti messages in the ba neba ubeso edia bahawale. My name is Eye Ogboru. Listening to you live from Eye Dakuman. Keep the fire burning. Burning no utimisampa. The burning no en shiba kubakusi. I was saying yama ACT ho. I say I like politics, but you are the reason I listen to sports and Asempa FM. Big ups to you, Prof. Wallace. I am Baba from Media. Inti Baba from Media, fantastic evening and come out. Or say good evening to you from Aye Ednam Selassie Herman Kofodia. Or say had this feeling that England won't do anything in this World Cup. I noticed that from how they were weird towards Ghana, especially with regards to air party sounding like they are afraid of party. And then come on there, but let me once again state, say England, I'm publish show by BIS on one chair party. Speculations nearby and the media for a summa. One more Eddie Sanchez says on Kuno, it's me as a bye. We say good evening to you. You are too much, chairman. Daniel from Bosuma say, me and you bump. I don't know, Kuma, but also Eddie Abba. We say hello, I'm Ose Bonsu, watching live from Accra, Legon Hills. East Legon Hills, I'm sure. For you are currently the best sports presenter in the country. Hey, as a winning, I say Ghana is winning by 3-2. Thank you very much. Adriaba say good evening Wale, doing the listening inside a best block at Adamora Adamrobe Ghana 2 Panama 0 Adamrobe okay ti Adamrobe utimi say gumwa abidi diagro ah keep your sweet commentary flowing Adams of Goma Ojobi internet Goma Udiema and Zodia Bano. Prof, good evening Ghana all the way. Blasters will win 2 tonight. Jonathan from Air Michael Camp. It is Marcus Rashford. Aposwatina Toso and 9. Eddie Ama England. Marcus Rashford.
1: Fantastic goal. Solid build up. Proper team build up. Rex James to Spence. Spence crisscrossed the field, brought the ball to the center of the midfield, then raised James once again, pushed it up front to the left-hand side. Marcus Rashford, diamond, and play back into the center of the midfield. Center of the midfield, and share Bukayo Saka. On the right-hand side, will take it on 1-2, no lay pass, no Marcus Rashford. Rashford, and so Ed Diamond, guy, no share, 2 Jesse, Inferno, or diamond in here, no, and who say space above the only goalkeeper Lukovic and place he ball no, and they call blank side of goalkeeper Lukovic. Great goal by all standard. We any player beyond the team, she so I just say because space no, and they say Marcus Rashford attacking space now, and then the money advantage. Our box in Mua ultimi a power ball no, to the blank side of the goalkeeper. No. Fantastic goal by us standard prof.
0: 28 years old Marcus Rashford. Anna ne 72nd cap ni ne 19th goal and was shared yama ne mine. We see a kind Edma Barcelona Bobo Kono and England Jesse and Oshe. A Ghana group mu and your messages never dodona echo Ediama Ghana. Abusia 86 minutes of play gone so far. Me hu se England for no
1: John Stone.
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0: 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England for Mountain Dim the Content and Echo, England Dim the Content and Echo, Nas Levy, Yama Anquama, England. Wasanechi say, Kama, or the born Etienne Saba, it's Mose, a goalkeeper, Wasa Abefa Bonibu, goalkeeper Dominic Livakovic, Wano Anada Bumu, or 31 years and something. Ubi ya umfirundi ni pepe pesa bibi kakraka hon. Inti wano anabeyi bono, but asambe di England for Mountain and Afo. 88 minutes, Mark nani ya hete. You barely 2 minutes of play left. You hit the 90th minute mark. Say Koba say referee no Fabian County and say prepare. Near Daya Koshoya ni Pitri. Bono Abidi Emranti say Kandema England Hobio. England Pianso Ediama Abrante Elliot Anderson. Anderson Suji and one can so call Pianso the Kun Fifi and for Bono Abidi Jordan Hadison or no say Pianso Kun sa Nansu Debi and Ewuso Edi Bonwe den Chichi. If you fear now for sir, and we say Croatia for Mantana Betu Pimbisa, I will match you with the Edna Kakra, Edia England for so bit and firm now so Boa England for Bueno, Aquatrashe, and Tibono, Abedi, Aye, Abrantity, and Dominic Lee Vakovic, the safest pair of fans for El Croatia. But then also come at Eddie Bono, Eddie Ama, Peter, Sausage, and also Adan, Epia Sudikumu, Croatia. 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minutes of play England 4 70 Croatia 2 afi Croatia ma fe wo ba ya wo hese ne Messi ko so o mo nsa nyina adane bonwuma ane kitaw e wo mukruwam oh Croatia obi e kita telephone hwe phone so bi o Arewo Sema at TSC Stadium ono. Croatia. 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Yenko England for no ne England for Manchester no. Omo ani abre bio England as le bi Croatia for Manchester club no from Omo Danger Zone ho. Oh, me hu se e king. 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So no akasa na wato ne nan mu. 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There's a Christian ni Abranton ni Jasko. What they aye ni kutujisa no they will war a hurricane sa nanso and the hurricane or sending nanso against the cost of Christian for Mantino Womo aye very solid old defense but a seminar for Massintia Croatia beautiful with me a bit in the marker Womo Eddie Bone called Croatia or the born Eddie Ama Abrantia and Stancevich or also Stancevich or Gibono who Piaso Eddie called Croatia for Martini 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added time nim na afi ye hwe se na nema ABC ako e wo
1: solid play from Croatia, though they are down by 4-2. The English side, in terms of quality, no, quality in the book, Croatia. So, we'll compare player to player. Jordan Pickford, Everton, what they call Reece James, our Chelsea, the Bani Kurela, Osia Kainima, Manchester City, Izzy Corsa of Aston Villa, John Stone of Manchester City, now about Declan Rice of Arsenal. Now, Washe. No name medike or also our Arsenal. Now as I ababeshe near one Rice, Essa Ebo midfield, Elliot Anderson, on also a Nottingham Forest, Harry Kane, Bayern Munich, Jude Bellingham, Real Madrid. So as I say, Anthony Gordon, Newcastle. This is top-notch players, top quality stars. So as I say, they are all playing for big clubs. They've seen it all at the biggest stage. So as I say, and Croatia also have big boys, no doubt about that. But comparing player profile, no, England is ahead of them. And in this World Cup 2026, no, prof, England is a team beer. Omo you're one of the favorites. So we win the World Cup.
0: 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Croatia, one more Anna Eguso, Edeborn, Ethiopia, England, from the Comana Forest, on between Sanyabia. It's answer 6 minutes no. He has also 3 minutes out of it. Inti, barely less than 3 minutes even left. Here, Bonabidi, center, second, Pempenso, Croatia, Amabrantini, and Nicola Moru. ono ana abefa bo no pia so bi osade aba center second pepper so no won ene ko England wo mo akle bo no e ma bo no akodi e Dominic Livakovic wono ana ide se first pair of fans for Croatia asempa 94.7 FM atom 106.3 FM obi say good evening please I'm listening to you from Aguna Nkum your commentary is the best greetings to all my friends of Aguna Nkum ochre Aguna Nkum ti ochre nso dia ono so e dia banono was a pro fantastic evening to you I'm enjoying your commentary from Asimfusu I'm your brother Atiku from Kofodia hey Atiku fantastic evening and come over here afi obi dia ba say a good evening prof your crew I'm keen Tozik, listening to you live inside Etema Michael Michel Camp. Also, the guy doing the analysis is damn good. I love the way he has taken his time to analyze the game for us listening to commentary. Big ups to you. Next, King Reginald. And now, can I say, no? King Reginald. King Reginald. We are international scouts. Oh boy, you may be our Ghana. And tune him now. Next, and now, Ghana. And he, Abanono. To say, oh yeah, analysis no mal the technicalities of the game and the definition of the formation. Coaches in the airbar, and they just say, well, quality them, yeah, pa. Come here, say, yeah, license A in Temu Kruma, Kabana, Okita license A. Bono, Abedi, and Rantia, see, I can't, Eddie, Emma, England, now so, referee, I was still, I'm say, additional time of six, no, yeah, it's just 4 out of 8. Inti aka meritia bi se ote se eye referee no eden from abrande agina na pante ma sha ben e dia kansi na bawie pa na se ne emre ebetimi aya anaye no time is the only thing that comes to tell the truth emre ane ba eden okreba
1: prof Morgan Rogers about game ni and wa fetti ho no wa fetti no draw back seize the ball don't let them get the rhythm stop their play distract them make sure you harass their main man at the midfield anchor, that is Kovacic, and you make sure say anytime that he get close to the ball, you close him down, stop him from playing. Make sure he's always playing nonsense on the field of play, and the instructions are not to help the man. No, she wawa bejina Kovacic so. Abeg as a ball no omobio or camp England squad, but Kovacic. And the better player with Miyama Pasa, a best is the course of the game. So stop Kovacic from playing. He's doing the job to perfection.
0: In the Uber Modia, Nese, 6 minutes in the Ayakwa Nessa, time is the cruelest opponent. It doesn't tackle it, it doesn't miss it, it just leaves drop. I was in a Yama ACA course, referee Ashen Abeng, Eddie Akinsino Eina Abanevie. Football is a game played for 90 minutes. The rest is just what we remember. Now, Uhum Anderson Nema Ace Kosa, the clock doesn't stop for legends. But sometimes, legends stop the clock. In Uhum Anderson Nema Ace Kosa, Modric, Ebebemu, and not Nama for expert, but coach Nintem Pasu Nifimu, Emma Oyen Sakae, and they, Edia Kinsinina Abanevi. 90 minutes of soccer fiesta reminded you, sir. Aye, 6 minutes. Aye, America car. 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Western nema ACL kosa England 4. 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Omo first gamer. Wom any Croatia 4. Eden 18 times. Within the profi kwa lasta good year catch back up against most exciting commentator. Mene Ken Reginald. Ana yede jumedi ni 18 sabreo. Gumwa German this year sedazi. Enso ha otechi bwa. Ema niama 18 e kuyi edema. Ube pima dia. Nese abed nego. Ana production no we take aye coverage ana afesu kwa udi for enso ewa ha ono so eboa ema niyama etinya kwe under the supervision of wonderful air managers ewa multimedia Abdullahi Audu ana afesu kwa ana Samuel Kadede Richie enche bia ni hiridi ni BFD ana afesu kwa ukum ewesu ne mese koswa Filippo Simonsu eskwa ana afesu kwa humu ene eye Joshua Tigo Woman at the chin edit me ebro. Wonderful MA editor some more news rumina. Fantastic a evening. And come on say moti SR live commentary na yede ebro babia. Aye sofu penny aye sofu nanea safu and so any Dr. Crosby ubia also mechamo isansenyanity se mabia mutafa muti a live commentary yede eba and send sumami bium say a betano say believing makes it real and have a vena air water or say changing people's life as our paint. Send number one Sessions 1925 and after Bigo Energy was a big refreshing moment. UMB Bank was UMB proudly serving Ghana with speed since 1972. Official banking partners for GFA and Ghana Air Blasters. Pepsodent, do the two with Pepsodent. Brush every morning and evening. Rush energy drink or say be bold, be you. Now if it's soft air water, sports water, etc. Or say don't just play. Dominate sports water and no nothing so a Vim energy drink was a Vim day inside a life soap said feel fresh nothing so called Sigma appliances was a create possibilities fortune spread was a yummy delicious always on point Lawson or say Western as it turns this year let's say home I won't na say a year in kind. Now if you focus technology or say focus on your quality life, Tabia Takum, the key to male vitality. One more and I touch the boy Emma Yede live commentary. It's a bro King Reginald and I better actually a summarizer a boy Emma Nyama it's a comedy and a profi kiwalasa good year catch my hope and I yede a year and there and so and you may comment on a bro BBM Krima Yami Adama Ghana case you know. Any Panama no, and also Adum TV, ebe in a life, Eddie Amao, baby Bia Ubia Michel, Moaninche, Adum TV, so na Yamon Kumokra, Ewo Jumedia, and also Etin SMP, El Honitino, Bibia Ambikuma, Nes, EDBC Hannes, and I. Mofa phone calls, okay. T. Western Nema is here, Kosua, Nes, T. Western Nema is here, Kosua, Nes, I'm for. Moho at a tin and
2: I'm
1: Club 250. Ewa down so man.
0: Okay,
1: almost your more BM.
0: Oh, wow,
1: oh, wow. Team. Wow.
0: Club 250.
1: Club 250.
0: You said, yeah, down me,
1: cuckoo. Or someone can't just say, in fact, see a cassette number one commentator. Where a message I was saying, dear mommy.
0: Okay. Okay. And you know, hey, we have a tramway on Manessa. Who is who? Good evening, Prof. You guys are doing a good job. From AS Nero Tofa, Kufodia or Crasse, this Nero Sudia, or the Abidjano, Ewa Hanono. And Tishan Sumame said, your team, Eric Sedu Bodi, Kedwan Casano, your cracked air account commentators, Kobe the Scavenger, Nafin Sukrano, a King Kanija Mo, Nafi Gumwa Jema Deshe, Ube PM Ewa Hanoma, Nese Alatula. And I feel so cry no. I bet no go mensa. Wonderful air commentators. Team no solid. And yeah, did you media can see it me as a bro. Shannon says Coco be nice to Andy. United States of America. I woke up no or covana life on him. Na Western Nema is yet here. Nese emube de Mavis Amano and so United States of America. And if you own crowd bria, one money a good studies also America Yamia Duma. Up to date reports no, he beat me as a twasso Eddie Abro. But we say Iman. And so area inside now me ni baby I'm a fear what they a chair and so abira insider what they a niama and so a brain which media you between know Ghana game no say Ghana game still a bear comment to a book to baby and see no one echo okay see one echo okay and see the TV is one of a copy stone boat TV or command crab I could pay okay you know Western and Yama is your choir. Let's say, I bet the power. I don't know. Memphis and I'm in coffee.
2: Line up.
0: Okay, oh, line up. Ghana line up.
2: Yes.
0: Oh, you jump.
2: Yes, you know. Wale. Black Stars line up against.
0: I'm my phone. I bet Nego Coleman's and the producer of the show.
2: Yeah.
0: I know what take the power. No. On one the power. And all the every Black Stars line up. On my host class, so producer showed him Cassentino. Oh, by I don't say you might be. Now, on also air can I say, I bet Nego there. Hey, hi, air can hi. My phone said, oh, now, kind air line up. Ready to line up. Let's go.
2: Atizigi, Sanaya, Gideon Mensa, Jonas Ajeti. Jerome Opoku, Kalibi Renchi, Ernest Nyama, Elijah Owusu, Antoine Semenyon, Kamaldin Sulemana, Jordan Ayu. Lawrence Atizigi, Sanaye, Gideon Mensa, Jonas Ajeti, Jerome Opoku, Kalibi Renchi, Ernest Nyama, Elijah Owusu, Antoine Semenyon, Kamaldin Sulemana, Jordan Ayu.
0: Who say and go from any critical vision? Who get this to give us a bad day? You know, keeper all year consistent.
2: See,
0: believe in him,
2: yeah.
0: And you say, Samuel, it's not also for now, but then you have frustrated him already. You understand? You have any critical problems,
1: you demoralize his confidence.
0: Well, keeper, why are consistent? What I say to take somebody, what I say, Ujana, now so often, difficult,
1: yes,
0: Emma, and a nephew. Could you read the chance like a can maintain in near Shadia Kaka?
1: Let's hope, sir, we get a better result. Yes, I did.
0: I'm not sure.
1: Obi nso beti mi aka sey Carlos Correa is buy you know on said enemy your goalkeeper so and goalkeeper trainer
2: goalkeeper trainer
1: e wo ho no Carlos Correa no or the goalkeeper trainer buy
0: and
1: Ghana
0: goalkeeper trainer
1: and Ghana goalkeeper trainer but then in fact Carlos Correa's goalkeeper trainer no will be his first choice Fatao understudy the goalkeeper's trend. The reality on the ground is GF, you know, omo yesef atao ni John Painter enka ho. No more understudy sa abrofo assistant
0: yeah, but Carlos Cruz. I overheard Carlos Cruz in the goalkeeper's trainer. No. So all along in Fatao ni omo training sa obe finishing touches.
1: Yes,
0: no, kasi training and Fatao ni omo na be premier this time. No. Ano kacho mse boy, what I say, di ene womb, ano mo si omo destiny, ene womb. Obisam omo very philosophical omo ni omo kasa very very philosophical ni makwa me yada fa esa coaching team we won omo ka omo coach ni nema no ebie wa dwim mu e wo game ne ho very well to obisam se bo won de ne won so destiny wo Ghana wo osika wo obibia wo sabo we mu itimo mu lose focus e wo game ya wo mo e de e ko ntino adwuma ne de se na go mu aka no
2: oh yeah prof oh say upon say yenya new coaches you were blessed we had na one drop Jordan. Say because I'm a new coach. I'm what? Jordan, captain.
0: Coach, you carry. I mean, excuse me, no. Yeah, ball match back.
2: Against
0: Mexico, under 23. So our team no equal no. Less than best 5 players spend an under 23. I was a 18 team.
1: And I'm almost starting.
0: I forgot to mu. I was a Abuchi.
1: So I'm almost starting. I'm almost starting a game. No, so no. In fact, 7 of them actually more than 27 years almost starting the same game against Mexico.
0: Wow. Inti ni abeni. I'm an Eddie Abase. I'm a volunteer. Any day. Or a teacher. NFL. Or a student. Or university. Of education, we need a Juma Co campus. Or say from your very best friend and colleague, a Yakuku Air Critica. Wish you a glorious happy birthday, sweetheart. May all your dreams and aspirations come to existence. In the way, hey, I'm a Wellington. I show you your boys why. Now, all your boys here, the birthday neighbor now. One more, Emily, Ghana National Association of Teachers, NAT, District Air Secretary. Or say, Don Kukrum, I know. Or say, from your very best friend, Kweku Kredeka, wish you a glorious happy birthday. May God Almighty continue to shower you with long life and prosperity. Amen to all your heart wishes. And then, Kuma, one also Eddie Abba. I feel lawyer quite, you know, I quite a question. One also say, Uti, you may deem the dent, lawyer quite a question. And as I said, Uti, or say, I'm disappointed if Atizigi will be in post. We should expect more goals. I'm Baba from AMDA, or say, over 5.5. And I also Eddie Abijame could there ever ha in senior amount for Bibina. And so, message in the Bibina and Eba Ewich Medimo. The rest in the ma is your course at this time. Any time for a year own a timer, I said, Ubia, a vampire, a tie blaster, a china fear, near a bit and say, Pim. In the idea, answers a question for the ghost, and only in coma, or no so dear, but see a lineup, no say a question for the ghost, and then a jan so dear, or no so a dear, but say, Prof, we only a draw for this air match. My name is a woman from a Pim and a woman, and so do we, Abba. Hey, or say, Prof, you are live in a siakwa. Do you do your blind a historian? I like your man. King Reginald and then come amount for Ediaba. So watch you live from Asante Mampon Imprim Am Kwasi Ntiamwa AK Yellow Imprim and on also Eddie Wee Ebijaya. So Wallace will make you laugh, sir. Sign in Abebio inside a aviation Asherman. T Asherman for Mechiamo. Good evening, and I'm Ahmed Mensa from Ahmed Mensa from Okwampa. I'm listening to you live in the Okwesin Mexico, sir. Okwampa, one Rabaka Sabia, a crapum and a cropon and a person or true. But Okwampa, I know say the message in the Ifia, one also Eddie Abba, Ewa Jumedia, and also 18 Sako. Openi, Ewa Mali, or say Mali Fuin Nanso, but I say operator for any galam say for Malina, also 80 live commentary, you know, maybe I almost will be a chum, and I think so crap Benedict or Chiabua, and also El Kufudia, resin Emma Asia Costa Benedict. This Ochebwa, and also 80 live air commentary. El Kofudia, fantastic evening, and come up Benedict Ochebwa. And a mosquito, Mr. Gilbert Pobi and Ellie are listening to you on their way to OEB. They said they are enjoying your commentary. It's way if mosquito and also Akwaje Mr. Pobi Nenere Omoka Krano de Abase Emumudi. And a fantastic commentary. Say, thank you, Prof. Piaga from Achim Asafu Piaga. Thank you very much for the messages. Afi, I say, can you tell us which air match are you showing to us? It's in fact, and I'm sure, sir, you just tuning in. Maybe when lunch is ready, don't be late. And Afi and Sokrano, Richard Achori, maybe it will be a fantastic evening. And come out, sir, Uti Senator Medino, is the air cost to everyone. Somebody, I wear, mommy. Mommy, your friend Ernestina. Madam Ernestina, and I say, air comment support. Ernestina, Ernestina, I know why you could and then cut and quiet at the abem, maybe I need to say Ernestina. And now they're running by delivery, you know, I'm so friendly, I'm saying, many available. Now we go see your commentary. It's Ernestina, Ernestina. It's my answer, Ernestina, so far, Kukunti, Mravia, commentators, no. Oh, my 5-pack, Kukunti, in where Jennifer. No, mammy, I draw a crania, dear, dear, Auntie Ernestina, or Chandi, and Miss Gana Winnie Machina, or Chamedi could contain more. And I say, ha, me ban of papa, me ye finesse, me could dico conti, and see, with ye, Auntie Tina, maybe I will be a festna or a PM's party cook, no, or you too much, only my granenoa, or some bombing, and going on Jimmy's car, or the chim free, delivering the canamitia, and not delivering no banner at the another boy in the door, and see, delivering me more than 30. 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Candy love coffee. Seen a cousin, a niece, a friend, a blessing, Semevo or Saint Anthony's RC Basic School. It's baby, a blessing will be a fantastic birthday, and come baby, I will be a belated birthday. And Uncle Kennedy, candy love coffee, or no so say, and farm out, or we show long life and then prosperity, baby, will be a she share with him. And Afi, I wear. Sofo Prophet Derek Ofosu, aka Jinyame, Prophet Derek Ofosu, aka Jinyame, and also 18 birthday, intimidated birthday, and Enkoma Prophet Derek Ofosu, aka Jinyame, maybe I will be also fantastic, birthday, Enkoma, Jumedi Bia, also Udi. See, Oma, 8 years and perfect, wonderful messages in Kwa, and Omnibus. Good evening, as a passports, da Sebre Nana Kudia from Johannesburg. Hey, that's very good. Johannesburg, yeah, also best you with the name. So, my office listening to you live. Ali, Wali, Philip Na, and I'm also doing a senior emergency medical air technician. Philip, listening to you live. It's Philip, Medas, Uti, live commentary. No, first off, also your camera guy, listening to you live on radio. It's Festus. Fantastic evening. And come on, baby, Festus will be a way too much. And I feel, yeah, Madame Fu, John Kenzola, yeah, clearing company. We, woman, I have a proper met them, which is a Kukinyama, who you be a man, Yama, etching quay. Take where's the man is a cost of Kenzola, Kenzola, yeah, Kenzola. Metal catcher, they have a fantastic evening, Ken Wallace. God helps those who help themselves. Black Stars, go higher. Ken Wallace, take your two from Kenzola, loud and clear inside La Wireless City. Until La Wireless, and say Abbey City. You also 8 years the name of fire. Or say your presentation is top notch and your analysis to issues is super. Keep it up, Prof. I'm Prince Anoche Balotelli, a teacher at Kentampo, Kadelsu, and I also say OT Jumedia, Yede Ebremi, Kwabena J. Dibala, Tizigi, impose me, Kwabena, I will never support this blasters again. And then Kuma, and also Eddie Abba, or myself, we in Yabutre, entire team, Nechi, I could say, in her resource, in Yasa. Good evening, Prof. Wishing the blasters the best of luck from Air Sports Mezaya. I'm a Samayen Fiasse. Keep up the good work, boss. And then Kuma, and also Eddie Abba. I say, where Juma Impuni, I say, where Juma Impuni, na Oto, Ernestine. Wallace, we are quite a bonny, and a new video, and also Eddie Abba. I want to see Edibesia song. Na yahwesena nema esia kosun tiangola new town zungu rice ya miaduma me sure say eman beko ko jira rice na ba maji media ntem ko mbese ko game no e ofie so ha ntimi nyame mona na ma ko game no ofie ten ten ten ten ten ten me din the profi.

Cube's Big Three is back. The most physical, fierce, and competitive basketball league on earth returns to CBS this Saturday. Three-time Big Three MVP ISO Joe Johnson and the reloaded Detroit Amps battle two-time Big Three championship coach Steven Jackson's DMV trilogy, followed by Big Three's most intense rivalry. Defending champions Miami 305 and Michael Beasley chasing his third straight MVP take on Dwight Howard, coach Nick Young, and the LA Riot. Watch Big Three Saturday, 4 p.m. Eastern, 1 p.m. Pacific on CBS. 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

0: than 2 million people went too far with their pets. To the point of even risking their dignity.
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4: And he's actually laughing.
5: Adum TV so and our ocean away your World Cup coverage, you know. And on a good so a team conyum a team como nafia and yeah my bitch me ako saying so far senos say Panama or mine I know a Babisiano and they'll call FIFA ranking why do you bell say Sebi Panama but or no Eda 33 on FIFA ranking the current one. Ghana Eda 74 87 so Emma me say FIFA ranking no cram ponum miano eh dia e can send me bre e de chee nemo ya ka World Cup jumedie ya nkasankasa dia Panama ana say krono enye man a World Cup no wabo no dodo bebre wabo ba kopɛ e na go kura na di go no ba kopɛ no mo atimi a show tournament. Go no, omo we are singing now or work up him no. Yeah. Oh, omo aba kwa se we kase bidi go aba wa. Panama no, I know what ne. Iti se yitimi se. 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We would do omo ni bob onti no we are so be ehun bobo so be ehun ba dey dey ya dey ehun obo because here na body da it is here so be ehun obo a ejines here no say say e cry e ko ya dem chain dey ono ye dey e friend say we ehun obo no enti no panama dey non negotiable enya macha e say negotiate e say show dan ka ne be wie na Ghana share 7, na Panama share 1.
6: 7 does. 7 does too much.
5: It does.
6: Na
5: Panama share go World Cup that.
6: Realistically speaking,
5: yeah, the coach I walk World Cup 5 times granted that.
6: It me share Panama 7. And yes, so many born a boy, no money born a boy, but pay your squad now, you could know.
5: Your squad now, Eden.
6: Realistically speaking,
5: by Eden.
6: Oh, a good squad. But 7 there me doubt it. Maybe we need match in there. But 7 goals there me doubt.
5: Now players are can so be a chef. Hurricane on say any 2 goals.
6: I say any 2.
5: And I say 2 and I tell 2.
6: Hurricane say 2 in
5: it. Or say 2.
6: Rashford share back.
5: Messi. Or say hat trick.
6: Opening game, yeah.
5: Hey, Kai Havertz. Or say 2.
6: And today are you beating me?
5: Mbappe.
6: Jordan beating me.
5: Mbappe say 2. Hey, chairman, and no boy, I went to be a chef. Chairman, Ronaldo. Oh, no, went to be a chef.
6: Ronaldo, mommy.
5: Ronaldo, I say. Mr. Mo, Ronaldo went to be a chef. But, now I rehearse him. Said they are opening two big capa who gave him a when you be a chef. But, yeah, who do compare players? Now, you were squad and you were talent.
6: Oh, yes. Talent in there, you were talent. No?
5: Uh-huh.
6: Same in your business.
5: Steven Ronaldo appear, yeah. And Wakujina. Pitch in a one or shit training or because you call Germany to say team near training Biana who know grounds
6: and the snyama
5: and the idea and you know and the snyama is a gun and a way and as you say the maker say what a poster boy the donor and shannon say the mother a bit me a conkai and you know I mean you hope he said a bit me and ya the day now taxes men are for the coach you know. As you saw in the taxi sabah, do you think, sir, are you okay? And now, a genie war, the taxes in the home, a bebois, and now whatever?
6: So far, the taxes now, or the abetu jano, ni players are, or a represented tactical plane, it's okay. To my opinion, me feel it's good. Because, oh, share, maybe, and there's no madana, no share, maybe, semenyo. Edana, let's just say, I'm more wide.
5: Okay.
6: Now, Oshet Suleimana, ye winger. for Atlanta no bo wings or bo from the wings. Na Udi Sulemana e bo are you a chia. 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But with such situation no, and as new manu ne Sulemana no bet me a switch. Do winter switch, do switch. Umbe switchy play.
3: Okay.
6: Because of the fact say Sulemana ye winger. Mm-hmm. On your typical midfielder, or that strike a chi. Internal no be quab on this new man no be switch ya. Sana mimi who game no. And midfield no, you're in Sunu or Yadi.
5: All right. So, may I say, ma main comra na fe ye ba, ni ewaha, ever sign atua and commoner eso. Within the cobblestone, a common crab, ba, qua maca, and suruja, a duda, and you know, numere uno, sheshe.
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5: Hey.

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1: Is real, but Ghanaians are pushing it. 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

0: 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June 17th, Ghana versus Panama. June 23rd, England versus Ghana. And June 27th, Croatia versus Ghana. Predict, win, celebrate.
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0: 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Blasters of Ghana mietimi edin kunim
1: ready for something to pull the trigger. Comores packing everybody back in defense at the moment. Space on the far side, tapped into the net. Ghana lead. Kudus grabs his 13th goal at international level in his 45th appearance. It's exactly what the Black Star supporters would have wanted. Doesn't matter about the Madagascar-Mali situation. Ghana lead by goal to nil.
0: Ghana nya qualification na yedi eko US, Mexico and afi eye Canada 2026 no. Eho ana FIFA president diote akunwa so ura eye Gianni Infantino ebo ne homoden ede a message ebre Ghana forse. Baby adui die ma qualify for World Cup no 5 times Ghana maya die se eni ma qualify for World Cup 2026.
2: Congratulations to the Black Stars on reaching the FIFA World Cup for the 5th time in history. Your fans will bring color, style and passion to the greatest FIFA World Cup ever in 2026 in Canada, Mexico and the United States, and we expect that your team will establish more global stars to follow in the footsteps of the famous team that made the quarterfinals of the tournament in South Africa in 2010. But for now, enjoy this special moment, and with when we have the final tournament draw on the 5th of December. See you all very soon. Well done. Congratulations.
0: Afe, Mexico, US, Canada, 2026. World Cup no asase. Germany echi Curaçao asane 7-1. Morocco ene Brazil 1-1. Oman Cote d'Ivoire awo fi Africa ha. We winning the first match a edikan afe other teams no e wini eko manim. Na ukwei Ghana Blasters ejino kunano. Yene Panama ebo ena anadwi Ghana fo akasa. Yenko kotie ensem a omu eka edifa ho.
3: Match we ayeba bebo no Ghana ni Panama no misre mu Ghana fo. Muma ye chef 4-0. Young farmer, Boko, and that form. Media, me per se, Eddie Carpony bow. Carpony, dear, dear, dear, dear, dear, dear, dear, dear, dear, dear, dear, dear, dear, dear, dear, dear, dear, dear, dear, dear, dear, dear, dear, dear, dear, dear, dear, dear, dear, dear, dear, dear, 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
6: yeah share the African countries no more World Cup no more yɛ na tale Egypt ne Belgium abɔ draw na de what you say Kivet also ni Spain. Oh, Salah, you know. It's Ghana, Charlie. Yeah, expect him more. Yeah, expect him more.
7: 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Ebeba. 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
8: King. 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Or much more time. 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
9: Kind of Panama, Air Fala, Ubiana, we should see a winning board by 2-1.
0: Sir Anion Biano, Blasters, a bet me, Abon Humade, to say the Oyen 2006, Ewa Germany, 2010, Ewa South Africa, no, and now to say, Ebekoko, yeah.

0: 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Yeni mi se wuni mo hadada. Ene Atom FM, Atom TV, Asempe FM. Yabani mo beshe bum. Ghana came here live on air, live on TV, and live on radio. Eti yada masise mungi na mo ba. Yaba yebe ye, a few predictions. Yebe ba, enipani mo, mo amaba hadi mo ni. More predicting now by half time, and as you be winner, or prediction now by more. Your sponsors say, you mobile, you know, ever chow, dear. Great. Nanaya, Aquapano, welcome. Nanaya, obey my macho, beme. Great. Nana, your microphone, only need five. Enkasa, no mommy, more prediction. Just their predictions. Now, Slevin, moon taking note of what more predicted. You are what a prediction, bebemuno. Your sponsors, becha, my dear. Eti nana, twaso. Great. So microphone.
1: One, two, three.
0: Live. I am a man, so predictable.
1: Okay.
0: Any part five, any time.
1: That's right. Live on Adom FM and Afia Empire FM. And Ghana and Panama. And the Asian and Anjum Real Prediction. They are saying.
2: 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Ghana, Besha 2-1.
1: Nana JC Kappa, Ghana, Besha Panama, 2-1. Hello, dear. Good evening. And Yamawa Kaba at the Bass Empire FM and Afia Adom FM. So, and the Ghana and the Panama prediction, ASA.
3: 3-1.
1: 3-1 in favor of Ghana and Afia.
0: That'd be about to take and cash and I be another 3-1 against Ghana.
1: Okay, 3-1 and Kama
3: Ghana
1: now. Great. Okay, 3-1 in favor of Ghana.
0: Aha, you got 3-1.
1: And I've been nearby and so at my member being here by my saying good evening and welcome to Adom FM and Afia Empire Ghana Panama. What prediction is saying?
4: 2-1
1: in favor of
4: Ghana.
1: Okay, 2-1 in favor of Ghana. My member, I am here by my saying Ghana Panama. What prediction is saying?
5: 1-0.
1: But what kind of audience? So 1-0, no? Is it against Ghana and I say in favor of Ghana?
5: Against Panama.
1: Against Panama. And I say, many are by so I say, why are you busy? Why you busy for I had a for but still and Ghana Panama our prediction ASA
3: 1-0
1: is it against and I say in favor of Ghana.
3: In favor of Ghana.
1: That's right. Live when I say Empire FM and I say Adom FM. Yenya Bama.
0: Yenya 5 for no. Akai.
1: Abroso, Emroso, Emroso here. 1-2-3-4 Akaba con. Mamen kwa chiha na fei. Okay, big man, you are more quiet by us and perfect. Soon I say, I do FM Ghana and Panama and a production. I say
4: Ghana 2, Panama 1.
1: Hey. Just say, and Arukus, just say, Bibia, I did a year at the man of man, just my Ghana and Ghana. When or ever, over to you, Arikus.
0: Right, live on Atom 106.3, Asempa 94.7 FM, Blueprint Lounge, and the another live commentary, Ebreo Ghana versus Panama. Line up a bit to Jarada, young fan 2 months, and the TSC Quenimo, Nayare, Sandy City, on a part of Ghana, Lawrence Atiziki, and then the other Pomo, and Senaya, elbow right back, left back, Gideon Mensa, and of course, Opokodi Achete, both 4 and 5, for Manimpe. Hirinchini Wusu, yes, Elijah Wusu on the left, Nuyama on the right, Semenyo Antoine, and Suleiman Elpo, are you watching Jordan? Are you Elpo up front? Where the fair Ghana Dijemu?
6: Well, we share this particular first 11. You know, what kind of Lawrence Atiziki, Wope Wumpo, I mean, the last World Cup, you know, on the number one, and then, so you know, the technical team of the Black Stars. And Trasino, Edina Tupomo, Abrentani Didi, Antoine Samia, the last World Cup of Bobby, Wanonso Ejrem, Caleb Yerenchi, Laisho Wusu, Jerome Pokun, and then Jonas Ajete, 5-5. Gideon Mensah, the last World Cup, he was also present. Then Abrentani Didi, Kamadin Suleimana, Jordan Ayu has been, you know, the first to reckon when it comes to goal scoring. Inti, where line up in India, more or less, and when it comes to World Cup experience, any that particular level, no, I should share. I am more depleted team, but then again, I just want to believe, sir, coaching on your training sessions, and he believes.

0: And operating on the right, I am Murillo, and on the left, Rodriguez. Through the middle, I am Martinez, ne Harvey, and I finish on I am Waterman, and Basinas, ne Bo. Osho, my starting lineup. They are not names, they are household names. They can see a boy, but they can be dangerous.
1: Yeah, they can be dangerous. They say, "Oh, cano." I bring to be say Jose Luis Rodriguez, 27 years of age. During the qualifiers, I will conquer calf level. No, he is one particular player. Share 3 goals. Say the boy, to secure more qualification to the Mundial again. We're here attacking machinery now. Coach, you know, I trust it, a 35-year-old attacker. It means to say he comes into the fray for the Panama team, you know, with a lot of experience. Wabra, Abrantani Dim, Cecilio Waterman, so don't swell the attack. Ninti, we show about team now to send a walk on. I'm only players, one more our household name when it comes to European football. But then again, I do believe, sir, they have enough team to compete with the Blasters of Ghana.
0: Wow, so and I bought 4-2-3-1. We need the best lineup. I bet me a boy in first game our World Cup. And I say, yeah, now can beat me a better squad. We need a best squad and can beat me a ball game.
1: Well, as to say, a your best squad, and I said, not to know. You do walk up stage, coaching and coach your money, normal training sessions. I hold all the training trails and everything. You know, the coach do believe, sir, these are the men to start the game for Mother Ghana. And when the need arises, you know, obey a couple of changes into the game. And you know, the coach, the benefit of the doubt, sir, you who first half, you know, we can't predict whether Ebekoye and answer Mkoye. We just have to rally behind the team and see what 45 minutes has to offer Mother Ghana.
0: All right, and so referee Glenn Nyabai Wanona and then watch them on Sansona Mabut Begi and Andres Sodafish Omo and HM as officials. And then Ghana's first game at the 2026 World Cup. Early on in this same group, England about Croatia at Nedikra.
1: Uko woke up in our group now for winning the Three Lions of England. Having won the trophy before in 1966, we share our performances. Russia 2018, we all know how England for no acquire our tournament. Who England will group? I wouldn't say definitely no qualification. Wow. Is secured at the moment.
0: I want to believe so. Be a what about blueprint? Be a support Ghana and against the forward. Against the forward. Yeah, you Ghana for. Ghana, I'll say, yeah. Ghana, I'll say, yeah. Ghana, yeah. Ghana, yeah. Mawusa, and show appetite, and of course, I'm a genius, I'm and yes, sir, particular Kedin Shababa, Officer the Coast, remember live on Atom 106.3, Asampa 94.7 FM, Yabepiwa, my co commentator, Ken Kaninja, Kedwana Kasane, Eric Asie Dubwedi. Now live, 0249 136744, 0249 136744, Utien live on radio, message, Ababa, Ken Kandia, Ghana in all gold, Panama in all red.
1: Absolutely, and this is the World Cup stage with him, sir, Ghana, yeah. Your first games, you're sharing said a bad omen. No, you're be breaky. Game on, our Panama versus Ghana.
0: Game on, referee Panama Bay. The assistant one is a Ghana playing from right to left, and it is the first ever official meeting between Ghana and Panama. One more, Brano board, Muno, and the question. World Cup yesterday, first time, an official game, Biamuno, first time, Yeshua Muni.
1: Yeah, first time in Yeshia Omini, but this is not the first time Yeshia an opposition from CONCACAF. With him say United States of America, Omo CONCACAF, you know, Yeshia multiple times at the World Cup, Ghana winning two, and the US before winning one. So it tells you, say, countries from CONCACAF, no, Ghana will good record against them.
0: It's Yeshia, sir, you bet me, and BPD, a few more, an early chance for Ghana, and so that be a position. And also, stance in more in so banty, you'll be a baby. Did you want it? Monsieur Rob and me and call Edea, Ebefa, group of Missana England are taking lead now. As here, too many Panama for you. A chance to the back and on the left hand side, Panama. That's what trash here. Panama to be a forgotten. You're quite. I'm not trash your Ghana for more. Early on, Suleimana, they had a nice chance. Now, so Panama clear my lines. Sabre, a bear throwing. Senaya. Yeah. Friendly game. Now we can trust him. Say right back, Howard Jaboso.
1: Oh, for sure. Especially when, for the past games, you know, you should any trusted right back, Biano. Marvin Senaya is the go-to.
0: A chance! Beautiful save! A beautiful save! Lawrence Atizigi called to duty. Panama first term intentions in there.
1: Absolutely delivered on the world stage. Abrente Lawrence Atizigi. This is the early stages of the game, but the incursions and intentions of Panama are quite clear. Kudos on the part of Lawrence Atizigi.
0: From Basenas. And Lawrence Atizigi actually said, before this game, there was that debate whether or not Atizigi and Asim Pokrana Sari named them. In the end, it is Atizigi who gets the nod because of experience at the world stage.
1: For sure, we are Chibiana Ukokuwa. Ubebi says, when we are what you say, experience is something that you cannot throw another bus. And if you say no, and I'm a Lawrence Atizigi, the nod over Benjamin Asari.
0: Murillo for Panama. What so the man waterman Nansu Akwesiche? We are waterman. Yes, we are a fireman. It was a beautiful chance. Oboni Tau Nansu Atizigi was right there. This is beautiful.
1: Yeah, a very good save. And one service situation, I'm a Ghana, yes, sir. Anchor, I did to me.
0: Waterman is a danger man. He didn't know what I'm saying. Waterman is a danger man. And I'll grow one. I did be your pa. So, Ghana, I see you when you're careful.
1: I'll say, very, very careful. And I'm a catcher, sir. For a coach to choose a 35-year-old, I could know. Means it's only me, I will game him.
0: Yes, sir. So, bet me, people came in here. And, what is 35 years and a 56 game and one podium up Panama? Osia can watch Chile. 3 minutes in the Ambokana, 0 Panama 0. Atom 106.3, Asampa 94.7 FM. Jonah Jete. Jejina Swa was sold. Yakori Benkum Sosa, still Ghana. And a long pass from the back. Looking for Nyama. Naso Debia Wadodo. Amfa. Antoine Semenyo. Ana JT exporting a so body atuning him national wadodo.
1: Yeah, now I think the guys should take their time and settle into the game very well. Panama Fono looks like almost at Okakra. They are growing in confidence, and Ghana also take your time near boy and normal football.
0: Well, I feel whatever happened in the goalkeeping department also Abema Tizigi Ajana Nice. You have to be on your feet. Yes, so be bad you post no to win your chance, but them one can wa. As for Shebeba, this is Panama. A long pass to the left hand side. Panama in Ghana's penalty box. Panama, a chance. Naso da bida bida bida pim Ghana club lines. Gideon Mensa boy fi echi okra. And Panama, a brand here, your friend of black man. Omudini waterman, black man. Left hand side, I bet the black man hope him. Black man, yeah. Black man, I want to all cross the become one. This could be dangerous. Rodriguez across the court. Why help him? Obi any box anymore. Panama front edge of box. Let you. Yeah, whoa. Now should I be? Ghana clear lines, you know. Panama front edge of box. So far, I'm on the board in 5 minutes. Ghana 0, Panama 0.
1: Yeah, Ghana 0, Panama 0. Ghana living dangerously at this point. Me feel sir, the defensive mindset in MYA. Yeah, jib on a yabutre, then say echo for long balls. I don't have a pressure by so now Panama rather position.
0: Vena Wateke won any other commentary be a long pass. Statistically comes out beautifully. And I don't know, sir, the name see a coach in a senior Tiano or a defensive coach in Tina, boy stay in Apple Gwetrina.
1: Well, about to my approach from the manager, what you say, because they are going to say, yeah, a bit dangerous, Amaya, because Panama, they don't feel conceding. All they care about is pushing you to the wall now if you want to make more goals.
0: Yan Shesebefa, Jerome Poku, Wapia Sode Kwane Brinkum, Sayedion Mensa, back to Jerome Diama Ajete. Ajete said that Bien Koma Senaya sensing a long one, but there are two Okele Brinchi. Richie Nitya Campus, what they found, yes, he gets it. Grinchi, Nasuda Bia Trashe. Richie crossover. Referee see a mobile no and trash here. One head shot on why ye. Referee Satra. Referee Satra. Vena Water. One way sponsors and now many PMO Blueprint Lounge. Betano. Sansona Zen Paints. ntade na ye cheche wa hano beki so so anya wo de eya za paint na cheche akwa no wo complain se atizi gihiri ko wiye mo ne butu na twine na ho referee se mema na ebobo no ja wo no 7 minutes ni yabo komo no should Ghana be worried after 6 minutes
1: well I don't think so normal in football I mean yes starting game na one team needs to very early another team needs to take their time to settle well the most important thing is why no yan chances so make me I'm making utilize and so make me utilize the chances so at this stage there yan important the important part is that how can you soak the pressure and defend very well
0: Senior best so keep pressure and defend here Adred but what so tin the acronym as Richard Rodriguez Naso Dabi now what do to trash here and Rodriguez what's your number 7 jersey well kunkunsa kick out trash here throw in the man Panama to what to phone the man Rodriguez and a beautiful tackle the referee right there a foul against Ghana our Ghana for more Ghana ball from left to right in the penalty box then fingers are throw line so I want a ball to try it and the Yenshe that's throwing from a black man and the pass back to black man as a stand to a page and a franca that is the baby jets Asamoah
1: yeah I mean, at this stage there this is such

0: say last season on one of the players are a lot of playing time out there. So and the more say natural so far pressure over there, but he has been able to tame the marker over that side.
1: Big O energy. Sansuna UMB Bank. Oh, okay, I want to recommend three pro live on tomorrow 6.3 as I'm 94.7 FM. It's in a more go to baby. So only Wembley, yeah, Wembley Motor Blueprint Lounge. Yeni Ken, I hired the power to myself Friday next and yes, I'm getwa.
0: How the
1: on machines, Muda Hopa.
0: Yeah, I'll say I do.
1: Okay, great. And Jordan Ayo, captain of Ghana. And Nay was just a Kwambia, so bit Malady Ghana. IABB World Cup, Yasisan say, and last outing at the World Cup, Anfa.
0: Yeah, the last time I call World Cup, no, I'm from Jordan Ayo. You know, the last time I call Qatar, Ghana played

0: it. Ghana 0, Panama 0. 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You didn't baby a golden fever. Panama on the left hand side, Rodriguez. Black man for Panama. What's the question? Abedi Adred. Adred sends it back to Cordoba. Cordoba to Ramos. Ramos back to Cordoba. And Panama, they're stringing passes together. And woman can stand for more. And straight to goalkeeper Mosquera. And you can't, Panama. Kunwa. One more. Ewo, Central America. Yes. And more two more. Oh, North America. Mokwa more Central. More North. One Costa Rica. And Colombia and Boshe.
1: Yeah. And also, I'm qualifying series now. You will see Costa Rica, El Salvador, what you say, necessary countries in and never boom. Now for me to me, it's this a kind of be. Japan, a man, you'll meet me. I will game.
0: Yeah, you bet to me.

0: 14 minutes and they have Ghana 0 Panama 0 and no sense of urgency. Ghana not giving any hope after 14 minutes. No.
1: And what can I oh, say? Ask me any words, boy. In the first half, no, not you.
0: My goodness.
1: We were under pressure, sir, until the second half.
0: Yes, so, sir. I'm going to pass back to my pass now. Go find Fifi on one edge. And I change up, but then you will be power by Bobby. I was walk with change and pass or swinging play. And to one Semenyo on the left hand side, Semenyo. If you pass, I'm away. If you're going to be a good one, if you're going to be Fabra, aha, what are you going to be? Ghana, cross the Kumo, Suleimana, come on, Dine, take over you. Now, so that be Paramount for you. Omu yi yangu si hu, sa Ghana, Caleb, jirincha yato fombo kwa Ghana, ewa, eye, Panama, fona fomwe, bobo maya, huwa, Suleimana, diya kobe, kunso, Gideon, Mensa, Mensa, diya makale, Richi, Richi, diya ma Suleimana, biyo, pass an effort, looking for Semenyo, that's what you mean, Panama, take over, Panama, na ekwa, ono, that's a foul. Yellow card to Caleb, Richi, unnecessary.
1: Unnecessary, needless, tactically indisciplined, baby, abo, ono, wala, enye danger zone, I don't know why. Also to me, if I own no, you say match the baby, I do no. We are here over G yellow card because you do your warm your way to game the until a needless yellow card on Calabrian Chi. But I feel, sir, you know, the style of play Edmar Ghana for us, coaching in your Mokasa, your Japon, a Yambo tre, Niam Possessi Bono, rather than say, per se, you attack a Panama for Natal Coso.
0: Episode who pardon a good room, who pardon. Akwawe afibia okwa World Cup preview. Pep Sodent, do the two. Rush energy drink. And a Vena Sports Water. Vena 4K, won't it? Vrim energy drink. 16 minutes of time played. Ghana and Shabi, Panama and Shabi. Dear Mama, I'm for Yamushom Kakani, sir. In the last 6 matches, Ghana and Timmy Winiba Kukra.
1: Yeah,
0: consecutive matches.
1: Exactly. Ma- quite disheartening. Bro. Disheartening because who blasters team and these are friendly games. So and also oppositions. And you're mobile power to me. We need back Ukraine. And it's simply unacceptable.

Cube's Big Three is back. The most physical, fierce, and competitive basketball league on earth returns to CBS this Saturday. Three-time Big Three MVP ISO Joe Johnson and the reloaded Detroit Amps battle two-time Big Three championship coach Steven Jackson's DMV trilogy, followed by Big Three's most intense rivalry. Defending champions Miami 305 and Michael Beasley chasing his third straight MVP take on Dwight Howard, coach Nick Young, and the LA Riot. Watch Big Three Saturday, 4 p.m. Eastern, 1 p.m. Pacific on CBS. Catch replays Monday, 8 p.m. on BET. We'll be right back.

0: Tomo. 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
1: Hey, come on. It's a hideout.
0: In so quiet, in so trying to check rock from.
1: High hideout.
0: Maybe I'm going to join some bumbo or rock from. How about you do a column queen? I'm a sharp. Suleiman, a leg over. Then. Offside. Referee, a pigeon, a franca. Papa, you're offside. The power. You should say offside. Yes. Suleiman at them. Very close. Very, very close. And coach, name of the Oye. To a pigeon and say, hey, off, hey, off. Solari, former Real Madrid coach and former Real Madrid player. Legends Abapa.
1: Yeah, I'm pinning for
0: the world stage. You expect to meet them.
1: For sure.
0: Ghana, your last match against Wales. And only the only dry ball in our last six matches. They are kind of defeat in Kwa. So we will be hoping to bounce back in our first game. Our World Cup people, 3 points win. We'll group out in England.
2: As a bear from college, it would have gone off.
0: Mamoso, what you have was on Tempaso. Or the Martinez. Martinez, you have a question. What's it having? 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

0: Eti enya sam ketu akra. 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But in so gugu. 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Yane wiane popa. 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
1: Nanti jaba na omo chede.
0: They don't look happy now. 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Player resume 26 minutes. Atom 106.3 Asam Pan 94.7 FM. Ghana 0 Panama 0. Throw in Panama. Twato Fomboko. Prancy and Dindi. Adred. I was to the call far right. Yama Ramos. Ramos a Jemo Yama Morelo. Morelo so a Jemo Tempaso Yama Harvey. Harvey back to Ramos. Ramos and Fakuma goalkeeper. Mosquera. Mosquera say. Chairman Tene, one on Famano. Tempaso a long one into the area. Jetted in the Tiapi Mwaba. Calibrinchi. So far me wuni ye. Niaman ye. Niaman Japone de Kosorosa. Suleimana. Beautiful 10. Suleimana. Le pass the Yankua. Le pass the Yakone Binkunso. Give your Mensa. Give you after the Boba Kwa. Pian Yama Suleimana. Suleimana, long one to the right hand side. So Ghana. Ajete. Ghana the Queen. Ghana the Abayachi. Back pass the Mo. Ajete ni. Or the Queen Nifaso. The Yama Senaya. Senaya Pekwenyako. Wawo Sododo. Panama for the Mane Kwa Kwa Ita foul. 27 minutes. So far, Panama Asia said there are no pushovers.
1: Exactly. And the danger in it, and then they say, you allow almost too much, you have almost too much room to operate. And Jesus said, the confidence level is very high. Any moment on the DD Panama, on the part of the Black Stars of Ghana, no, I think, sir, I just hope against hope. And I just say, BB to me, see, either than that, almost should be convinced and say, Black Stars in your BB or Betty Mayo game.
0: And Panama, my last six matches, Oma winning two, Oma draw two, no more losing me. I'm on a ship, almost said 10, I conceded 12. They say, yeah. Giant one, I'm going to them.
1: Into me, catch out, sir. I'm already conceding any something that they think about must. But Adibakwa, I'm on air sharing, sir. I'm going to go to me at all net. Into me, show them how defensively we can defend gallantly, sir. Yeah, I'm Panama, Panama from Fabontry and it. But the way we are playing it here, we are living dangerously.
0: We are living dangerously. The long one to the back, Lawrence Atizigi. Was it that be with the NSH? What you have to fumble call? And can everybody attack if you're Chira Basenaya? Senaya was so their question, their majesty. Jeremy Poku to the left. Gideon Mensah, a long one from Gideon. Looking for Suleimana. Now, Sudepi, Suleimana Sanka. Abedi Jor, Jordan Ayo, Nipamienu, Jerejina Sosa, captain of the side. Upon their question. Gideon Mensah. Actually, one of those songs. Jonah Achete. Achete was a long one from Jeremy Poku. Looking for Nyama. Yes, Nyama. Takes it. Nyama Peso Uremo. Naso Debi. One more money crime and operating crowd. Debi. Yeah, Jeffy Nyama and Sam. Panamani, Jordan Ayo. Yes, so Primbina Swan Fagana. Take your possession. This is Caleb Rinchi. Rinchi Jirina Sosati. That's a foul on Rinchi. Caleb Rinchi. A track caliber to form is a foul for Ghana. Came in one day, and he's not going in fever. And he's not going in the fever.
1: You see, there is something about the team, no man, TSU. And Milovan Rajivak, I was 2010, even though Milo know you're defensive. But now you're born there, fool. Now you're born here. Boy, Benny. Boy, you're born there time. Wait.
0: Now, Karras Kuros. I saw Kasachere boys, no. yesiri pe ene de hwe bo no what yesiri pe momo bobo no sa 30 minutes ne yabo Ghana 0 Panama 0 Atom 106.3 as upon 94.7 Blueprints Lounge. The cross goes in. Naso Panama returning ball. No. One elbow. Panama won the calibre chair pass to Jordan Ayo. Jordan Sandy Akwane Chi. Oh, we're ready. Yanko Paul. Yaji Bordi Pe. I chilling one. Oh. That be. Kid me also.
1: Oh, yeah. I mean, me are disappointed. Because Sabo Wepan, Obebo qualifies. Baby, you know, Obebo World Stage. Yeah. Then you don't deserve to be here.
0: Wait there.
1: Oh, you're born in the way.
0: You're saying, Landa, you say, yeah, maybe an abbess, sir. Maybe an abbess, sir. Mummy and Yavim, we're 31 minutes.
1: Oh,
0: say, yeah, but this time, Hurricane, I said to that. But say, baby, Vim, Vim, Vim. 31 minutes, Abusia. Verna Water, Verna Water, Nubini Abobo, near the commentary, dear bro. Verna Sports, and this is Koye. Cross the bunny, someone, the NFP. Coach, and the Ophili.
1: A bear farmer, no, and for now, no, I mean, to him alone, the tactics, you know, the style of play of the Blasters never make sense to the coach because still born to what I say. So, from the tactical point, you know, Obibe catch as a coach in the official game plan, here, Juma. The support
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1: whatever point of view, need here. Bomb open there, this is not Blasters. I'm telling
0: 32 minutes in the hour, throwing for Panama. Matu out of fumble kwa slow pace in it down kwa. What story ya kwa chile? 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
0: Andrej. Andrej ya kuma Nicole Keeper Mosquera. Mosquera, san what story ten the quality defense. Looking for Moreau. Nansu atrashe. Line up on the on paper, ne looking promising, but yeah, boy, dear, me also near my gym, come on, danger. My goodness, 32 minutes. Yeah, but right at the three, Anissa Jamana Moshi or Campono, they are money, everybody. 33 minutes. Monkey come on, I bet them, Adiasa. 33 minutes. Verna Water. A long one into the area. This could be dangerous. Ghana should be careful. Oh, no, is that a penalty? The referee says no. Panama appealing for a penalty. Referee said that was dangerous.
1: Yeah. If you say, referee Nedi and Juan Fofé, there wasn't too much of a protest from the Panama team. You know what I say? Into referee, no. Oh, sir, oh, I'm in a twa game in the soul. Support us in
2: your mind.
1: I support the attention of the VAR and can be dangerous.
0: Ghana, you need to tell the Dimuka penalty be yes. Sabre Panama near cross on the quarter. Is it gap here? What point you go? Nessus, what you are saying? Sorry.
2: I'm some bear from college.
0: On one player. Giddy giddy pa. Panama player near friend of Waterman was a referee, nothing. No, so when you're fra, Nippe, who has a renaissance? Yapimini Pause, eh? Nippe, what's this? And Kane, Charlie, very dangerous tackle.
1: Very, very dangerous. And where are you? Match me, Akasa, we've been left off the hook.
2: What you say, because
1: the player had a touch of the ball. Or Jibon waiting your boss in the moon. Your player needed any one cabano. And Nimpano, what you say, there was a body contact. But then again, referee, if you said the player also exaggerated. I can't hope in an in Hano. I can't question 11 times.
0: Elion, Nameka, Jordan, the number of matches our body Amakana were in a 121st game. He becomes Ghana's most capped player. In the number 120, Jordan Bowie, you know, at 121.
1: And we need to applaud Jordan Ayew for that consistency at the highest level for Mother Ghana and also for club side. Medica Kasa need dedication and in a commitment, and even the performances for the Blasters of Ghana. is something that one cannot ignore. What you say? We are bad home today. Yeah, you know, can you answer when you call up?
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1: The ball qualifies you, you know, he was so your top scorer. So Jordan there, me feel self for the number of years I was ever gonna know. You need to inform me when you are. Now you say you know what you say. Then I see.
0: And Ghana, artistic yes, sorry, Jim and I so. I'm a warm up. Came on him one day. And commentary the enemy, ye be pa. Hey, Black Sars won't come home, my dear, and then I'm a man. Mamma Tunko, Panama, near Tunko, Panama, and Murillo, Murillo across Anna, which is just Murillo, pass of a fair, this could be dangerous. Panama, which is not so Quasana, come on, Murillo, cross the river, one, which is not across the other one up him, and to the gap here, point Jeppy. Ziggy Ziggy, and say, yeah, yeah, whoa, that's what that be. Panama, Buffa Poso. Hey, go for any of Messio Ramos. What?
2: 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Asempa FM.
0: Six of the Noah Chicos, yeah. Who's there? Sorry, I can't look at Krabia Fenziki.
1: Ah, oh, Eric. Healthy competition is very important.
0: Great.
1: Yeah, very, very important. And if you're a that's yes, first half, you know, at least
0: First, no one can win, I can find a motum. They say, yeah, panya, panya, panya. Zane, 37 minutes. Ghana 0, Panama 0. Hey, huh, boy. Chessa, oh.
2: Asim, Pono, Vinemo. It went to Hong Kong.
0: Go no if he never be a more failed or Toronto, Canada. I had a comment to know if he but referee no general office Sweden on an achievement.
2: A simple if
0: Glenn Nyebeck so far referee near bad or DK in the power.
1: Yeah, referee DK in the power. The last time Yenya referee from Sweden now Odi blast as match in Yelusui. Hey, careful. Then monitor. Even though game no deeper, but also careful.
0: Now, just Sweden for the match, Emua. But then they have been involved. 38 minutes, a long one, looking for Nyama. A little push, Panama taking over possession. Panama, ye. Oh, Bobo, born him on one. Hey, Ramos. Andrade. Church now born a swan. Game on the morning. Time on the corner. Call this could be dangerous for Ghana. Beautiful.
2: 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Asempa FM.
0: Zikin Timin Sobonimo. Opimpie. So pressure on Ghana. Panama. Hey. My goodness.
2: Jim FM.
0: My name came Plana and I cross the core boy. But Panama, they are not boss. This is Black Star. So.
1: Nah, Eric. Yeah, boss. Yeah, boss. Almost 40 minutes. Yeah, more short on target. Back up.
0: Nah, that's bad.
1: Short in point. Mobi. Total short. Total short. And far over. Yeah, Mobi. 40 minutes. Ghana Blasters. 40 minutes.
0: Against which side?
2: Panama.
0: England and Ebo.
1: DR Congo and Portugal.
0: Okay.
1: Will concede first, but still. Obiamo and boy.
0: Egypt on his Spain.
1: Egypt on his Spain. Morocco and Brazil and Panama. Short on target to crown Mobak. Bakukura, Bakukura.
0: My goodness. These boys have to step up. This is not what we bargained for. 14 minutes. Ghana 0, Panama 0. No. This is the World Cup. Boys, thank you. Come on, Kakra, WWE. Easy. Mala, Mama, Mim Fantaba, I. nyala won she yen but bonala o maye yeni wa hawo rehram warm me pacho pepsodent pepsodent do the two panama ne ba no waso akwache andrad abedi black man black man in germany kone ni rodriguez rodriguez pe kwa yako rodriguez dem black man momone sa momone se ya mombongu sa 41 minutes ghana 0 panama 0
1: so bad so bad your creative chances your passes and your complete we can I mean string 5, 6, 7 passes are you completed that they be on the ball control young control are side passes young more side passes are back passes na obia teato na panama faje na tizigi atofem na waponche na control
0: oh my goodness
1: na to when your coach
0: zigi zigi atna form atizigi atna form for life is for life. Hey, yeah, warm up. A simple FM. Ziggy, Ziggy to me. Baby, Ziggy wants a player also growing hot.
2: No, I heard you.
0: That I am critical. At Ziggy, yeah, Shannon will park in so. Yeah, just said Ziggy to me, I start here. And that's what sorry to us. So far, Ziggy hasn't been bad at all.
1: No, at all. You know, we're sharing the presence and which you are. Medikaka said, you know, coach, you know.
0: I'm out from you. Or she will pen or taste the baby. I want to hear him. What's your radio?
1: Uh-huh.
0: I want to see him. Oh, was it Jesus? Oh.
1: And, you know, we share statistics about so far now. You say important saves are why you know air back up. Why you want important save? And then in the 18 hours in society, it's your clearance. Why you have two clearance recoveries here for? Into so far, this is Gideon. Make us say, on your bad at all. But Nina no boils down to the performances of your team, no.
0: Sigia Sore Channel, I saw. Way, I have all the ladies, Samia J.
1: Samia J. Sapape.
0: Ajima. 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
2: Asim perfect coach.
0: 2 minutes plus the referee better so. Yego so. Eh che fire bo.
1: Masha games, Asha games, Asha games in this World Cup. This is the most boring first half of Masha World Cup, you see. The most boring, I must be frank. And you say tactics be na ye adwuma na
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0: ponisi odoko sena ya bobo ne ko kehigra kaswa kaswa ye blueprint launch koto babi ahaya de papa enka go ni ba ya kede ba ya de oh se oyobe oba one ne pie na oyobo no a baby one ne tene so eh important baby one ne tene so ka
1: oh yeah oh yes oh yes one ya de ne be pie ha de a
0: blueprint de one pile na fifi
1: yeah
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1: yeah
0: very nice place be ha ya party o omo very large area we were party and get together bia I think you can do it here. Yes. 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
1: I 2006
0: she o go back pass unya boni bim kwate amango long pass ku so wan na ye Panama he wa ba wan ni goalkeeper kwen wo
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0: Se ote babi na ose Panama fo ye betwa fo mo so a. 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On the Aman Yama. Niama Super Soko. 1-2 now for 1 at your personal. Still Ghana with possession. 1-2. And I had in day. That's what Trashe.
2: As some perfect from commentary. It went to
0: home. Trashe.
2: Me
0: wusa Elisha catch am some push ko mun come ni Elisha is not happy na so coach na se bone sa ben den
1: yeah Eric to say na yeah kanu me a surprise kaka because the moment you see a lineup now o Kamaldin Sulemana who are Brenton Didi and Esriama you know I mean something should tell you say when you're technical man crab something should tell you say yeah ji bona there will be quick transition yeah the bone be pia Panama for no but these are the same players on the ball it maintains a minimum tactics. I have on a game plan information. Maintains you, I can't think for maintains
0: you. Can't think madness. Game on all the I can't call on first half on the MZ 009. The baby line is so come on, Dean. And then the run sling. I mean, who yet? Me who near my dear papa. I mean, nothing seems to be working. The only positive thing our first half for him is 0-0. No.
1: Says caller and it is a regardless of born up and a month for born, I'm for born to your net and in a positive, meaning we are doing.
0: And Fifi, I get up on an imbi. What am I, Elisha Usu? Elisha, the man Gideon Mensa, Gideon, a Piazza Antoine, Semenyo, Efonie, Efo Dana, and only Pammy and Rabba Efoso, me and Samba Efoso, a trade photo from FR. Efo Bofu was a hey, Yaka, be careful, I be saying. Be careful. And tall of law. What you info? You know you are not secret. If you say, hey, and tall of law. What's 29 so? What you photo from? Go in, but also as I could 29 so.
1: No, I know some of your man sitting on JB, or JB, boy, and call the back.
0: I'll be on a pep in a bench.
1: I'll be private chairman.
2: I'm some person calling me. It would have gone wrong.
0: Jordan Ayo. Last goal for closing. Foul for Ghana. It was a foul on Antoine. Oh, Panama for more. Hey, and you, you know, you're born here, pa. Jordan, the genetic. George, naturally. Joe, Pejaba. Oh, Jordan, I bet you're going to come here. And we're following Pimato from Panama. Born inside. One air baba. Elisha Wusu across the Yaba. DJ Bomb SM for life. Easy. Namia nim no kwenye. Abusia, yeah, the 0-0 in the first half. No, one more pack in this crowd. One more in here. Ken, first half 0-0. Me, I comment on me, wasn't it?
1: Yeah, from the tactical point of view, from Coach Carlos Queiroz, it makes sense to him. But Penny Ashano, any Senate Panama for Bonadia, me feels embarrassing on the part of the Black Stars. The only thing about me, I'm a Obia Kananwatum, I probably say, baby, I'm not on the winning. Yeah, we need ya, and you'll be in your semi-day. But at this point, here, yeah, we need ya. Ne be any performances of Panama. Me feel say we don't deserve this kind of performance on the world stage. No.
0: DJ, my effect and call for mommy. Na yene yeah, and offer BP Mohanabe 5-6 Binkasa. Asani, I hand you over to studio. Na or my preparation, Sandy, am I? Safaman and Aquapa and Aquafo. Now on the fans name because first half from some of whom first half from my
3: Tony Acomo. Asana Macoho. Yeah, midfielders here, not any midfielder be able to me. I'm a true pass, be a breaking lines, you know. It moves a messy the service of Thomas Fatou. And after so Panama for their 42 board, Romania board, and more pedal through as your defenders in the chair. And I'm

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3: 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Cage one and Kasani, Erica Siribwedi. Mube so more studios. Second half, Monsamra, Nian Twaso. DJ, SM Noir.
5: All right, Asempa 94.7 FM, Adom 106.3. Ghana against Panama. And yeah, the live coverage, you know, Bremon, but Sunny, Eric, and Nick, and Ninja, Eric, and so far, and so what cup game a year boring game, and yeah, Fepa, I was so far, what cup a year boy, a year Ghana, and I feel Panama game, no game, and yeah, Feba, Coba, Cocra, and I believe, sir, Cecilia, and Yakobo, what cup on the air, sir, you would my year, papa, baby, uncle, ye, Timono, I'm sir. No man, yes, yeah, yeah, black star, yeah, born you must uncle for crewman, and yeah, very sad performance, and yeah, poor. Ah, oh, shabo, park, vet, four ball. I mean, shabo, vet, airbo. So, what I say, and your performance, and yeah, poor cra, your performance, yeah, poor. Be bien, we call you Magana. Yeah, performance, and yeah, vice president, alcohol, 2-4, 4. I mean, yeah, small cuckoo dub just to be BS. Yeah, place. Yeah, yeah, mom. What is this performance? And yeah, I mean, performance, and yeah, no credit, yeah, support BS. Yeah, the map place. Yeah, their mom. I don't know why. Yeah, I'm the team now. I'm say performance. Let some come on. Very shambolic performance. First half, they are poor, but they say, yeah, be a dear, dear, be a for me, dear. With this performance, yeah, I think say, and Kuyi, hey, what cup on your bobo see? Wow, Yanka Kayo, say, you to me and share Panama with this. Call the Embo Bobby cry, but she ain't crying. But with this performance, no tactical play, you don't see anything. Derek, remember, why, man, that Osha time I go so out, still do hear us a boy and number body. I want you, I recall better, but you know, they're better. And yeah, Cassia, be your commentary in the Abbey. But with this performance, dear, Black Sass.
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16: We

0: but odi for me emfa course kakra ne hwɛ de Ghana for be ka first half 0302216545 0302216546 bebia wo bia no first half Ghana 0 Panama 0 first half because game we no wo hwɛ time pa di hwɛ game we a 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na ye bono ye game aye game kitu because we show investment aye e o blasters no mu a this is a game a see a win improvement na say say an ye bo wan kai utwa do cry with this performance there are things utwa do cry tan kai ye with this performance pa ah Chale. World Cup I should pa na blacks away bit me si pa after matches. Yeah, you come into 2 AM, 3 AM. Namba bo match win wana. Yeah, for course. 0302 21 Obiabasu. Chale, yeah, team performance so mpejo. Yeah, for us no kasa free him. Man, the minion yam pasabu by the internet ye be lines na mamo. First half, Diana Walker, Ghana against Panama.
1: Yeniku. I was a brother that you good years, you good be beer, not yet the 1 year structure film. The team we party and yet, yeah.
0: Mamma, Mobiana, I would do for you have for me, Mamma, because young she are gonna for better. Young ma, you sue, I mean. Adwe kasi akana fobeda. 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Na bowe. Yefra wo say?
2: Yeye azigbedi. Adenta.
0: Adenta boko odie?
2: Eye boko. So nye boko sa.
0: First half. Yinti.
2: Ero.
0: Ya first half. Me yinti u Ghana performance.
2: Eni meka se. Tef boko sa. Goz uba. Adenta. Asendana. Dua. Boys in the lake, you see as a part, you feel the admitted in a yes, a wire blast organer. The crazy meaning, yeah, well, I hope. Was also by bar, yeah, for the admitted, the Abomaya, and if he said, if he only does for me, he boss me to be. So I say, a born of crime and cinema, you get him more. He cut the coaches, so you should be my boss from a feather zone. Things say, I'm what? Because also, you didn't want to, if it's a man on TV, yesterday, born on in a week. Yes, sir. If he's one other son. I mean, the limit to the year one, or to change the past year, since you're then gone. Yet, to my paper, the summer I can wait here. Can you get to my paper to move this one back? In the year, so one stick of one, it's going to be there. Once I got a bit more loose one there.
0: Edasi yena ye adanza fu ina si enchara kakrakra sene baye amonda enti yemfa fufro efra say hello efra no kasa free hin
3: godotma
0: yes sir efra say boss
3: na ye fani maswa
0: lu kasa free hin
3: tema
0: boko die abenya bo amu bo die masa me yempase mo bedo yempase mo beda kabibi first half
3: ocha sisi omo Get me out in the administration. Or just a show more. She boy a bo. Way a bo. Four times and times. Is it done on you? We just have born them.
0: No, I don't know. And kakra. Yeah, yeah, sir. I'm going to call for. If Ross say.
4: Minia. What are
0: you? If Ross are not cassafree him.
4: Where doctor man chempra suhum anasabre with you
0: man chempra eddy power black sauce first half
4: you me you raho papa in sure I am my man no man no my the news is so sad that maybe he has it because fresh and a banner and man no man so I shall be talking so but yen can we say Ghana your first match be ano a style say ya and yet and nepe and you move side away. Ghana first match be a tournament. First match be will be ano. As I say, a map problem. In the end, finally, so take care. As I say, and never be seen as some ayana. But that's the way we are.
0: Yes, you are. Si papa, papa. You can ya Ghana for. You ma Ghana for that. But we didn't solve that. You ma munda that. You frosty. Hello, you frosty. Okay, 0302216545 0302216546
5: Oh, yeah, the more.
0: Me too, Ajiman. First half.
5: I'm first half. Last time, the normal football in the bone. I mean, you say yes, I can't feel. Motor Yam, because I'm off. You're no more border. There's almost a deal game on the last half, not be no bonoma than a bone. You see, I didn't hear a lack. In your lack, maybe I'd more my union with the other fee.
0: Okay, Ajiman, yeah, that's a pa. And I know your dear Ajiman, the back of the frown say.
6: I bet me go the best man. Good evening, sir.
0: Who need me? He said you.